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3: 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Good morning, Thai 603-1027
4: 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Thai 603, departure identified time via SID to 9,000 feet.
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4: radar. SA434 cancel speed restrictions and climb unrestricted to flight level 160.
3: Unrestricted flight level 160, cancel
5: speed. Uncle Shuttle 698 heading 100, please.
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2: 7710, confirm established.
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0: Tower 118.0, good, 7710, good day.
6: 2061, reduce speed to 210 knots.
0: 210,
6: 206. Mass call 9458, clear for the ILS post, runway 25 left.
0: Mass call 9458, we establish on ILS runway 25 left. 434.
4: SA 434, now okay, heading 130.
0: Heading 130,
1: Cafe 434,
0: responding.
1: AA 31. Cafe 958, climbing flight level 250. Cafe 958, climbing flight level 330.
0: Climbing
1: flight level 330, Cafe 958. Man 3983, descend now flight level 290, 1000 feet per minute or more until passing level 320.
0: Descend level 90 now and descend very copy to Man 390.
1: Call 331 direct SQL.
0: SQL Master 51.
1: Only Shuttle 540, follow flight plan route 4 onward spacing with traffic in front.
0: Thank you, anyways, the flight plan route Hong Kong Shuttle 540.
1: Connie 241 Taipei 1291. Get a 449, descend alpha level 290.
0: Heading
4: down, not SH 434 approved. Hong Kong Shuttle 698, contact radar 133.82.
5: 133.82, Hong Kong Shuttle 698.
4: SA 434, now you can climb to flight level 200.
0: Flight level 200, can make 434.
7: Come to flight level 250.
0: Flight level 250, Hong Kong Shuttle 698, request direct to Mackie.
7: Hong Kong Shuttle 698, approve.
0: Hong Kong Shuttle 698.
8: Hong Kong 9000 feet, Hong Kong Shuttle 130.
7: 22 knots or greater. Runway 2 system speed 300 knots or greater.
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8: What day, me? It's yet 925.
6: Area 925 AFM, speed 180 knots until 7 DME.
8: 180 knots until 7 DME, it's yet 925.
4: Hi, 603, now you can proceed direct to South Loop.
7: Manor 2.
9: 118 down to 2 on the shuttle 698.
1: Been ready, descend level 260, reach by Eastman.
0: Ready, descend flight level 260 to reach by Eastman, rate cab 112.
5: On the 698, 216,
1: climate 250. Roger, 698, good day, track direct in, bar 525, level 350.
4: Shuttle 598 approved after Wampu, proceed direct to South Loop.
9: After Wampu,
4: I-603,
9: recurrent heading
4: 165,
9: avoid 6.
4: I-603, heading
9: 160
4: approved.
9: 160 heading I-603. Roger, descend 24, climb from Perth, passing 2600.
4: Ground shuttle 724 departure identify climb to SID to 9000 feet.
9: Ground by SID 9000 feet, shuttle 724.
6: I 2, proceed direct to BCO. Six zero knots, 105 DME.
10: 16005, masking 4569.
9: Cafe 434 direct to Sagitt, climbing flight level 200.
7: Cafe 434 Hong Kong radar, clear direct to MAPKIT, climb to flight level 250.
9: Keith, climb flight level 250, Cafe 434.
8: Climb level 160, Hong Kong, level 130.
4: I 603, increase speed to 280 knots or greater.
9: Speed 280, climb at 603.
4: Hong Kong shuttle 598, now maintain speed 280 knots.
1: 2787, after Kepley deviation approved.
9: After Kepley deviation approved, Tennessee 787.
4: I 603, now proceed direct to South Loop.
9: Select South Loop, I 603.
8: I'm going to go 130, they're heading 165 for point further.
4: Shuttle 130 heading 165 approved.
8: 165 heading approved from Gong Shuttle 130.
1: 738, train track end up.
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0: 475603. Cool. Alright, cool. I'm going to shut those out,
9: Jake. Cafe 4-2. Left key and.
1: 65. 60. Cafe 434, Hong Kong, today, climb to flight level 370.
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1: T5891, descend flight level 340, stand by lower.
11: Stand by level 340, stand by lower, E5891.
1: Oh. Hello, 600. Hong Kong Shuttle 704, contact Tanya 122.6.
9: 6, Shuttle 704.
1: Hong Kong Shuttle 858, due to opposite wave traffic, reach level 370 within 3 minutes. Another station.
9: 8434, requesting direct Ember to weather. Cafe 434.
2: Proceed direct, last egg, climb to level 250, increase speed to 302 knots.
9: Expert, climb to level 300 knots, 5 minutes.
1: And pin.
12: ready, descend flight level 26, reach by impact, Cat A
1: 459. Cat A 958, clear track direct, dot me.
12: Cat A 958, clear direct to dot me.
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4: Shuttle 130, proceed direct to docking.
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0: 042454.
1: 91, descend level 290.
11: Descend level 290, EVA 891.
16: Yeah, Thai 603, good morning, climb flight level 250.
1: Thai 603, climb to 10,400 meters.
16: 10,400 meters, Thai 603.
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11: Hong Kong radar, EVA 891, confirm, descend level 290.
1: ASAM.
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12: 0-0-2-0-7-0-7-2-4. 4 low public speed, at 9-8-2-5.
16: Thai 603.
2: China 7981, Hong Kong radar identified, stand by for pilot.
13: 7981.
2: Hong Kong shuttle 598, contact radar 127841.
12: 7598,
15: good morning, scooter 100, descending flight level 260.
2: Scooter 100, Hong Kong radar, descend to flight level 220, cross eastbound, flight level 260 or below. Qatar 816, proceed direct Mary.
13: Direct to Mary.
2: Hanan 7981, contact radar 127 decimal 1.
13: 127 decimal 1, today Hanan 7981.
6: 25, contact tower 118 decimal 4.
16: 118 decimal 5 today.
13: Hanan 81, final 250.
15: 060, Cafe 632.
12: Ground 7724, good morning. Ground level 200, heading 160, now clear better.
2: Hong Kong Shuttle 724, Hong Kong radar, climb to flight level 250.
12: Ground level 250, sir.
2: Hong Kong Shuttle 724, proceed direct Pekin, resume on navigation.
12: Pekin, Shuttle 724.
2: Qatar 816, contact approach 119, decimal 1.
13: Approach 119, Qatar 816, thank you.
14: Reach by Dark Blue Hong Kong Shuttle 540.
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2: 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Control shuttle 724, contact radar 127.1.
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0: Yeah, we prefer 25L localizer, Cathay 252, and continue to sustain.
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2: bye-bye. United 820, passing 160 up to 200. United 820, Hong Kong radar, climb to Falafel 250.
19: 250, United 820.
2: Cafe 252 for sequencing, turn right heading 180, descend to flight level 130.
0: Right heading 180 and descend to flight level 130, Cathay 252.
8: Roger, descend, flight level 300, Dynasty 787.
4: I raise 815 AFM, cancel the altitude restrictions.
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4: Taxi, 705, climb to flight level 200.
17: Climb to flight level 200, Cathay 705.
7: H3 contact approach 119-1.
6: 816, speed 250 knots.
2: Atari 8426 Hong Kong radar, clear 07 Bravo arrival.
0: 07 Bravo arrival, clear 8426.
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14: Leaving flight level 370 to cross Maple at 260.
11: UPS 67, Roger.
15: Please coordinate with Taipei to fly the direct to position Tonga, please.
1: Hong Kong Shuttle 698, we have coordination with Taipei deviation up to 30 miles north of track, no more than 30 miles.
15: Copy. Deviation up to 30, not of track approved, Hong Kong Shuttle 698.
1: Cathay 434, do you heard? For you as well, 30 miles to Lima South.
15: 434, thank you very much. 30 miles, Lima South approved.
1: Thank you.
13: Good morning, DG Cargo 2831, flight level 2800, squawk 0156.
1: Engine Cargo 331, good day, identified.
13: Level 2821.
11: Radar Cathay 9S21 on climb flight level 250.
1: Cathay 921, good morning, climb to flight level 370.
11: Climb flight level 370, Cathay 9S21.
4: Sky Racer 815, maintain flight level 160 on reaching traffic above.
19: This is Surfa for United 820.
11: Nathan.
19: Alright, United 820.
2: Cafe 252, turn left heading 090, descend to level 110.
11: Descending 090, descend to 1, level 110, Cathay 252.
19: We got this,
11: Sanya Sector. Alright. Vancouver, direct echo, Papa Kilo Alpha Lima.
19: Okay, copy that. So, direct to Apple, and actually we can direct to Apple now, Shuttle 519.
11: AFM, you can deviate.
2: 0, 6, 6, 9, Cathay 4.
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1: Stand by, Qatari 816, reduce speed to 210 knots.
19: Three three five on ground shuttle 738. 330,
1: call you back. Speed to 180 knots until 7 DME. 983, reduce speed to 210 knots, descend to 4,500 feet.
19: Roger,
4: unrestricted to flight level 160, cancel speed restrictions.
2: Unrestricted climb flight level 160, again, we take restrictions from flight level 160.
4: Cathay 488, cancel speed restrictions.
2: Cancel speed restrictions.
20: UPS 67, flight level 130.
21: 130, thank you. UPS 67. Ready to get a Cathay 705, flight level 200.
20: Cafe 705, Hong Kong radar, climb to flight level 250.
21: Flight level 250, Cafe 705.
2: Request heading 115.
4: SA 488, heading 115 approved.
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22: Cathay 928 departure identified, climb by SID to 9,000 feet.
21: Climb by SID 9,000, Cathay 928.
4: To 9,000 feet.
14: Climb by SID 9,000 feet, Cathay 512.
4: Cathay 691, climb to flight level 200.
2: 200.
19: I want to approach Cathay 252.

0: 16, climb unrestricted to flight level 130, maintain speed 280 knots or less.
1: K928
0: approved.
2: Cathay 705, climbing flight level 250.
3: Cathay 705, Hong Kong radar, climb 12,200 meters to reach by Daegu.
2: 12,200 meters to reach by Daegu, Cathay 705.
4: Leisure 815, climbing flight level 200.
5: Hong Kong radar, climb unrestricted to flight level 250.
4: Flight level 250, carry 815.
5: Skyway 815, flight level 250.
4: Zero, Skyway.
6: By level 200.
7: By level 200, Cathay 480.
5: Restriction, descend to flight level 110.
6: 564, climb unrestricted to flight level 160, cancel speed restrictions.
7: Climb unrestricted, flight level 160.
6: SA 512, climb unrestricted to flight level 160, cancel speed restrictions.
2: Climb unrestricted, flight level 160, cancel speed, cancel flight level.
6: SA 691, now contact radar 123.47.
2: Test.
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8: Qatar 8426, copy request, any reason for that?
9: Yeah, please, sir, so just to get a short time to accept it.
8: Roger, Qatar 8426.
10: Let's confirm the waypoint again.
0: 7856, proceed direct to Dunkirk.
11: Turn left heading 290, clear for the ILS approach, runway 25 left. Order stress 705, proceed direct to Teter. Order stress 705, speed 250 knots, proceed direct to Teter. Order stress 705, proceed direct to Teter. FA 252, reduce speed to 250 knots.
0: 170.
2: 4170, recap 112.
6: Way 8, counter radar 133 days, and we're 82.
2: 132,
7: Cathay 4 days.
0: Great way H3A, departure identified, climb for SID to 9,000 feet.
5: I keep out.
7: To climb level 250, Cathay 4 days.
11: Niner, descend to 5,500 feet, proceed direct to Rifme.
7: 5,500.
11: Via 891, information Charlie, runway 25 right, descend via star to 8,000 feet on QNH 1004, speed 250 knots.
2: Bay 928, request shut down to Pico.
0: Kelly 928, proceed direct Pico, climb to flight level 6,900 meters.
2: Climb 6,900 meters and direct to Pico, Kelly 928.
6: Cathay 723, cancel the 9,000 feet restriction only.
7: Understood, cancel the 9,000 feet restriction only, Cathay 723.
6: Show 192, departure identified, climb and restricted flight level 160.
11: Cancel speed and altitude restrictions, flight level 160, Hong Kong Show 192.
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7: 892, Cathay
6: 4A. Speed 280 knots.
9: We have already speed 280, left heading 150, Cathay 8426.
6: UPS 67, contact approach 119, decimal 1.
2: 119, decimal 1, UPS 67.
7: Flat. Thank you.
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8: Hong Kong Shuttle 716, Hong Kong Radar, climb to the level 250.
12: Level 250, Hong Kong Shuttle 716.
1: Chicago 3831, flight level 390, heading 190.
13: Chicago 3831, flight to flight level 330.
1: Flight level 330, Chicago 3831.
11: 6,000 feet on QNH 1004.
14: Linear 236, good morning, climb flight level 330.
15: Climb flight level 330, approaching 336, and request cancel speed restrictions.
14: Bohemia 236, cancel speed.
9: After Mary, heading 105, approved Qatari 426.
8: Hong Kong Shuttle 716, contact radar 127 days more.
12: 1271, Hong Kong Shuttle 716.
3: 5.
9: And 3335603, goodbye.
5: Cafe 512, Crown Flight level 200.
1: Flight level 200, Cafe 512.
3: Okay, 8
1: on the 8
3: Hong Kong radar identified.
1: Maintain 1600 meters. Four direct to eastbound. Channel to flight level 320,
11: correct. 4500 feet.
1: And 4500 feet, 180 to 9 miles, Cafe 4.
11: Water stress 705, reduce speed to 230 knots. 8901, descend to 6,000 feet. FA 252, turn left heading 340.
3: Stand by, call you back.
12: 4716.
5: From sequencing, continue on present heading.
1: Continue on present heading, to the 564.
11: Decimal 4.
1: Sorry,
11: 4 449er from Ransu, clear for the RMP Zulu approach, runway 25 right.
1: From Ransu, clear the RMP Zulu, runway 25 right, today 449.
11: 891, proceed up to RIFME, descend to 5,500 feet.
3: 5,500 feet.
0: To fly level 6,900 meters and maintain speed 280 knots or less.
5: Cafe 316, climb to fly level 220, cancel speed restriction.
1: Fly level 220, cancel the speed, Cafe 316.
9: Hong Kong radar, Cafe 512, climbing flat level 200.
5: Okay, Hong Kong radar, continue on present heading, climb to fly level 250.
9: Level 250, maintain present heading, Cafe 512.
5: Dynasty 601, contact approach 119, RD 101.
12: Direct to Dot Me, reach level 5 miles before Dot Me, Bohemia 236.
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1: 210 knots,
8: 123, decimal 47.
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14: Cafe 56, good morning, climb for level 330, clear direct end zone.
1: Electric amber, climb for level 330, McCallum.
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1: 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Climb
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5: 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Dynasty 823, back on route. Dynasty 823,
1: direct exit. 964, contact radar 118, decimal
5: 92. 1892, Cafe 564, correct. Cafe 316, climb to flight level 240.
1: Climb to level 240, Cafe 316. Go 752, thank you, Hainan 7981. Hong Kong radar, good morning, Cafe 564, leaving flight level 222, climbing flight level 250.
8: Cafe 564,
16: Cathay 564, climb for level 310, cancel speed.
7: Climb for level 310, cancel speed, Cathay 564.
16: Hong Kong Shuttle 130, contact Taipei 129 at
7: 01. 1391, Hong Kong Shuttle 130.
17: Hong Kong, good day, at the hand 8 and 9 8, with you, level 3000, correction, level 11600.
16: ATR 89A radar contact, RNVAR, climb for level 390.
17: 9390 and say again, okay, direct.
7: But it has 898.
5: Okay, fine. Beijing
7: 0992. 1892, Cathay 316.
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7: Dr. Mackey, on Shuttle 192.
5: Cathay 512, contact radar 118, Beijing 0992.
7: Shuttle 92, Cathay 512.
0: Row 80 factors for extra track miles.
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16: Cathay 512, cancel speed, climb for level 350.
5: Cancel speed, climb level 350, Cathay 512.
3: 787, Hong Kong radar, Russia.
16: Cathay 316, climb for level 260.
7: Level 260, Cathay 316.
0: Harry 8426, heading 060, reduce speed to 250 knots. Zero 01, descend to 4,500 feet, reduce speed to 180 knots.
5: 192, contact radar 118, Beijing mode 992.
7: 192, control 192. 771, good day.
0: Two speed to 210 knots.
16: 92, climb for level 370. What is your request final level today? Hong Kong Shuttle 192, a high level occupied, climb for level 370 final.
0: 370 final, follow the published speed.
7: Published speed, can they follow? Level 250.
3: Cafe 723, climb for level 320, cancel speed restrictions.
7: And climb for level 320, cancel speed restriction, Cafe 723.
17: 1, 2, 3, 4, 7,
7: and India 3, 5. 0 left to check, see weather.
16: Cathay 4AA, report heading required.
7: Heading 075.
16: Cathay 4AA, heading 075 approved.
7: Heading 075, Cathay 4AA.
17: Radar, good morning, at India 315.
8: India 315, Hong Kong radar, climb 254-250.
17: 250, at India 315.
7: Cathay
13: 596. DCA, no more than 40 miles right of flank.
5: Cathay 526, passing 2,300, climbing 5,000.
8: Cathay 526, departure identified, climb unrestricted, level 160.
5: Climb unrestricted, level 160.
13: When ready, descend to level 260, reach by Sunny.
4: When ready, descend level 260 to reach Sunny, level 110.
13: Crew at 094, when ready, descend to level 200, reach by Eastman.
17: Level 200, Eastman, crew at 094.
13: Skyways at 815, you can DV up to 40 miles right of track.
0: Over 118.4. The one reduced speed to 180 knots until 7 DME.
7: Reduced speed to 7 DME, Daniel 6601.
0: PS67 reduced speed to 210 knots.
17: 564, can we expect higher levels?
16: Cathay 564, report request flight level.
17: Cathay 564, requesting flight level 350.
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18: Herschel 522 to Marshall, identify Crown 56 to flight level 160.
2: Crown 56 to flight level 160, contact the 556.
16: 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Climb flight level 310, final in Hong Kong.
17: Climb flight level 310, final level, Cathay 564.
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11: Cathay 252, continue approach.
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20: Hong Kong radar, Mandarin 1857, maintain flight level 380, 20 mile 3D right due to weather.
13: Mandarin 1857, Hong Kong radar identified. Okay.
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13: Dynasty 833, contact radar 127, base number 1.
11: 34.1, China 35A, 831,
13: today. 1271,
11: today. 1,700 feet,
20: climbing 7,322,
11: departure, identified,
20: climb for
11: SID to flight level 6,900 meters.
20: Climbing well, SID to 6,900 meters, China
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22: Vicky, DVS required when clear, direct EPCO, Cafe 691.
20: Hong Kong radar, Cafe 633, on climb flight level 250.
3: Cafe 633, Hong Kong radar, climb flight level 320, stand by high.
20: Climb flight level 320, Cafe 633.
16: 075.
20: Mandarin Roger.
13: Eva 395, Hong Kong radar identify, Roger.
20: Control control. Warning, Eva 257, maintaining flight level 280, heading 250, good weather.
13: Eva 257, Hong Kong radar identify, Roger.
11: One, continue approach.
15: Continue approach, runway 25 left, Dynasty 601.
11: PS 67, turn left, heading 320. China 73022, cancel altitude restriction at position Fed move.
20: Cancel the altitude. This
11: way? Sector Echo Delta, Mike Uniform.
20: Fed move, cancel
15: 6, climbing flight level 160, low speed.
5: Take one coming down, climb on reach to flight level 290.
15: Restricted to flight level 250, Cathay 526.
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2: to heading 155, new weather.
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16: Seven confirm requesting RMP Sulu runway 25 left.
23: We're requesting RMP Sulu approach runway 25 right, Cafe 427.
16: Understood, we'll pass on.
12: So earlier Hong Kong shuttle 716.
11: speed to 4,500 feet.
13: Engine cargo 3831, Abim Norman, contact Manila 119.3.
6: Abim Norman 119.3, Chicago 3831.
11: UPS 67, present heading, clear for the LS post, runway 25 left.
9: Right.
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16: Sarawaka 233, Hong Kong radar identify, clear AB3, Bravo, arrival, transfer and impact.
6: Clear AB3, Bravo, arrival, direct impact, Sarawaka 233.
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2: Just on level 200,
18: 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Crown of Restricted 54160.
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13: 6601. 815, afternoon man, contact Manila, 119, decimal
10: 3. Roger, afternoon man, 119, decimal 3, Sky Racer,
13: 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Okay. Red M, 579, contact radar, 127, decimal 1.
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18: 6. Cafe 767, cancel level restriction. Hong Kong Shuttle 552, call the radar 123.47.
2: 123.47, thank you, good day, Hong Kong Shuttle 552.
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2: Hong Shuttle 552, climbing flight level 200 and heading 165. Clear of weather, we can proceed up to the hospital.
18: Hong Kong Shuttle 552, you can proceed direct last set, climb to flight level 250.
2: And flight level 250, direct to last set, Hong Kong Shuttle 552.
9: Reduce speed 170 knots, UPS 67.
11: Tower 8426, reduce speed to 160 knots.
20: Seven for the surname for good day. Start for the surname for morning descent to flight level 200 and reach by eastbound.
13: Cruise 094 Hong Kong radar, declaring to reach telephone 110515 now before Charlie. Cross eastbound telephone 200 or below.
20: Descending cross 15 miles at Charlie at 11000 and cross eastbound flight level 200 for the 294.
13: Cruise 094, confirm telephone 110515 now before Charlie.
20: 11015 miles before Charlie for the 294.
18: Cafe 767, call the radar 123.47.
2: 123.47, Cafe
10: 767. RC 903, maintaining level 360, copying 2644.
16: RC set 903, Hong Kong radar identify, clear AB3, Bravo arrival.
10: AB3, Bravo arrival, RC 903.
16: Cafe 596, cross flight level 300 or higher in 1 minute, due traffic.
6: In 1 minute, Cafe 596.
18: 6-7. Cebu 110, contact approach 119 at decimal 1.
6: Cross passing flat level 230, scope 3102. Now city weather, request heading 190.
18: Cebu 110, contact approach 119 at decimal 1.
2: 926, contact radar 118 decimal 92.
6: Bye-bye, 8 decimal 92, get it, 526.
0: 7037 heading 190 approve.
1: 190 approve, China 7037, thank you. Zero squad 7152, offset 10 miles left of track.
13: We are the 879 on call radar identified for check.
0: Sugar. The radar 133, there is a 82.
2: Radar 12382, bit of 8240.
0: Boeing 960, no speed control.
2: No speed control.

0: Good morning, China 7-3-0-3-7, climbing this flight level 250, heading now 190.
1: China 7-3-0-3-7, Hong Kong radar, climb flight level 320, direct echo.
0: Climb to flight level 320, confirm clear direct to echo, 7-3-0-3-7.
1: China 7-3-0-3-7, AFM echo, Papa Kilo, Alpha Lima.
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1: Climb for level 300.
4: Climb level 300, Hong Kong Shuttle 552.
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6: 9000 CQ NH 1004 and heading 310 for return airport. Hong Kong
7: Radar, good morning, CDR 335 approaching flight level 120 from 2154. CDR 335, Hong Kong
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8: Radar 7-827, maintain flight level 290, heading 195 due to weather. 7-3-4, departure, good morning, identify, climb unrestricted to flight level 140, cancel speed restrictions.
9: Climb unrestricted
10: to flight level 140, cancel speed restrictions, get back to 84. Flight level 250, point 6-04.
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11: Radar base 914, climb to flight level 220.
12: Flight level 220, Cathay 914.
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15: Good morning, Sandy Lee, Romeo 4703, heavy course 214, squawk 1732.
16: Teresa 4703, Hong Kong radar, identify, please, 07 Bravo Rifle.
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7: 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KP432, counter radar 133, decimal 82.
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9: Level 250, squawk C110.
5: 1239 Hong Kong radar identified.
9: 1039 3091.
5: Car radar
9: Cathay 607,
5: flight
9: level 160.
5: Cathay 607, Hong Kong radar, come to flight level 250.
9: Flight level 250, Cathay 607.
10: Heading 205 approved, report clear of weather, China Southern 8117.
9: 5 flight level 230, CDR 225.
3: 233 Hong Kong radar, descend to flight level 110, come on 10-10 at or below flight level 260. Tower car 233, descend to flight level 110, come on 10-10 at or below flight level 260. 30
10: to flight
11: level 260 by NPEC, gonna see 903. 340, and due weather, we are deviating up to 50 minus Romeo side. We are Pim Norman, Kwame 6552.
12: Total pain 334, Hong Kong radar identified. Copy your deviation.
11: 334.
12: Shaman 827, climb flight level 330. Flight level
10: 330, Shaman 827.
3: 34 Hong Kong radar, Roger, climb to metro level 7,500 meters.
13: I'll maintain 7,500 meters, Cathay 384.
9: Level 253.
5: Cathay 624, Hong Kong radar identified, clear CR 7 Bravo arrival.
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17: Greater Bay 866, climb for level 330, reached by Sosa.
6: Cross level 330,
15: this is South Africa, Bay 866.
14: Restrictions are 4703. Cafe 607, corner radar 127-1. Cafe
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6: weather, and request over.
14: Correct, 094 heading 220, now descend to 5,000 feet.
6: 630,
11: 25,000 for 294.
3: Cessna 225, climb to flight level 250.
2: This is level 250, clear air 225.
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3: One
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18: Alright, due to weather, can we repair heading 175 for now?
3: And then 225, heading 175, approved.
2: 25.
3: 40 miles right initially, call you back for further.
4: 40 miles right, deviation 7827.
2: Yeah, 42.
19: Cafe 3280, quick left heading 070 for weather.
2: 607, affirmative, we can make flight level 400 by surfer.
1: Cafe 607, climb flight level 400, reach by surfer.
2: Climb flight level 400, reach by surfer, Cafe 607.
3: Tree, clear that to Maui, cross Maui, A orbital, flight level 130.
18: Yes, tomorrow cross Maui at 130 below 0473.
1: Climb flight level 320.
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3: To flight level 250.
2: On flight level 250, Cathay 759.
3: Get right, every 4703, going to approach 190-1.
2: 191-4703, thank you, bye.
3: Cathay 24, descend to flight level 170.
2: 170, Cathay 624. We require 130 below at Murray.
10: Cool, Dynasty 81.
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3: Cathay 24, Roger, approved. Level 130, or below, up in Murray.
2: Cathay 624.
3: Cathay 624, now descend to flight level 130.
2: Cathay 64.
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17: 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Confirm reach level in 3 minutes.
20: 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Maintain 280 knots or greater until it lies.
10: 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Standby, start flight level 190, cargo look 763.
21: 20
22: left, traffic successful. Cafe 548, maintain 280 knots for sequencing.
21: Maintain
2: 280
21: knots
2: for sequencing. Cafe 308.
17: Cafe 9248. 5 miles left approach. Cafe 530, 15 miles left approach.
2: 5 left approach, Cafe 530.
17: Greater Bay 866, direct dot me, reach level 5 miles before dot me.
18: Direct to dot me. Bay 866.
17: Confirm.
10: 345, the weather.
17: 345, call sign.
10: 334.
17: Philippine 334, then 345, please.
10: 5 approved, Philippine 334.
17: Greater Bay 866, reach level 5 miles before dot me.
18: Level 300, 5 miles before Domi, Greater Bay 866.
17: 330, 5 miles before Domi, confirm.
18: From flight level 330, 5 miles before Domi, Greater Bay 866.
4: Final flight level for Greater Bay 340.
17: Greater Bay 340, flight level 330, final.
4: Flight level 330, final, Greater Bay 340.
10: Hong Kong today, Cafe 384, 7,500 meters on course landing.
17: Cafe 384, Roger, due to traffic descend to 6,900 meters.
10: 900 meters, Cathay 384.
17: Philippine 334, descend 7,500 meters.
10: 7,500 meters, Philippine 334.
0: Radar, Radar Bay. Operating time is 5,250.
17: Radar Bay 308, climb flight level 27, caution, climb flight level 310.
0: Climb flight level 310, Radar Bay 308.
7: Radar Cafe 914, maintaining flight level 7,500 meters.
0: Clear 201, flight level 340, squawk 6265, 20 mile road, miss out of track.
17: Tower 201, Hong Kong radar identified, clear for DCR, Mike Tango 4 Alpha arrival.
0: Clear 0, Mike Tango 4 Alpha arrival, Tower 201.
17: Bohemia 604, clear direct ENVAR, reach flight level 310 in 3 minutes.
10: 310 in 3 minutes, Bohemia 604.
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25: Good morning, Cathay 548, climb level 160.
19: Cathay 548, good morning, climb to flight level 250, speed 300 knots.
25: Level 250, speed 300 knots, Cathay 548.
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17: Report level and squawk.
25: Flight
17: ball
25: 300, squawk 265, heading
17: 260. Heading 075, heading 260, approve, you are identified.
25: Heading 260, heading 075.
19: On radar, Bohemia 690, passing level 222, climbing flight level 250.
17: Cathay, Cathay 384, direct dot me.
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17: Bohemia 690, flying flight level 290.
19: Flight level 290, Bohemia 690.
10: 1271.
20: 407 from Renzhou, clear RMP Zulu, approach runway 25 right.
19: Clear RMP Zulu,
0: on radar, monitoring 1857, maintain flight level 380. 20 mile to the right,
1: due to weather. 1857, now going ready to when clear for weather, direct Ikela.
0: When clear weather, direct to Ikela. Entering 1857.
20: 204, you can maintain 280 knots operator. Flight
26: level 160.
19: Horse at hole 666, good morning, climb to flight level 250.
26: Climb level 250,
0: Hong Kong 766. Runway radar, EVA 3905, flight level 340.
1: EVA 3905, Hong Kong radar, Russia direct killer.
0: Direct killer, EVA 3905.
8: Fire Brandon 614.
17: Buda Bay 866, contact Shanghai 128, decimal 35.
0: 28, decimal 35, greater than 866.
17: Bohemia 614, are you able for level 370?
0: Copy, Santa 3207.
23: Samair 867, request deviation 8 miles, deviation up to 8 miles, right side.
17: Sherman 867, up to 10 miles, Romeo side approved.
23: 10 miles, right of side, Samair 867, thank you.
17: Bohemia 614, climb for level 350.
8: 14.
17: Greater Bay 308, turn left heading 080.
0: Left heading
5: 0080, Greater Bay 308.
17: Virginia 690, are you able for level 370?
6: 上海保险员 690.
17: We'll stand by. Terminal 867, disregard.
5: Fly level 320, final exchange air 235.
12: Left track, approved
20: Vietnam 57. Descent unrestricted to 9,000 feet, QNH 1004.
17: Go ahead.
5: Passing 15 miles left off track, clear weather, wind is 604.
17: Virginia 604, 1,000 miles left approved.
5: Path left approved, wind is 604.
20: 4703, track direct to Rhythm.
13: 4703.
20: Starwalk 233, maintain speed 220 knots off, great sir.
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17: 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Level 330, direct ENVA.
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16: Level 350, Cathay 548.
5: Greater Bay 308, confirm, flight level 310, final.
17: Virginia 308, standby. Greater Bay 308, standby.
20: Cathay 624, roger now, track direct to RIP me and radio speed to 230 knots.
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20: Terra VF 4703, maintain speed 210 knots, operator.
13: 210, upgrade to 4703.
5: That's available on
17: Shuttle 686. On Shuttle 686, climb initially, but level 310.
5: Initially level 310, Hong Kong 766. Cathay 432, just offset Lima side up to 15 miles, the weather.
17: Cathay 432, 15 miles, Lima side approved.
5: 15 miles, Lima side approved, Cathay 432, thank you.
17: Greater Bay 340, contact Taipei 129 at decimal 1.
6: Greater Bay 340, good day.
29: Hong Kong Shuttle 674, traffic ahead is A320, 5.8 miles ahead, ground speed 280 knots.
30: Understood, Shuttle 674.
16: Shuttle being 334 today.
5: 0, direct to 8 left.
1: PHLX79, Hong Kong radar, Russia W, Keller.
5: Russia Keller, PHLX79, thank you.
17: Final.
5: Final, Greater Bay 228.
17: India 690, climb for level 350, standby final.
6: Climb for level in the flight level 350, standby for India 690.
20: And from Lakeby, clear as approach from 825 left.
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4: request right heading 240 to waiter. Negative, outbound traffic, continue present
3: heading. Down heading 5075.
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1: 452.
4: Okay. 3 Hong Kong radar, identify that 23 Bravo arrival.
11: 23 Bravo, Cathay 912, basic is to where left is tracking.
4: Cathay 912, is it when you are able to track down to Sunny?
20: And descend by the outer transition.
18: Ready to the 180 knots and from roof me, descend by the outer transition 17.
20: Starwalker 233, no speed control.
21: No speed control, Starwalker 233.
17: Cafe 548, direct Envar.
18: Like Envar, Cafe 548.
2: 6-0, descend one star to flight level 110.
21: Descend one star to flight level 110, Cathay 660.
18: I 84.
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18: Climb flight level 200, and descend 100, do weather.
27: Cathay 717 approved.
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6: The level flight, level 350 only.
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18: 0.
4: Already copy a request.
18: Okay.
20: Starwalker 233, contact tower, 1.7, g'day.
17: 28, stop flying for level 310.
18: 310 for Boeing 628.
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22: Hong Kong reduction the LTC5 request offset by my road check due to weather before echo.
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1: Change in LTC5, 5 miles right approved.
22: The LTC5.
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0: Climbing flight level 200 on heading 145.
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10: Good morning, sir. There. Level 120, squawk 3162.
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0: 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Thank you, China for 3091.
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5: Hong Kong, AB3 Bravo, arrival 300 knots or greater, Rainier 231.
17: Singapore 79021, descend by level 320.
5: Descend by level 320, Singapore 79021.
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20: 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Dynasty 903 from Tolpan, clear IS approach from a 25 right.
12: From Tolpan, clear IS approach from a 25 right, Dynasty 903.
17: 66 dive in bar.
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17: Vietnam 584, Roger. Singapore 79021, descend for level 310, descend speed 280 knots.
5: Flight level 310, Singapore 79021.
17: Vietnam 584, climb for level 370, clear direct NVAR.
12: Flight level 370 to NVAR, Vietnam 584.
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0: Greater Bay 308.
1: Morita, 9,353, now passing flight level 210, catch flight level 250, draw 3127.
0: 1427. Climb flight level 1,401 meters, Cafe 717.
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8: 35. Niner,
0: reservation request heading 190.
8: Approved.
0: Thank you.
4: 126 negative due to outbound traffic. You can deviate to the right.
29: 901, contact radar 133-0082.
4: 133-82, Captain Manor 01.
17: 3181, descend and ready for level 260 to reach a beam N PET.
5: Descend ready to reach level 260, reach beam N PET, going at 231.
0: Morning flight level 380, direct deflect.
1: 5637, Hong Kong radar, Roger.
15: You are correct, direct map key.
0: Cafe 830.
30: Yeah, 504.
6: We had 870 heavy, we're maintaining flight level 210.
8: Yeah, the 870, Hong Kong radar, confirm squawk 1763.
6: I confirm the squawk is correct, it had 870.
8: It had 870 Hong Kong radar identify, clear Sierra 7 Bravo arrival.
6: Clear Sierra 7 Bravo arrival, it had 870. Any expected runway?
8: It had 870, standby approach, we advise you.
6: Roger, and we are ready for descent as well.
8: 3353, contact radar 127.1.
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8: Shenzhen 239, climb to flight level 250.
30: Level 2
8: here. Etihad 870, standby for lower.
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24: 0674, approaching Paravel 250, request higher.
3: Oshawa 674, contact radar 118902, good day.
24: Clear, Kershaw 674, good day.
3: 7830, contact radar 118902, good day.
9: 110,
8: it's 870. 229, contact radar 127-1.
13: Radar 127-1, good day, Kershaw 229.
14: Kershaw 674, good morning, climbing Bravo 250, level 248 passing, request higher.
17: Kershaw 674, climbing for level 290, standby higher.
14: Climb level 290, standing by higher, Kershaw 674, due weather en route, request direct out on, or heading 085.
17: Kershaw 674, heading 085 approved.
14: Approved, Kershaw 674.
13: Weather, good morning, Cafe 830. Speed
17: 300 knots. Cathay 830, cancel speed, climb for level 270.
13: Cancel speed, climb for level 270, Cathay 830.
16: Radar Cathay 466, request up to 20 miles, left of route, at position inbar.
17: Cathay 466, confirm 20 miles, Lima side.
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3: Redway, NX0, standby for higher.
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9: Right heading 180, has 870. Hong Kong, Shadow
13: 840. Frequency heading 1905 to weather.
17: Germany 8739, heading 1905 approved.
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3: Correct, 7711, Guanic, climb to file level 250.
13: Level 250, correct, 7711.
3: Clear to 8320, after Matt Key, cancel speed.
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11: Gateway 830, request final level 542990.
4: Gateway 830 for level 2990 final. Sorry. The 830 due weather for level 270 final in Hong Kong, clear 7-5.
11: 7-5, final level 2-7-0, Cafe 830.
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26: Extension at 239, climb to flight level 320 final.
11: Climb to flight level 320 final, send 239.
26: VHL879, contact Sanya 122 decimal 6.
10: Yeah, 122 decimal 6, VHL879, thank you, bye-bye.
26: Bye.
4: Two 50 knots.
12: Section 4136, climb on the altitude, version 6-3.
18: 4-6-3, Avon.
12: The 7-6, climb 300 knots, okay, 7-6-3.
18: Hong Kong Shuttle 848, climb to flight level 160.
20: Contact level 160, Hong Kong Shuttle
21: 801. 656, climb to flight level 350.
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22: 6-0, Roger, after reaching me, heading 275 to intercept the localizer, clear ice post from way 25 left.
27: 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Tap a 660.
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18: 3701, Hong Kong radar, identify.
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18: can I Shuttle 848, contact radar 133.82, good day.
20: 133.82,
18: Shuttle 848, good day. Bohemia 252, climb unrestricted to Fellow 460, maintain speed 300 knots or less.
31: Climb on restricted, flight level 160, maintain 300 knots or less, Bohemia 252.
20: Hall Shuttle 848, morning climb to flight level 250, maintain speed 300 knots until max speed.
32: Flight level 250 and speed 300 knots until max speed, Hong Kong Shuttle 848.
26: And climb to
33: flight level
26: 5.99, climb to level 270.
29: Level 270, Singapore 899.
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33: SDR 327, request heading 210 for weather.
26: Approved.
33: Yes.
18: 7-8-3-1-3, direction kill off.
26: Roger. China 7-8-3-1-3, climb to flight level 380.
18: Climb to flight level 380, so 7-8-3-1-3.
26: 5.99, climb final level 400, climb initially flight level 360.
22: Expedite passing 8,000 feet.
27: Expedite passing 8,000 feet, if you have...
4: 4, climb by level 290 initially.
29: Climb by level 290 initially,
11: Roger. 0, Betty
33: 23 Bravo.
0: Cabin 300, Hong Kong radar, descend to flight level 130, cross sunny or below flight level 260.
33: And send 130, cross sunny 260, so be 300.
0: Three decimal 82 good day.
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0: Bohemia
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0: Cathay 755 speed 280 knots or less approved.
33: 280 knots or less, Cathay 755. RC 138 landing level 160 speed 300 or less.
20: Bohemia 252 Hong Kong radar 18 climb to flight level 250.
33: To flight level 250 Bohemia 252.
17: Heading 210 approved.
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1: Shuttle 674.
17: Hong Kong Shuttle 674, heading 075 approved.
1: Shuttle 674.
17: Shuttle 674, reach level 350 within the next 15 miles.
1: We'll go to Shuttle 674.
17: Clear the bay 880.
1: With you, climbing to photo 240.
17: 880, find flight level 270 initially.
1: Roger, hello, 270, with the VA0.
0: Hong Kong radar, clear CR7 Bravo arrival.
33: CR7 Bravo, carry 672480.
0: Left of track.
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17: 2250 knots.
0: Zoo approach runway 34.
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17: Fly higher.
12: Land flight over 290, standing by highway near 608, and confirm up to make map UTSC.
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0: NVAR, good way 220. NS34, over Ikerla, Mate, whatever, 370, Scott, F645. Phone
6: 834, identified. Phone 834. 201, descend to 3000 feet, clear, Alice, Zulu, approach runway 34, deploy establish. 3000 feet, clear, Zulu, runway 34,
7: Wilco, Stalker 201. Good morning, Wilco, 126, descending level 200.
0: Okay, 126 Hong Kong radar, descend to reach flight level 110 by Gobi.
7: Descend to reach level 110 by Gobi, red cap 126.
17: 9847, contact radar 13215.
33: 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Inferno 25 with error, score code 3117.
0: 12A159 Hong Kong radar, identified.
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0: 1000A159, now contact radar 127.1.
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8: QA climbing 5000, passing 3300.
18: Cathay 52H departure, good morning, identified. Climb by C2 Feather 4130, cancel van pool altitude restriction.
8: Climb via the SID to flight level 130 and cancel them to restriction, Cathay 52A.
18: Cathay 139, no speed control. Cathay 755, climb to flight level 200.
8: 155.
18: Cathay 755, sorry, and confirm, come to flight level 200.
8: Climb flight level 200 and confirm the heading 155.
18: Cathay 755, heading 155 approved.
8: Heading 155, climb flight level.
33: 6412
0: Information Delta. 26963 Hong Kong radar identified. Clear Sierra 7 Bravo arrival.
33: Clear the Sierra 7 Bravo arrival. 26963.
9: 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Speak it. Sierra 743. Contact radar 127. Decimal 1.
26: Shenzhen 332 Hong Kong radar, good day, identified.
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10: 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Five stars descend to level 110, 10-8-7-6-2-3.
13: Hong Kong radar, Cathay 755 climbing flight level 200 heading 155G weather.
0: Cathay 755 Hong Kong radar, climb to flight level 250.
13: Flight level 250, Cathay 755.
2: West Lima 20 weather deviations for weather.
9: Cathay 901, what you can deviate up to 30 miles to the left.
2: Clear to deviate up to 30 miles to the left, Cathay 901.
14: Hong Kong radar, Starwalker 711 request.
9: Go ahead.
14: Starwalker 711 request weather deviation, level check 5 miles.
9: Approved.
14: 5 mile level approved, Starwalker 711, thank you.
9: Sherman 847, climb to flight level 360.
15: Climb flight level 360, Xiamen Air 847.
16: Later, morning, Xiamen 731 Heavy, flight level 400.
9: Hey, Xiamen 731, Hong Kong radar identified.
16: Xiamen 731 Heavy.
19: Hong Kong radar, good morning, guidance 791, flight level 340, squawk 6242, weather deviation up to 20 right, and request up to 30 right, you weather.
9: Stand by. China Southern 301, maintain flight level 290 on reaching T-Cat traffic tunnel, clock left to right, maintain 1,000 feet above.
21: Maintain flight level 290, traffic inside, China Southern 301.
9: China Southern 301, turn right to Shandong.
21: Turn right, you are 27, over China Southern 301.
9: Dynasty 791, Hong Kong radar identify, what's your request heading?
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9: Dynasty 791 negative, that heading will bring you directly to the outbound track. You can continue present heading or to the left.
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23: 791. Two islands, 32 flightless, probably still greater. Tower 184, we're near 231, bye bye.
24: Chart A70, speed 180 knots or greater until Topen.
25: 180
28: greater until final departure. Thank you. Onipon 812 departure today identified. A climb by seat to flight level 130. Cancel van pool restriction.
20: 829 contact departure 12265 good day.
25: 119.110
28: Cathay 410, climb unrestricted to flight level 160 and maximum speed 300 knots.
19: Thank you.
30: This is flight level 160 and 300 knots. Okay.
25: 330.
0: Fine, clear CR 7 Bravo arrival.
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0: Cathay 672, descend Y star to flight level 110.
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24: Roger, after passing 10,000 feet, maintain speed 250 knots or greater.
35: Hong Kong radar, good day, China 1000, 34 Manor. Climbing flight level 230.
0: Southern 349, Hong Kong radar, confirm squawk code 3104.
35: Flat flight level, confirm.
0: Southern 349, confirm your squawk code 3104.
35: 349, squawk 3104.
0: 3104, Hong Kong radar identify after Sierra, climb to flight level 250.
35: The Sierra, climb flight level 250, China Southern 3409.
34: 327.
1: Stay contact radar 121.3.
0: Southern 3409, contact radar 127.1.
35: 127.5, good day, China Southern 349.
0: Southern 349, negative 127.1.
35: 127.1, China Southern 349.
9: Feet and X bypassing 9,000 feet due to crossing traffic.
35: Maintaining flight level 230. In flight level 250.
26: Transan 349, climb to flight level 290.
35: Flight level 290, China Southern 349.
9: 250 knots or greater.
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9: 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Descend wire start to 8,000 feet, QNH 1004.
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4: Long radar, Cathay 901, request up to Lima 60 miles due to weather.
9: Cathay 901, maximum 30 miles to the left. Stand by.
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30: Hello, radar Cafe 410, climbing flight level 160, speed 300 knots.
20: Cafe 410, good morning, climb to flight level 250, high speed approved.
30: Climb flight level 250, high speed approved, Cafe 410.
20: ETA 851 for sequencing, speed at muscle 290 knots.
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30: Cathay 390, climb by SID to flight level 6,900 meters.
9: SID, flight level 6,900 meters, Cathay 390.
30: That was a double transmission. The last instruction was for Cathay 390. Cathay 390, climb by SID to flight level 6,900 meters.
28: Package 171, speed 250 knots approved.
2: Speed up, Herb.
3: Climb time for 250, anybody wants to? Speed down, 7-1.
7: Roger, climb to 6,900 meters, spot level 226, Cathay 390.
8: Cathay 970, your clear level is for level 140 only.
28: Turkish 171, now speed 280 knots or less is approved.
7: Cathay 390.
3: Thank you, now clear with us.
7: Dynasty 7901, clear down to Ellie.
3: This is Ellie, Dynasty 7901.
7: The 307H, contact radar 12347.
3: No way.

0: descend to 6,000 feet, QNH 1004, maintain speed 280 knots or greater. Contact Manila 119 decimal 3.
1: Down channel 7, 3078, descending flight level 260.
2: Down channel 307, Hong Kong radar, descend to flight level 220.
1: Descend flight level 220, channel 7, 3038.
3: Hong Kong radar, EVA 211.
4: Go ahead.
3: EVA 211, flight level 340, squawk 2643, weather deviation, Romeo side 20 miles.
4: EVA 211, 20 miles right approved.
3: 20 miles right approved, EVA 211.
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6: 970 climb to 7,500 meters.
1: Climb 7,500 meters. 7970.
7: IP 129 at decimal 1.
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6: Telephone 110 by Marcel, speed 300 knots.
8: Well, hello, you are 829. Level 110.
2: EVA 829 Hong Kong radar, Macau information data, is where Alex to approach runway 34. EVA 829, descend to 3000 feet, QNH 1004, clear Alex to approach runway 34, report established. EVA 829, 3000 feet.
8: 3,000, correction, 3,000, you are 89.
3: 3-2 after DOPA.
0: To 4,500 feet, speed 250 knots or greater.
1: Fine.
9: Speed 280 knots is approved, and climb to flight 4160 and restricted.
3: Restricted climb 160, speed 280, for 273. Thanks,
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5: 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Descend level 260, reach my airplane.
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6: Shenzhen 332, Hong Kong radar, check.
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5: Approaching Sierra 12755, Cathay 910.
6: 221, maintain speed 300 knots or greater until I fly.
7: Yeah, 252, heading 060, approved.
5: 1265.
0: 623, turn left heading 340.
3: Turn left heading 340.
10: 1899, we should be clear of that weather.
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9: Ram ready, increase speed to 300 knots.
2: Proceed direct, Ellie, resume all navigation, stand by for higher.
11: Stand for higher, direct to Ellie, Turkish 101.
9: To flight level 160 and speed 280 knots.
12: Climate restricted, flight level 160, 280 knots, stand by 5.
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9: 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Indonesia X-X3, can increase speed to 250 knots.
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6: China Southern 3078, maintain.
17: Maintain, Ivai 820, Tantan 2038.
10: Project Cathay 342, passing 2,400, landing 5,000.
6: Cathay 342, identified, climb to 9,000 feet, maximum speed 250 knots.
10: 1,000 feet, back to 0 knots, Cathay 342. 73 heavy, Dalol 1 Delta, climbing 160, passing 152, request higher.
18: 1573, Hong Kong Radar, climb to flight level 250.
10: Level 250, 1573.
6: Cathay 710, identified. Clear by T3 Bravo arrival.
10: T3 Bravo, Cathay 710.
6: Cathay 622, contact radar 128, decimal 75.
10: Radar, Eva 211, clear of radar, request direct Ikela. Direct Ikela, Eva 211.
0: 6,000 feet, QNH 1004, maintain speed 300 knots or greater.
6: Flight level 10,400 meters.
11: Runway 10,400 meters, Turkish 101.
9: 3-8-2, good day.
12: 1-3-3-8-0, morning, sir.
2: 297, roger, stand by, follow us. Speed 280 knots.
19: 0 more, this is 9, sir.
20: Direct to Iceland.
21: Shenzhen 332, please clear the eastbound.
20: They are 682.
21: Shenzhen 332, when ready, descend to flight level 200, reach right eastbound.
20: Ready, descend to 200, reach by eastbound, so they are 232.
0: Proceed direct to Riffermere.
15: Descend flight level 170.
20: Turn left, Tamworth, descend flight level 170, turn south, 3038.
15: Air Canada 8, contact radar 13382.
12: 13382, air Canada 8.
15: Cathay 342, climb flight level 140, unrestricted, speed 280 knots or less.
19: Climb flight level 140, unrestricted, speed 280 knots or less. Cathay 342.
15: Cathay 3254, after passing flight level 110, increase speed 300 knots.
22: Cathay 110, 3300 knots, Cathay 3254.
10: Direct Envoy, climb for level 3322.
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2: After Hazel, descend to 3,000 feet, QNH1004. Clear RSU approach, runway 34.
10: After Hazel, descend to 3,000 feet,
2: QNH1004, clear RSU approach, runway 34. Airspring AX75, speed 230 knots or greater, number 1 in the sequence.
23: Hong Kong and Macau 657, descend and reach 54110 by Hazel, speed 250 knots or less, we have Delta.
2: Aircraft 657 Hong Kong radar, expect ISU approach runway 34. Maintain 54110 on reaching.
23: Maintain 54110 on reaching RS 34, thank you, Aircraft 657.
6: 34 Delta, 10 miles right at track approved.
19: Chart copy, we have 34 Delta.
0: 221, descend to 4,500 feet.
10: Good morning, Bohemia 398, passing 1,100, climbing 5,000 feet.
15: Bohemia 398, identified, climb to 9,000 feet, increase speed 250 knots.
10: I'm 9,000 feet, speed 250 knots, Bohemia 398.
15: China Southern 3078, descend flight level 4,500 meters, reach by Tamworth, after Tamworth, reduce speed 250 knots.
20: Descend 4,500 meters, reach by Tamworth. After Tamworth,
9: Maintain 280 knots.
10: 280 knots, slow down, steady forward.
9: Thank you.
2: And you are now.
19: Speed 300 knots, sir, Canada 8.
2: 0.
19: Flight 110, more left to line, sir.
15: For contact radar now, 13382.
6: I'm ready for level 260, reach by Naples.
19: So you're coming in kind of garbled.
6: Another 153, when ready, descend for level 260, reach by Naples.
19: I'll be at level 260 by Maple, United 153.
6: Japan Air 34 Delta, contact radar 132.15.
19: 13215, Japan Air 34 Delta.
6: 3255.
2: Cibu 273, Canada
19: 132.15.
2: Cibu
19: 273,
2: good day. Cibu 273, 132.15. Canada A, climb to flight level 250.
19: Flight level 250, Canada A. Okay, Cathay 342, flight level 140. Cathay 342, Hong Kong, radar, climb to flight level 250. Climb flight level 250, Cathay 342, any speed control.
2: Cathay 342, maintain speed.
19: Maintain speed, Cathay 342, and request flight level 350 by Dotmi.
2: Cathay 342, standby, a wide net setter.
19: Cathay 342.
18: Canada 8, contact radar 118, is small, 992.
1: 1892, Canada 8.
3: 417, heavy, good morning, out of 170, climbing 200.
7: Qatari 8417, Hong Kong radar, proceed direct, Ellie, climb to level 250.
3: Direct Ellie, 250, climbing steady, 8417.
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21: Shenzhen 332, contact radar 123, decimal 407.
20: 47, Shenzhen 332.
24: Southern 349, request deviation up to 30 miles, Romeo set, do weather.
21: China Southern 349, up to 20 miles right off track, approved.
24: Up to 20 miles right off track, China Southern 349.
21: China Southern 8159, contact Sanya 122, decimal 6.
20: 122, decimal 6, good day, China Southern 8159.
7: 105, copy. Cross eastbound, level 200 or below.
20: Descend to flight level 110, reach flight level 200 by eastbound, Shenzhen Air 332.
7: Shenzhen Air 332, flight level 1105, copy.
20: Flight level 110 by Shenzhen Air 332.
7: Hey, Macau 657, descend to 7000 feet, QNH 1004, follow procedure track.
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25: Hitler Track,
20: descend
25: 7,000 feet, 1204, and contact 657.
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18: Cafe 450, maintain speed 300 knots, arc radar.
3: 300 knots, arc radar, Cafe 450.
7: Into 3000 feet, clear RSU approach, runway 34.
26: 3000 feet, clear for the RSU approach, runway 34, Mk 657.
3: Flight level 340, scope 4144.
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21: China 7349er, expect China frequency 130 decimal 2, standby frequency change.
19: 245, maintaining flight 276, and the stroke 305V approaching 0.
7: Traffic 345, Hong Kong with the identifier, please 07 Bravo arrival.
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21: 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United 153, contact radar 127, decimal 55.
19: 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Good day.
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19: Hong Kong radar, good morning, double gold 919, maintaining 8,900 meters, squawk 2442.
21: Topical
4: 9019, Hong Kong radar, Roger. Hong Kong, hello, Emirates, 9618, heading level 430, heading to 90. Emirates
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11: turn off flight level 310, reach in 6, day 710.
21: Sherman 893, climb to flight level 320, clear direct MCO.
0: 50 knots, descend to 6,000 feet. 413, reduce speed to 250 knots.
19: Question 822, good day.
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24: Radar 118.902, contact 450.
19: 0832, good day, climb to flight level 370. 0832, no speed control.
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19: 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There are no granted kid, RC 0825 right, Cathay. Good rail climb until passing level 290 due to crossing traffic.
24: Good rail climb until passing final 290, heading 450.
19: 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And I'll go over to that 832 every time.
13: Hawking 287, due performance.
14: Hawking 287, either flight level 280 or flight level 360 at EPCO, advice.
13: Hawking 287.
16: Connect to Suka, but after position Suka, we do still require a right heading map due to weather.
21: Recap 13, then continue present heading.
16: Roger, continue present heading, recap 13.
24: 450, go
19: ahead. Due to increment matter, weather in Taipei airspace, Taipei would like you to stay at flight level 350 or below to enter the airspace to facilitate the descent later on. So 350 is the highest level we can offer today.
24: Copy, we'll climb and maintain flight level 350,
19: Thanks.
16: Sorry, thank you, Nana. 350, flight level 250.
19: Mandarin 984, good day, climb, initiating flight level 280, traffic above.
5: Initial flight 80, Mandarin 984.
2: 155, proceed direct, early.
9: Channel 155, audible altitude weather, request heading 195.
2: Sir, today 155, heading 195, approve.
9: Yeah, 155.
25: Approaching Capri, and weather deviation up to 20 mile left of track.
9: Shaman 893, are you able flight level 3 6 0 before MCAL? Affirm, Shaman 893. Shaman 893, maintain current level, standby level change. Intent present level, standby change, Shaman 893. Request for the right heading 03 0. Right cap 138 up 2. Right cap 138.
10: I'm Recall 631, after NATO, descend for level 150.
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17: 60, reach by Maple, Cathay 786.
2: Silva. Which level 130 or below up in Murray?
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22: Cafe 710, report current indicated SB.
0: 1307, reduce speed to 220 knots, descend to 4,500 feet.
2: One
28: Cathay 345, good day.
22: Cathay
28: 320 final. Roger, we're taking 3209, SF3.
22: And 3, climb to flight level 360.
29: Japan Air 34 Delta, confirm 30 miles Lima side.
30: Negative, Lima side 20 miles, 20 miles.
29: Japan Air 34 Delta up 2.
30: Thank you, Japan Air 34 Delta.
0: 8,000 feet, QNH 1004, expert passing flight level 110.
2: Alpha, climb unrestricted to flight level 130, increase speed to 250 knots.
25: Unrestricted to level 130 and
19: 250. Decimal 35, you can request high level with them. Bye bye.
0: So after run through, descend via RNM transition.
25: Direct to Ransom,
19: from
27: Ransom, 320, right, yeah, 138, and confirm the lead level now.
22: Affirm.
27: The leading level 350 for level 320, okay, 138.
22: Shaman 8703, contact radar 125, decimal 32.
19: Final C602, great climb, initially flight level 290, call you back for further climb. Mandarin 984, climb to flight level 310, stand by for the climb.
5: Flight tower 210, Mandarin 984.
28: Green Shaman 703, man, time for line level 360.
22: Shaman 8703, Hong Kong radar, Russia.
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22: Cebu 273, climb to flight level 370, clear of traffic.
28: Climb level 370, Cebu 273.
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11: Heading 040, Cafe 710.
0: after round 2, descend via RNF transition.
1: After round 2, descend via RNF transition, Cathay 1413.
0: Korean Air 2001, cancel speed restrictions, descend to 4,500 feet.
19: 360, confirm.
21: 138,
1: when able,
21: clear direct cyber.
0: Alright,
1: get 138.
0: Check.
1: Range 260, stand up.
0: Cathay 413, roger, now reduce speed to 180 knots.
1: 180 knots, Cathay 413.
19: 10 for traffic, 613.
3: Hainan 706 departure, say again. Cathay 4904, contact radar 133.82, good day.
4: 133, this is flight 2, Cathay 494, good day.
3: Hainan 706, say again.
6: Hainan 706, departure 3000 feet.
3: Hainan 706, identified, climb by sea to 9000 feet. Cathay 785, maintain 9000 feet, traffic above.
6: Cathay 785,
19: traffic above, Cathay. 791,
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1: I'd like to request any level up to 360, Singapore, into it.
21: Runway 28, I dot level 351 or level 371, advice.
1: Could you say that again, Singapore, into it?
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1: 351 for Singapore
21: 8-3. Roger, stand by. Shenzhen Air 155, climb flight level 340, final level.
1: Climb to flight level 340 for final, Shenzhen Air 155.
21: Hey, Shenna 731, contact sign Air 122, decimal 6.
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0: 3300 knots or greater.
1: 851. Maintain for level 280, squawking 0156, due weather heading 220.
21: Shaman 851, Hong Kong radar, climb to flight level 300.
1: Maintain for level 300, Shaman 851.
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0: 04, high speed approved.
19: 004, high speed. 2200,
3: let me fly Hong Kong show 566, departure today identified, climb by seat to 9000 feet.
19: Climb by SID 9000 feet, one shuttle flight.
7: 5. Mandarin 984, clear direct inbound.
19: 4.
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21: 820.
1: Flight level 320. Mandarin flight level 320, Xiaomiar 851.
8: Good morning, Cathay 7501, maintaining flight level 300, Skulker 5064.
7: Descent 521, identify clear Abbey 5, Christian Abbey 3, Bravo Rival.
8: Clear Abbey 3, Bravo Rival, Cathay 7501.
21: Singapore 74, Hong Kong radar, identify clear Abbey 3, Bravo Arrival.
1: Abbey 3, Bravo Arrival, Singapore 874.
21: Singapore 828, clear direct Beacle.
1: Beacle 828,
9: Control Singapore, 828.
10: Korea near 480, maintain flight level 370.
12: Korea near 480, Hong Kong radar identified.
13: 106, climb unrestricted, flight level 160, cancel speed restriction.
9: Left.
13: Hainan 706, climb unrestricted, flight level 160, cancel speed restriction.
9: Control, Cafe 786.
14: 382, Cafe 954.
13: Seven eight five, counter radar 133.82.
14: 954, good morning. Being 140.
2: Cafe 954, Hong Kong radar, come to flight level 250.
14: 250, Cafe 954.
2: Cafe 954, come to flight level 250.
14: 3954, you've broken there. Climb 250.
2: Cafe 954, AFAM. Air pitch 63, counter approach 119.1.
15: Good morning, descending 110, about
16: Hazen. Avical 631 Hong Kong radar, maintain flight level 110, expect IOS Sulu approach runway 34, information echo.
15: Information echo, expecting IOS Sulu approach 4, will maintain 110 and about 161.
16: Avical 371, descend to 3000 feet, QNH 1004. Avical 631, will you speed to 230 knots or less?
15: 230 knots or less, Avical 631.
0: Greenair 2001 from Topen, clear IS approach runway 25 right.
18: From Topen, clear IS approach runway 25 right, clear IS 2001.
13: Hana 706, what do you need for weather deviation?
15: The flight
13: level 120, Hana 706. Hana 706, how about heading 180?
9: 186.
30: First, weather deviation, 10 mile left of track.
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30: Ivan 265, request a weather deviation, 10 mile.
12: Ivan 265.2.
30: 10 mile,
9: Ivan 265. Radar, good morning, Victor Hotel, Sierra Golf Alpha, leveling flight level 250.
12: Victor Golf Alpha, Hong Kong radar, climb to flight level 310, stand by higher.
9: Climb to flight level 310, Victor Golf Alpha.
13: 536, climb unrestricted to flight level 160, maintain speed 280 knots or less.
9: 5160,
16: 0 knots or less, 7536. 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
0: Now descend to 4,500 feet and speed 250 knots or greater.
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4: 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Cafe 75, say again.
5: Embraer 9836, identify. Clear Sierra 7 Bravo arrival, stand by for lower.
6: Sierra 7 Bravo arrival, standing by for lower, then it is 9836.
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2: Fix information, Foxtrot, runway 25 right, descend via star to 8,000 feet on QNH 1004.
12: Okay, 506 departure identified, climb and restricted to flight level 160.
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5: Hong Shuttle 566, next set time we advise. No speed control.
14: Speed control, Hong Shuttle 566.
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5: AMCAR 631, turn, proceed direct path, clear ISU approach runway 34. D1X0 North Orleans.
15: Departure for ISU approach runway 34, D1X0, AMCAR 631.
5: Hanan 706, contact radar 127, decimal 1.
16: Decimal 1, Hanan 706.
17: Greater Hong Shuttle 566, which is heading in 200.
5: Hong Kong Shuttle 566, put your request to 127, decimal 1. Hong Kong Shuttle 566, confirm 127, decimal 1.
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5: 566. Embraer 9836, descend to level 1, descend by start to level 110.
6: Descend by the start to flight level 110, mid is 9836.
5: Wake up 138, contact approach 119 and decimal 1.
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4: Then for sinus is 40, Hong Kong, let us come to flight level 250.
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1: Victor Golf Alpha, flight to flight level 410.
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18: Air 90905, maintain final level 300, skulking 5077.
2: Shenzhen 9095, Hong Kong radar identified. Clear AB 3 Bravo arrival, speed 300 knots or less.
18: AB 3 Bravo arrival, speed 300 knots or less, Shenzhen 9095.
2: China
18: Eastern
2: 501,
18: now we are descending now to flight level 260.
2: China Eastern
18: 501,
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9: FA 356, identified. Climb unrestricted for level 140, speed 250 knots or less.
3: Climb unrestricted level 140,
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9: Cathay 376, high speed approved.
18: Speed approved, Cathay 376.
2: 6 decimal 5.
11: 6 decimal 5, today turn 8501. Further heading 300.
20: Eva 397, heading 300 up 2430 miles.
11: Heading 300 approved, 30 mile, you got 397.
18: Austin, Bohemia, 497. At the 622, follow the question speed 160 knots until 5 miles final.
3: Okay, 622.
14: 10, 1705.
1: Singapore 68, Hong Kong radar identified. Gmail call sign Singapore 828, also on frequency.
3: Weather is clock
20: 2661. Tennessee 6881, Hong Kong radar identifying.
18: 786, proceed direct to Rizmi.
3: Hello.
18: ICAP 128, descend to 6000 feet.
11: Point 50 flight level 390, speeding up to 40 knots left.
1: Singapore 50, Hong Kong radar identified, deviation approved.
11: Singapore 50.
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11: Zero, timeout for subno, offset, timeout, right off track due to weather.
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9: Cathay 356, no speed control.
3: Cathay 356.
11: Cathay 546, on flight level 160.
4: Cathay 506, Hong Kong radar, come to flight level 250.
11: Flight level 250, Cathay 506.
21: Zero squawk 3612, approaching Lato, we are 15 miles right of track.
2: Hong Kong Shuttle 857, Hong Kong radar identified. JAB3 Bravo arrival, track direct Magog.
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9: 2.
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20: 741, contact radar 125, decimal 32.
11: Radar 12532, Southwest 741, good day.
20: Patrick Cargo 3821 for planning, are you able for level 351? Patrick Cargo 3821, maintain current level, stand by level change. China Eastern 5095, Hong Kong radar, roger.
18: DME.
21: 5 DMA,
18: FH 63. FH 63, contact tower 118.7.
21: Tower 117,
11: FH 63. 4874.
20: Tangent Cargo 3821, climb to flight level 350.
11: Flight level 350, Tangent Cargo 3821.
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2: Hong Kong contact Taipei 129 at decimal 1.
0: Descent 4500, 5 rhythmic, cleared RM, RNF, Zulu, runway 25R, Cafe 7-8.
15: Cafe 7-8-6, maintain 180 knots radar.
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22: Standby Hong Kong Shuttle 131. Hong Kong, Hong Kong Shuttle 227, maintaining flight level 300, squawk 7023.
2: Hong Kong Shuttle 227, Hong Kong radar identify clear RB3 Bravo arrival.
22: Clear RB3 Bravo arrival and request RNAV 25 left Zulu approach AR.
23: Hong Kong 7, confirm direct to MPED and pass MPED altitude and flight level 260.
2: China Eastern 5017, follow flight plan route and descend flight level 260, reach by MPED.
23: Flight plan route, descend flight level 260 by MPED, China Eastern 5017.
2: China Eastern 5017, contact radar 126.5.
23: 65, China Eastern 5017.
2: Vietnam 524, contact Shanghai 12835.
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2: Direct to dot me, reach level 5 miles before dot me.
22: Direct dot me, which flight level 3505 5 miles before dot me, MKR 112.
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2: EVA 892, stand by.
4: Level 110.
25: Morning, flight level 225, for level 250.
26: Rocket 113, Hong Kong radar. Report request level.
27: Requesting flight level 360 today to Kuala Lumpur.
26: Rocket 113 after Sierra, climb for level 320, call you back for final level.
27: The position Sierra, climb the flight level 320, Rocket 113.
28: 160.
4: Hong Kong Shuttle AE70, Hong Kong radar, climb to flight level 250.
28: 240, Hong Kong Shuttle
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29: 80, approaching LR2.
2: In China 967, Hong Kong radar identified, clear AB3 Bravo arrival.
29: Clear
2: AB3, Bravo, level, in Chennai, 6-7. Cascade 536, climb for level 390.
15: 6.
2: Hong Kong Shuttle 857, descend and ready for level 260, which by impact.
4: 8-9-2.
26: 0-0, contact radar 127.55.
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7: Level 230.
22: Front level 30, Cafe 043. Hong Kong radar, Thai 600, morning descending flight 260 by Maple.
7: Thai 600, Hong Kong radar, descend to level 130, cross Maple, level 260 or below.
22: 130, cross Maple, 260 or below, Thai 600.
26: 2 miles.
15: From 20 miles, about 868.
2: TV643 Hong Kong radar identified clear AB3 Bravo arrival.
22: Clear AB3 Bravo arrival, TV6843.
2: Hong Kong Shuttle 131, contact radar 126.5.
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26: Xiamen 865, Hong Kong radar, roger. Singapore 850, descend flight level 350, reaching 4 minutes.
22: Descend flight level 350, reaching 4 minutes.
26: Singapore 850, change frequency 125.32.
22: 125.32.
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27: Webminer A36, reduce speed to 230 knots, turn left heading 340, make this 25 left.
6: Reduce speed to 230 knots, heading 340.
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29: Composition Chopin, clear ILS approach, 25 right, break air 138.
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4: 712 arrival and C280 knots, Cali 983.
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1: 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A362. Cafe 700.
2: Cafe 700, Delta descent is 4 down, 75 meter feet, speed 180 or not.
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2: Emirates 9836, turn left heading 280, clear Irish number 25 left.
3: Heading 280, clear for the LS 25 left, Emirates 9836.
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1: Heading 200, do weather.
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1: Sugap heading 200, Bohemia 169.
10: Bonneo, Great Oaks, Canada, H36, still CRS, Sapat.
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1: Yes, C65, Cafe 700.
11: 5, that's mode 32, good day, Jamie, 804.
10: Get out, thank you.
11: Maintain flight level 350, current heading 010.
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12: 41806, request.
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0: Fly and pass.
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0: flight
13: level 260,
0: descend downhill, descend downhill, descend downhill. Send via start to 8,000 feet on QNH 1004.
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2: Charger 9295, point 2 down at 1-2, descending 4,500 feet.
0: Direct to round 2, descending 4th on the 500 feet, 9995.
2: Cafe 710, contact tower 1187.
1: 1-8-7-7-0. Cafe 710, left heading 280, LS 25 left, Cafe 700.
9: 250.
10: Papa Charlie 7111.
9: Romeo Papa Charlie 7111, person stop climb, flight level 210.
10: Flight level 210, Romeo Papa Charlie 7111.
0: Bye bye. T-way 643, cross flight level 2900 or lower within 15 miles.
15: Cross flight level 2900 or lower within 15 miles, T-way 643.
0: Eastern 5017, vectors for short delay, turn left heading 260.
16: Left heading 260, turn left heading 5017.
0: Hello, 131, information Foxtrot, runway 25 right, descend to 9000 feet on QNH 1004, reduce speed to 250 knots.
17: Vector 25 for 160.
2: 5710, no reason, 1600.
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19: 7352 on call radar contact. Heading 360.
12: 8836, 0 10 on the 352 Chinese 503,
2: train direct to Cotton, descend 4120, reach by Cotton.
11: 120, reach by Cotton, Chinese 503.
0: Foxtrot runway 25 right, descend via star to 9000, correction 7000 feet on QNH 1004.
12: 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We can do 2200 bicycle, Cafe 043.
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2: Charlie 242.
11: Any chance, request flight level 3 up to flight level 380.
7: Dynasty 6881, deal traffic. Climb initially flight level 360, call you back.
11: It's flight level 360, Dynasty 6881.
14: 0170, proceed downwind 12, descend to 4,500 feet. 0
16: to run through, from run through, descend to unapprehended.
1: Local 3506.
7: Cooler 095, climb for level 250.
1: Flight level 250, cooler 095.
7: Shuttle 227 now, proceed direct to Teeter, resume all navigation.
14: Mayday 24.
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9: 27111, what heading do you want?
14: 30, long and public 27111.
9: Romeo Papa, Charlie 7111, heading 130 up to climb to level 230.
14: Heading 130 and climb level 230. Romeo Papa, Charlie 7111.
0: 1 from 12, descend by on air transition.
11: From 12, descend by on air transition, on the 1-7.
14: Charlie 7501, open clear highway from 25 right.
6: From turbine clear IS runway 25 right, China is 10501.
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13: Charlie 220 Rosa, we'll turn right soon.
2: Japan Air 708, contact radar 13215.
11: 708.
2: Singapore is 50, descend by level 260, reach by eastbound.
11: Descend reach by level 260 by eastbound, Singapore 850.
7: 850. Shanghai
11: 878, Hong Kong radar, roger. Hong Kong radar, Japan 708, flight elevator 410.
7: Japan 708, Hong Kong radar, roger. China Eastern 50995, contact radar 125, decimal 32.
11: Hong Kong radar 125.32, good day, China Eastern 50995.
13: Taisha 230, request heading 065.
7: Taisha 230, approve heading 065.
13: Heading 065, approve Taisha 230.
18: Radar Shanghai 878-22, weather request heading 050.
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18: 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Radar Vietjet 886, request heading 050.
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18: 271 at 926, good day. 1-1-3-9-0, dosage Christine heading north due to weather.
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19: Singapore 850, contact radar 126, decimal 3.
22: China 75031 Hong Kong without identified, stand by for higher.
23: Bye for higher, China 75021.
19: 50 flight level 350, descend to reach flight level 260 by eastbound.
22: Singapore 850, Hong Kong radar, descend to flight level 220, cross eastbound, flight level 260 or below.
19: Descend flight level 220, cross eastbound, flight level 260 or below, Singapore 850.
24: Papa Charlie 7111, approaching level 230.
22: Windmill Papa Charlie 7111, climb to flight level 250.
24: Flight level 250, Romeo Papa Charlie 7111.
22: China 78362, descend to reach level 220 by SAPEX.
24: Descend reach flight level 220 by SAPEX, China 78362.
21: 4,500 feet,
24: level 250.
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22: Air China 411, contact approach 119 at decimal 1.
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21: 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Gold radar, 095, approaching flight level 250 and squawk code 3506.
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27: Mike 160, Knox, 25 DAV. 165,
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28: 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From Southampton, clear Alex Rose 255, right, on Shadow 131.
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26: Level 1 3 0, confirm cancel level 6 on about Charlie, Chinese 5 0 3 Charlie 5 0 3 8 5 Charlie 5 0 3 8 5 Charlie 5 0 3 8 5 Charlie 5 0 3 8 5 Charlie 5 0 3 8 5 Charlie 5 0 3 8 5 Charlie 5 0 3 8 5 Charlie 5 0 3 8 5 Charlie 5 0 3 8 5 Charlie 5 0 3 8 5 Charlie 5 0 3 8 5 Charlie 5 0 3 8 5 Charlie 5 0 3 8 5 Charlie 5 0 3 8 5 Charlie 5 0 3 8 5 Charlie 5 0 3 8 5 Charlie 5 0 3 8 5 Charlie 5 0 3 8 5 Charlie 5 0 3 8 5 Charlie 5 0 3 8 5 Charlie 5 0 3 8 5 Charlie 5 0 3 8 5 Charlie 5 0 3 8
1: Flight level 310 within 3 minutes, 84.
3: Flight 801, maintain speed Mach 182 operator.
22: due to Macau one-way change, we clear Charlie, correction, we clear Charlie 5 Bravo arrival.
1: Charlie 5 Bravo arrival and 10503-2816.
3: So, confirm clear IS port on way 25 right?
4: 5600 after Tobin clear IS runway 25 right, now follow our next transition to descent.
3: Following our next transition during descent after Tobin clear IS port on way 25 right, 5600.
4: Copy 983, descent to 5500 feet, maintain 180 knots on green time.
5: Maintain 180 on green time, descent 5500 feet, Cathay 983.
4: Charlie 57, complete RNCC, descent to 4,500 feet, clear RNC to the runway 2,000. 5,500
5: feet, RNC to the runway 2,000.
26: Runway 643, contact approach on 119 to decimal 1 today.
4: Decimal 7.
5: 187, Hong Kong.
26: 2 hour, contact radar 118 decimal 902.
8: 118902,
28: Cathay 520. So, Chinese 50905.
0: 9000 feet on QNH 1004.
10: Run only 16, level 160.
5: Level 160.
4: 335.
5: Left heading 335, Cathay 983.
10: 520, clear WN5.
5: Eva
10: 801, descend alpha level 340, reach level in 4 minutes.
5: Eva 340, reach in 4 minutes, Eva 801.
21: Stay to secret, get 926.
1: Con radar, China Southern 5021, so 5 level 250.
28: China Southern 5031, track direct EPCO, climb level 300.
0: Descent to 6,000 feet.
5: Clear IMP 25 right, Cathay 983.
4: Better than 1, Singapore 874. Singapore 874, flight heading 340.
5: 340.
10: 250. Bohemia 6185, flight level 350.
4: Flight level 250.
5: 02, maintaining flight 350.
28: 0502 on com radar, radar contact.
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26: 111, Hong Kong departure, Macau runway 16, confirm Sierra Mike Tango 5 Bravo arrival.
5: Tango 5 Bravo, runway 16 Air Macau 111.
0: 80 knots.
3: 280 knots, Cathay 44.
0: Cathay 828, maintain speed 280 knots or greater.
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0: 1.
8: 127, decimal 1, set up as 352.
28: Flight level 450. November 199, Tango Hotel Hong Kong radar, radar contact.
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10: Cathay 365 Hong Kong radar identify as IB 3 Bravo arrival.
21: 3 Bravo arrival, Cathay 365.
4: 4,500 feet, clear high-res runway 2,000.
1: Stay landing speed 4,500, clear is Salone 25 left there, so then 6-7.
4: Hong Kong Shuttle 227, contact tower 118 decimal 4.
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12: Hong Kong radar, Air Guignol 1601, we can accept flight level 390.
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26: Contact approach, 19, that is more one good day.
13: Copy, maintain flight level 170, traffic below channel on 8362.
14: Okay, direct run through and then transition.
26: 121 NPAT, only cancel the NPAT level restriction, start level 110 by muscle.
22: 5, start level 110.
7: Start level 110, cancel 694.
13: 352, so you mean the east diversion is okay, right?
28: East, yes. Heading now 020.
13: All right, heading 020, turn out on 352.
12: 3122.
22: Scooter 101, Hong Kong radar identified, stand by for higher.
12: Stand by for 101.
26: 4250, proceed direct to METI.
13: METI and climb flight level 250, Cafe 828.
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12: Hong Kong radar, scooter 101, passing flight 236, on climb flight 250.
28: Scooter 101, are you able for level 400?
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28: 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Track now, direct to EPCAL, climb initially level 350.
12: 350,
22: yeah, approach 119, day small one.
28: 119, one can hit 694,
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12: miles from touchdown. Okay, roger, descend now 4,500, engine 9067.
26: 0516 again.
28: For next flight for 9052, departure time 0425. And D2 are able to contain low altitude, request at the cap, please. Right of track, 15 miles.
26: Glory 90515 15 miles, right of track, confirm up to cap, please.
28: Yes, for next flight, 9052.
26: Up to.
4: Right of heading 350, 286043.
13: Flight level 25, Hong Kong Control 110.
12: Flight level 925 left there, engine 9067.
4: Singapore 874, Pontilton, clear ILS runway 25 right.
5: Okay, clear the ILS 25 right, Singapore 874.
13: From Topus.
15: CA319, LD weather, we are now deviating to the Romeo side 101.
26: Roger. Japan 708, traffic information. Opposite way traffic climbing to 1,000 feet below.
16: Japan 708, no inquiries.
26: Singapore 868, contact radar 118, decimal
16: 92. 92, Singapore 868,
26: Eva 391, contact radar 125, decimal 32.
16: 25, decimal 32, Eva 391. Hong Kong radar, Shanghai 878, request heading 045, still wider.
26: Shanghai 878 and 2.
16: Heading 045, Shanghai 878.
22: Cathay 017, departure identified, climb right SID to 9,000 feet.
13: 0260 and transition speed 300 knots or greater, EVA 801.
2: Florida, Hong Kong Shuttle 193, level 340, squawk 2632.
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28: Heading 205, say again, call sign.
9: Say 730.
28: 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Heading 005, descend now for level 350.
9: Level 350, Cathay 730.
26: This is RSB 300 knots.
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2: 6-0-7-8-0-7. Bye.
11: Singapore 874, no speed control, contact Tower 118847.
2: Singapore
17: 870, good morning. 1250, we need to increase speed as well as we climb. Well, that's 0-0-7.
26: All right, 0-0-7, speed 300 knots or less at the moment for sequencing.
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2: 340, offset 159, right of train 22 weather, squawk 7162.
26: Jadrian 2211, Hong Kong radar identifying.
17: It's 78, the clear by there. 172. 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
4: Cafe 597, heading 280, clear iris, runway 25 left.
28: Roger, on heading 280, clear for the iris, 25 left, Cafe 597.
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4: Radar Cathay 520, request flight level 350, final level.
10: FA 520, unable.
4: Cathay 520, is flight level 370 available?
10: Unable, occupied.
4: Cathay 520, Russia.
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9: 025, Cathay 730.
18: Noon, passing level 152, climbing level 210, unrestricted climb.
26: Sarawakai 202 Hong Kong radar, roger, maintain speed 280 knots at the moment.
18: Speed 280 knots, Sarawakai 202.
28: Back to the Starbucks, turn off the 25.
26: Sherman 824, contact radar 118.92. Sherman 824, radar 118.92. Sherman 824, radar 118.92. Correct 095, contact Manila 119.3.
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26: Tower 668, put stop climb at flight level 190.
22: QNH1004.
5: 2,700 meters, QNH1004, Air Macau 111.
22: 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Confirm Air China 101.
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22: 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Confirm squad 0071.
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26: 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China Subten 352, radar 12347, good day, bye bye.
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24: Okay, that's 314.
10: Level, almost on the 172, climb for level 330.
24: Call level 330, Hong Kong Shuttle 172.
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22: I'm right heading 230.
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8: 11390, squad 4321.
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22: 3300 North operator, descend to level 220.
23: This
22: is level 220, can I 352? China 7352,
23: D330,
22: North operator. 330 operator, Federal 352, descend to
23: 220.
22: Air Macau 111, proceed direct, descend to Xiaoning.
23: Joint Air Macau
22: 111. Air China 101, descend by start, level 110. Transfer
8: level 110, Air China 101.
26: Next 5 Hong Kong radar, descend to flight level 110.
5: Hong Kong radar, EVA 062 heavy, flight level 370, direct border 2.
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22: 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Air Macau 111, contact Zhuhai 123, decimal 85.
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8: Exit, get a 5-8, good day.
26: 588, climbing flight level 160. Cathay 588, Hong Kong radar, climb flight level 250, maintain
8: current speed 280. Flight 250, maintain 280 knots, Cathay 588.
26: Dynasty 904, climb flight level 210.
8: Flight level 210, Dynasty 904.
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1: Control, November 199 Tango Hotel, flight level 450, deviation up to 30 miles left, of course, approved.
7: Goodbye, Charlie.
22: Cambodia 668 Hong Kong radar, descend to flight level 220, cross Charlie, flight level 260 or below.
7: Flight level 220, cross Charlie, flight level 260 or below, Cambodia 668.
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3: Flight level 220, standard C, 904.
19: 80, number 4658.
26: And map heading 040.
3: Heading 040, standard C, 904.
28: Good radar, Jazir 2211, clear weather.
19: Jazir at 2211, direct to Shulax.
28: Shulax, Jazir 2211.
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12: 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Or less.
7: Drop the Tessius.
26: Two contact radar, 118-892.
18: 118-902, Stalker 202, good day.
22: 68, reduce speed to 2x, 0 knots.
7: Speed 2x, 0 knots, Cambodia 68.
0: SID to 9,000 feet, increase speed to 250 knots.
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0: To flight level 160, when able, increase speed to 280 knots or greater.
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26: Flight level 6,900 meters.
18: Climb to level 6,900 meters, Bravo 6517.
0: E552 departure identified. Climb for SID to 9,000 feet.
6: Canada, private jet 821, good morning, maintain 5340, now clear weather.
11: IVJ 21, transfer eclipse.
26: Eclect, private jet 81. And flight level 290. Inverse 41.2. Zero departure, identify, climb fast, 9,000 feet. Cancel DC control.
13: Pre-control, south, 234.
10: Data contact, climb flight level 390.
14: Climb flight level 390, cancel flight.
26: Level 260
13: orbital. Fiber, Singapore 82.
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27: 7517, Hong Kong radar contact.
29: 188, flight level 350, squawk 0122.
27: Okay, 188, Hong Kong radar contact. Clear Charlie 5, Bravo arrival.
29: Roger, recap 180, please take it.
27: Okay, clear to Macau, Charlie 5 Bravo, runway 16.
29: Roger, Macau, Charlie 5 Bravo, runway 16, take 188.
27: Eva, 391, contact Sanya, 122, decimal 6.
30: Bravo, 234, have 9666.
27: Climb to 11,000. 300 meters.
31: I think 9,000 feet on reaching traffic above and cancel speed restrictions. Bohemia 658, counter radar 133.82.
32: 1338,
26: 58, good day. Shuttle 879, Hong Kong radar descend to flight level 110 and back flight level 260 or below.
27: 482, Hong Kong.
30: Bravo,
29: good morning. Maintaining flight level 160. Mahina 658,
31: good morning. Climb flight level 250, cancel speed. Climb flight level 2,000, 250, for the 6, 8. 2.
29: Hong Kong radar,
31: recap
29: 237.
31: Descending
29: flight level 260.
31: Good day, 23, question. Good day, 839,
29: descend flight,
31: start level 110. 7110,
29: right, start,
31: great day, 839. Wake up 237, Hong Kong radar, descend to level 130. Cross cyber, flight level 260 or below.
29: Flight level 130, cross cyber, flight level 260 or below, lift cap 237.
33: Hong Kong, hello, China, 3097, SS Sarah, time 0343, flight level 227, for flight level 250, stop 3131.
31: China 73097, Hong Kong radar identified, stand by for hire.
33: Roger, China 9624, good morning, maintain flight level 160, squawk 3357.
31: Chinese 9624, Hong Kong radar, climb to flight level 200, speed 300 knots or greater.
33: Flight level 200 and increase speed 200 knots or greater, Chinese 9624.
31: Chinese 9624, 300 knots or greater.
33: 0 knots or greater, Chinese 9624.
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27: Combination 388, Hong Kong radar, roger.
36: Radar is 062, flight level 370, weather deviation up to 20 miles to the track.
27: EVA 062, Hong Kong radar, roger.
35: Hong Kong radar, everything at 1601.
37: Chemical 520, passing level 210, 1-0, released by Bunchel.
31: Jimmy Kaku 520, Roger, stand by for Lowa.
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31: 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Philippine 31X. Speed 2X. Zero knots for sequencing. Turn left heading 280.
33: 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Left heading 280. Philippine 31X.
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5: Hong Kong radar, good morning, Cathay 739, flight level 200 to 80 knots.
31: Cathay 739, Hong Kong radar, climb to flight level 250, no speed control.
5: 250, no speed control, Cathay 739.
31: German cargo 520, descend to flight level 130.
6: Descend to level 130, Tampa cargo 520.
31: Philippine 318, descend to level 130.
5: 30, Philippine 318.
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7: Bay 238, passing flight level 250, descending flight level 210. And squat 4610, and we are unable RMP 1. Required radar monitoring and LS 25 left.
31: Cafe 238 Hong Kong radar identified. Clear Sierra 7 Bravo arrival.
7: 7 Bravo, Cafe 238.
31: Hi, Sunny, speed 280 knots.
8: Okay, and descend 260. Baisani and 280 knots. So just 280 knots, put firm, stable 142.
31: Exactly.
8: Yeah, descending now and 280, speed, stable 142.
9: Kong Eva 227, request right heading 260.
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0: 5017. S ring 8597 Hong Kong radar contact.
19: 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S ring 8597.
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15: Radar center 9097, descend to flight level 110,
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15: Flight level 110, runway 16 Information India, center 9097.
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17: India, Macau, runway 16, Shanghai 817.
26: Cathay 94, just climb and maintain flight level 160 and speed 260 knots or less.
18: 260 or less on the speed and 160 on the flight level, Cathay 946.
26: Cathay 239, climb to flight level 6,900 meters, cross Pico flight level 157 or above.
20: 6,900 meters, cross Pico flight 157 or above, Cathay 239.
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0: Eastern 9624, climb to 11,600 meters.
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17: 180, Shanghai 817.
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0: First,
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24: Request deviation, say again.
25: High 659, request vessel direction up to 1 till my right approach.
24: High 659, approved.
25: For my right approach, high 659.
26: Both.
18: Copy, direct Pico, maintain level 160 and then get Cathay 9046.
26: UPS 3, climb to flight level 160.
16: 160, UPS 3. Decimal 82.
28: Radar 123, decimal 82, good day, Cebu 111.
29: Okay. 1601.
30: 25 my Lima side, coordinate 657.
24: 25 miles left of her.
30: Coordinate 657.
32: 085 vectors for sequence, speed 250 knots.
37: One 111 Hong Kong radar, climb unrestricted to flight level 250.
38: Okay, landing unrestricted,
0: 7, direct MCAL, climb for level 360.
1: The APCO, climb maintain flight level 360, the airspeed 8597.
2: Climb for level 310, Cafe 163.
3: ATS, good morning, level 310.
24: Red Cap 188, Hong Kong, radar, morning.
3: Level 280, request left heading 245.
37: Sequencing, descend to flight level 110.
4: Zero,
5: heading 240.
6: 0, 0, 0. Cafe 904, climb to flight level 6,900 meters.
18: Climb level 6,900 meters, Cafe 946.
32: QNA, reduce speed to 230 knots, descend to 8,000 feet.
8: Shanghai Air
6: 805, Hong Kong departure, Macau runway 16, information India.
8: Information India, copy, runway 16, Shanghai Air 805.
6: UPS 3, turn left at 8340.
32: 340, UPS 3.
6: Shanghai Air 817, descend via star, flight level 110.
9: Descend via star 110, Shanghai 817.
32: 340.
31: Seven, are you able for level 350?
32: 337.
10: One radar Korean 657, the case of weather, they're based off to 30 mile Lima side of track.
24: Korean 657, report, return heading.
32: Money, reduce, correction, descent to 7,000 feet.
18: Clear, IRS, runway 25 right, only from S59.
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2: 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Thank you,
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1: I'm entering your hotel.
0: Thai 6599, maintain flight 430, clear weather, request direct ECLR.
2: Thai 6599, Hong Kong radar, direct eclipse.
0: Eclipse, Thai 6599.
3: From Tolton, here I have a source from 85 right.
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3: Red cap 237, turn left on heading 33, crystal up and 340.
4: Left 340, red cap 237.
0: 419, I'd easy for one.
3: To 18 turn off.
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3: All is 1859, maintain 3160 North operator until 5 DME.
6: 160 operator until 5 DME, all is 1859.
5: Operation 520.
3: Chimanka go 520 direct today, runway 25 left, and continue on present heading.
5: What's heading 25 left?
0: 3 turn right heading 340, better for 2 minutes delay.
7: 7, stand by for a while, we still got weather.
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8: Retrain traffic cross and above. Shanghai Air 805, maintain flight level 170, traffic crossing below.
9: Center level 170, copy, Shanghai Air 805.
10: 27, maintain 270, not to less. United 862, we're ready, increase speed at 270 knots.
11: 250, has been hit 876.
10: 60 now.
4: 025, 77.
8: EVA 211, turn right heading 270.
0: Call me the client on which radar to flight level 250.
12: Check that to level 250, copy 301.
8: 27A, firm climb to flight level 310, stand by high end.
13: Car heading 270, climb flight level 310, EVA 227.
3: The field is 318, turn left on heading 320.
8: Meters cancel speed restriction. Shanghai Air 805, descend via star flight level 110.
9: Descend via star flight level 110, Shanghai Air 805.
3: German cargo 520, turn left on heading 340, it is speed 180 knots.
10: Left heading 340, speed 180 knots, German cargo 520.
0: Maintain descent rate 1,500 feet per minute or greater.
2: 29, that's more 1.
0: German cargo 992, contact to approach 123, that's more 85.
8: 121, 323, decimal 82. 123, decimal 82, EY 80. 40. Shaman 856 on car radar, identify. Shaman 856. Malaysian 3 9 0 contact radar 128, decimal 75. 128, 121, Malaysian 3 9 is the unit. 841,
0: cross Mori AO below flight level 130.
14: 390, roger that, maintain level, descend to level 290.
2: When able for right turn.
10: 7, proceed up to RIFME.
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4: 10,500 feet.
3: Cafe 730, on the tower, 18607 today.
15: In your 2 o'clock range, about 10 miles, traffic on climb 2 level. 110.
16: Shanghai A05 Hong Kong Radar Macau Inspection Julia, runway 16.
15: Runway 16, Julia, copy Shanghai A05.
17: Hong Kong Radar, County 9708, estimate Sierra at 0409.
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10: Agent 4, bye-bye, Chemicago 520.
3: Philippines 318 from Holman, clear as the post from a 25 right.
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6: From ground to December, RNF transition, EY 67.
19: To flight level 250.
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2: In air, 657, contact radar, 128.75.
8: Yeah, 1308 identified, climbed unrestricted, flight level 140.
6: Climbed unrestricted,
8: Atari 8427, are you looking for 99,200 meters?
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8: Atari 8427, climb to flight level 99,200 meters.
17: Flight level 9,200 meters, Atari 8.
4: Level 200 on Q, on 8355,
16: we are clear weather now. Okay, 188 Hong Kong radar, descend to flight level 110. Macau, information to the runway 16.
4: 110, runway 16,
16: you
8: look at the cat one here. Hey, we are still around waiting
4: up. Okay, runway, roger. 296,
5: you haven't seen him. 20, mouse, left
2: off. Malaysian 072, standby. 5, 8, 0, 0. 5, 4, 1, 8, 7, 7.
16: Delta Delta, direction today, runway 25 left, descend to 4,500 feet.
4: 500
16: feet. Delta Delta, thank you, computer heading at 305, runway 25 left.
4: For runway 2. So,
16: 13318, maintain 160 knots until 5 DMV. 160 knots
4: until 5 DMV, sir.
17: 27. Yes, County 9708 Squadron 3427.
16: County 9708 Hong Kong radar identify Korea CR 7 Bravo arrival.
17: CR 7 Bravo arrival, County 9708.
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4: Radar 856, request heading 010 due to weather.
8: Kalman 856, no speed restriction, heading 0502.
4: Heading 0. Heading Kalman 856.
8: Kalman 856, what is your request heading?
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16: Kali 9728, descend white star to flight level 110.
17: Descend flight level 110, Kali 9708.
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16: Number Delta Delta on this setting to the third, clear as the first from the D5 left. 7,
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8: Malaysian 072, descend now to flight level 310, region 5 minutes.
24: Yeah, 1308, contact radar 13382.
0: 13382,
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8: 553, descend to flight level 260, descend now.
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8: 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Shaman 886, contact radar 128.75.
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21: Now level 320, stand by for further descent.
0: 357. China 7355, flight to Rundu. Hong Kong 0541.
7: 60, sir.
16: 552, Hong Kong radar identified. Clear CR 7 Bravo arrival.
7: 7 Bravo arrival, QRX 552, maintain 230 by now.
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7: Flight level 250, Cadet.
8: Singapore 805, speed mark decimal 82.
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11: Hong Kong radar, Air China 976 highway, maintain flight level 390, Super King 0154.
8: Air China 976, Hong Kong radar identify.
11: Air China 976.
8: Singapore 805, climb to flight level 400.
7: Flight level 400, Singapore 805.
8: Hong Kong shuttle 553, contact radar 127.55.
11: 553, bye bye.
8: Malaysian 376, fly heading 015.
0: Hawa, 1-7, today.
16: 4-413.
7: This is Hong Kong Shuttle 553, mark 5501.
16: Hong Kong Shuttle 553, Hong Kong, we are descend to flight level 220, cross Maple AO below flight level 260.
7: Level 220, cross Maple, flight level 220, orbital shuttle 553.
16: Okay, 198, descend to 9000 feet on QS 1004.
7: 9000 feet, again, 1004.
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7: QS 1004,
16: for descent at flight level 140.
9: Hong Kong, good neighbor, email 413 on descent 210, squawk 6435.
16: Bohemia 413, Hong Kong radar identified, curious, yeah, 7 Bravo arrival.
9: Era 7 Bravo arrival, we'll call you back when released by Guangzhou, Bohemia 413.
16: Okay, 1AA, reach flight level, question, reach flight level 110 in 2 minutes.
23: 110 in 2 minutes, okay, 18.
0: 1138,
12: contact radar 118, Sigma 992. 118,
13: 92, John 130, good day.
0: Contact
13: radar 141
0: from
13: Houghton,
0: clear
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0: from
13: Sibarai.
12: From
13: top of your
12: flight, level
13: 25 right, Hong Kong 0 5 Shanghai 885, climb flight level 400. 07.
16: Flight level 130 by Betty.
9: Flight level 130 by Betty, Singapore 7950.
0: That will be all, flight level 260.
18: Still flight level 110.
12: Flight level 110 is by Hazel Studio 6001.
2: Radar 128.75.
9: Good. Runway ID 9000 feet.
0: Direct of the day, descend to 4500 feet.
22: And 4500
0: feet. Long air 807, maintain 180 knots operator. And from runway, descend by an unmanned transition.
23: 0 knots operator, from runway, descend by an unmanned transition.
11: Kilo Oscar Lima, Alcantara 976.
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18: Malaysian 376, heading 3502.
20: You know, 350, both Malaysian 376, thanks.
9: Afternoon, Cathay 791, climb flight level 250.
18: Cathay 791, Hong Kong radar, climb to flight level 270, stand by high end.
9: Flight level 270, standing by, Cathay 791.
23: 2,700 meters, Rocket 188.
0: 1,570, Hong Kong radar, climb on which way to flight level 250.
9: Unrestricted, flight level 250, Cathay must 57.
2: Nomad
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16: Tony, 9708, expect IRS approach 125 left.
9: 25 left.
10: 9000 feet.
0: Alright, alright. It seems that the right to run through from right to descend by a transition.
23: Direct to
0: Rundle,
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0: Rundle,
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0: Hong Kong, 0541, contact Tower, 1607,
16: today. So your weather deviation, stream of arrivals passing on your left, same level, or passing your level in 10 miles?
0: Left, descend to 4,500.
21: Drink, drink. 5 left,
0: set 4,000. 9,708 negative, descend to
21: 4,500.
0: Okay, descend making 4,500. Singapore 82, reduce
23: to 180
0: knots. 180 knots, Singapore 82. UPS 2, contact tower, 1,644.
23: 118 4, UPS 2.
0: Long Air 007, from Hazen, clear IS approach, runway 25 right.
3: From Turban, clear for IS approach, runway 25 right, Long Air 807.
14: Hong Kong radar, good morning, ETS 167, flight number 390.
18: UPS 167 Hong Kong radar, identifying clear Betty 3 Bravo arrival.
14: Clear the Betty 3 Bravo arrival, ETS 167.
15: 657, request the weather deviation off to 5 mile low north side.
18: Korean 657, approve wind cliff weather tractor in color.
15: 5 mile off Romeo side approved when April side in color, Korean 657.
0: 215. 7, contact director 19 at decimal 5 with call time only. 195 call time only.
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0: 9 at decimal 1.
14: 95.
0: Left turn. 74,500.
14: 74,500.
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3: Decimal 1 there, channel 976.
0: Radar 118, decimal 92.
3: Maintain 160 knots or greater until 5 DME, Long Air 807.
0: 5G, keep speed 300 knots.
3: Speed 300 knots, channel 553.
18: Malaysian 3199, clear direct in Kuala.
14: Left heading 290, clear for the ILS 5 left approach, speed 180, knots counting 970.
0: 201 radar, 125, decimal 32. Your number 2.
3: 250 knots, number 2, Dynasty 809. 01, Minden level 340.
18: Eva 201, Roger.
3: For now, about 100 miles.
0: 57, heading 100, approved.
3: Heading 100, 157.
14: I continue the approach 180 knots or greater, County 970.
0: County 970, you can follow public speed.
14: Follow public speed, County 970.
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3: Hong Kong Metro, Shandong 1151, good morning, descend to flight level 210, squawk 5250.
0: Shandong 1151, Hong Kong radar identify, clear Sierra 7 Bravo arrival.
3: Sierra 7 Bravo arrival, Shandong 1151.
0: Hong Kong radar, clear my reach, return to flight level 250.
4: 250, 18846.
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5: Cool.
19: QRS 552, reduce speed 230 knots.
29: 230 knots, QRS 552.
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5: 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A157 heading 120 approved and report when able for further right turn.
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33: 5-3-3-6, good day.
27: Bahini 607, radar 126.5, good day.
34: Shandong 1151.
27: 280 knots. 119.1.
34: 119.1.
27: Shandong 115 and reduce speed 280 knots.
34: Speed 280, Shandong 1151.
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27: Stay 5-6-3, you put up 4
36: 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Mission 3-1-0 at 10.
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27: Please. 151, contact approach 119.1.
34: 119.1, Shandong 1141, good day, sir.
27: Hey again.
25: 842, Roger, thank you. Correct, 552, turn left for heading 320, reduce to the 210.
29: 320, reduce the speed 210. 552.
18: 30.2.
34: Descent flight number 260, down at 909.
27: Cathay 503, increase the rate of descent, please. Thank you.
34: Increase rate of descent, Cathay 503.
29: You're ready.
19: 6,000 feet.
29: Five two,
19: left on heading
29: 290,
19: reduce
29: to
19: 180
29: knots.
19: Clear,
29: I
19: have
29: a
19: social
29: media
19: 5 left.
29: 9
19: clear.
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2: Guy 46 radar, climb flood level 3, crushing flood level 2900 initially.
1: 2900
2: 已经是 18A4. Cathay 503, descend flood level 300.
34: 300, Cathay 503.
2: Cathay 503, you can resume normal rate of descent now.
34: Russia, normal descent, Cathay 503.
5: Wrong to descend by RNAV condition.
0: Good day.
19: Now, runway 25 right, RMP 0 to approach, descend and restrict at 9,000 feet, QNH 1004.
18: Where are you mousing from?
34: Step
2: 1. 46, continue climb flight level 330.
5: A43C180, not all greater, until it's open.
19: Cathay 489, speed 250 knots below 10,000 feet, descend to 8,000 feet.
5: 50 knots below 10,000 feet, descend to 8,000 feet.
34: 1003,
6: 1003. 413, reduce to 180 knots. 180 knots, Romeo 413. Crenet 2003 departure identified, climb 90,000 feet, increase speed to 250 knots.
14: 90,000 feet, 250 knots, Crenet 2003.
18: 1 clear, direct in color.
19: 0553, cut the tower, turn 495 with call sign only.
14: With Korean Air 2002.
5: 552, continue approach, runway 25 left.
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14: Director, cut the 553.
5: Cut the 553, director, now reduce speed to 210 knots.
14: Please, cut the 553.
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14: 072.
5: 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J5 3 now reduce to 160 or not.
14: J5 09,
5: and left heading 320.
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5: 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Cut shuttle 553, descend to 6,000 feet.
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5: 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Turn on, all greater, Beijing 072.
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19: 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Democaco 510 Hong Kong radar confirm squawk 4605.
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0: Number Kaku 510, Hong Kong radar clear. Sierra 7 Bravo arrival.
7: Sierra 7 Bravo arrival. Number Kaku 510. And do we have to maintain 280 knots?
0: Number Kaku 580, maintain speed 280 knots.
7: Maintaining 280 knots. Number Kaku 510.
9: Corneda 73 request division Lima side 50 mile due to weather.
18: Japan Air 32 fly heading 060.
36: 10, 下面 856.
18: Mongolian 298 identified, country 9000 feet, increase speed 250 knots or greater.
9: Roger, 9,000 feet, increase the speed 250 knots or greater, moderate runway.
18: Cathay 960, climb unrestricted, further for 140.
36: Further for 140, restricted Cathay 960.
0: 160 knots to 5 miles.
9: 160 to 5 miles, focus at the late 43.
36: Hong Kong Director, Cathay 489.
0: Okay, 489 director, descend to 6,000 feet, turn left heading 320.
36: Turn left heading 320, descend to 6,000 feet, Cathay 489.
0: Cathay 553, reduce speed to 180 knots.
36: 187, I'll tell 553.
0: Singapore 7952, turn left heading 320. Cathay 840, contact tower 118.7. Cushato 553, descend to 4,500 feet, clear RT0 approach, runway 25 right.
36: This is 4,500 feet, clear point P2, 255-553.
10: Turn 722. Hong Kong, good afternoon, Korean Air 2002 heavy, flight level 110, climbing flight level 160.
0: Hong Kong, good afternoon, Korean Air 2002
10: Continue climb flight level 250, Korean Air 2002.
0: Cathay 806, contact radar 118 Daisy Mode 992.
10: 018 Daisy Mode 99, Cathay 806.
0: 10, Cross Mori, AO below flight level 130.
5: Flight level 330.
36: 330, Cathay 157.
5: I'm going to see you, Cathay 489.
0: Singapore 7952, turn left heading 275, clear iron spokes on the 25 left.
10: 492, Cathay 86. No more red, more kind, you are A46. China is 722, collapse to flight level 250. China 722, good day, climb to flight level 330. Level 2, flight level 330, China is 722. Radar Cafe 806, climbing flight level 250.
5: Climb
10: to 270. Climb to 270, Cafe 806.
0: Identify, maintain 4,000 feet on reaching QNH 1003.
11: Maintain 4,000 feet, QNH 1003, on Macau 222.
0: Bucket 127, come to flight level 250.
11: Flight level 250, step 127.
12: Descending flight level 260, to reach by cyber.
0: Venice 635, Hong Kong radar, descend to flight level 130.
12: That's level 130, Venice 635.
36: say 489, reducing speed.
2: Say 489, speed 180 knots or greater. Descend to 4605, clear arm to Zulu approach from a 25 right.
36: Speed 180 knots or greater, descend to 4500 feet, and clear arm to Zulu from a 25 right. I say 489.
2: Shandong 114, correction, Shandong 115, right turn left heading 340.
8: Left turn heading 340, Shandong 1151.
2: Say 509 of speed as published, contact cargo 118, standing 4.
36: 1184, clear, published, can you drive down?
13: 1848, flight ability 370, Mach 0.8C, request weather deviation 60 miles left of track.
18: On the point 5, Hong Kong radar identifying 60 miles left of track 2.
13: 60 miles left of 1.848.
18: On the point 5, cancel speed restriction.
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13: 0.848, maintain 370.
18: Average HP1, contact Sanya 122, decimal 6.
15: Yeah, 122, decimal 6, good day, have a good day, 3-1. 1003, now maintain 3000 to 6001.
4: DJ 6001, roger, continue present heading, climb to 4000 feet.
15: Present heading, climb 4000 feet to 6001.
19: 0 runway 25 right, information Kilo, descent to 6,000 feet, QNH 1003.
18: Rocket 127 Hong Kong radar, roger, climb to flight level 280, stand by high.
13: Flight level 280, Rocket 27.
18: Malaysian 376, contact radar 123, decimal 47.
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18: Singapore 811, Hong Kong radar identify.
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18: So we will try fly heading 075.
13: We'll request the heading 050 due to weather.
18: Japan entry to approve heading 050.
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13: Good.
27: Hong Kong Shell 58, climb inside level 160. HBA Hong Kong radar, approach tower 2, Mackie, climb to
13: flight level 250. Please climb flight level 250, Shell 58.
27: Cathay 9960, contact radar 118, decimal 992.
13: 92, Cathay 960.
36: And I'm fine, I take a turn back, Murray.
4: 9592, clear that to Murray, descend to flight level 110.
13: Six zero, reach by eastbound. China Southern 8138.
4: Right.
8: From Toppen, clear fire approach, runway 25 right, channel 1151.
2: Say 489 B16 or not or greater until 5 PM. Contact tower 118.7.
36: 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And contact tower 118.7, Cathay 489.
13: Flight level 330, Cathay 960.
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14: Hong Kong, good afternoon. Korean Air 2002, climb the...
10: 0. Korean Air 2002, good day, climb initially, fly level 290, stand by higher.
14: Initially, level 290, Korean Air 2002.
10: Cali 500.
27: Victor Papa Mike, question, come to flight level 200.
1: Climb flight level 200, Victor Papa Charlie Papa Mike.
27: DJ Assist 001, contact to approach 123.85.
1: 60001.
27: Yep. 305, descend flight level 201, by Chira. Okay, 305, Hong Kong, wait, confirm Spoko 3075.
1: Spoko 3075, begin at 305.
27: Bohina 305, Hong Kong radar identify, Korea Sierra 7, Bravo arrival.
1: Sierra 7, Bravo arrival, Bohina 305.
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27: Sierra 419er, maintain flight level 190-145. Sierra 419, Hong Kong radar identify, Korea Sierra 7, Bravo arrival.
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18: Singapore 8902 Hong Kong radar identifying clear Betty 3 Bravo arrival.
1: Clear Betty 3 Bravo arrival Singapore 8902.
36: Zero and we're clear to the Bay 20 Lima and squawking 6571.
5: Philippine 5903 identify up to 20 miles left approved.
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5: Approved.
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5: Cathay 157, contact Manila 119-3.
17: Amago 3885, 2,306 landing, 1,200 meters on midnight 1 hotel, Kokie 3363.
27: Amago 288, Hong Kong radar, climb 1C to 1,200 meters on QS 1003.
17: To 1,200 meters on QS 1003, Amago 388.
27: Air China 111, Hong Kong radar identified, clear Sierra 7 Bravo arrival.
36: Sierra 7 Bravo arrival, Air China 111, now C 270 north.
27: Bohemia 305, descend to flight level 130.
1: Bohemia descend to flight level 130, Bohemia 305.
27: Macau 222, climb to flight level 180.
1: Flight level 180, here Macau 222.
10: Taipei 1291.
36: Good
10: day. Good day, 543, continue descent level 260, transition speed 280.
27: 72, this speed to 160 knots.
7: For this speed 160 knots, take on 3673.
27: Virginia 607, from Topo and clear IS, both for the 25 right.
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1: 05, position type, Virginia 167. Hey, this is Alpha Level 110, begin at 305.
18: No, due to Sanya request.
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18: Cranium 660, Hong Kong radar identifying.
36: Hong Kong radar, Philippine 5903, good afternoon. Retaining level 300, we're clear to debate up to 30 Lima.
18: Philippine 593, Hong Kong radar, roger. Philippine 593, can you fly heading 280?
36: Sir, we can fly heading 280, Philippine 593.
18: Philippine 593, fly heading 280.
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17: Heading 170, Air China 419.
27: Air China 419, descend to flight level 130.
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27: Malaysian 3765. And Macau 222 contact radar 133.82.
3: 2
18: Philippine 593, are you able 11,000 meters or 10,400 meters?
27: Left heading 110, descend to flight level 110.
36: Turn left heading 110, descend to flight level 110, air channel 419.
27: Yes, channel 111, descend to flight level 150.
36: Turn flight level 150, air channel 111.
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6: Mount Macau 668, good morning. From the Chupapa passing 2300, running 4000, score 5300.
27: And Macau 668, Hong Kong radar identified, maintain 4600, reaching QS 1003.
5: China Southern 8138, contact radar 123.47.
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27: Okay. Yes, China 419, clear that to Murray, cross Murray, AO below flight level 130.
36: Okay, turn left direct to Murray. Before Murray, descend to flight level 130, air channel 419.
27: Victor Papa Mike, contact radar 127.1.
18: Navy Hong Kong radar identify clear Betty 3 Bravo rifle.
36: 3 Bravo, Captain service.
10: Singapore 892, request 20 miles left and right of track in anticipation of weather at Castle.
18: Negative, Singapore 892, made up your mind, left or right of track.
9: Inbound level, request direct to Temple due to weather.
5: Two stations, first one, China Southern 84H2, unable, I can offer you heading 320 due traffic.
9: China Southern 84H2, request maintain 5-pound route.
5: Roger, flight pen.
9: Eastbound.
5: China Southern 84H2, roger, direct eastbound, follow flight pen route.
9: Right, eastbound, follow 5-pound route, China Southern 84H2.
5: The other station calling for you again.
36: UPS 167, current weather proceeding the right cyber.
5: UPS 167, approved.
36: 419.1, good day, channel 419. 10, flight level 260, Victor Papa Charlie Papa Mike.
18: Air China 976, contact Guangzhou 133.07.
36: 233.075, Air China 976.
10: 92. Good day, Charlie 8465.
27: Air China 111, clear direct to Suwa, descend to flight level 110.
36: Flight level 110, direct to Suluwa,
27: air channel 111. Israel, clear direct Beacon. 260. UPS 167, Hong Kong radar, descend to flight level 130, cross stable, AO below flight level 260.
36: Request descend flight level 130, cross stable, at or below flight level 260.
5: Gentlemen, can you deviate up to 3-5 miles right?
36: We request offset right side 30 not command, China 6077.
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36: Up to 30 miles right side, China 6077, thank you.
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27: Please proceed direct to Nuki, climb to flight level 250.
11: Yeah, Nuki, climb to flight level 250, Macau 222.
27: Macau 222, AFM, and cancel speed restriction.
11: Cancel speed restriction, Macau 222.
36: 260, Nippon Kong, 203.
18: Then fly heading 360.
5: By now, and clear Betty 3 Bravo arrival.
27: Restricted to flight level 250.
36: 250, air beach 64.
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4: Heading 345 and descend to 4500 feet.
2: Heading 345, descend 4500 feet, correct, flight 01.
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5: After the 37 via RNF.
0: Passing 168, climbing level 200.
6: Okay, 775, Hong Kong radar, climb to flight level 250.
0: Climb level 250,
7: Marina 775. After 10
0: minutes.
7: Good
0: weather. Up to 596. Korea, Japan, 32, Nikkei, heading 070, Kiriza.
6: Japan Air, 32, approved.
0: 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In 5 minutes time, we can check our exit fiber.
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7: Descend to flight level 300, standby lower.
0: Descend flight level 300, standby lower, Cathay 718.
8: Point 4848, request continue offset after coupling.
1: China 111, expedite descend past 9,000 feet. Negative, expedite past 9,000 feet.
9: Level 170.
0: Descend flight level 170, China Southern 8138.
7: 3.75.4892. Cathay 658, descend now to flight level 310, reach in 5 minutes.
0: Descend now, flight level 310, reach 5 minutes, Cathay 658.
5: Heading flight level 250, heading to, correction, heading 030.
6: Fingerpoint 902, Hong Kong radar, good afternoon.
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0: 59. Southern 8465 request, heading 210 due to weather.
7: China 78465, heading 210, approved.
0: 210, heading approved, China Southern 8465.
7: Cathay 718, descend to flight level 280.
0: Descend flight level 280, Cathay 718.
7: Cathay 718, can you track to Cyber?
0: There's weather at Cyber, request direct to Becky.
7: Cathay 718, continue present heading, descend flight level 280.
0: Present heading, flight level 280, Cathay 718.
7: Check. I'm saying unreadable of your call sign.
6: After heavy, we do speed 225 knots. Heavy,
0: we do speed 225 knots. Four reader, good afternoon, Jindong 271 at the beginning, Federal 120, 3142.
1: Jindong 2719 at Hong Kong radar, identify, standby for hire.
0: Standby for hire, Jindong 2719.
6: China Southern 8482, contact radar 123.47.
0: 47, China Southern 8482.
5: China 2, descend to 4,500 feet, from Run 2, descend by RNAV transition.
4: Descend 4,500 feet from Run 2, descend follow RNAV transition, descend on 5,500 feet.
1: Descend to flight level 220.
0: Descend to flight level 220, China Southern 8482.
1: Hey, Macau 612, climb to flight level 120.
5: Within 180, not on field open. Within 180, not on field
9: open, Brunei 635. Nine, question. Bohemia 305.
1: Yeah, approach 119 at decimal 1.
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1: 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Heading 340, we're in air 305.
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0: 65. 17, heading 2402.
4: 160.
3: 9153, Hong Kong radar, climb to flight level 250.
4: 25 level 250, United 153.
5: Digesto heading 070 and continue heading 070 after Capri.
6: Gemini 32, copy that, flight 070.
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6: Gemini 32 for information, Taipei only approves up to 30 miles north, 30 miles north of Capri.
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13: 118.17, good day, Macau, 222. Hong Kong, 8, that's 852, level 370, squawking 5.
7: 670.
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7: 11892, then at D6S, Zerzikli. Hong Kong,
14: China is
15: 6077, heading 210. Roger. 25, climb unrestricted to fly level 160 and cancel speed restrictions.
16: Cancel speed restrictions, climb unrestricted fly level 160,
17: FAA. Fly level 120, starting on this point.
7: China 127.41, Singapore 8.875.
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23: Mango speed restriction 300 North of Greater, Cathay 718.
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25: PS167, Director, descent to 4,562.
24: China 419, maintain speed 160 knots until 5 DME.
26: Maintain 160 knots until 5 DME, China 419.
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9: Terminal 162, climbing 4,000, passing 2,000, summit, loopy, 1, proper. Scope, 3360. Incoming 162, Hong Kong with identified, maintain 4,000 feet, now we check QNX 1003. 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
14: Flight level 260, transition speed 270.
28: Flight level 260, transition speed 270, Hong Kong 270 first.
29: Level 250, China is 5502.
14: Next Sanya 1302.
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29: Descent reach for line level 4500 meters, reach by Tamot, China Southern 8482.
15: Passing flight level 130.
16: Passing flight level 130, 725.
9: 047 Hong Kong Commander identified. Please Sierra 7 Bravo Rifle.
31: Sierra 7 Bravo Rifle, China Southern 6047.
32: 3, good day, Tantong 24, duty.
33: Approach runway 25 right, Cathay 15.
0: Heading 340 is approved and advise when able to direct to eastbound.
29: 40 nautical miles, we can left to eastbound channel number 3092, now maintain heading 350.
0: Copy. 4,500 feet. Sensing, these are now flight level 270 and transition speed 270 knots.
27: Transition speed 270 knots, Singapore 892 and request heading 020, you weather.
0: Singapore 892, copy, DBA is required when able to direct cyber.
27: Yes, required, and when clear weather direct cyber Singapore 892.
29: 780, unable to track to cyber, but we can track direct to Betty and request descent.
1: Flight level 250, Cafe 725.
9: Hey Macau, 612, climb to flight level 190. Hey Macau, 612. Cafe 718, contact approach 119 and day 4.
1: Speed 3,
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29: descend 5
9: star to flight level 110.
29: Stand to flight level 110, channel start 6047.
2: Descend to 6,000 feet, QNH 1003.
29: Taisha 762, squawk 0746.
9: Taisha 762, Hong Kong Weda, Macau 1.16, information Lima.
29: Information Lima, runway 16, Taisha 762.
9: Giant Beast 5561, climb to flight level 140.
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27: That's
0: approved. High five. Okay,
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27: Yes, 192, MCO 612.
29: MCO 612, good afternoon. Climbing to flight level 190.
0: Yeah, Macau 612, climb flight climb flight level 250, stand by higher.
29: Flight level 250, stand by for higher, Macau 612.
0: Maintain speed 180 north, on to 9 miles 5.
3: Okay, 180.5. Correction, 180.9 miles final, traffic 5 for
20: Director, UPS 167 is confirmed, clear to descend by the RNF, after position room 2.
0: Cafe 815-118-717.
29: 187-715-118.
20: Again, request. UPS 167 confirmed, clear to descend via the RNAV after position is 2.
0: UPS 167-8-0.
20: Okay, thank you.
29: 160.
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0: Virginia 253, speed mark 0.82 or greater.
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14: Yeah, maintain 10,400 meters on reaching.
29: 10,400 meters on reaching, Virginia 775.
14: Philippines 593, climb to 11,000 meters.
29: 11,000 meters, Philippines 593.
0: Okay, thank you.
29: Heading 320, still weather ahead.
0: Channel 73092, DVA is required when able direct to eastbound.
29: Booked and when report and clear direct to eastbound, channel 73092. 6047.
14: I climb to flight level 360.
29: Level 360, Singapore 875.
14: China Eastern 7, correction, China Eastern 546, contact 1271.
29: 1271, good day, Shanghai, China Eastern 546.
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5: level 390, heading 020.
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29: 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Request track direct BG weather at Cyber.
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29: 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Hong Kong Show 739, descending level 260, 5 April.
9: Hong Kong Show 739, Hong Kong Radar, descend to Flight Level 130, cross Maple, Flight Level 260 or below.
29: 130, cross Maple 260 or below, Hong Kong Shuttle 739.
0: Japan Air 32, are you able to fly heading 080?
28: Japan Air 32, opposite of 080.
0: Japan Air 32, fly heading 080.
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0: Audible 848, Hong Kong. On the 1848, maintain heading 080 to enter Taipei SA.
28: 080, copy on the 1848.
30: Reflector to flight level 140.
29: I'm
30: flight level 140, China Eastern 5018, climb and reflector to flight level 140.
0: Japan Air 736, contact Taipei 129 at decimal 1.
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30: China Eastern 6077, contact Sanya 130, decimal 2.
28: 229, flight level 120, score 240.
9: 6229, Hong Kong radar identified, stand by for higher.
30: F on a heading of 360.
9: Into reach flight level 1305 Mango, speed 300 knots or greater.
28: Send to reach flight level 130 by Mango, speed 300 knots or greater, gas A 780.
29: Radar Singapore 892, very good afternoon, maintaining flight level 260, second direct to Mango.
9: Singapore 892 Hong Kong radar, descend to reach flight level 130 by Mango. Increase speed to 300 knots.
29: Descend to reach 130, flight level 130 by Mango. Increase speed 300 knots, Singapore 896.
9: Hey, Macau 162, climb to flight level 160.
28: Level 160, Macau 162. Not separate Urbania 253.
6: Direct
9: eastbound Indonesia, Hong Kong 705 Hong Kong radar, descend to level 130, cancel Maple restriction.
28: Descend to 130, cancel Maple restriction, Hong Kong 705.
9: Decimal 1. 0250.
28: Level 250, I'm a car 162.
29: Jingdong 2719, do weather, now request left heading 110.
0: Jingdong 2719, approved.
29: Approved, thank you, Jingdong 2719.
2: One Alice approach on runway 25 left, descend unrestricted to 8000 feet, QNH 1003, high speed below 10 is approved.
30: Siku direct to Charlie.
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9: 601. Hi 601 Hong Kong radar, climb to flight level 250.
28: Level 250, Hi 601.
0: Okay, 608, advise when able to make any right turn towards Mango.
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7: Correction, should be 130 decimal 2.
8: 302, Main Delta 7.
0: Flight level 260.
10: 0, Captain 658.
0: China 7, 3092, this is now flight level 260.
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22: That's
0: 41
22: Cafe 780,
0: bye-bye. Yes, yeah, it all. 569,
22: good afternoon, radar contact.
0: Radar,
22: Nihao, that's 852, level 370, squawking 5670, and deviation up to 40 miles type of traffic.
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17: Our radar, China 7546. Flight level 390, request heading 035.
0: China 7546, heading 035, approved.
17: Heading 035, thank you, China 7546.
13: 5742.
11: China 246, Hong Kong radar, climb to flight level 250, speed 280 knots or greater.
13: 250, 280 knots or greater, Boeing Air 246.
12: Destination 762.
11: Shenzhen 9098, climb to 7,000 feet.
12: 9098.
11: Hong Kong Shuttle 739, contact approach 119, days 4. Hong
13: Kong 739, bye-bye.
12: Bye.
11: Hong Kong Shuttle 705, descend 5 star to follow for 110. 110, Shenzhen 229, climb to flight level 220.
13: Flight level 220, Shenzhen 229.
11: Taiji 762, contact Zhuhai 123, decimal 85.
0: Corina 660, you can only deviate up to 20 miles right to cross up in Capri.
13: Is it Corina 660?
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17: Climb YFID flight level 160 and cancel 9,000 feet restriction, Bohemia 254.
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2: We approach on runway 25 right, maintain high speed below 10,000 feet.
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0: Delta 6047, proceed to Run 2, Run 2, descend by RNL position.
14: Delta 2, Run 2, after Run 2, descend by RNL position.
5: In 945, descending flight level 246, passing flight level 269, squawk 6446.
9: KV 945, Hong Kong, with identified, clear Sierra 7, Bravo arrival.
5: Sierra 7, Bravo arrival, Cathay 945.
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16: 70 Rich Bank, Xiamen
7: 828. 01, maintain on reaching level 280, traffic converging on top, call you back for further climb.
4: It's 80, Thai 601.
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4: 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Leader Korea 66, Richard Strap heading 040.
0: Approved.
5: Climbing flight level 160, squawking 3502.
20: UVSS 44 Hong Kong, radar climb to flight level 250.
5: Flight level 250, 3604.
20: UVSS 44, clear direct to do map.
5: Direct to do map, Delta Uniform, Mike Echo Papa 3844.
4: 290, Thai 601.
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2: Stand by. 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
0: one. I'm going to call you one, Dr. Aquila. Aquila,
2: I'm going to call you
3: 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Eastern 5018, how many miles to cross by the boat 310 Ohio?
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0: Clear for the RM, Zulu approach runway 25 right.
2: Runway 2, LNP to low runway
0: 25. Cafe 780. Cafe 780, runway 25 right, reduce speed to 230 knots.
2: 25 right, reduce speed 230 knots, Cafe 780.
0: Cafe 385, reduce speed 230 knots or greater.
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0: Alpha level 2900, fly heading 090.
2: Top one, level 290, and second heading,
0: point heading. Bohemia 246 heading,
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3: Good afternoon, TV 644, flight level 250.
0: TV 644, flight level 2900 initially.
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0: Cafe 884, contact Taipei 129.01. 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
2: Just hold.
5: Cathay 461 established, ILS 25 left.
0: Cathay 461, continue approach.
5: Continue approach, confirm QNH, Cathay 461.
0: Double 892, director, descension 4500 feet, QNH 1002.
5: QNH 1002, Cathay 461.
2: 002, 4892.
6: China 73092, contact departure 122, decimal 65.
2: China 31, leave people on both sides and right, the demon side and roaming side, 20 miles.
0: China 31, copy that, 20 miles, Lima and Romeo Abu.
2: 20 miles, Lima and Romeo Abu, Japan 31, thank you. Yeah, 660, Rican sailing 050.
0: Coordinate 660, heading 050, confirm.
2: Heading 050, coordinate 660.
0: Okay. Runway 25 right.
2: Back right to cleared RMP Sulu, runway 25 right, Cathay 780. Singapore 892, can we slow down?
0: 4892, reduce speed to 230 knots.
2: 230 knots, Singapore 892.
0: So 7399, reduce speed to 230 knots, turn left heading 355.
2: C238, 355, mobile 7739.
0: Okay,
3: 461, speed 160 knots, on TFI BN.
5: 1605, Cathay 461.
3: Cathay 780, reduce speed to 180 knots, on till 9 miles.
7: 180 knots till 9 miles, Cathay 780.
2: Hong Kong radar, good afternoon, Bohemia 254 passing, flight level 195 climbing, flight level 250.
3: Bohemia 254 radar contact, climb flight level 310.
2: Climb flight level 310, Bohemia 254.
3: Asiana 722, contact Taipei 129, at 101.
8: 291, Asiana 722, good day.
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10: 0 and squat 3257.
8: Bravo arrival and clear direct to MPAT, EVA A69.
11: 5 minutes to Sierra.
6: Cafe 347 Hong Kong radar identify, clear Sierra 7 Bravo arrival.
11: 7 Bravo arrival, Cathay 347.
12: 96 and 3, good afternoon. We are on the way left off track, 30 miles to Zulu Radar.
10: 563, copy that, reporting, left weather.
12: Clear weather, 96 and 3, good.
3: Cross stop climb for level 290.
7: Stop climb for level 290, point 25.
3: Singapore 162, contact Shanghai 128.035.
13: 1-6-2,
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14: 4,500 feet from round 2, descend via the RNF transition. We descend in stages and to some layer flux for A19.
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11: 946. Hong Kong radar, Cathay 347, release by Guangzhou.
6: Cathay 347, speed 280 knots, descend now to flight level 170.
11: Knots, descend flight level 170, Cathay 347.
2: Descend level 310, Barry Bobney, Boeing 246.
12: 999, maintaining flight level 390, Spock 5554, approaching Taylor.
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16: Roger, I'm able, direct Murray, and cross 130 or below, at Murray, I fly 1721.
17: 253, speed 230 north.
3: Speed 230. Heading 280, that's wrong, 259.
16: Heading 280, step 25 left on Hook Shuttle 79.
3: So 705, repeat that correct.
13: Strike goes, 2 Shuttle 705.
3: Cafe 780, speed 160 knots, on your 5 miles, 5.
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0: RNAV transition, 705. 780, contact tower, 118 and 47.
7: 118.
8: 780, bye bye.
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6: WK 189, contact radar 127, decimal 1.
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0: sorry. 569, correction to the altitude, descent and ready level 340, same transition speed.
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8: Level 130, Victor Papa Charlie Papa Mike.
7: Affirm, we are able 400, Malaysian 319.
9: Malaysian 319, after Tamar direct APCAL.
7: After Tamar direct APCAL, Malaysian 319.
8: Good, I have a 775 climbing for level 250.
9: Can a 775 on greater grade climb to flight level 10,400 meters?
8: 5-5-4-1-0-1-400 meters, Cafe 775. Record Murray, anti-self level 110, Victor Papa Charlie Papa Mike.
6: I 668, contact departure 122, decimal 65.
7: 122, decimal 65, departure,
9: I 668. Sanya control 130, decimal 2.
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15: 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SID to Falafel 6,900 meters, cancel speed restrictions.
0: 959, speed 230 knots, from procedure of the runway.
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7: Heading 090, Thai 628. 841, descending flight level 210, squawk 3025.
6: Cafe 841 Hong Kong radar identified. Please 07 Bravo arrival.
7: 07 Bravo arrival. And we are released from Guangzhou. Cafe 841.
6: Roger, Cafe 841. What?
7: 3-0-0-0-0-0-0-0-0-0-0-0-0-0-0-0-0-0-0-0-0-0-0-0-0-0-0-0-0-0-0-0-0-0-0-0-0-0-0-0-0-0-0-0-0-0-0-0-0-0-0-0-0-0-0-0-0-0-0-0-0-0-0-0-0-0-0-0-0-0-0-0-0-0-0-0-0-0-0-0-0-0-0-0-0-0-0-0-0-0-0-0-0-0-0-0-0-0-0-0-0-0-0-0-0-0-0-0-0-0-0-0-0-0-0-0-0-0-0-0-0-0-0-0-0-0-0-0-0-0-0-0-0-0-0-0-0-0-0-0-0-0-0-0-0-0-0-0-0-0-0-0-0-0-0-0-0-0-0-0-0-0-0-0-0-0-0-0-0-0-0-0-0-0-0-0-0-0-0-0-0-0-0-0-0-0-0-0-0-0
17: 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Level
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0: to 705, maintain speed 160 knots until 5 p.m.
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6: Hey, Cal 995, descend to 90,000 feet, QNH 1002. Cross Cotton, telephone 120 or below.
0: 10,000 feet, QNH 1002, and cross Cotton, level 120 or below, and then Cal 957. 557, Jack Chapley, level 3870, clock 71427. Korean 457, good afternoon, radar contact. Jack Chapley, level 200,
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20: 55, level 200, and speed restrictions.
0: Afternoon, ground
21: flight
0: level 320.
21: Ground flight level 320. Passing 6523. Request heading 230 to weather.
0: S-way 85, S-way 6523, heading 230 to.
21: Heading 230, ground flight level 320. Passing 6523.
22: That's 5,500 feet, Cafe 94.
0: Okay, 250, turn left at 330, reduce speed to 210 knots.
22: Left at 330, reduce speed to 210 knots, that's 250.
0: Turning at 253, from open, clear for the ILS post, wrong 25 right.
23: From open, clear for the ILS, 25 right, turning at 253.
24: Turn Monito 605.
6: Monito 605, cancel speed restriction at Mango, which follow for 130 by Mango.
24: This pressure over Mango and 130 by Mango, Monitor 60, 205.
19: 8,000 feet, QNH 1002.
25: 8.47.
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25: Alpha. Eva, 868, now climb unrestricted to flight level 160.
26: Climb unrestricted to flight level 160, Eva, 868.
25: SA 870, climb unrestricted to flight level 160 and cancel speed restrictions.
26: Climb unrestricted to flight level 160.
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28: 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And forming place 305.
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6: 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EVA 822 Hong Kong with identified. Maintain 4,000 feet, origin, QNH 1002.
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30: 27 decimal 1, Singapore 7921, correct.
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30: 27 decimal 1, Hong Kong Shuttle 700, good day.
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0: Hong Kong radar, identify KAB 3 Bravo arrival.
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30: 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Point 254, request high up to flight level 350 is available.
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0: Greater Bay 867, descend and ready for level 260, low wish by impact.
23: 169, point 253.
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25: say A70 contact radar 133.82.
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4: 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Grand Cargo 590, reduce speed to
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25: knots. 210 knots,
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5: Speed 2830, traffic cargo 590.
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31: Continue descent level 260, transition speed 250 knots.
25: This is Hong Kong radar, clear direct to NAPI, climb to flight level 160.
8: Clear direct to NAPI, climb flight level 160, Shanghai 826.
4: Here, Hong Kong, 5999.
6: 1A Concord Radar, confirm squad 3366.
8: Shanghai A18.
6: Shanghai A18 identify, maintain 4000 feet on reaching QNH 1002.
8: 1002, maintain 4000 Shanghai A18.
19: Turn left on heading
8: 025. 160.2, good day, send the air to the manor.
25: A96, come to flight level 220.
8: Flight level 220, Shanghai A96.
6: Level 110.
8: This is Roger, flight level 110, you're Viking 123.
6: EVA 802, contact radar 123, decimal 47.
31: Hongqiao 133, decimal 07.
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7: 9-0-1, you're working 123, thank you.
9: Hong Kong, this is Bianchi 644, good afternoon.
6: If you open 644 Hong Kong Beta, clear 07 Delta Rifle.
9: Clear 07 Delta Rifle, this is Bianchi 644.
6: Hanan 719, descend to flight level 110.
12: Hello, flight level 110, Hanan 719.
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0: 31, flight level 300.
5: 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T-way 008, contact radar 132.15.
1: 5, contact radar 127, decimal 1.
0: 7, decimal 1, time 645, good day.
6: 5, clear Sierra 7 Delta arrival.
0: Sierra 7 Delta arrival, Emirates 9840.
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5: Hong Kong Shuttle 563, contact radar 127, decimal
7: 55. VA signal 4110,
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0: 250 knots, okay.
5: EFA 69, Kushan EFA 869, must be 250 knots or greater, descend 6,000 feet.
8: Guangzhou 125.35.
0: 125.35, China Southern 356, good day.
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11: Director, Manito 605, good afternoon, descend to 6000.
12: Vertical 605, descend to 4,550, descend to 320 knots or greater.
11: Descend 4,500 feet, speed 220 knots, Manito 605.
13: From Topen, clear IOS runway 25 right. Victor Papa Mike.
14: 06, climb for level 320.
5: 0 knots for armor spacing.
4: Speed 270 knots, Hong Kong Shuttle 700.
15: Control there, good afternoon. Terravia 4704, climbing to flight level 250.
5: Terravia 4704, climb to flight level 270, stand by high end.
15: Climbing flight level 270, Terravia 4704.
5: Cafe 766, contact radar 127, decimal 55.
2: 6.
5: Shuttle 5999, no speed restriction.
16: FO 210, cross Maple, flight level 260 or below.
2: Maple, flight level 260 or below, Cafe 766.
16: Emirates 9840, turn left heading 150, speed 280 knots.
0: Heading 150, speed 280, Emirates 9840.
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0: 191, Hainan 719.
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18: Good afternoon, China Southern 3AA, flight level 250, squawk 2361, heading 010.
5: China Southern 388, roger.
17: And Hong Kong radar after MPAT descend to fallible 110 by muscle.
0: Zero, Tango 373.
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16: Oh, one Shuttle 599, contact radar 127, decimal 55.
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2: 119,
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2: Thai
16: 638, good day. China Southern 373, contact radar 127, decimal 1, good day.
0: 127, decimal 1, Thai Southern 373, good day.
16: Terra VFO 704, climb to flight level 9200 meters.
15: 9200 meters, Terra VFO 704.
0: Now read China Southern 373, climbing flight level 250.
16: China
0: Southern level 350.
16: China Southern 373, climb to flight level 320, final level.
0: Flight level 320, final level, China Southern 373.
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16: 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Cathay 766, fly heading 090 for sequence descent to flight level 200.
18: Heading 090, descent for level 200, Cathay 766.
9: Tango 332, descent level 270.
4: Descent level 270, now in all 62.
9: Cathay 740, reduce to 250 knots.
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18: ST782, request offset Lima side, 40 miles due weather.
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11: 7867, descent to 4,500 feet from 12, descent by RNM transition.
19: Descent to 4,500 feet, Greenway 867. Say again, the right?
11: From 12, descent by RNM transition.
19: From that to RNAV transition, Greenway 867.
18: You'll
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8: 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Climb via SID to flight level 6,900 meters.
20: Follow SID, climb to 6,900 meters, Shandong 1152.
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21: Top and clear for LS 1125, right, Eva A, 6 meter.
12: 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Defend now, flight level 300.
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12: Shanghai 128, base mode 35.
16: Ethiopian 644, turn left heading 110.
18: Left heading 110, Ethiopian 644.
16: Hong Shuttle 563, contact approach 119 at Decimo 1.
25: Illinois Decimal 1, Hong Kong Shuttle 563, have a good day.
16: Cathay 766, descend to flight level 170.
18: 140170, Cathay 766.
16: Ethiopian 644, turn left track direct to Murray.
18: Left direct to Murray, Ethiopian 644.
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18: 902. 118-992, Dynasty 792.
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4: 6523. 57, level 380. 457,
26: roger.
4: Carinian 457, request radar deviation up to 10 mile Romeo site. Carinian
26: 457, up to 13 miles right of track.
4: Request 10 mile right of track, Carinian 457. Thank you, 10 mile right, Carinian 457.
27: Hong Kong radar, good afternoon, on Nippon 847, flight level 400, maintaining up to 20 miles at Romeo side.
26: On Nippon 847, Hong Kong radar, roger. Hi, 645, contact Sanya 122, Decimo 6.
12: Thank you, 4-5,
4: this is 4-5, resting, heading 28.
12: You are flagging 123, on the tower 118, Decimo 4.
20: 118.4, you're Viking 123, thank you.
12: 4330.
28: 330, you're in 10, Dynasty
12: 3. Dynasty 792, climb for level 350, direct end zone.
20: Ground flood level 350, direct end zone, Dynasty 792, thank you very much.
16: 250 knots.
18: 751, so 340, I'm heading 240, squawking 2626.
9: 751,
18: identify. Southern 751, request further right, heading 250, due to weather.
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12: Greater Bay 867, October, clear, IRS runway 25, right.
19: From Topen, clear us, runway 25 right, Greater Bay 867.
16: By RMP Sulu, approach runway 25 right. 4-4, runway 25 right, information Lima.
1: Call sign?
9: Sherman 8740, reduced to 230 knots.
1: Just be 230 now, Sherman 8740.
9: Sherman 8740, contact radar 118902.
1: 8902, Sherman 8740, good day.
3: 9882.
16: E-5644, descend now to 6000 feet, catch 1002.
3: Right in 340, descend to 4500, Machella, 882.
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5: 321X0 now.
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9: 180, not 3628.
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6: 3056.
16: Cathay 821 Hong Kong radar identify clear Sierra 7 Delta arrival information Lima.
6: Delta Lima, Cathay 821 will call again when released. Roger.
16: Roger.
6: Afternoon, main time flight 330, we went up 720 my Lima sign is weather.
16: Sunday 510 Hong Kong radar identify 20 miles left of trail 2.
6: 0 miles left of trail 2, select 510.
7: Maintain 1800 meters, security 1002, channel 805056.
10: Hong Kong radar, rate cap 1521, good afternoon, flight level 120 on squawk 3160.
16: Racket 1521, Hong Kong radar identify, maintain flight level 120.
7: Level
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7: 1521.
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16: Cathay
6: 821, release, Roger.
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7: 250 knots. Sanya 457. Relation 319,
6: Sanya 1302.
7: Thank you.
6: E restrictions. Speed unrestricted, quiet flight level 200, Cathay 10. Sorry,
16: eastbound.
6: Okay, eastbound, 2-3, aye.
7: 608, flight level 410, information Lima, 161.
16: Cabin 608, Hong Kong radar identifying clear Canto 3 Bravo arrival.
7: Canto 3 Bravo, Cathay 608.
16: Moscow 332, descend to flight level 260, reach by Maple. Rifle. Continue present heading due traffic. Bohemian 170 Hong Kong radar identifying clear Canto 3 Bravo arrival.
7: Clear 3 Bravo, Bohemian 170.
6: Setupun KRS 25 right, 628.
5: Hanan 719, meeting 160 now, 25.
20: 160 now, 25, Hanan 719.
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17: 150, cross MPAT level 260 or below.
0: Roger. Terry Alpha 4704, contact Sanya 133, decimal 35.
2: 4300, descend to
0: 521, contact radar 123 decimal 47, good day.
8: 1521.
10: Okay. Radar, recap 1521, good afternoon, flight level 120, mid.
8: At present, 521 Hong Kong, radar, roger.
2: And continue first, Magellan, 80.
0: Bohina 1701, ready, descend to flight level 260, reach by Maple, speed 280 knots.
10: Ready, level 260 by Maple, 280 knots on transit separating 1-7-0.
8: Shuttle 699, follow for the street. 699.
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11: 23.
13: 2623.
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10: 69 level, just stand by level change.
11: 11179628.
17: Long Shadow 173 Hong Kong radar, descend to available 110. Cross MPAT level 260 or below.
8: 860,
2: contact tower 118.4. Contact tower 118.4, Roger
17: Lan, 80. Direct to Air B, rejoin star, speed 230 knots.
0: Hi.
24: This is Mo 55, Pascal 332, good day.
0: Crane Air 457, descend now to flight level 300. Mascot 332, descend to flight level 200, cross Maple level 260 or below.
24: 200, Maple 260 or below, Mascot 332.
8: 119.8.1.
0: Crossing traffic left to right in 3 minutes, 1000 feet below.
10: Standing, flight level 300, Crane Air 457.
0: Roger 8890, traffic information, crossing traffic right to left in 3 minutes, traffic descending to 1000 feet above.
10: Roger, within 3 minutes, Korean 457.
13: 3 approved.
11: Deviation up to 10, my right approved, I think 23.
10: Okay. Descent maintain, followed by 300 and 457.
0: Roger 8890, did you copy traffic information?
10: Deviation 890.
0: 3-8-8, descend now to flight level 260, reach by Eastbound.
13: Zero-niner, pass level 290 within 50 miles, please.
8: Pass level 290 within 50 miles.
11: 285, clear IRS runway 251.
10: Direct to your position.
8: Look for message 44, descend 4005.
10: 4007.
17: 495, reduce speed 280 knots. Descent level 110.
24: 80, level 190, 810 with you now.
0: Lufthansa Cargo 8460, roger, maintain flight level 190, reduce speed to 250 knots.
24: Reduce speed 250 knots, and maintain level 190, Chicago 8460.
14: Cathay 750, descending flight level 260.
16: Cathay 750, descend to flight level 230, cancel the maple level restrictions.
14: Flight level 230, cancel the maple level restriction, Cathay 750.
15: Cathay 392 departure, good afternoon. Identified. Climb via SID to flight level 6,900 meters.
21: Climb via SID to 6,900 meters, Cathay 392.
22: Cancel,
23: Hong Kong radar, roger.
14: 322.
16: Cathay 937, Hong Kong radar identified, clear Sierra 7 Delta arrival.
14: Delta, Cathay 937.
16: Lufthansa Cargo 8460, descend to flight level 130.
14: Cargo 8460, descend to 130.
16: Cathay 821, contact approach 119, decimal 1, good day.
14: 191, Cathay 821, good day.
16: Mass call 332, hold at Canto as published, expect one hold after reaching level 200, cancel speed control.
25: One hold at Canto, mass call 32, set rest again, please.
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25: Flight level 200, cancel speed control, mass call 332.
16: Cathay 750, hold at Canto as published, expect one hold, cancel speed restrictions.
14: All that cancer is published, expecting one hold, cancel speed, Cathay 750.
26: Hello, call eastbound 0, flight level 260.
27: 270220, cross eastbound 0, 260, 10,000,
28: 288. You are still in Taipei. Has the deflation been okay with Taipei?
16: Reduce speed to 250 knots.
14: Okay, 937.
16: Lufthansa Cargo 8460, turn left heading 180.
14: The Cargo 8460, left heading 180.
29: Okay, I just like to request the right, Romeo size 20 mark, Bans 863.
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16: Korean 2016, Hong Kong radar confirm squad 3517.
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16: Korean 2016, are you identified? Meeting 4000, VQNH 1002.
33: 4102, Crane 2016.
16: Mass call 332, descend to flight level 180. Lufthansa Cargo 8460, turn left direct to Canto.
34: -495 negative, reduce speed now 230 knots.
35: 9840, reduce speed 160 knots, we take departure.
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35: 0-5-3, moving up the speed of radar.
37: Up the speed of radar, from channel 563.
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16: 750, descend to flight level 220.
14: And it's level 220, Cathay 750.
39: 9, weather deviation required, up to 0 miles left of front.
16: UPS 58, on right heading 330.
40: Right turn heading 330, UPS 58.
16: Cathay 930, descend to 6,000 feet.
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16: Three two, descend to flight level 160.
14: 160, Moscow 332.
16: Korean 2016, cancel speed restrictions.
33: 016.
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0: Clear hours, approach 2000, left Cathay 756.
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34: Martinet, Alan 432, you are welcome. 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
42: Descending level 260.
34: Bohemia 170, descend for level 230, cross Maple for level 260 or below.
42: Level 260 or below, clear level 230, Bohemia 170.
2: Due to layout request, officer at 5 mile altitude.
38: Sherman 8705, 5 miles right, approved.
42: I'm
38: level 320.
42: Fine, level 320, Singapore 869.
38: Singapore 869, and at level 320, speed 7-8 or greater, same level traffic behind.
42: Okay, flight level 320, decimal 7-8 or late, or greater. Confirm, 320 is our final level?
38: Yes, for today.
42: Singapore
38: 869,
42: roger.
38: VH 8520, regard
42: heading 0650.
38: VH 8520, heading approved. Clear to deviate up to 40 miles north of Captain.
0: Long 8208, climb for level 290.
42: Long 8008.
34: Sierra 7 Delta arrival.
42: Sierra 7 Delta arrival, MS 382.
34: Mascot 332, cancel, hold turn right, heading 290.
42: Right, heading 290, Mascot 332.
34: 2250 knots.
42: 250 MS 382.
0: 751, maintain level 340 to LE.
34: SOCA 751, roger.
42: 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Bye-bye.
34: You turn right heading 320.
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2: Cafe 766, maintain 160 north, 5 miles.
0: 160 north, 05, Cafe 766.
42: Descent climbing 9000, clear at 2016.
38: 455, confirm your heading.
42: Descend heading 230 and we can take 240 heading now. Bye.
38: 5, fly heading 240.
42: Big 240, copy, Sri Lanka 455. Singapore 869, request 20, mile right of track, view weather.
2: One niner, climb unrestricted to fly 460 and speed 280 knots.
42: Emirates
2: 9837, now track direct to South Lu.
42: Next run to descend by the unapp transition, can they put up?
3: send you that.
42: Deviation due to weather.
38: China CA35, identify.
42: Hong Kong radar Dynasty A35 request higher level up to flight level 360.
38: Dynasty A35 standby.
42: Standby Dynasty A35.
4: Mandarin 1858 request weather deviation 20 miles of Yunnan side.
38: Standby 1, Sri Lankan 455.
42: Sri Lankan 455.
38: Climb level 360 due to traffic deviating same level.
42: Roger, climbing flight level 360, confirm?
38: 360.
42: Climbing flight 360, Sri Lankan 455.
38: Mandarin 1858, 20 miles left approved.
4: 20 miles left approved, Mandarin 1858.
32: 49, decimal 1.
5: 01, contact radar 126, decimal 5.
33: Contact radar 1265, from Guang Shadow 601, Jilin.
5: Okay.
33: Kilometer 120, Korean 2016.
5: Sound emitters approaching summer.
34: Tiger 6246, Hong Kong radar identifying.
33: Okay. 187, Shadow 599.
32: 01 Hong Kong radar, descend to flight level 110 by muscle, cross and at flight level 260 or below.
33: 608.
34: Okay, 608, correction, we clear flight level 240.
4: Bamboo 958, maintain flight level 330.
34: Bamboo 958, Hong Kong radar, identifying clear Charlie 5 Bravo rifle.
4: Clear Charlie 5 Bravo.

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1: 1670.
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2: Shuttle 619, descend when ready, level 260 reach by NTAP.
0: Descend, when ready to reach for level 260 by NTAP, from shuttle 619.
3: To 230 knots.
0: Passing 240 for 190, squawk 7425. Estimating Sierra time 0640.
3: China Southern 603, you are identified, please Sierra 7 Delta arrival.
0: Sierra 7 Delta arrival, China Southern 603.
3: Emirates 382, turn left heading 090.
0: Heading 090,
4: Emirates 382. Negative, we are heavy for level 90, Turkish 6246.
5: Turkish 6246, Roger, maintain current level.
4: Maintaining current level. Turk 6046 from 1600 meters.
5: Confirm.
4: Tracking the south loop.
0: I'm 07.
2: Shanghai Air 812, contact Shanghai 128, decimal 35.
6: 35, good day, Shanghai Air 812.

0: 5,500 feet, speed 180 knots or greater, Cathay 423.
1: Cathay 319, you can speed now 210 knots.
2: 0.
3: Front open, clear the RLS, 25 right, Cathay 821.
4: Approach Green and 313 Heavy, confirm maintain current speed.
1: Maintain 180 knots, Carina Nash 313.
4: 180 knots, Carina 313.
1: The Tesla Castle 8460, Tesla heading 325 and 3210 knots.
5: China Southern 5047, now you are identified. Maintain flight level 250.
6: Maintain flight level 250, China Southern 5047.
5: Bohemia 170, descend to flight level 110.
7: Squawk 7661. Bohemia 170.
5: Sorry, block Bohemia 170, confirm descend flight level 110.
7: Level 110, Bohemia 170.
5: China Southern 603, turn left heading 140.
7: Heading 140,
5: China Southern 603. VHAA 990, descend to 9000 feet, QNH 1002.
7: 990.
8: Hong Kong radar, UPS 2, estimate 007, squawk 7661.
5: UPS 2, Hong Kong radar, identify, clear Sierra 7 Delta arrival.
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9: Good day, this is 6002.
5: China Southern 603, descend to flight level 130.
1: Cathay
5: 5047, contact radar 127 decimal 1.
3: Contact radar 127 decimal 1, and another 5047.
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5: China Southern 5047, climb to flight level 280.
3: Climb to flight level 280, China Southern 5047.
10: Quad Control, Vietnam 593, good afternoon. Climbing level 160, direct to soft blue.
5: Vietnam 593, climb flight level 250.
10: Ground level 250, Vietnam 5, mandatory, thank you.
11: 6754, maintain flight level 300.
12: China 76754, roger.
9: 705, D2Weather requires heading the 240.
5: Sharman 8705, D-way is required.
12: Cebu 143, how many miles on heading 09 as well?
13: 20 miles, Cebu 143.
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5: Look on the director, 190 decimal 5 with call sign only.
14: One and two operational performance require the IS 25 left approach, Cathay 256.
5: Cathay 256 understood and confirm you can follow the star.
14: Cathay 256.
5: Roger. 258, contact radar 118 decimal 92.
9: 118 decimal 92, you are 258, good day.
5: It's contact approach 119 decimal 1.
9: Heading 055 degree weather.

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1: fly heading 360. 360, again, 360. Maintaining 190, squawking 7661. UPS 2, Roger, fly heading 180, descend to flight level
0: 130. 180 on the heading, descending to 130, UPS 2.
2: 1005. Radar 1265.
0: Runway short away 51.
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0: 1265, Sapel 111.
3: Turkish 6246, UK direct NR2 to weather.
2: Turkish 6246, direct NR2, descend, maintain, level 350, final.
3: Roger, direct NR2, descend, maintain, level 350, 6246.
2: Dynasty A52.Descend level 350, direct ENVA.
0: Level 350, direct ENVA, Dynasty A52.
4: 台雪763, climb for level 200.
5: Level 200,
6: 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Request for level 350, use performance.
1: Negative Shaman 8705, flight level 320, final level, due to level restriction over APCO.
0: I call this Shaman 8705.
1: 45? 340. I'm a straight driver. To Canto, speed 250 knots.
0: To Canto at 250 knots, UPS 2.
1: Decimal 902.
0: Decimal 902, Emirates 366, thank you.
7: Level 360, Sri Lanka, 455.
8: It's not a standard level for your airway, so it would be either 34 or 380 at night.
2: UPS 64, maintain speed 260 knots, descend to level 260.
9: Speed 260 and level 260, UPS 64.
0: Zero.
1: Minam 593, climb to flight level 270.
10: Climb level 270, Vietnam 593.
0: Stand by on a transition, Kelly
2: 9. 160, and increase speed 280 knots.
11: Okay, stop to the streets, we're up to 9,000, climb right at 160, speed 280 knots, we're in the air, 548.
2: Track direct, end stop.
1: No restrictions.
0: Descend to 110, cancel level restriction, UPS 2.
4: 190.
0: Sir, Cathay 919.
4: Climb level 370.
0: Sir, Cathay 919, and your performance request level 330 final is possible, Cathay 919.
4: Cathay 919, cancel climb clearance, standby.
0: Sir, so cancel climb, maintain flight level 290, Cathay 919. Bye-bye.
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13: Direct to Echo Papa Kilo Alpha Lima and climb flight level 320. Thank you, China 507747.
14: Long radar 6-4-3, good afternoon, flight level 4-7-4-6-4. 640, Meteor Channel 220, my left on flight.
8: 5643, identify deviation, copy.
14: 43.
15: Repeated 250 knots.
16: 27,000 feet, we're ready, increase speed, 250 knots, air canal 112.
17: Bravo 330.
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14: 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Comment 3516.
20: Direct heading at 8750. KMA 750, descend to 4,000 feet, heading 340.
21: Then altitude 4,500 feet, KMA 750.
22: 11860, departure identified, climb by SID 9,000 feet.
21: 9,000 feet, on the way, 60.
22: KMA 751, speed 280 knots or less is approved, climb unrestricted, flight level 160.
21: 2820, Cafe
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14: 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MS382, maintain 180 knots or greater and maintain the altitude.
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26: From 2.0 clear dollars 255, can I
22: 93 9,000 feet on reaching, traffic above. Speed 280 knots or less is approved.
27: Maintain 9,000 feet on reaching.
28: 260. 260, contact 260.
1: And I descend to 6,000 feet, then continue present heading.
15: Okay, 6,000 feet, off the bottom. Where is the beach of Sullivan,
14: 6,900
15: meters?
14: And we are the
15: 6,900 meters, now 112. Channel Eastern 2007, maintain Sullivan 110, reaching traffic below.
29: Maintain level 110, Channel Eastern 2007.
14: Okay, descend 4,500 feet after room 2, descend on your transition, MS 382.
1: Yeah, direct airboo.
28: Yeah, direct airboo, Thais, SOS 63.
29: Vote 110.
1: China Eastern 2007, continue present heading, reduce speed to 220 knots.
29: No present heading speed 220 knots, China Eastern 2007.
1: China Eastern 2007, 9A5, Macau information, Oscar, runway 16.
29: Information, Oscar, runway 16, China Eastern 2007.
30: Zero, final, 18258.
31: Bohemia 630, descend and maintain, but portion 4630, climb for level 330, final.
14: Climb 330, Bohemia 630.
31: Embrace 366, due to Taiwan level restriction, descend now for level 350.
32: Descend flight level 350 now, Embrace 366.
31: Cafe 418, climb for level 390, reach by ENVA.
0: level 390 reached by MFAC, heading forward.
2: Left heading 280, intercept approach runway 25 left, heading 750.
31: Hong Kong Shadow 619, beat 180.
0: Good one. 79060, identify and clear Sierra 7 Bravo arrival.
3: Sierra 7 Bravo arrival, and if possible, we would like to request the runway 25 left, Lufthansa 796.
0: Lufthansa 796, stand by, approach your advice, see you later.
4: Thank you. Welcome, radar, good afternoon, China Southern, 397, leveling 250, scope 3123.
0: China Southern 397, Hong Kong radar identify, maintain for level 250.
4: Maintain for level 250, China Southern 397.
31: Hong Kong Shadow 619, descend to 4,500 feet after run 2, descend to 100
14: feet. Descend 4,500 feet to run 2, and after run 2, via Alma transition function.

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2: Dragon 455, I said descend to flight level 340.
1: 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Thank you so much.
3: Coordinator 2016, contact Taipei 129, are they small one?
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3: 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Turkish 6246, contact Taipei 129, are they small one?
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9: Initially 270 Transcon Queen 97.
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2: 183998, Hong Kong radar identifying.
10: 6 descent for down to flight level 110. Negative Lhasa 796, descent to flight level 110.
11: 110.
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14: Descend now, flight level 400, Kusa 157.
2: Turn right heading 340, descend to 6,000 feet.
15: Turn right heading 340, descend 6,000 feet, Hong Kong Shuttle 851.
16: 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Hong Kong Shuttle 688, Hong Kong departure identified, climb by SID to flight level 160, cancel 9,000 feet restriction.
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18: 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Level 250, Malaysia 073.
2: EVA 398, radar 118.92.
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13: Nana C, 852, anxious request weather deviation left heading.
19: You maintain left
3: heading 060.
1: Left heading 060, down C852, thank you so much.
5: Eva 398, maintaining 11,000 meters.
3: Eva 398, try direct Eva.
5: Eva 398.
13: That's 30, do weather request direct Eva.
3: Bonia 630, direct Eva approved.
13: Approved direct Eva, Bonia 630.
17: Alright, on the point 860, leaving for level 239, climbing level 250.
3: Point 860, climb for level 330.
17: Robert 330, only point 860, and if available, you can climb Robert 350.
3: Level not available, level 330 climber.
17: Yeah, climb momentum Robert 330, only point 860.
13: Yeah, Eva 258 due to weather request heading 070.
3: Eva 258 approved.
13: 258. This is 910, request ending 0602 at us.
3: NSC 910 approved.
13: 060 approved, NSC 910.
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1: 1291, NSC 852, goodbye.
3: Bye. You see, runway 25 left.
19: 2290 on reaching.
13: Wilco, level 290, on reaching, but you need to 275.
19: Dynasty 834.
13: Any chance from present position direct to Gilato and join maximum 50 for Taipei?
19: Negative. Reroute is not available, but deviation will be available up to 40 miles left of track approved.
13: See Dynasty 834.
19: Dynasty 834, up to 40 miles left of track approved.
13: That's 40 miles left. Dynasty 834, thank you.
20: Tahinia 2725, new weather request 40 miles left on track.
19: Tahinia 2725, report requested initial heading.
20: Heading 115 initially, Tahinia 2725.
19: Tahinia 2725 approved.
20: Heading 115 approved, Tahinia 2725.
21: 114-2250 knots or left.
16: Brunei 636, report speed.
22: Brunei 636, speed of 300 knots.
16: Brunei 636, roger, maintain speed 300 knots or greater, contact radar 133.82.
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16: Hong Kong Shuttle 686, speed 300 knots or less is approved.
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3: Ready, level 260 reach by MPAT.
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13: Bat 6119er, flight level 210, squawk 4064, information mic.
10: T-Bat 6119, Hong Kong radar identified. Clear the Sierra 7 Bravo arrival, stand by for lower.
13: Clear Sierra 7 Bravo arrival, stand by lower. Yeah. At 6119.
5: 10073. Malaysian 6118, contact approach 119 at 801, good day.
13: 36. Taisha. Walker 712, maintain flight level 370, squawk 5673, maintain assigned speed, park point 80.
2: Walker 712, Hong Kong radar identifying.
13: Walker 712.
2: Taisha, Taisha 763, clear direct to Alpha, Golf, Papa, Oscar, Romeo. 6,000 feet, kilometer
3: 1001.
15: After top on, clear ILS approach on 825 right. We'll report established, shadow 851.
2: 280, stand by higher.
13: I'm level 280, Malaysia 073.
5: Hong radar, the Hong Kong 807 with us, Simu, 6171, maintain 11,300 meters.
2: Bangkok Air 807, Hong Kong radar, identify clear Canto 3, Bravo arrival.
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2: Vietnam 5 Dino 3, Sanyang 133335, good day.
4: 12325, Vietnam 5 Dino 3, thank you, good day.
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2: 339.
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8: Cathay 367, good day. 1265.
2: 365, Cathay 367, good day. Heading 320. Turn left, heading 320,
8: China
2: 5090. Oh, 379,
8: maintaining flight level 300.
2: China Eastern 5379, Hong Kong
8: radar,
2: roger.
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24: China 7 6048 departure identified. Climb unrestricted, flight level 6,900 meters. Say altitude leaving. Thank you.
6: 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Hong Shadow 851, receive control, confirm established.
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6: 851. China Eastern 509, descend to 4,000, Christian descent 5,000 feet, V1 issue, Hong Kong. V1 descend
23: 5,000,
6: China 509. UPS 64, we do see to 1 next turn. China Eastern 509, descend to 4,500 feet, clear out MP Zulu, approach runway 25 right.
23: 4,500 feet, clear MP Zulu, runway 25 right, China Eastern 509. Confirm, final level for Hong Kong Shuttle
25: 608. 8-5.
23: Final level 250, Hong Kong Shuttle
6: 256, we did 221 external.
23: We did 21 external, 256.
6: CPS 64 turn left heading to 80, say Alex approach on the 25 left.
23: Left 280, said Alex 25 left for UPS.
6: Hong Shadow 111, maintain 160 north and 25 north final.
23: 160 north, 25 north final, Hong Kong Shadow 111.
6: Continue the same fellow for 110.
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8: 630, have a good day, sir.
6: Good day. Lufthansa 796, direct, descend to 4,500. Hong Shadow 111, confirm established, sir.
23: Hong Shadow 111.
6: Hong Shadow 111, coming tower, 1 minute, 7
23: today. Tower 1137, Hong Shadow 111 today.
2: Cafe 774, Hong Kong radar identifying clear Canto 3 Bravo arrival.
5: Canto 3 Bravo arrival, call you on the handover, Cafe 774.
2: Bangkok Air 807, descend to flight level 350.
5: Descent flight level 350, Bangkok Air 807.
2: Dynasty 835, contact Sanya 122.6.
5: Decimal 6, Dynasty 835, good day.
16: Thank you, Hong Kong departures identified. Climb unrestricted, flight level 160, speed 250 knots or less.
7: EVA 266 heavy, maintain flight level 410, squawking 624.
2: EVA 266, Hong Kong radar identify.
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11: Tango Radar, good afternoon, Shenzhen 310, maintain 10,700 meters, squawk 6134.
2: Shenzhen Air 310, Hong Kong Radar, identify.
11: 310.
2: Malaysian 377, climb to flight level 320, stand by higher.
11: Level 320, initially, Malaysian 377.
10: Hello, call sign. Cap is 051 Hong Kong radar, report your squawk code and flight level.
12: Descending flight level 210, passing flight level 273 now, Cathay 051.
10: Cap is 051 Hong Kong radar, clear the Sierra 7 Bravo arrival, confirm squawk 6262.
12: Sierra 7 Bravo, Cathay 051.
10: Cap is 051, confirm squawk 6262.
12: Cathay 051, 6262, and we'll call you on handover from Guangzhou.
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12: 051.
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2: 10 knots, turn right heading 340.
1: 210 knots, turn right, heading 10, confirm for the 3.9.
2: FH349, heading 340.
10: Cap is 051 Hong Kong, roger, descent to flight level 170.
12: Descent
2: flight level 170, Cathay 051. 260, reach by Maple.
12: Descent flight level 260, reach by Maple. Focus level 75.
2: Bangkok Air 807, descent now for level 260, reach by Maple. Speed on transition 300 knots.
5: Descent 260, reach by Maple. Say speed again, 807.
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5: Speed 300 knots, Bangkok Air 807.
2: Contact radar 125.32.
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2: Shenzhen 310, descend now for level 290.
11: Descend now to flight level 290, Shenzhen 310.
1: 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Afternoon Star Worker 745, maintain flight level 380, direct ECLAC, squat 2620.
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27: Hong Kong radar, good afternoon. Shenzhen Air 156, maintain level 370, squawk 1622.
2: Shenzhen Air 156, Hong Kong radar, identify. Cafe 751, direct CQ.
27: 51.
2: contact shuttle 725, contact radar 127, DC 455.
12: Radar 1755, Uncle Channel 725.
2: Shenzhen Air 310, continue descent for level 120, reach by Compton.
27: Continue descent for level 120, reach by Compton, Shenzhen Air 310.
0: 7 Skywalker 712, maintain flight level 370, and maintain heading 055.
2: Starwalker 712, Hong Kong radar, roger.
24: 2,600, Bravo 32, Julius, your departure identified. Climb unrestricted, flight level 140.
0: Flight level, climb to flight level 140. Next flight, clear for the 2257, please go mission 6118.
10: Below flight level 260.
5: Flight level 200, cross Maple, flight level 260, by flight 807.
2: Brunei 636, heading 190, approved.
13: Brunei 636.
0: China Southern 397, request NY 30.
2: China Southern 397, heading 130, approved.
0: 1-3-0-10-1-3-9-7
27: Blue, maintain Charlie 370, heading 055.
2: Brunei 636, climb to flight level 360, step higher.
10: So Sierra, speed restriction.
0: Sierra 300 or greater, cancel Sierra speed restriction, Chinese 733.
10: China Eastern 733, descent to flight level 170.
0: Descent to flight level 170, Chinese 733.
16: Right, climb by SID, flight level 160, cancel 9000 feet restriction.
0: 1-0-5-8-5-8-9000. Are we 25 left?
27: Malaysia 618, maintain 18 number 27 DME.
0: 18027, Malaysia 6118.
27: Good afternoon, descend flight level 110, cross impact flight level 260 or below.
2: Arrival.
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12: AB3 Bravo arrival, Corinea 2005.
10: Cathay 051, cut approach 119.1.
0: 119.1.
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27: Operator.
0: Settling heading 355 and meeting speed 180 knots, operator to bed 6119.
2: Thai 630, contact Taipei 129 at the moment.
0: Taipei 129 at the moment, Thai 630 for the.
2: Malaysian 3901, climb flight level 320.
10: Trip and approach 119.1.
0: Approach 119.1, Chinese 733, good day.
10: Hong Kong Shadow 725, descent to flight level 160.
12: Descent flight level 160, Hong Kong Shadow 75.
2: Let's see cool.
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1: 266, request 15 miles left of track, you weather.
2: EVA 266, I proceed.
1: 15 miles left of track, approach you, this is.
2: Engineer 310, contact radar 123 decimal 95.
16: 0 knots or less approved.
1: 35, 0 knots or less approved, yes. 35.
2: Radar identified.
1: 384, flight level 370.
2: EVA 384, Hong Kong radar identified.
1: 34.
27: Call term below flight level 120, send 310.
2: Climb
27: to level 280, standing by higher. Level 280, standing by higher,
2: 7869. 9,000 feet.
4: 0 knots, Cafe 764.
2: B901, contact radar 132, decimal 15.
1: 32,
10: 15391, today. Call ASU 7, descend start to flight level 110.
1: Flight
13: 5101,
1: clear direct to FCAL. 391, roger, direct FCAL, and requesting up to level 340 available.
13: Malaysia 390, next car available, flight level 360 due to large scale weather deviation, are you able?
1: 391, negative, yes, we'll maintain 320.
13: Malaysia 391, roger, maintain flight level 320 on reaching.
1: Thank you, ma'am, roger, maintain 320 on reaching 391.
2: 20, reach by Cotton.
3: Number 1, good day.
10: Request 1922 Hong Kong radar, roger, descend via star to flight level 170.
2: 980 road approach, expect runway 25 right, turn right, track direct to Runsu.
16: Cathay 635, speed 280 knots or less approved.
1: So less approved, Cathay 635.
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10: Start to flight level 130.
25: T-Bed at 6119, after top and clear islands approach 1325 right, report and service.
27: After top and clear islands approach, report established at 6119.
25: T-Bed at 6119, remain 25 right.
27: Okay, wrong, 25 right, T-Bed at 6119, script.
10: 260.
27: Flight level 160 and reach by Mabel below flight level 260.
10: West 1922, proceed direct to Roca. Sook West 1922, proceed direct to Roca.
27: Direct to Roca, proceed.
10: Cathay 774, turn right heading 120, vector for spacing.
27: Clear direct
2: to
27: 8 flex. 8 flex, indicator
2: 9. Jetway 2212, climb to flight level 330 and continue present heading for your climb.
1: 330 and continue present heading, Jetway 2212.
2: Brunei 636, climb to flight level 370.
27: Pick up left heading 170.
13: Brunei 36 heading 170 approved. Can you be back on track by SAP now?
27: Negative, there's a pick number 5 Bravo after SAP no Brunei 636. We can maintain 8170 all the way.
13: Brunei 636 heading approved into Manila airspace, also approved.
27: Thank you, Brunei 636.
13: 10 feet.
26: Out to the central system.
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13: Cafe 513 Hong Kong radar identified. Cleared Abbey 3 Bravo arrival, maintain speed mark 0.78.
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1: 26.
13: Cafe 634 Hong Kong radar identified, clear Betty 3 Bravo rifle.
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13: 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Singapore 32, Hong Kong radar, roger.
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8: Satellite Cafe 635, at climate flight level 200, speed 300, full left.
13: Shaman 894 initial heading 030.
1: 030 Shaman 894.
8: Off radar, the lady's leg.
13: Six eight eight Hong Kong.
10: Passing flight level 180.
1: Back Marine FRI, passing flight level 180, with ship minor 86.
10: Cafe 774, expedite passing flight level 150.
4: Sorry, passing 150, Cafe 774.
10: Silk West 1922, can approach 119.1.
1: 1191, so quest 1922, bye bye.
8: And the Qatari 818 Heavy back with you, flight level 190 inbound Sierra.
10: Qatari 818 Hong Kong radar, roger. Maintain flight level 190, stand by for lower.
8: Any level, Qatari 818. 634.
10: Nasio, vector for spacing.
25: Elizabeth runway 25 left 3 quarter 7.
8: Ascending 290, clear the island 25 left 4 quarter
25: 7. China 9980 after run through the descent by the RNF transition. Maintain speed 220 knots or greater.
13: 122 Daisy 06.
1: Rocket 745, good day.
13: Long Shuttle 114, contact Taipei 129 at Asma 1.
27: 120, squawk 3160.
10: Ocean Air 329 Hong Kong radar identified, stand by for higher.
27: Advice on air 329.
13: Of traffic, do you still require heading 060 for your weather deviation?
6: 060-0-0-2-1-2.
13: Roger, continue present heading.
6: Thank you, 060-0-0-2-1-2.
16: Cathay 500 Hong Kong departure identify, climb by SID to flight level 160, cancel 900,000 feet restriction.
15: Climb by flight level 160, cancel 900,000 feet restriction,
27: can expire. Cathay 500, continue approach. Giant 9998 0 at 12180.
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13: 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Bangkok 07, speed to 250 knots or greater, turn left heading 050.
18: Cathay 513, when ready, descend for level 290 and transition into speed 290 knots.
19: When ready, descend for level 290, transition into 290 knots, Cathay 513.
20: Hong Kong, 你好, Macau 667, maintain 50220, squawking 6267, on course to Yilaru.
18: Okay, Macau 667, Hong Kong radar identified. Cleared, Sierra Mike Tango 5 Bravo arrival.
20: Tango 5 Bravo, Macau 667, thank you.
18: Shanghai Air A 65, contact radar 132.15.
15: 32.15, Shanghai Air A 65.
19: Hong Kong radar, good day, 380, flight level 25.
18: Cathay 380 Hong Kong radar, climb to flight level 330.
27: 330. Should be 156, good day.
13: Thai 634. Speed 240 knots.
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27: Descend to flight level 120, direct to Lander, should be 156.
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10: Star to star level 130.
22: Star to star level 130, Cathay 9997.
13: Oh, not so greater.
10: 8, turn left heading 100, descend to flight level 130.
6: Left heading 120 and descend flight level 130, Qatar 818.
10: Qatar 818, left heading 100.
6: Heading 100, Qatar 818.
10: DJ 986, descend via star to flight level 110.
6: Descend via star to flight level 110, descend 986.
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6: Macau 010, pass in 1,700 feet, climb in 3,900. VPAG 1 hotel departure, squawk 3361, good
10: air. Macau 10, Hong Kong radar identified. Climb to 1,800 meters on QNH 1001.
6: Climb 1,800 meters on QNH 1001, Macau 010.
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0: 28,
2: Hong Kong. Cafe 652, Hong Kong.
0: School. 0120, heading
2: 015. Cafe 652, Hong Kong, radar identified, clear, back T3, Bravo, arrival, report able for right turn.
0: And we're probably able right turn a beam Corso, so Cafe 652.
2: Cafe 652, at the meantime, can you fly heading 030?
0: We are unable 03, but we could do 020 for you, Cafe 652.
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2: EVA 384, contact radar 12875. Speed 280, not so greater until advised.
25: 25,
5: clear direct to Ramsung. Direct Ramsung, Corsair 055.
25: Bangkok 8807, V230 and also operator.
4: 230 operator, the high 807.
19: Follow 235, descending follow 230, squawk is 455, Jeff.
10: Copy 927, Hong Kong radar identified, clear the Sierra 7, Bravo arrival. Maintenance level 230 on reaching, stand back lower. Block Cappy 927, clear the Sierra 7, Bravo arrival, stand by for lower.
19: Clear the Sierra 7, Bravo arrival, standing by for lower, Cappy 927.
10: Qatar 818, can approach 119.1.
7: Decimal 1, with approach Qatar 818, bye bye.
10: Shenzhen Air 329, contact radar 123.47.
9: 47, Shenzhen Air 329.
12: 120, Cafe 171.
2: 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I'll call them, stand by.
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7: Malaysian 391, request for the right heading 230, new weather.
2: Malaysian 391, stand by.
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2: Malaysian 391, contact radar 125.32 with your request.
7: 2532, good afternoon, Malaysian 391.
10: Descend on star 2 flight level 110.
22: Descend on star flight level 110, Cafe 997.
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14: To restriction.
7: Okay. Okay. Okay. Okay. Okay. Okay. Okay. Okay. Okay. Okay. Okay. Okay. Okay. Okay. Okay. Okay. Okay. Okay. Okay.
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19: Flight level 260 by MPET, Cafe 513.
18: Cafe 513 and transition into speed 300 knots.
19: Transition into 300 knots, Cafe 513.
2: 10, which in the next 4 minutes.
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7: 904. 42. Hurry down, Stalker, 012, drive to Kepler now.
13: Delta 712, Roger.
1: Hong Kong radar, Asiana 744, request 20 miles left of transit weather.
13: Asiana 744, 20 miles Lima side approved.
1: 20 miles Lima side approved, Asiana 744.
13: Cathay 171, climb to flight level 310.
3: Archers are identified, climb by SID, flight level 160, cancel 900,000 feet restriction.
1: Bye.
18: 952 on current radar, climb to flight level 310.
10: Roger, after Sierra, fly heading 170, vector for approach.
8: After Sierra, heading 170, vectors for approach. Speedbird 31 on the same, we are requesting ILS T5 left.
10: Speedbird 31, Roger, we'll pass your information to next sector.
11: 310, heading approach, Cathay 652. 3, level 400.
13: Hi, 633, Hong Kong radar, Roger.
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23: 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Good afternoon, good you. Maintaining 11,000 meters.
13: Vietjet 948, Hong Kong radar identify.
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13: 266, still unreadable. Can you switch to another box? Right to run through.
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18: runway, descend 5,500 feet, Cathay 77. 0, F, 0, 8, 1, 5. Singapore 79, F, 2, level 29, and
26: check 270, final in Hong Kong.
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13: Roger. On left heading 040.
22: Left heading 040, the main line 7.
25: 50, descend to 4,500 feet.
24: Left 350,
25: Jeffet 4,550, Jet 98. Hong Kong surface, 1922, established for runway 25 left.
24: Request 1922, maintain 1800 and 27 DMU, continue approach. 17 approach, maintain 1800 until 7 DMU, surface
25: 1922. Bangkok 887, confirm establish.
22: Bangkok
25: 887, contact Tower, 118.7 today. Cathay 774, descend to 4,500 feet after run 2, descend by RNF transition.
22: Descend 4,500 feet after run 2, descend by the RNF transition. Cathay 774.
18: Cathay 380 again. Cathay 380, clear that to Lim Su.
26: Lim Su, thank you, Cathay 380.
13: Cathay 635, maintain for level 380, stand by higher, traffic left to right. Turn traffic left to right, 1,000 feet above your cleared flight level, crossing in 2 minutes.
29: Roger, maintain flight level 310, due traffic Cathay 171.
25: After muscle, B2X, robots.
13: 634, Hong Kong Radar, Roger. Caution, similar call sign, Cathay 634.
25: Tower 187, today.
28: Continue, Tower 187, 704.
10: Cathay 770, Hong Kong Radar, descend to flight level 200. Cross Maple, at or below flight level 260.
0: Descend flight level 200 across Maple, at or below flight level 260, Cathay 770.
4: Hong Kong Radar, good afternoon. China Southern A335, maintain flight level 250.
10: China Southern A335, Hong Kong Radar, confirm squawk 3104.
4: From China Southern A335.
10: China Southern A335, Hong Kong Radar identified. Stand by for hire.
4: For hire, any speed restriction? China Southern A335.
10: China Southern A335, no speed restriction.
4: No speed restriction, China Southern A335, thank you.
10: Speedboard 31, expedite passing flight level 130.
6: Hotels, speedboard 31.
13: Of weather, track deck to Capley.
9: Transfer to Capley, Zena 744.
13: Eva 384, are you able to track now to Capley?
9: I am unable due to weather. We need to maintain this course approximately 80 miles, Eva 384.
13: Eva 384, Roger, when clear of weather, track that cap, please.
9: Yeah, we're straight to Capley, Eva 384, thank you.
25: Okay, 439, sir, change of weather after muscle speed 250 knots.
18: 5, contact radar 132, decimal 15.
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25: Direct run 2, after run 2, descend by RNM Pacific.
29: Direct run 2, after run 2, descend by RNM Pacific, clear manual
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12: You get heading 245, do you with it?
13: Starwalker 713 heading 245 approved.
12: 245 approved, Starwalker 713.
25: SP
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9: 774.
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6: Approach 1191, Speedbird 31, please.
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9: 118, this is 192, is that 9 of weight, good day.
13: Singapore 832, can you be back on track before Biko?
9: E925, planning flight with 250.
13: Cathay 9025, Hong Kong radar, climb to flight level 260, stand by higher.
9: Oh, 260, Cathay 925.
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13: 8905,
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13: climb.
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13: 8905,
6: standby.
13: Shaman 8905.
29: Shaman 8905,
13: climb to flight level
29: 300. Climb to flight level 300, Shaman 8905.
9: Over the Hong Kong Shuttle 652, request for level 370.
18: Hong Kong Shuttle 652, standby.
9: Bye.
4: 635, 8997.
10: Borda.
0: This is 287 knots, we cancel the speed restriction at Borda, Swiss 138.
10: Swiss 138, descend via star to flight level 130.
0: Descend flight level Louis, 138.
2: Hong Kong, China Southern, 8045.
10: China Southern, 8043, Hong Kong radar identified, stand by for hire.
0: Stand by. Swiss 138, confirm. We descend via the star to flight level 130.
10: Swiss 138, affirm. Now proceed direct to Rocca.
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25: PJ986, continue approach, follow public speed operator.
2: Continue approach, follow public speed operator.
25: Cafe 9997, reduce speed to 210 knots, turn left heading 320.
22: Left heading 320, reduce speed 210 knots, from A9997.
25: Korean at 2005, after top point, clear island approach, runway 25 right, report at 7.
5: After top point, cleared. IRS runway 25 right approach, report reestablish Korean 2005.
22: 2-4-5,
13: heading 2-4-5, approved.
22: 2-4-5, Shaman 8-9-5, thank you.
4: Sorry, Doug, good afternoon, Channel Center A-335, meeting flight route 270, squawk 3104.
13: Stand by, Cathay 171, climb to flight level 370, reach level 20 miles before Sapnol.
7: That flight level 370 will try Cathay 171.
13: China Southern 8335, climb to flight level 320, stand by higher.
4: Climb to flight level 320, stand by higher, China Southern 8335.
13: Xiamen 8904, descend 6,300 meters.
22: Xiamen 8904.
13: Xiamen 8904, confirm copy, 6,300 meters.
22: 6,300 meters, Xiamen 8904.
13: Cathay 171, are you able to reach flight level 370 by Sapnol? Cathay 171, that is your requirement.
22: 70.
4: Heading 180.
13: China Southern 8335, stand by.
4: China Southern 8335.
13: Cathay 513, continue present heading and descend to 6,000 feet.
4: Say again, Cathay 9997.
25: Cathay 9997, turn left heading 290, cleared ILS, approach runway 25 left.
4: Left heading 290, cleared ILS 25 left, Cathay 9997.
25: Call VNA 2005, let's see control.
5: Establishing the localized plan 2005.
25: Korean 2005, continue approach and no speed control.
5: Continue approach, no speed control for 2005.
25: Cafe 927 director, descend to 4,500 feet.
26: There's a problem, Kevin Archie.
25: Qatari 818, after stopping, clear ILS approach on the 25 right, report established.
5: After stopping, clear ILS runway 25 right, we report established, Qatari 818.
4: And Cafe 439, okay, we maintain 180 knots until 8 miles.
25: Cafe 439, approach.
4: And 180 until 8 miles, approach Cafe 439.
10: Cafe 987, Hong Kong, roger, stand by for lower. Swiss 138, descend the star to flight level 110.
0: Yes, sir. Descend flight level 110, Swiss 138.
16: Hong Kong radar, Cathay 335, passing flight level 253, flight level 210, squawking 0073.
10: Cathay 335, Hong Kong radar identified, clear Sierra 7 Delta arrival.
16: Yes, Sierra 7 Delta arrival, Cathay 335.
0: Until Taipei.
13: Stand by. Eva 384 deviation up to. Are you able to deviate to the Lima side? We can approve you up to 40 miles left of track.
7: Well, it is actually to the left, 30 miles left, but we can make a right turn. If it's good for you, we can take heading 100.
13: Eva 384 left turn would be much better. Deviation up to 40 miles left of track approved.

0: 970 Hong Kong departure, identify, climb by SID 9000 feet, speed 250 knots or less.
1: 300 knots and speed 320. 320, Cathay 513.
2: And what is your Mach number now?
1: Cathay 9000, climbing by 1632.
3: Cathay 335 requesting the RMP approach runway 25 right.
4: Cathay 335, just confirm RMP Sulu.
3: Cathay 335.
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2: 60.
3: 4 clear weather.
4: Singapore 894, roger, resume on navigation, track direct to Dulop.
3: Right, Dulop, Singapore 894.
5: Southern 8335, heading 100, approved.
6: 100 approved, transfer the 8335, thank you.
5: Unrestricted 8000 feet, kilometer 1001.
4: Flight level 180.
3: 160, descend flight level 180, Cathay 335.
4: Cathay 987, when able to cross Murray 130 or below, proceed direct Murray.
7: When able to cross Murray 130 or below, proceed direct Murray, Cathay 987.
5: SR, roger, heading 100, approved.
6: 100, thank you, transfer the 8335.
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5: Cathay 927, roger, continue please.
3: Continue, Cathay 95, correction 927.
5: Routine 3060, sign now to flight level 320.
0: 80 runoffs, all
1: there. 280 left for flight level 200 for Cathay 655.
0: Eva 870, continue climb unrestricted flight level 160, increase speed to 80 knots or greater.
8: 870 FM, we can climb to flight level 160 unrestricted and increasing speed to 80, Eva 870.
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6: Radio, Cafe 769 on climb flight level 200.
5: Climb to flight level 250, cancel speed restriction.
4: Continue present heading.
3: Continue present heading, maintaining 4000 QH 1001, ship on 3568.
4: Cafe 335, turn left direct Murray, descend to flight level 110.
1: Left 330,
6: level 330, transfer the 8335.
3: Then about 3-4 area.
5: Starwalker 717, Hong Kong radar, roger.
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1: 12347, Cathay 655, thanks, have a good day.
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5: 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Dynasty 793 Hong Kong radar identified.
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10: C793, and can you deviate to the left?
1: Confirmed, C793.
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1: Yeah, okay, deviate now, that is C793.
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12: Director, 754. Kelly, 754, director, turn left heading 360.
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12: climbing 754.
1: Okay,
12: 7-0.
1: 8047, climb flight level 280. Good night. Action, con. Roger, 1-0, 7-0, 7-5.
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1: 1-6-3, Cathay 652, bye bye.
13: Cathay 754, descend to 5,500 feet.
12: That's 5,500 feet, and that's 54.
4: Hong Kong radar, roger. Cafe 335, contact approach 119 at decimal 1, good day.
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2: Take entry.
9: Hong Kong Shadow 824, flight level 160.
2: My flight level 160, should make you 400.
9: German Cargo 709, passing flight level 130, cancel speed restrictions.
1: Passing level 130, no speed restrictions confirmed.
9: German Cargo 709 at 8:10.
1: Big 2 Bravo, climbing 5,000 feet.
9: Singapore A993, departure identified, climb by the SID 9,000 feet.
1: Climb by the SID 9,000 feet, Singapore A993.
13: LA 754, ready to speak to 200 knots.
12: 200 knots, Kelly 754.
2: 55, speed 300 knots.
4: Now 109, Hong Kong radar identify, clear Sierra 7 Delta arrival.
1: Sierra 7 Delta arrival, turn out 109.
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9: Contact radar 125 decimal 32.
2: 36 roger.
13: Clear away 329, direct side descent to 4,550.
12: Descent 4,550, clear away 329.
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12: Descent 5,000 feet, Cali 754.
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1: Hong Kong Shuttle 717.
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2: 119 decimal
11: 5. Bye. Cathay 853, descend at 6,000 feet.
2: Country A director descend to 4,500 feet, turn left heading 340. Is that 4,500 feet?
13: Equator Bay 309, I clear director run through, after run through, descend by RNF transition, reduce speed to 180 knots.
1: Director run through, after run through, descend by RNF transition, speed 180, Equator Bay 309.
14: Yeah, 130, decimal 2.
10: Stanford level 200, reach by eastbound.
1: By eastbound, you know 2902.
9: 70.
1: By level 170, MKR 115.
9: 20484. Hatcher identify, climb unrestricted flat level 160.
1: Climb unrestricted flat level 160, Thai 629.
14: Speed.
1: K754 established on the RMP Zulu runway 25 right.
13: K754
1: maintain 180 knots until 7 mile final. 780
13: knots until 7 mile final, K754. Speed 31 contact tower, 180 knots.
1: 318, reduce
13: speed to 209. Reduce 209. K770.
9: Level 330, stand by for flight level 350.
8: Climb initially level 330, 970.
13: Transition, speed 180.
1: Direct run through, after run through, descend via the RNF transition, 180.
9: 7, turn left heading 360. Five, turn left heading 030.
1: Increase speed 300 knots or greater, Singapore 8903.
9: Far 2, contact approach on the 9R, day small 1, bye bye. Awesome, the fly heading 070 for track shortening.
1: 187, Cathay 754, good day.
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1: 12382, shuttle 862, good afternoon, ma'am.
9: Bye bye.
10: All radar heading 060, please.
13: 770, we need to 180, turn left heading 320.
1: 180 knots, left heading 320, Cathay 770.
13: 780, so I have had leverage issue.
10: 94 approved.
3: 48904.
1: After the open, clear RS 25 right, for your leverage, for the base 309.
13: Cathay 770, clear direct run 2, after run 2, clear RS 20, approach on 85 right, we've got it.
1: Direct run 2, from run 2, then clear to the RS 25 right, we'll take Cathay 770.
13: Cathay 97, descend to 4,500.
1: Yes, 4,000.
13: Cathay 853, reduce speed to 210.
1: Speed 210,
14: okay. I reduce speed to 280 knots.
13: Cathay 357, outer muscle, further reduce speed to 230 knots.
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8: 6,000 feet, Kelly 6,000.
2: Approach number 255, Wilco Swift, 138.
13: Kelly 853, DD 221, clear direct to run through, clear out, clear localized operation number 255, report that service.
1: Direct to run through, DD 221,
13: and clear localized operation number 255, report that service. 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
1: Heading
13: 335, Kelly 997. Quarter Bay 309, Roger, reduce speed now 160, maintain a dual pilot gain. 160, dual
1: 5, Quarter Bay 309. Approach 6, 335.
13: Kelly 335, direct descent to 4,550.
1: 4,550.
14: 137, identify clear Sierra 7 Delta arrival.
3: Clear the Sierra 7 Delta arrival, position 137.
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13: 7-9-5.
2: Continue approach.
14: 77, reduce speed to 250 knots.
2: Knots to 27 mile final, Cafe 770.
13: Cafe 335, speed 22, crash at speed 210 knots, and heading 340.
2: 210 knots, 340.
13: Cafe 7, clear direct to run through.
2: Locked.
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15: Right, good afternoon. I'm Macau 115, descending flight level 110. Information Romeo.
14: Macau 115, I'm going to Guinea and runway 16.
15: Repeat runway 16, Macau 115.
6: Dara now, 777-835.
10: China Southern 8335, how many miles are left of track, beam signal do you require?
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9: 7-3-4, 7-3-4, 7-3-4, 7-3-4, 7-3-4, 7-3-4, 7-3-4, 7-3-4, 7-3-4, 7-3-4, 7-3-4, 7-3-4, 7-3-4, 7-3-4, 7-3-4, 7-3-4, 7-3-4, 7-3-4, 7-3-4, 7-3-4, 7-3-4, 7-3-4, 7-3-4, 7-3-4, 7-3-4, 7-3-4, 7-3-4, 7-3-4, 7-3-4, 7-3-4, 7-3-4, 7-3-4, 7-3-4, 7-3-4, 7-3-4, 7-3-4, 7-3-4, 7-3-4, 7-3-4, 7-3-4, 7-3-4, 7-3-4, 7-3-4, 7-3-4, 7-3-4, 7-3-4, 7-3-4, 7-3-4, 7-3-4, 7-3-4, 7-3-4, 7-3-4, 7-3-4, 7-3-4, 7
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13: Kelly 634, maintain speed 210 knots or greater, direct to runway. Kelly 335, speed up runway 180 knots.
2: Speed up runway 180 knots, Kelly 335.
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2: 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Now 4,500 feet, 37,000.
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17: Flight level 390, 20 miles before enter.
12: Kelly 652 direct flight descent to 4,500, descend at 340. Kelly 987, after topping speed, I'll let the person make 25 right before the service.
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9: Speed now 230 knots.
16: Cathay 377, reduce speed to 230 knots.
9: So let's climb unrestricted flight level 160.
1: Then, for the second option, Nippon Cargo 203.
9: Nippon Cargo 202, flight level 160, unrestricted speed 280 knots or less.
1: 20 or less than unrestricted flight level 160, Nippon Cargo 202.
18: Terminal, China Southern schedule.
10: China Southern 382, confirm flight level 380.
18: Confirm China Southern schedule, flight level 380, with ground code 1021.
10: China Southern 382 identified, deviation approved.
18: Deviation up to 40 miles, Romeo side approved. Thank you, China Southern schedule.
9: Turn right heading 340.
14: RNB 0, approach 125 right, we've got a 7. Thank you, 2 RAM 2, and call your 7 from the audience. That's 493, roger, maintain FL 190,
7: speed 280 knots. Pistol 86, climb 4793, low 190.
10: 75255, Hong Kong radar heading 160, please climb to level 290.
19: 160 approved and climb to flight level 290 China Southern 5255 and we expect maintain heading 160 for 140 miles.
10: Roger.
19: Appreciate, thank you.
2: 5686 flight level 390 requesting offset to Lima site 30 miles due weather.
10: 5686 Hong Kong radar deviation approved.
2: Deviation approved, thank you. 5686.
9: Shenzhen Air 326 radar, good day, descend to flight level 110, cross eastern, flight level 200 or below.
20: Descend to flight level 110, cross eastern, at or below, flight level 200, air 336.
9: Shenzhen 717, contact approach 119, day small one, bye bye.
10: 24 due to Taipei restriction. Descend now to flight level 350, final landing, set direction to enter.
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9: That is D082, maintain 12,200 meters on car radar, identifying.
23: 10, squawk 6520.
14: Jingtong 2902, Hong Kong radar, roger.
23: No, 2902.
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0: Descent to 8,000 feet, QNH 1001.
1: Climbing 5,000, passing 1,900.
9: 7876, departure identified, climb out the SID 9,000 feet.
1: Sorry, SID 9,000 feet, QNH 76.
8: Work established, circuit 70.
0: Air China 727, turn right heading 330, speed 210 north. China 727, heading 330, speed 210 north.
11: Turn right heading 330, 210 north.
0: Philippine 306, turn left heading 330.
14: Nine six one, speed 300 knots or greater.
9: And then 720, contact radar 123 decimal 47, good day.
14: Cabay 357, please direct run 2, after run 2, descend by Arnhem.
1: Clear direct run 2, after run 2, clear, descend by Arnhem. Cabay
14: 955, repeat 2-1-8-7.
1: 1-8-0,
24: 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Hi, 9-7-2-0 radar, good day, your chat.
14: No problem. Cross Murray 130 or below, and after Murray reduced to 230 knots.
7: Murray reduced 230 knots and cross Murray 160 below. That's 4793. You radar?
10: Malaysia 367, Hong Kong radar identified and report your heading.
19: Malaysia 367, currently we are maintaining heading of 220.
10: Malaysia 367, heading 220.
1: 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Level 330, direct to cyber.
10: Cathay 722, Hong Kong, radar, Richard.
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1: FedEx 5991, turn right heading 330. Shuttle 717, turn left heading 360.
14: 735 right,
1: after Tolton cleared, I'll have 25 right. We'll call Cathay 357.
14: Level 2. 4170.
1: Level 170, Vietjet 8901.
10: China Southern 382, go ahead.
18: China Southern 382, main available 380, approaching 7-0.
10: China Southern 382, roger, when able, direct to eastbound.
18: When able, direct to eastbound, China Southern 382.
10: Level 657, descend to fire level 330.
2: Descend to level 330, double goal 657.
1: 19.5, call sign only, good night. Cathay 377, turn right, heading 290.
11: Roger, 297.
1: Shuttle 717, track direct to RIVME.
2: Good.
1: Air China 109, track direct to RIVME.
3: Charlie Lima, contact Sanya 130 decimal 2.
0: 7055
1: Hong Kong radar, identify. To do weather request deviation 20 mile Lima side.
0: 7055 what heading do you require?
1: Follow by Korean Chinatown 5056 due to request heading 290.
0: 7055 heading 290 approved.
1: 50 approved, Chinatown 5056.
0: 7055 and descend to flight level 300, reach level in the next 30 mile.
1: Descend to flight level 300 and reach by 30 mile before confirm reach waypoint.
0: 30 miles from now.
1: 30 miles from now, China Delta 5056, descend to 300.
0: 3377,
4: descend 4,500 feet. 5. 3 have passed your request to approach. Approach will let you know. And radio speed to 23 knots for sequencing.
1: Right, 250. Southern
0: 382. China Southern 382, go ahead.
18: China Southern 382, now direct to Eastbourne and request descent after Sub-Beam Zucker.
0: Stand by for descent.
18: Stand by, thank you, China Southern 382. We need to maintain this altitude to about 60 nautical miles.
0: China Southern 382, Russia, maintain present level.
18: Maintain present level, China Southern 382, thank you.
6: Car radar, hello, China Southern 326, flight level 300, terminal.
0: China Southern 326, Hong Kong radar, identify dot squawk 3465.
6: Squawk 3465, China Southern 326, please.
0: China Southern 326, after terminal, speed 250 knots.
6: The terminal, speed 250 knots, China Southern 326.
0: Hong Kong Shuttle 717, Director, descend 4,500 feet.
6: Descend 4,500 feet, on Shuttle 717.
9: At radar, 133 decimal 82.
11: 13382, Cathay 962, good day.
9: Good day.
13: Astronauts, good afternoon, Macau 855, descending to flight level 230.
9: Macau 855, roger.
13: Macau 855, speed 270 knots.
9: Roger, maintain.
13: UPS
9: 166, speed 280 knots or less, climb unrestricted, flight level 160.
13: Climb unrestricted, flight level 160, UPS 166.
0: Dynasty 5686, approved.
13: Lima, size 40 miles, approved, Dynasty 5686, thank you.
18: The 382, request wider deviation to Romeo side, miles.
0: China Southern 382 approved.
18: 1 mile approved. Thank you, China Southern 382.
9: Cathay 532 departure identified. Climb by the SID 9000 feet.
15: SID climb 9000 feet. Cathay 532.
18: Zero.
14: Shenzhen 336 Hong Kong radar, roger.
13: 360. Two weather.
22: If able, request it to embark.
0: Venice 382, flight plan route.
22: Very good.
0: Thai 669 and climb to flight level 11,600 meters.
3: Flight level 11,600 meters, Thai 669.
13: Say 7, Hong Kong radar, Cathay 758, maintaining flight level 310. We maintaining heading off 360 due to weather.
0: Cathay 758, Hong Kong radar, roger, when able, direct to Saibak.
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0: China Southern 382 is able, direct to Tepo.
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0: Receiver H2 Hong Kong radar, trip direct to NFA.
12: due to Taipei requirement, descend now to flight level 350, final level.
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9: 95, climb out the SID 9,000 feet.
5: ID, 9,000 feet, Cathay 542.
9: Macau 855, descend to flight level 140.
5: Descend to flight level 140, Macau 855.
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12: This is Hong Kong radar, climb to flight level 270.
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23: 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Hey, so, China 7291, 61. 1-0, radar contact.
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12: 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Continue climb to flight level 330. Wait the rest of the dome.
16: Roger,
23: flight level 330. After Dorset, direct V-code.
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14: J99, Hong Kong radar, roger, radar identify.
16: Hong Kong radar, 3959, flight level 190 with you.
14: D1 3959, Hong Kong radar, report squawking.
16: Squawking 1504, 3959.
14: D1 3959, roger, identify, clear Sierra 7 Bravo arrival.
16: Okay, Sierra 7 Bravo arrival, 3959.
5: Radar, Johnson 2961, flight level 110.
14: Chinese 2961 radar, Roger, report your speed.
5: 250 knots, Chinese 2961.
14: Chinese 2961, Roger, maintain 250 knots or greater.
5: Maintain 250 knots or greater, Chinese 2961.
14: Indonesia 899, contact radar 127.1, good day.
2: Trinidad 1271, Indonesia 999, good afternoon.
9: Macau 855, descend to reach flight level 110 by Hazel.
14: Meters by Indus, QNH 1001. Can I send 2961 AFIRM and QNH 1001? QNH 1001, Sunshine Air 336, contact too high, 121.4, good day. Sunshine Air 336, contact too high, 123.85.
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20: 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Shadow 717, maybe 160 and also 325 miles.
1: After turbo 2, approach only 25 right. After turbo 2, 25 right, NSC 915.
7: Flight level 110, maintain speed 280 knots, turn 395 niner.
20: 717, come to tower 118,
1: is something.
16: 1000 feet, QNH 1001.
10: Southern 326, descend now to flight level 260, speed 250 knots.
1: Flight level 260, speed 250, Santa Southern 326.
16: Third turn left heading 360.
14: Left 360, make a good of
16: Victor Kilo Victor, contact director 119.5, call sign only.
14: Well, not a
16: Singapore 894, reduce speed to 210 knots. Dynasty 5837, turn right, heading 330.
9: Ethiopian 644, contact way that 133 decimal 82, good day.
1: 13382, Ethiopian 644, bye bye.
10: 250 miles left of track approved.
7: Okay, up. 450 mile level check approved, standard 5055, thank you.
8: Strong Stalker 703, maintain flight level 240.
10: Stalker 703, Hong Kong radar, identified.
8: Quest up to 20 miles left and right on track, to weather.
10: Stalker 703, 20 miles right approved.
8: 20 miles right approved, Stalker 703.
10: Cathay 722, descend flight level 260, reach by Cyber.
1: Cyber Cathay 722.
14: 5,500 feet, speed 180, wait to get over it.
20: Victor 0, Victor, speed 180 knots.
14: Approach speed 180 knots, wait to get over it, descending 5,500.
20: Victor 0, Victor, turn right to range, 310.
14: Left heading 310.
1: 47,
18: good day, China Southern 382.
10: Cathay 722, contact radar 126 decimal 3.
5: 26 decimal 3, Cathay 722.
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2: Level 110325 knots.
14: Macai 55, Hong Kong radar roger, descend unrestricted to reach 2,700 meters by Indus, QNH 1001.
2: Descent restricted to 2,700 meters with QNH 1001 and reach 2,700 meters by Indus, Macai
10: 855. 5056 radar, good day, descend out to level 220.
5: Descent out 220, channel founder 5056.
10: 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China 7382, clear direct SAPEX, maintain speed 300 knots or greater.
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5: Local radar, good afternoon, airstream 7495.
9: Cathay 502, increase speed to 280 knots or greater, climb unrestricted, flight level 160.
5: Speed 280 or greater, and climb level 160, unrestricted, Cathay 502.
9: And Macau 611, descend to reach flight level 110 by Hazel.
18: Descend level 110 to reach by Hazel, and Macau 611.
9: And Macau 611, expand and reduce speed to 250 knots.
18: Reduce speed 250, and direct, and descend to 110 by Hazel.
10: 532, climb to flight level 370.
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14: Airspring 7495, contact radar 127.1, good day.
5: Radar 127.1, good day, airspring 7495.
10: 7137,
5: Connect Tower 118, Airspring 7495, maintain flight level 230, after several, climb flight level 250.
10: Airspring 7495, after Sierra, climb flight level 280. Contact radar 123.47.
5: 3.47, Santa Southern 326, good day.
16: 6,000 feet.
2: SID 9,000 feet, good day, 71.
10: Radar, good day, descend out to flight level 220.
18: Now, 220, Santa Southern.
10: Lena, contact Sanya 133, decimal 3 by
16: 8,000 feet, QNH 1001.
14: 8,000 feet, high speed approved.
18: After Southsat, direct to eastbound, send air 240. Thank you.
10: And spring 7495, contact radar 125, decimal 32.
5: 125, decimal 32, good day, answering 7495.
9: Okay. I'm unrestricted, flight level 160.
5: 7541 to 206,
9: Cafe 20. Cafe 810, the speed is 280 knots.
5: 280 knots, Cafe 80. Mentioning 12,000 meters.
10: Mina 525, confirm 12,200 meters.
5: Say again, Vietnam 525.
10: Vietnam 525, report again of your current level.
18: On radar, Korean Air 472, request further, 20 miles left full track.
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15: To flat level 200.
19: Flat level 200.
15: 7301, there is no level restriction on South Through.
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20: 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Aperture open, clear, approach runway 25 right.
24: Aperture open, clear, runway 25 right, ILS 9C5837.
15: Three decimal 82.
25: 12382, clear the mark, FA, thank you.
15: Hong Kong Shuttle 55A, you identify climb by the SID 9000 feet.
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15: Hong Kong Shuttle 55A. Cafe 701, subclimb on flight level 160.
11: Level 1-6-7-0-1. Feet passing 100, 200 feet, squawk 3-5-1-0.
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11: Copy, maintain 4,000 feet at QNH 1001, 119.5.
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27: Hong Kong radar, no F1. We are approaching Sierra at 8.85.
14: France 188, Hong Kong radar, what's your report, your squawk?
27: Currently squawking 0660, we haven't been released by Gondolo.
14: Understand, identify, clear Sierra 7 Bravo arrival.
27: Sierra 7 Bravo arrival, F-118, thank you. You're later.
11: 611, monsieur.
14: Hong Kong 611 radar, descend unrestricted to reach 2,700 meters by Indus, QNH 1001.
11: Descent unrestricted to 2,700 meters to reach by Indus, Air Macau 611.
14: QNH 1001.
11: 001,
15: Navacal 641. Good evening, 999 Heavy, maintaining 100. MS 9841, Hemwa heading 180, radar right head for climb.

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0: 894. Thank you, Singapore 894.
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4: Hong Kong Shuttle 558, cancel speed and level restrictions, climb to flight level 130.
0: Flight level 130,
2: 558. 6 Mach, maintain speed until you advise.
1: Start with traffic descending to your level to your left hand side.
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1: 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Bye bye. Cathay 542 Hong Kong radar, heading 0H0 to start with.
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5: 7. Thanks. 2,000, 2,000, 2,000.
6: 7. Good afternoon. 12340. 17 my 2 car, please. Squawk 6247.
1: Hi, Richard 567, Hong Kong radar. I got the mic.
6: Hi, Richard 567. After Capri, request 5 miles left of Transdev weather.
1: Tidage 567, 5 miles left approved.
6: After Capri, 5 miles left approved. Tidage 567, thank you.
4: Houston 2008, clear direct loopy.
5: Direct to Lupi, Rambo Uniform Delta Papa Union, Connection 2008.
1: Tie digit 567, Richard.
6: Thank you, and left to the left, thank you, Richard 567.
7: Hong Kong radar Ethiopian 644 request, left deviation 10 miles.
1: A second.
7: Then 644 request, left deviation 10 miles, the weather.
6: Ethiopian 644, please. Ethiopian 644. Flight level 380.
1: Qantas 29, Hong Kong radar, confirm squawk 1322.
6: Confirm squawking 1322, Qantas 29.
1: Qantas 29, identified, clear Betty 3 Bravo arrival.
6: Betty 3 Bravo arrival, Qantas 29.
2: 1800 for 5000.
4: 7719, departure identified, climb by the SID 9000 feet.
2: Climb by SID 9000 feet, Cathay 719.
4: Martina 90432, confirm again, flight level 130, speed 250 knots or greater.
8: 130, speed 250 knots or greater, Martina 9432.
1: Bye. 7326, turn right, heading 020, thank you for staging.
6: Turn right, heading 020, turn up 7326, copy.
1: 341, reducing 1609.
9: Reducing 160, right by 341.
0: To request.
1: Go ahead.
0: Request to further left of train up to 50 miles, and have 472.
1: Korean Air 472, approved.
0: Thank you, Korean Air 472.
2: Level 110, reach by muscle, cancel enter position.
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4: UPS 61, you are identified. Report again your passing altitude.
12: 400.
4: UPS 61, climb by the SID 9000 feet.
12: Sorry, SID 9000 feet, UPS 61.
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0: Good evening, Hong Kong 75, I've been mentioning level 200.
1: Level 250,
0: no speed control. Level 250, no speed control, Hong Kong 7558.
2: 1,000 feet above, crossing left to right.
3: They maintain that flyable 330 Magellan A1.
1: This is...
2: Target 567, traffic information. There will be traffic crossing right to left in 5 minutes, climbing to 1,000 feet below you.
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4: Departure identified, climb by SID 90,000 feet. Martina 9432, turn left heading 040.
5: 040, Martina 9432.
6: 7 Bravo, arrival.
3: The Sierra 7 Bravo Arrival Cafe 254.
5: 6,900 feet, Martin 9462.
6: 1326, comment departure, 122.65, the mark.
1: Departure 122.65,
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5: Directed Beagle for our navigation across Beagle 157 above.
4: Martin 9432 AFRM, no speed control as long as you can make the Beagle level restriction.
5: Take sure.
1: Hong Kong departure, China 7326, level 220, speed 270.
4: China 7326, Hong Kong departure, roger, after SOPEX, descend to flight level 200.
1: After SOPEX, descend to level 200, China 7326.
4: Cathay 719, climb to flight level 190.
1: Flight level 190,
4: Hong Kong shuttle 744, Hong Kong departure, identify, climb by SID 900,000 feet.
1: Here is Sierra 7 Bravo arrival, XNR 73.
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2: And as you will by enter. Approach
4: 19.1, bye bye. Descend to flight level 200 now, maintain speed 280 knots or less.
1: Descend to level 200 now, speed 280 or less, China 7326.
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2: Green is 59, maintain speed 250 knots or greater from run to descend by the on ramp transition. Pressure 241.

0: 9032, climb to flight level 6900 meters. Follow Bico level restriction. No speed control.
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0: EPS 61, contact radar 133.82.
1: 133.82.
0: Cathay 7190, climb to flight level 200.
2: Cathay 254, release by Guangzhou, leveling 1900.
3: Cathay 254, Roger, stand by for lower and reduce speed to 250 knots.
2: 250 knots, Cathay 254.
0: Seven,
4: Cathay 719, good day.
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7: Bohemia 615, contact director 119.5, call sign only.
0: China 7604 Hong Kong departure identified, climb by SID, flight level 130, cancel 900,000 feet restriction.
8: Climb to flight level 130, follow SID, China 7604.
0: Hong Kong shuttle 744, maintain flight level 130 on reaching traffic above, turn right now, direct to Suslu.
9: Take it to the delivery point.
0: Hong Kong shuttle 724, turn right, direct to Suslu, Sierra, Oscar Sierra, Lima Uniform.
9: Suslu, maintain flight level 130, Hong Kong shuttle 744.
0: China 7604, increase speed 250 knots.
10: 25,604.
0: Hong Kong shuttle 66, Hong Kong departure identified, climb by SID 900,000 feet.
11: SID 9,000 feet, shuttle 66.
12: 400 meters.
11: Eastbound, 240. 190 knots over Bohemia.
12: Bohemia 615 from run 2, CRMP Sulu, approach runway 25 right. Good day, descend to flight level 110, cross impact flight level 260 or below.
9: P10.
12: Scooter 904 Hong Kong radar, watch out.
7: You reduce speed to 230 knots.
4: Parallel 300, offset
12: 10
4: my bioplane.
12: Due to weather. Tally 395 Hong Kong radar, identified 10 miles right up.
4: 0 miles. And now we created it to Madu.
12: Tally 395 up.
4: Madu approved, Madu 395.
2: Kong Cathay 162, flight level 400, score 1454.
12: Cathay 162 Hong Kong radar, identified 83 Bravo arrival.
2: 83 Bravo and request the 25 right RNAV Zulu approach, Cathay 162.
12: Cathay 162, our power center request to next up.
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12: power center request.
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7: Cathay 529er, descend to 6,000 feet. Car Galaxy Italian 9263, descend to 6,000 feet.
0: 160.
1: No control. 4160, China 7.
4: Hong Kong departure, good afternoon. Stalker 205, passing by 275, descending by 230 by Needle, squawk 2624.
0: Stalker 205 Hong Kong departure, good day. After Needle, descend to flight level 180.
4: After Needle, descend to flight 180, Stalker 205.
0: Hong Kong shuttle 744, counter radar 123.47.
1: 123.47.
0: Hong Kong shuttle 626, climb unrestricted, flight level 160, no speed control.
10: climb at the studio flight level 1-0 and I'll keep that for us.
0: China 7326, contact Zhuhai 121.4.
2: Zhuhai
0: 121.4, decimal 4. Contact radar 133.82.
3: Cross Maple at or below flight level 260.
2: Descent 7-8-0, Hot Maple below flight level 260, 62, yes.
3: Good day, 254, proceed to Canto to rejoin Star.
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14: Descent up to flight level 360, Mercury 395.
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7: Finner 9 or 9 or state your preference.
2: China 7604.
15: Good afternoon, climb 14.250. Hong Kong Shuttle 744, climb to flight level 10,400 meters.
2: Climb to 10,400 meters, Hong Kong Shuttle
0: 744. Hong Kong Shuttle 626, contact radar 133.82.
10: 132, Shuttle 626.
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10: 11, bye bye.
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2: Flight level 320 when ready, Cafe 162.
7: Calgary Luxottalia 9263, contact director 119.5, call sign only. Air New Zealand 81, good afternoon, runway 25 right, descend to 8,000 feet, maintain your present speed, QNH 1001.
0: 3 Hong Kong departures identified, climb unrestricted, flight level 160.
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2: Heading 090-638.
16: Control Giant Niner 447, flight level 210.
3: Giants Niner 447, Hong Kong radar, confirm your squawk book 4711.
16: 4711, Giant Niner 447.
3: Giant Niner 447, identify clear Sierra 7 Delta arrival.
16: Clear Sierra 7 Delta arrival, Giant 447.
3: Giant 9447, that's correct, and maintain flight level 210, and confirmed, are you RMP 1 compliant?
16: Maintain flight level 210, we are RMP compliant, Giant 9447.
3: 9447, roger.
0: 10 for level 320, reach in 2 minutes.
12: Copy all. Identified. Bay 951 after Mosul, speed 250 knots. Run 30 number on our transition. Calais 411, reduce to 180 knots, descend 4,500 feet.
16: 4-7, and just confirm, is this Sierra 7 Bravo, correct?
3: Sierra 7 Delta.
16: Delta, Giant,
3: 9447. Proceed to Murray to rejoin Star, descend to flight level 110.
12: Traffic 2424, contact radar 118.0902.
17: 118.0902, good day, 山东 2424.
12: Hey.
7: 3 speed 25 zero knots.
17: 3 speed 25.
12: Local radar, check direction to dot me. Bye bye.
0: And Eastern 510, contact radar 133.82.
17: 133.82,
3: 510. Please call
18: radar, roger. 54, waiting for level 350, squawking 0104.
0: China Southern 354 Hong Kong radar identified. After Dorset, track direct to Dumo.
18: After Dorset, direct to Dumo, China Southern 354.
0: Shenzhen Air 328, contact radar 12875.
19: 12875, there, 338.
0: Calais 743, Hong Kong departures identified, climb by SID 9,000 feet.
20: 1,000 feet, Calais 743.
0: Tibet 6120, climb to flight level 6,900 meters via SID, speed 250 knots or greater.
21: Climb to 6,900 meters via SID and speed 250 knots or greater, Tibet 6120.
0: 328.
3: 313, reduce speed to 250 knots and descend to flight level 130.
0: 313. 130.2. Call sign only, good night.
7: 111.1. Air China 763, reduce speed to 220 knots.
12: Run 2, descend on air transition. Hong Kong shuttle 833, descend 4,500 feet,
22: proceed direct to run 2. 4,500 feet,
12: direct to run 2. Calculus Italian 9263, article 23, article 25 right.
23: After top one, clear for the ILS approach to 5 right. Calculus Italian 9263.
24: Rex Murray, Cathay 313.
0: One liner, cleared our EdCal. Tibet 6120, turn left direct to Biko.
21: Turn left direct to Biko, Tibet 6120.
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0: 75.
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26: 263, Cafe 162.
27: 25 minutes to Sapno, level 300.
12: Correct 092, Hong Kong radar identified. Clear Charlie 5 Bravo arrival.
27: Charlie 5 Bravo, bullet 092.
28: Hong Kong radar, the Starwalker 772, maintain level 410.
12: Starwalker 772, Hong Kong radar, roger. Korean Air 472, contact Taipei 129.1.
7: 638, descend to 8,000 feet, QNH 1001.
0: I'm unrestricted, flight level 200.
1: SD Cathay 743.
7: Bohemia 255, runway 25 right, information Charlie, descend to 8,000 feet, QNH 1001.
15: Runway 25 left, RAP Sul approach.
4: Okay, 205, passing by 129, descending by 110, by Hassel.
3: Starwalker 205, Hong Kong, wait at Macau runway 16, information Tango.
4: Runway 16, information Tango, copy, Starwalker 205.
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6: 70, Philippines 594.
15: Philippines 594, maintain current level, standby level change.
3: 05, descend to 2,700 meters, reached by Indus, QNH 1001, cancel Hazel restriction.
4: Reached by CCM, reached 2,700 meters by Indus, QNH 1001, cancel Hazel, level restriction, start to 205.
0: 35.
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9: 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After top one, clear for ILS 25 right, Pina
3: 999. Reaches speed to 230 knots.
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15: 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Good day, Philippine 5904.
6: Squawk
15: 7072. Philippine 594, Hong Kong radar, stand by for
6: 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Philippine 594.
0: 60.
25: SID 2901.
0: Chinese 734 climb unrestricted. Cancel SID level restrictions. Flight level 160.
25: Climb unrestricted to flight level 160.
7: Five, correction, reduce speed to 220 knots and fly heading 360.
29: 20 knots.
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32: Okay, 5-4-1, expect good speed reduction shortly.
15: Okay, 903, Hong Kong radar, climb for level 330.
30: Climb for level 330, today 903.
15: 33, after closing, clear after approach runway 25 right.
22: Just up on clear for runway 25 right, shuttle 86.
6: 40 flight level 160 descending 110 reach by Gobi.
3: Shenzhen at 240 Hong Kong radar, roger.
8: 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ILS 25 right.
15: 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Cabin 411, cover tower 118.67.
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32: To Charlie and reach flight level 11015 miles before Charlie.
6: So it's been direct Charlie and reach Charlie 15 miles before Charlie, flight level 110, scooter 904.
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7: 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That's approved. You can continue on the arrival. 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
10: Mentari 295, request right heading of 250.
15: Mentari
10: 295,
15: heading 250, approved.
10: 250, approved. Mentari 395.
15: Philippine
10: 594,
15: climb flight level
10: 370.
15: 370,
10: Philippine 594.
15: A954. 254, descend by the RNR transition.
30: Greg Ranzu, descend by the RNF transition, Cathay 254. Other right, Cathay 255.
15: Bohemia 255, descend 4,500 feet.
30: 4,500 feet, Bohemia 255.
2: Zero Heavy, flight level 370, direct to Mall 2.
13: Tai 660, Hong Kong radar, identified.
10: Hong Kong radar, Scooter 128, new radar, request direct to Castle.
13: Scooter 128, clear direct Castle.
10: At Castle, Scooter 128.
32: Okay. You're number one.
10: 48, thank you.
2: Call radar, good afternoon. This is 985, climb flight level 200, inbound cross flow.
32: This is 985, Hong Kong radar, today climb to flight level 250.
7: Thank you. John 9447, are you able to navigate the star or do you want vectors to the final? Don't be ashamed. It's no problem. We can give vectors to anybody. John 9447, Roger. Turn left now, heading 070, vectors for the sequence.
10: Say 951.
15: Zulu 981, after Topin, clear after approach runway 25 right.
8: After Topin, clear dial east 25 right, New Zealand 81.
15: China 7963, contact Tower 118847.
32: Okay. 127, decimal 1.
10: Radar 1271,
32: good day.
10: Hong Kong Chinese 734, good afternoon. Climb to flight level 200.
32: Chinese 734, Hong Kong radar, good afternoon. Climb to flight level 250.
10: To flight level 250, Chinese 734.
13: Contact radar 12875.
10: China Southern 354, say again the frequency, please.
13: China Southern 354, radar 12875.
10: Hong Kong radar, China Southern 354, confirm frequency.
13: China Southern 354, contact radar 12875.
15: 300 North Hong radar.
10: 200 by Eastern and transition speed 300 by Shenzhen 328.
15: Jingdong 2782, descend now for level 200, reach by eastbound speed on transition 2801.
30: Descend to 200, descend for level 200, to, reach by east and speed 280, or that's 2782.
15: VHA 8521, contact radar 125 Daisy, correction 125 Daisy, mode 32.
12: We are too heavy.
14: Turkish 84, roger, stand by level change.
12: Standing by, Turkish 84.
30: Request up to 20 miles west to weather.
15: Cafe 90320 miles west of track approved.
30: 20 miles west of track approved, Cafe 903.
15: Jeffy, track direct to
12: 1-2.
15: Sir, date 1160 knots, continue to 5 DME, contact tower, 1 minute decimal 7.
12: 5 miles and
16: 1192. 0162, descend undistracted to 9000 feet, QNH 1001.
13: Amray 34, descend initially, for level 360.
12: Descend for level 360, and 384.
13: VHA 8521, due to your destination restriction, for level 300, final level in Hong Kong.
30: 8521.
0: At flight level 160.
17: I think the unrestricted code is 9314.
15: 5638, descend to 4500 feet, turn left heading 340.
12: Heading 340,
15: descend
12: 4500
15: feet. Cafe 3255, speed zone 180, not so greater.
12: 180,
30: 260, we get minor 85.
18: Sorry, good afternoon. Chinese 734, climbing flight level 250.
13: Chinese 734, Hong Kong radar, climb flight level 260.
18: Flight level 260, Chinese 734.
13: 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Scooter 128, reading true broken, confirm you copy 13215.
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13: Xiaomi A4A heading 015 approve.
18: Heading 015 approve, Xiaomi A4A.
13: Hong Kong Zhou 744, contact Xenia 13335.
30: 3335, Hong Kong Zhou 744, thank you.
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13: Only 1878, Hong Kong radar identified.
0: 0332.
9: 0332. And 4601. Thank you. Identified and clear. Sierra 7 Bravo arrival.
30: 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Thank you. 9732.
15: Jingdong 2782. Contact radar 123 decimal 47.
30: 123 decimal 47. Jingdong 2782. Good day.
12: Hong Kong radar, Ni Hao, 384 heavy. Maintaining 1,000 meters on course 41 and request left heading 120.
15: Turkish A4 Hong Kong radar, roger, heading approved.
12: Heading approved, Turkish A4.
15: Together, set Turkish reactor 1 extra runoff or greater to Chopin.
12: Runoff,
15: 9447, descend to 4,500 feet, turn left heading 350.
30: Heading 350, descend 4,500, giant 9447.
15: 5, contact tower, 18.7.
30: 18.7, 25.
15: Heading 3255, after to open, clear, left approach runway 25, right.
20: After to open, clear, RS,
1: approach runway 25 right, Cathay 3255.
15: Qantas 29, speed 200 knots or greater.
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13: Nimbus 935, Hong Kong radar identified.
15: 0 miles, Romeo site approved.
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9: 7,000 feet.
30: Oh, we get 985. Good afternoon, get 711, standing cycle 2002, so soup.
32: Cabe 711, I'll come in a great smart spot, level 250.
30: 250, get 711.
32: 1127, after Mango, reduce speed 250 knots.
13: 9,800 meters, flight level 321.
6: One scooter 904.
15: Niner, speed
30: 1809. 1809,
32: 1809. 223, continue descent flight level 220.
30: 1587 level 220, status order 322.
32: 273, after Eastern, turn left for 672, Gobi, and which flight level 110 by Gobi.
30: When after right center turn, direct to Gobi, reach by Gobi, flight 110, 0278.
18: Maintain flight level 350, heading 015, see you weather.
15: Chairman, 848 Hong Kong radar, roger, descent now for level 310.
18: Descent now, flight level 310, Jamir 848.
16: 313, reduce speed to 210 knots.
0: Korean Air, Korean Air 9314, expedite pass flight level 140. Bangkok Air 806, Hong Kong departure identified, climb via SID to flight level 130, cancel 9,000 feet restriction.
6: Sorry, 2905. Evening, maintaining level 304.
13: Mandari 3905, Hong Kong radar contact.
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15: China Eastern.
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30: 320, get to 711.
13: China Eastern 734, clear direct Siku.
6: Yeah, that's Siku, China Eastern 734.
13: Thai 660, contact radar 13215.
6: 660.
13: Good day. Emirates 384, contact radar 127.55.
6: 904.
9: Atlanta 4601, descend fast star to flight level 110.
6: Collision 389.
15: Turkish 84, due traffic, descend now for level 330, which is in turbulent.
9: Control, Hong Kong radar, descend to flight level 160, cross Maple at or below flight level 260.
30: Descend flight level 160, 260 below at Maple, MS 384.
6: Flight flight level 120, head count 616.
15: Hong Kong
6: radar, channel 562,
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32: Houston, Lincoln, contact radar 123, that's more 95, bye bye.
5: 23, 95, good evening,
15: 2, 0, 8, 2. 254, December ready, for level 260, which by Eastern.
11: 260, which by Eastern China, Southern 354.
16: 2549, approach runway 25 right, information Charlie.
20: 25 right, Charlie.
16: Qantas 127, due traffic, and good rate of descent until passing 8,000 feet.
0: 806, turn right direct to Sosley. Climb maintain flight level 160.
21: Right to the next Sosley. Maintain flight level 160, back at 806.
22: Hold on, Charles, can't say one.
16: K443, Canto T, dead restriction.
3: Descent to flight level 130.
23: Direct MRE descent flight level 130, I'm at 384.
16: At 4601, speed 280 knots or greater, below 10,000 feet.
24: 9.37903, bye bye now.
16: One 27, reduce speed to 230 knots.
25: 230 knots,
16: follow. EVA 849, descend 8,000 feet.
25: Descend 8,000, EVA 849.
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27: Niner 5, Falcon 221, good day.
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15: Run through and clear the arm, please do a pressure 125 right.
27: Correct, okay. Run through, clear the arm, still try to take 5 right, and I say 1 right.
3: Cal runway 16, information uniform.
27: We have uniform, it's the runway 16, Falcon 321.
11: 54, descending, flight level 260.
32: 254 Hong Kong, whatever day, descend flight level 230, cross eastbound 260 or below.
11: Descend flight level 230, at eastbound, flight level 260 or below, China Southern 354.
16: And next by RMB is to the approach, information Charlie.
15: 127, descend to 4,500 feet.
25: Descend 4,500 feet.
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21: 330,
15: heading 5. Okay, selfie. 7-8-9-6-1, contact approach 19.1, bye-bye.
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22: I'm on the call 979.
15: Break up 8541, maintain 160 knots until 5 DME, cut the tower, 18.7.
22: 160 knots until 5 DME, 118.7, break up 8541.
15: 8162, turn up to run through and clear the RMP to your pressure on the 25 right.
22: Turn left track break, run through, RNAV, Zulu, 25, Cafe 162.
15: Cafe 443, reduce speed to 180 knots.
28: 8-1-8-2-7-5-5-6.
15: Southern radar, good day, descend to telephone 110, cross the impact telephone 260 or below.
3: So 700 meters, break by index, QNH 1001, cancel Hazel restriction. Average 384, descend to flight level 110.
11: 110, Amherst 384.
15: Good day.
30: 2265, have a good day, Macau 225.
1: Ground 265, NC 6880.
15: NC 6887, new traffic, initial heading 230.
1: Initial 230, heading NC 6880.
15: Shaman 848, descend now for level 290.
21: Descend now for level 290, Xiamir 848.
0: 3-2, descend to flight level, standard flight level 4,500 meters, reached by Tamont.
11: Okay, descend 4,500 meters by Tamont, Charlotte 322.
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15: 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Four contact Manila, 119, decimal 3.
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15: Philippines 594, 50, Mass Lima 5, please.
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0: 200 meters.
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30: Code 092, good afternoon, descending to flight level 110 to reach 15 miles before Charlie.
3: Code 092, Hong Kong, radar, roger, Macau runway 16, information uniform.
30: Information uniform, code 092 for runway 16.
13: Negative, negative, China's open 395, remain on my frequency.
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13: Giant Ibis. China Bis 935, contact radar 12875.
15: Bis 935, Hong Kong radar, roger.
11: 8, 370.
13: Korean Air 458, Hong Kong radar identified.
11: 58.
30: 150, Hong Kong still.
15: Runway 162, maintain 160 knots, 25 mile final, contact tower 118.7.
30: 165, 118.7, Cathay 162.
11: 15, number 8704.
13: Good day.
30: 389 in 5 minutes, sir.
15: Malaysia 389, roger, report able for MTL.
30: Malaysia 389.
15: Good
2: afternoon, Shaman 8704, level 3 by 0. Shaman 8704, Hong Kong radar, roger. Control 669 radar, good day, maintain the speed and cancel muscle speed restriction. Descend to level 110.
5: Fire 8728, land level 330. Squawk 1635.
13: Sure, Charmin 8728 Hong Kong radar identified.
16: Restricted 6,000 feet, KNH 1001 and 250 knots or greater below 10,000 feet.
0: China Southern 322, contact Zhuhai 121 decimal 4.
13: Victor Papa, Charlie Juliet Hotel, Hong Kong radar identified. Clear Betty 3 Bravo arrival.
0: Betty 3 Bravo arrival, Victor Juliet Hotel.
2: Bay 867, contact approach on 19.1, bye bye.
16: Send to 6,000 feet.
0: Shandong 4632, Hong Kong departure identified. Climb unrestricted, flight level 110.
1: Climb unrestricted to flight level 110, Shandong 4632.
2: 300 knots or greater.
16: KVA 9, correction, KVA 867, descend unrestricted 90,000 feet, QNH 1001.
2: Traffic 421, turn up to
1: runway
2: and clear the
1: RMP
2: 025
1: right. Left direct, runway 2, clear RMP 025 right. Atlanta 4601.
2: Atlanta 4601, descend 4,500 feet, fly heading 340. Good day, descend to 54110 to reach 5 muscle. Maintain speed 300 knots or greater.
1: 180 knots, Cathay 961.
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2: Depart 849er from Chopin, clear left approach runway 25 right.
1: From Chopin, clear for left runway 25 right, Depart 849er.
2: Nine
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15: Okay,
1: right, D-Max, descend level 270 to the 128.
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16: 67, maintain 250 knots or greater, direct to Rick Me, high speed approved.
2: Needle.
4: 1087, contact radar 13215.
15: Clear to FKL.
1: FKL, mission 389.
15: Jan EB 3935, descend and ready for level 260, reach by Eastbound.
1: 60, reach by Eastbound, Jan EB 3935.
15: Radar, roger.
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5: Daisy 03. 19, Turkish, 8, British, thank you, goodbye.
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15: Shannon, 848, can you check out that beaming?
6: Restricted, flight level 130, no speed control, Cathay 430.
0: China Southern 354, descend to flight level 4,500 meters, reach level before Tamot.
9: Descend to 4,500 meters, reach by Tamot, China Southern 354.
0: Approve.
10: Thank you, 10 miles, Lima Santa Cruz deviation, Roger 5346, will notify you one clear off weather.
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2: Secondary 5655, Turkish 840. And 5 minutes later, we will contact, inside contact with 199, the decimal 31. Thank you, goodbye.
3: Heading 1127, changing flight level 340.
1: Roger.
4: Okay, radar, China Eastern 738, maintaining flight level 360, squawk 1547. Now heading 300.
5: 616, climb flight level 350.
4: They're not there.
1: Right 384, fly heading 335.
4: China base 935.
1: Malaysian 389, contact radar 125, decimal 32.
4: 532, Malaysian 389.
0: 10 feet, maintain high speed.
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0: Good day.
4: 389, level 360.
5: Malaysian 389, Hong Kong radar, radar contact.
1: VHF 5346 Hong Kong radar, Roger. What is your request for heading?
6: Heading 015, if possible, VHF 5346.
1: VHF 5346, maintain heading 015.
6: Still on heading 015 now, VHF 5346, any chance for higher level?
1: VHF 5346, standby, expect for level 330 will be your final, standby higher, new same level traffic.
6: Copy, my maintain heading 015 and keep level 310 until advice to jet 5346.
5: Climb flight level 330.
4: Climb to flight level 330, 7432. Delta's approach is running 25 right, but in the 341.
0: 2 China Southern 395, good day.
5: Good day.
1: 848, contact radar 118, decimal 92.
4: 118,
1: Jamira 848, good MM. 4601. Armature 84, turn up to run through from

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1: 4601,
0: Roger. Charlie Juliet Hotel, Hong Kong Radar, Roger. This is now for level 390.
1: Victor Juliet Hotel. Eli, Jervan, thank you. Maintain speed 250 knots. After needle, descend to flight level 180.
2: Maintain speed 250. After needle, descend flight level 180. Eli, 805.
3: 25 right, cover 867.
1: 30.
4: Shadow 805, descent unrestricted to 6,000 feet, QNH 1001. High speed, caution 280 knots below 10,000 feet.
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3: 2DLS, Canada 93.
0: 290,
2: which in the next 3 minutes. Stand flight level 290 in 3 minutes. Xiamai 8728.
0: PHSR 346, climb the level 330.
2: Thank you, climbing level 330, now visit 5346.
0: Tai 660, contact Taipei 129, decimal 1.
8: 29.1, 660,
9: good day. Hong Kong Radar, Dynasty 522, getting King of 25, level 250.
8: Dynasty 522, Hong Kong Radar, Radar contact, report, request level.
9: Request flight level 350, Dynasty 522.
8: Dynasty 522, Roger, after Sierra, climb for level 270.
9: After Sierra, climb flight level 270, down to 5-6.
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0: China Eastern 738, can you accept that right now?
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0: Anna Eastern 738, contact radar 118, decimal 92.
11: Four, six,
0: can you accept that red 2? Thank you.
11: Proceeding, thank you. Yes, Vision 5346, thank you so much.

0: 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Orbiter 20, my left.
1: Thai 631, Hong Kong radar, identify after cavity 20 miles left for traffic.
0: Cavity 20 left, approach Thai 631, thank you.
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1: Dynam
2: T6887, contact radar 127, Decimal 1. Radar 127,
1: 417, T6887, Navy. Agent 1127, contact radar 127, Decimal 1.
3: 27, Decimal 1, Agent 1127, good
1: evening. Shaman 804, Hong Kong radar, identify on squad 1626, confirm you can fly on heading 270.
2: Confirm Shaman 804, can fly heading 270.
1: Shaman 804 heading 270.
2: 270 Shaman 804, thank you.
4: Hong Kong radar, Dynasty 522, good evening, maintaining fly level 270.
1: Dynasty 522, Hong Kong radar, climb level 310.
4: Climb flight level 310, Dynasty 522.
5: 0 knots and after needle descend to flight level 180.
6: Maintain speed 250, so after needle, descend flight level 180, channel 2055.
7: Departure for that turn, clear near 2006, descending 2545,
5: Delta 4500. QNA 2006, Hong Kong departure, identify, climb via SID 900,000 feet.
7: Climb via SID 9000
5: feet. Cathay 938, no speed control, maintain flight level 160 on reaching.
8: Maintain flight level 220.
5: Cathay 9038, Cathay 9038, maintain flight level 160 on reaching, no speed control.
7: Nice speed, maintain 160, copy.
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12: Alright, climbing 5,000.
5: Euro Viking 124 Hong Kong departure, report passing altitude.
12: Passing 1,500, climbing 5,000. Euro Viking 124.
5: Euro Viking 124 Hong Kong departure, identified, maintain, correction, climb and maintain 900,000 feet via SID.
12: Climb, maintain 900,000 feet via SID, Euro Viking 124.
5: China Abyss 935, turn left direct to Tamot, descend to flight level 170.
9: Left direct to Tamot and descend flight level 170, China Abyss 935.
10: 3.185, bye bye.
5: 1,2,3,8,5,7. 80 knots or greater.
10: 280 knots or greater, Hong Kong Federal 5. 3.5. Good day, descend to 9,000 feet. Q1 action 1001, cross cotton 120 or below.
2: QNH 1001, cross cotton, flight level 120 below, Macau 925.
5: QNH 206 negatives, flight level 130 and speed 280 knots or less.
7: Hong Kong departures, Cathay 978, passing 2,400, climb 5,000.
5: Cathay 978, Hong Kong departures identified, climb via SID 900,000 feet.
7: Climb via SID 900,000 feet, Cathay 978.
10: 935, speed 280 knots.
12: Turn level 35
13: 0 squawk 2237 heading 030.
14: Charmin 866 Hong Kong radar identified, heading approved.
13: Thank you, Shamir 866.
15: So good afternoon, Channel South 6050, maintain flight level 330, squawk 5651.
14: China Southern 6050, Hong Kong radar identified.
15: China Southern 6050.
1: 22, contact radar 118.092.
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15: 118.092, Xiaomi 804, thank you.
16: Call radar, Korean Air 458, request light carefully.
1: Korean Air 458, direct carefully.
5: Korean Air 2006, continue climb unrestricted flight level 160.
17: Unrestricted climb flight level 160, Korean Air 2006.
5: Euro Viking 124, fly heading 070, vectors for climb, expect to rejoin the SID. Climb and maintain, flight level 130.
18: Okay, you turn on the heading of 70, climb maintain 130. You're working 130.
10: Flight level 248 now.
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10: speed to 230 knots and descend to 2,700 meters.
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5: Action 317, Hong Kong departures, identify, climb via SID 900,000 feet. 152, approach 1825 right, information Charlie. Aggression, information echo.
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1: Market 585, deviation up to 20 miles, Lima side approved.
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23: 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Engine 1087, thank you.
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5: Approach runway 25 right, information echo.
1: 534, Hong Kong radar, climb initially for level 270.
15: I'm initially for level 270, Hong Kong shuttle 534. Speed 1302, Malaysian 389.
5: 85. Level 160, no speed control. Viking 124, turn left heading 360.
18: Turn left heading 360, Euro Viking 124.
17: Radar for evening, Korea near 2006, Trans Level 250.
0: Korea 2006, Hong Kong Radar, Trans Level 330.
17: Trans Level 330, Korea near 2006.
1: Medic 77, Hong Kong Radar identify after signal direct to SAPES high speed.
18: Working 124.
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5: Air China 110, Hong Kong departure identified, climb by SID 900,000 feet. Chinese 10-2055, descend to flight level 110, reach level by Hazel.
3: Descend 110,000, reach by Hazel, Chinese 10-2055.
5: Chinese 10-2055, standard flight level 110 by Hazel.
3: Standard 110 by Hazel, Chinese 10-2055.
14: 02, contact radar 13215.
4: T-0-2,
5: good day.
6: Good evening, China 5096, maintain flight level 250, squawk 7201, heading 025.
14: China Eastern 5096, Hong Kong radar identified, heading approved.
6: 5096.
1: Roger. Medic 77, descend now for level 360.
4: 360, Medic 77.
18: Or above. You're working 14.
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20: Chinese Cafe 9978 Hong Kong radar, continue climb 6,300 meters.
17: Climb 6,978.
4: Zero.
3: Zero, Chinese 2962.
1: New traffic, fly heading 060.
4: Fly heading 060, coming here 8728.
1: Hong Kong Shuttle 534, climb to level 320, pass for level 280 in the next 2 minutes.
4: Level 330 and pass for level 280 in the next 2 minutes, Hong Kong Shuttle 534.
1: 7-8728, descend now for level 270.
4: Descend for level 270, coming here 8728.
1: Medic 77, continue descend for level 350.
5: Level 200.
17: Turn right direct source blue, continue climb flight level 200, mask 317.
5: Air China 110, no speed control, maintain 900,000 feet.
14: Permission echo.
10: To Indus.
3: 3-96, maintain flight level 330, 5636.
14: EVA 396 Hong Kong radar identified.
3: Star 396.
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3: 43, 47, China 2962.

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9: Great, good evening, Shamir 852. Mentor flight level 310, present heading 025, squawk 2214.
7: Shaman 852, Hong Kong radar identified, heading approved.
9: Mentor heading 025, approved, Shamir 852.
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4: Flight
11: level 160, China 2962. Radar,
4: Roger.
11: Shaman 8693, request heading 160 due to weather.
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4: Posted
11: way
4: traffic coming through your
11: left on standby, you told me that. Yeah, I mean, 8693 about 40 miles.
4: Yeah, I mean, 8693 heading 160, approved.
11: 16 approach, yeah, I mean, 8693.
7: Refinement, go. 3038, contact radar 12875.
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4: Shuttle
8: not for radar. Shuttle radar, good evening, China 1000A137, maintain flight level 250, squawk 3126.
2: China 8137, Hong Kong radar, good day, identify, maintain flight level 250.
8: Maintain flight level 250, China 1000A137.
4: Tau 534, climb flight level 330.
13: 0350, heading 025.
4: Stand by, Hong Kong shuttle Tau 534, climb flight level 330.
12: Climb flight level 330, Hong Kong shuttle 530.
4: Shaman 866, Hong Kong radar, roger.
11: 096, request heading 015.
7: China Eastern 5096, heading 015, approve.
11: 15, China 5096.
2: 37, contact radar 127, decimal 1, bye bye.
8: 127, decimal 1, China Southern May 137, bye bye.
0: Heading 307A from Sierra Uniform Delta Victor Alpha.
8: Request flight level 330, China 1037.
7: China Southern, make 137, Roger, climb flight level 270.
9: Climb flight level 270, China Southern, make 137.
4: China Eastern, 545, heading, approved.
5: Okay. Fogo Delta, Lux 511, reward heading 265 due to weather.
4: China 541, heading, approved.
5: Heading, approved, 265, Delta 511.
4: Xiamen 8693, request heading 180.
5: Xiamen 8693, heading approved. Hong Kong Shuttle 534, request bring no man to weather.
4: Shuttle 534, there are no man.
5: And thanks, Shuttle 534.
4: 866 descend now for level 290, which in the next 4 minutes.
13: Descend now, flight level 290, of next 4 minutes, Xiamen 866.
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7: 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Taipei 947, I'll go on radio today, identify, clear Sierra 7, Bravo, arrival.
9: Okay, Sierra 7, Bravo, arrival, Cathay 947.
7: 2862, good day. 2802, Knox. Yes. Macau 826, Hong Kong, ready, good day. Identify, maintain 4,000 feet on reaching QNH1001.
14: Maintain 4,000 feet on reaching QNH1001, Macau 826.
7: Cathay 947, descend via star, flight level 110. Cancel the Canto level restriction.
3: Descend via star, descend flight level 110, cancel Canto restriction, Cathay 947.
9: Request heading 160, do weather.
7: China Southern, make 137, stand by. Hong Kong Shuttle 182, departure. 3215, with your request.
9: 13215, China Southern, make 137, good day.
7: Good day.
9: A137, maintain flight level 270, direct request heading 160.
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9: 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Ready, roger, stand by. 9705, after Tobin, clear, ILS approach 25 right. After Tobin, clear, ILS approach 25 right, China
4: 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Hotel?
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4: 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Hotel, contact approach 119 at H01.
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4: Nate, this is Hong Kong departure, calling you on guide on 121 decimal 5. If you hear me, please call me on 122 decimal 65.
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16: Hi, 39 Hong Kong radar, good afternoon. In crossland, pet flight level 260 or below, descend to flight level 110.
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9: Kelly 990,
4: 1000, 300, 5000. Kelly 9990, departure, identify, climb and restrict at flight level 160.
9: I'm restricted
5: for 160,
9: Kelly
4: 990. 2-5-0. 693, heading 190, approve.
13: Heading 190,
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9: 782, Hong Kong, Shuttle 182.
7: Standby. 006, climb flight level 370.
18: 6824, contact approach 119 at 841 Cooper.
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16: Hong Kong radar, Roger.
8: 37, any chance direct your subnum?
18: Chinese 7, 8137, turn right initially, heading 12035 for further right turn.
8: Roger, right heading 12020, China Southern 8137.
18: Marina 458.
20: Lufthansa 5000 to Beko 3 Bravo departure.
4: Lufthansa Cargo 8461 departure identified, climb by the SID 9000 feet. Two five right. 15.
12: Some type and see if that's approach from a 25 right, Cathay 589.
4: X51, contact radar 128.75.
14: Meters, squawk 3364.
2: Yeah, Macau 372, Hong Kong, radar good day, identifying, climb by SID to 1,800 meters, QNH1001.
14: Climb by SID, 1,800 meters, QNH1001, Macau 372.
2: Yeah, Macau 826, climb to 9,000 feet.
14: I'm 9,000 feet, Macau 826.
8: 8127.
4: Feet. 461 speed 280 knots or less, climb unrestricted, flight level 6,900 meters.
8: Cargo 84. 10 meters unrestricted.
18: So, 200.
14: Flight level 200, MK86.
21: Good evening, China Southern 6050 on the standing for level 260.
18: China Southern 6050, Roger.
14: Data 6-1, good day. Maintain federality 80, direct Iguila.
4: China 631, Hong Kong radar, Roger.
14: China 631.
16: 05, muscle.
14: Six 692, request level 270. Hong Kong radar, good evening, Xiaomi A91, make level 280.
18: Stand by, Xiaomi A69, stand by for level change.
14: Stand by for level change, Xiaomi A692.
18: Xiaomi A891, Hong Kong radar, climb to flight level 320.
14: Climb by level 320, Xiaomi A91.
4: Not for greater until advice.
16: 25 right, Bohemian 605.
22: Victor Papa, Charlie Juliet Hotel.
23: Victor Juliet Hotel, cross runway 4,500 feet, descend the RNAV transition, runway 25 right.
22: Cross runway 4,500, descend the transition, 25 right, Victor Juliet Hotel.
23: Attention all pilots. QNH1002,
4: the new QNH1002. 0720. United 821, Hong Kong radar identify, clear Canto 3 Bravo arrival.
14: Clear Canto 3 Bravo arrival, United 821.
18: Turn right heading
8: 1356. Heading 135, China 8137.
18: Hong Kong Shuttle 534, after Norman, contact Manila 119-03.
4: Right, descend unrestricted to 9,000 feet, QNH1002.
14: 3, Shuttle 534, good day.
18: Good
14: day. Samir, A6-9, weather's clear, request check the subnormal.
18: Salmon, X693, direct subnormal.
14: Direct subnormal, Samir, A6-9.
4: Cathay 665, direct to source loop, climb flight level 200.
1: the right.
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1: 396, request wind deviation up to 30 miles to the right.
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1: Request right deviation, EVA 396.
6: EVA 396, 30 miles right approved.
1: 30 miles to the right approved, EVA 396.
23: Express 6824, good evening. Cross run to 4,500 feet, descend VRNS transition, runway 25 right.
10: Okay, maintain speed 300 knots or greater.
6: Full departure identified, climb by the SID 9,000 feet.
23: 9,000.
6: Tap Papa Yankee, increase speed to 280 knots or greater.
11: Speed 280 knots or greater, Victor Papa Yankee.
24: Delta 549. Hong Kong, hello, Cathay 831, 8,000 square meters, Sierra at time 43, request RNAV Zulu.
2: Cathay 831, Hong Kong, radar, good day, confirm squawk code 0044.
24: 0044, Cathay 831.
2: Cathay 831, identified and clear Sierra 7 Bravo arrival and confirm requesting RNP Sudo approach on 25 right.
24: That's what we're requesting and clear the Sierra 7 Bravo arrival, Cathay 831, we have information, Foxtrot.
6: Cathay 665, Roger. Send feed, QNH 1002, maintain speed 280 knots or greater. 220, reach my SAPEX.
24: 7020, reach my SAPEX. Medic 77.
2: Sierra uniform.
24: 240.
6: Climb to flight level 130. Katawi A17, departure identified, climb by the SID 9000 feet. Lufthansa Cargo A461, cancel speed restrictions.
20: Lufthansa Cargo 8461, we do cancel the speed restriction, however, we are unable to call flight level 160. We are estimating roughly with flight level 150 over Baker.
6: Lufthansa Cargo A461, Roger, just expedite your climb.
20: Lufthansa Cargo 8461, Roger, expediting climb.
24: We're going to request 40 miles radar track, up to 45 miles radar track, after subnormal.
6: Common 8693 up to 45 miles right on track approved.
24: Confirm after subnormal is also approved.
6: ASAP approved.
24: 245 run shadow is approved, champion 8693. Thank you.
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26: Cathay 990, climb 6,300 meters.
25: 6,300 meters, Cathay 990.
6: 3307 approved.
14: Heading 110 approved to the team 307, thank you.
6: 345.
24: 345.
6: 50 knots, climb to flight level 130. Katawi A17 AFM.
23: Cathay 947, get to Tomahawk 340, descend to 4,500.
27: 340, descend 4,500, Cathay
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4: 8 8 8 8 8 8 8 7
2: on comm radar, good day, confirm passing flight level 235.
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7: Hong Kong, hello again, Cafe 8-1, release by 1, Roger, we're descending level 2100.
2: Cafe 31, Hong Kong, radar, Roger, descend flight level 170.
7: Descend level 170, Cafe 831.
9: A666.
4: Japan Air 26 B250 knots climb unrestricted flight level 130.
5: 250 knots climb flight level 130, Japan Air 26.
4: Japan Air 26 AFM unrestricted climb flight level 130.
9: 4,500 feet, clear RMP Zulu, runway 25 right. Direct to 10, cross 14,500, clear for RMP Zulu, runway 25 right, Cafe 9047.
5: 1,200 meter,
2: vehicle 1 hotel departure. Ethiopian 3483, Hong Kong, ready to get confirmed, passing 1,600 feet now. Ethiopian 3483, identify, climb by SID to 1,500 meters, QNH1002.
5: 1,500 meter, SID, QNH1002, 3483.
13: Hong Kong Giant 8702 Heavy 11000, flight level 112, climbing 120.
2: Giant 8702, Hong Kong Radar, good day, confirm squawk code 3142.
13: Confirm 3142, squawk code Giant 8702 Heavy.
2: Giant 8702, identify, maintain flight level 120.
13: Maintain flight level 120, Giant 8702.
2: So, here near 5499, contact approach 119.1, bye bye.
5: Zero, it's possible.
0: Philippine 307, if I feel high level in Harbin Mouse, can you reach level 370?
9: Cafe 879,
4: 4,500. 02, maintain speed 280 knots. Air 26, direct to Da Lo.
15: So we can expect that, and also to reach 110 by beam muscle.
9: 25 right, speed is 21 drop.
2: 21, proceed direct to Murray.
0: Call you back.
5: 15-07. Descent to reach 4,500 meters by Tamok, Manic 77.
0: 307, turn right heading 150.
5: Heading 150, Philippine 307. Thank you.
3: Tesla level 170, China Southern 6050.
8: 575, contact radar 13215.
12: 180 North Cathay 539.
2: Zhuhai 123.85, bye bye.
16: Bye bye, you've been 3486.
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18: 307
17: and direct over.
18: 1 Tango 7 Go 45 Hong Kong radar, confirm level 430 squawk 2374.
17: 7 Go 45, just affirm to 375 430.
18: Tango 7 Go 45 identified, cleared Charlie 5 Bravo arrival.
17: Charlie 5 Bravo arrival, Tango 7 Go 45.
18: Tango 7 Golf 45, descend now to flight level 350. Which level in the next 40 miles?
17: Tango 7 Golf 45, confirm descend now, flight level 350.
18: Okay, sir. Tango
17: 7 Golf 45,
15: 935 radar, descend to flight level 110, cross MPAT level 260 or below.
19: Yes, flight level 240, air gen 1575.
18: Virginia 1575, climb now to flight level 320.
19: Now flight level 320, air gen 1575.
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3: Radar China Southern A137, request heading 190 into Manila.
18: China Southern 8137, up to 50 miles right of Cat Cruz, deviation as required.
3: Okay, deviation up to 50 miles right of track, China Southern A137.
18: Charmonet.
22: 1000 feet, reduce speed to 280 knots.
28: 13282, front altitude.
3: Level 330. Level 330, Xiaomi Air 891.
18: Xiaomi Air 866, contact radar 118.492.
21: 118.492, good day, Xiaomi Air 866.
3: Good evening, Singapore 833, level 380.
18: Singapore 833, Hong Kong radar, roger.
29: Control, good evening, we are just 949, flight level 340.
18: Pitcher 949, Hong Kong radar, identified. Denmark 511, contact radar, 125, decimal 32.
29: 125, decimal 32, Denmark 511, bye-bye.
18: Bye-bye.
22: Now, decimal 5, with call sign only. 2, contact radar, 133, decimal 82.
3: 133, decimal 82.
29: Hong Kong departure, good afternoon, China Southern 3038, maintaining flight level 220.
22: China Southern 3038, direct to Taimok.
29: Direct to Taimok, China Southern 3038, thank you.
30: Departure, good evening, Shuttle 116, out of 1500, number 5000 feet.
22: Hong Kong Shuttle 116, departure identified, climb out ESID 9000 feet.
30: Climb out ESID to 9000 feet, Hong Kong Shuttle 116.
22: China Southern 6050, descend to reach flight level 4500 meters by Taimok.
3: And reaching 4,500 meters by Tamil, Sichuan 6050.
22: Sichuan 39960, cancel speed and level restrictions, climb to flight level 130. Suez 9923, cancel speed restrictions, contact Guangzhou 125, decimal 35, good day.
31: Cancel all restrictions, contact 2535, request 923, thank you, have a good evening.
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29: Tiger 90.
2: Tiger 90, Hong Kong, radar good day. Confirm flight level 230.
29: Tiger 90.
2: Tiger 90, identify. Clear Sierra 7 Bravo arrival.
29: Clear Sierra 7 Bravo arrival, Tiger 90.
2: And Tiger 90, flight heading 180 vectors for sequence.
3: I'm at 1200 meters, confirm.
22: Qatari 817, a front, that is a flight level 301.
3: 301, 817.
22: Speed and level restrictions, climb to flight level 130.
3: Speed and level, climb to flight level 130, question 16.
1: one, goodbye.
2: TechJet 90, descend flight level 130.
6: Level 130, TechJet 90.
2: In Macau 674, climb to 7,000 feet. Cathay 957, proceed direct Murray to join the star, cross Murray 130 or below.
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23: 119,
22: 957, descend now to 8,000 feet, QNH 1002, cancel Murray altitude restriction, maintain speed to 80 knots. To Bicol, climb to flat level, 6,900 meters.
24: Sir, direct to Bicol, climb to 6,900 meters, train 960.
25: 8.92, good day, China is 5096.
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22: China Eastern 5069, say again your level and squawk.
36: Squawk 665 and flight level 11,000 meters, China Eastern 5069.
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43: Qatari 8412 is a published requirement. What can help you to make 130 before by Murray?
44: Yeah, if you cancel the restriction, that would help us. We will be above it.
43: Okay, only restriction, the 130 or below by Murray, Qatari 8412.
44: Outside with Qatari 8412.
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0: altitude.
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0: speed
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0: 210
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1: 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Field 180 knots, from Bronx, send via NS transition for ILS 25 right, Lovinia 549.
2: 31,
3: turn left 340, reduce speed to 210. Heading 240, speed 210 knots, Cathay.
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6: 310 approaching, Dursuit squawking 5105.
7: Hong Kong Shuttle 747, Hong Kong radar, Roger, identify, clear to Hong Kong Betty 3 Bravo arrival.
6: Hong Kong via Betty 3 Bravo arrival, Hong Shuttle 747.
0: Reach telephone 260 by Maple.
4: 37, go
8: 45. Hong Shuttle 116, Hong Kong radar, climb to flight level 330.
0: Now to flight number 330, Hong Kong
4: Shuttle 116. 57, turn left heading 345. Climb, flight level 160,
5: and 728. 3 radar, roger.
6: Time 1100.
5: Charlie 3020 Roger. After Sierra, expect Sierra 7 Bravo arrival.
6: Sierra, then Sierra 7 Bravo arrival. Charlie 3020. And which one were we expecting tonight?
5: Charlie 3020. Plan for 1-way 25 right initially.
6: Plan for 25 right initially. Charlie 3020. Thank you. We'll call you for the display, Guangzhou.
8: Bay 402, clear of traffic, climb to level 330.
0: Contact radar 125.32. Left heading 010.
4: 250.
5: Approach 119.1, okay.
4: 50, Kelly, 2047.

0: BJ 76 after Maple, descend to flight level 130.
1: This is your flight level 130 after Maple, descend 876.
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4: Climb 19 at departure, identify, climb by the SID 9000 feet.
3: 9000 feet. The RNAV transition for 25 right, Cafe 9057.
0: Tender reach pilot for 110 by Murray.
1: Okay, we maintain speed 280 and descend and maintain flight 110 by Murray, speed 876.
10: Zero.
0: Chateau 691, contact approach 119 at decimal 1, okay. 2, high speed below 10,000 feet is approved.
11: The descent high speed from 10,000 to 9,000, then finish 1002, 7745.
10: Send 4,000 power speed, texture 92.
3: Seven decimal one.
0: Descend to flight level 110.
1: Enter, descend level 110, venue 247.
0: United 869 after Fisher, reduce speed to 80 knots.
1: Fisher, lift up, float of 280 knots, United 869.
0: Bohemia 247 after NPET, reduce to 280 knots.
7: Bay 328, contact radar 121, base mount 3.
3: Jet 90, reduce to 180 knots. 2 to 180 knots, take your 90.
8: United, get a 328 climbing, flight level 330.
1: Alpha direct to Murray, with jet 876.
4: 776 Hong Kong radar, identify clear Canto 3 Bravo arrival.
3: Positive.
12: Jet 90, turn left into the runway, cross runway 4,500 feet, clear to RNT 2, runway 25 right.
5: Clear for the RNT Zulu, runway 25 right down to runway 2, descend to 4,500 feet, take Jet 90.
12: Bohemia 609, cross runway 4,500 feet, descend via RNA transition, runway 25 right.
13: Copy that, cross runs at 4,500 feet, then descend via RNF transition.
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10: 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Unit 1575, the next higher level will be flight level 400, are you able?
7: Shuttle 691, descend to 6,000 feet.
12: Driver bay 3200,
14: DC21,
7: Zero 2, you're approaching the boundary, maintain present level. Bohemia 546, departure identify, climb by the SID 9000 feet.
14: Climbing by SID 9000 feet, Bohemia 546. 7, do you have a good...
12: Bohemia 609, maintain speed 1800
13: greater than 17. Is there another greater than 7?
14: Hello again, for the 3020 heavy 220 to center 210.
7: 9000 feet, QNH 1002, maintain speed 280 knots.
16: Audi 3020, say passing level.
14: 217 to center 210, sorry, 3020.
16: Sorry, 3020, identify after Sierra, descend by start, file level 110, speed 280 knots.
14: Sierra, descend via star, level 110, 280 knots, Saudi 3020.
16: PJet Air 876, contact approach on 119R, decimal 1, good day.
14: Approach 119R, decimal 1, good day, PJet 876.
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7: knots,
14: level 200. Flight level 200, now altitude and 6,
16: Z 127 decimal 1 at Sierra.
14: 827? RT7, can you coordinate with Manila after subnormal request, deviation to
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15: From Runsu, descend RNF transition to 5R. Radar Bay 321.
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3: Request heading 160 after moonlight, until I've been stopped.
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10: 209, descend to 4,500 feet. SU36 for sequencing, start descent now. Descend to for level 310.
11: Descend now, level 310, Borinia 036.
15: 180.070, I mean, Gray Bay 321.
0: Romania 609, 5-8, contact now. Romania 7, Romania 609, you
3: too. Goodbye.
16: Good night. Malaysian 6119, continue climb, flight level 250.
18: Climb to flight level 250, Malaysia 6119.
16: Scooter 905, cancel level and speed restriction, climb altitude 7,000 feet.
10: Heading 010.
19: Heading 010, thank you, Acme 608.
3: Good evening, Hong Shuttle 747, maintain flight level 310, flying direct to Suco.
7: Hong Kong Shuttle 747, Hong Kong radar, watch out. ...625, contact radar 132.15, with your request.
3: 13215, China Southern 625, today.
7: Number 1 7-0. China Southern 625, Hong Kong radar, climb flight level 290.
3: Flight level 290, China Southern 625, request 160 until a pin solo.
7: China Southern 625, are you able to direct signal now?
3: Negative, China Southern 625, request heading 160.
7: China Southern 625, heading 160, approved.
3: Heading 160, approved, China Southern 625.
18: Good evening, passing flight 1-4-4-250.
7: Malaysian 6119, Hong Kong radar, climb to flight level 280, stand by higher.
18: Flight level 280, Malaysia 6119.
16: 546, good evening. Climb flight level 250, no speed.
20: Flight level 250, no speed. Restriction, bring 546.
16: Would that be 250 knots you'll be climbing?
20: Are we maintaining 290 knots now?
16: Thank you.
10: O2, bye-bye.
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21: Shanghai 810, contact radar 133 decimal 82.
17: 13382, Shanghai 810, ready?
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16: 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Clear Sierra 7 Bravo arrival, copy request.
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2: Good evening, Cargolux 287 Heavy, passing now 1200 on the Dodo 1 Bravo departure.
21: Cargolux 287 departure identified, climb by the SID 9000 feet.
2: Climb by the SID 9000 feet, Cargolux 287 Heavy.
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23: 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Thanks, monitor 119 decimal 3.
22: Good day, Senator 837. Star LGO 1602, maintain flight level 390, heading 015.
23: LGO 1602, Hong Kong radar, Russia.
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25: Hello again, Cathay 805, released by Sunjar, passing flight level 220.
6: Cathay 805, roger, after Sierra direct Murray, descend flight level 130.
25: Murray, flight level 130, Cathay 805.
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22: miles? 310, Xiamen X68.
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23: Cathay 9018, when ready, descend flight level 260, reach by Sunny.
25: Flight level 340, Spock 6010.
23: 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Greater Bay 881, Hong Kong.
6: Bohemia 399, Hong Kong radar, say level and squawk. Say level.
22: 241, descending for 230, squawk 3063, Bohemia 3999.
6: Bohemia 399 identified, clear Sierra 7 Bravo arrival.
22: 7 Bravo, Bohemia 3999, call you back.
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1: 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Right, 05, we're just increasing speed, just to make the Murray level.
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23: Hong Kong Shuttle 845, contact radar 126, decimal 5.
1: Radar 126.5, Hong Kong Shuttle 845.
21: You can expect RMP Sulu approach for 25 right.
22: 3999.
10: VNM 570, contact Hong Kong radar on 12875.
24: Cross NPET level 260, all below.
21: The 805 approach is at runway, a correction, expect the RMP Sulu approach for runway 25 right.
22: Heading 210, 3836.
16: Descend for start, for level 110.
8: Can be at the start, for level 110, Bohemia 776.
16: Starwalker 332, cancel level and speed restriction, climb altitude 7,000 feet.
10: 05 Hong Kong, roger, identify.
22: Authorized to at 4,500 feet and descend via the on and transition for runway 25 right, radar 61.
9: Degenerate
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10: 46, roger, maintain, is your final level and continue heading. Expect heading for another 200 miles due to aerospace activity in vicinity of Ikela.
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21: Maintain speed 280 knots.
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23: 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Are you able for level 360?
22: Right.
23: China South and 3836, contact radar 132.15.
22: Radar 132.15, China South and 3836, good day. 365, any chance to fly level 350?
16: Fire start, fly level 110.
8: Level star, fly 110, radar 3999.
16: 399.
21: Radar, roger, heading approved.
22: Sure, so in that case, okay, we're gonna take 360.
23: Engineer 1365, roger, stand by. Engineer 1365, maintain present level, stand by for level change.
20: Still level, stand by there, turn 1365.
23: Shanghai Air 810, climb for level 350.
10: Climb to for level 360.
21: Level 01, when ready, descend for level 260, reach by Maple.
23: Clear to Abbey 3, Bravo arrival. Radar Bay 881, continue descent for level 300, maintain on reaching, traffic below.
20: Good descent 300, look out for traffic, group 8-8-1.
23: Radar Bay 881, and transition into speed 300 knots or greater.
20: Descent 300 knots or greater, group 881.
2: Hong Radar, good evening, China Eastern 5029er, maintain level 360, position dot me, squawk 1043.
23: China Eastern 5029, Hong Kong radar identified. For planning, are you able for level 370?
2: From China Eastern 5029.
23: China Eastern 5029, roger, standby.
2: By maintain level, China Eastern 5029.
0: Engine 1365, any chance to detect? We need to start to the left, heading 210, 220.
23: Engineer 1365, continue flight time route for another 2 minutes. Stand by due traffic.
2: 1365.
7: Engineer 3999, contact approach 19.1.
10: Aircrane 6608, contact Hong Kong radar on 12875.
21: QNH 1002, maintain speed 280 knots.
23: 1365, initially fly heading 1900.
20: Fly heading 1900, there's no 1365.
25: Hong Kong, good evening, Cafe 369, up flight April 300, squawk 5063.
23: 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Shanghai Air 810, resume all navigation, clear directly got me.
20: Ray 25 right, we'll couple hit at 619.
21: 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Michael.
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20: Be with you climbing. 1,000 for 5,000, Delal 1 Bravo.
11: EPS 63 Hong Kong departures, G'day, identified, climb unrestricted to flight level 160.
20: Restricted to 160, UPS 63. Michael.
12: Cafe 706 Hong Kong radar, descend to flight level 130, cross Maple, atop below flight level 260.
2: Descend flight level 130, cross Maple, at over low flight level 260, Cafe 706.
12: Moscow 9457, contact radar 127.1.
20: Radar 1271, Moscow 9457, good night.
11: So the level restrictions at, but maintain good rate of climb until passing flight level 110, please.
13: Understood, unrestricted climb and we'll be able to get your will be 134.
11: Understood.
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0: Left heading 180. Golf Echo Sierra 081.
23: Golf Echo Sierra 081 Foxtrot affirm and descend now to flight level 260. Engineer
12: 619,
20: and Control 1187, good evening 619.
10: Turning left, heading 235.
23: 081 Foxtrot, turn left, heading 170 now, and descend for level 260.
0: 170, descend flight level 260. Yes, sir, see you drop off.
23: Hong Kong Shuttle 639 facing a shift, speed now 2900 knots.
0: Speed 2900 knots, Hong Kong Shuttle 630. Yes, 69.
12: 7, contact approach, Mama 9, at decimal 1, good day.
3: 1,300, for only good number of departure.
11: Bohemia 232, Hong Kong departures identified, climb unrestricted, flight level 160.
3: Climb unrestricted, flight level 160, Bohemia 232.
11: UPS 63, no speed control, but maintain good rate of climb until passing flight level 110, please.
20: No speed control, UPS 63 heavy.
23: Maintain speed 280 knots.
25: Maintain speed 280 knots, get A36 line up.
23: Bohemia 6901, descend now for level 310, transitioning to speed 290 knots.
20: Level 310, transition speed 290 knots, Bohemia 691.
10: 8-0-5. Aerospace activity in front of Beam Ikela, expect heading for another 150 miles.
12: Radar descent to flight level 130, cross that by high-top below flight level 260.
0: Flight level 260, Hong Kong Shadow 747.
20: All navigation, Pacific Shadow, South on Fox.
23: Cushion Golf Echo Sierra 81 Foster AFM and resume speed 280 knots.
20: 280 knots, Golf Echo Sierra 081 Foster.
23: Turkish 6251, report your request level.
25: Now, request flight level 300, Turkish 6251.
23: 26251, are you able level 310? 0 miles. West of track and flap knot approved, so keep yourself within 50 miles west of track knot.
11: That's flight level 160.
23: Climb
11: route 0 to flight level 160, Dynasty 588. Dynasty 583, cancel SID level restrictions.
23: Cancel SID level restrictions,
11: Dynasty 588. Bohemia 232, increase speed to 80 knots.
23: Gate 1, contact radar 126805.
20: Now 1265, go Bay 81.
23: Air Junior 1365, contact radar 132.15.
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23: Cafe 74, question Cafe 473, descend for level 4270.
0: 10, Cafe 473.
23: Hong Kong Shuttle 639, contact radar 126805.
0: 126.5, Hong Kong Shuttle 639, bye bye.
23: Shanghai Air 810, contact Shanghai 128.35. 153, report your squawk code and level again.
25: Shenzhen 2152, level 7800 meters, squawk 7007, request cruise level 320.
23: Shenzhen 2153, on current radar, identify, roger, stand by.
25: Shenzhen 2153.
23: Golf Echo Sierra 081 Foxtrot, contact radar 126.5.
25: 126.5, good day, Golf Echo Sierra 081 Foxtrot.
23: Carglass 287, clear door to ANFA, reach for level 310 by ANFA.
12: 0.
0: 10-2, flight level 130, cross Maple, flight level 260 or below, Hong Kong Shadow 70.
20: Good evening to 114. And descending level 260 to reach by Sunny.
12: Cebu 114, Hong Kong radar, descend to flight level 130, cross Sunny, at or below flight level 260.
20: Descend level 130, cross Sunny, at or below 260, Cebu 114.
12: Cebu 114, speed 300 knots or greater, cancel Mango speed restriction.
20: And speed 300 knots or greater, cancel Mango speed restriction, Cebu 114.
23: It's 1-2 Hong Kong radar, clear direct to ANFA and climb initially for level 260.
8: 350 on speed 210 knots, Bohemia 776.
23: Contact radar 127.1.
0: 385 Band 8 to weatherhead, request height 020.
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6: Bohemia 036, descending level 260.
12: Bohemia 036, Hong Kong radar, descend to flight level 250, reduce speed to 250 knots.
6: Descend level 250, speed 250 knots, Bohemia 036.
12: Cebu 114, X-Fly passing flight level 220.
0: Today's passing 220, Cebu 114.
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21: 999, contact direct at 119.8005, call sign only. Cathay. Cathay 706, descend to 6,000 feet, QNH 1002, keep feet 280 knots operator.
6: 220, descend to 4,500 feet.
23: 1353 Hong Kong radar identified.
0: Yeah, 1353.
6: 7
25: after top on clear for the ILS runway 25 right, call you back established for near 776.
6: Heading 030, speed 280 knots, Bohemia 036.

0: Three Hong Kong radar, descend to flight level 110. 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
0: 7-7-4, 7-7-9. 3-1-8-0, off that line. Green 3-9-9-9, release 2-1-8-0. RB and or below flight level 150. Hold and RB as published. Expect all returns at time 1152.
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3: 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This was ATC instructed offset.
2: 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When able, direct to Sukha then.
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6: 81 0 0 9657.
7: 6 descend 8400 meters, reached by deck bone. Golf Echo Sierra 081 Foxtrot, descend to 6,000 feet.
8: QNH1002. Cafe 362, Hong Kong departures identified. Climb unrestricted, flight level 130.
9: Climb unrestricted, flight level 130, Cafe 360.
8: Cafe 464, proceed direct to SUDFA, Sierra Uniform Delta Victor Alpha.
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11: Hong Kong departure, good evening, China Southern 398, maintaining flight level 220.
8: China Southern 398, Hong Kong departure, after SARPEX, proceed direct Tamot.
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7: Golf Echo Sierra 081 Foxtrot, maintain 280 knots.
13: Way 25 right, report established by 857.
0: Cafe 91, clear direct run 2 from run 2, clear RMP Zulu approach from 825 right.
14: Alright, run 2 from run 2, clear the RMP Zulu, 25 right approach.
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14: Shuttle
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0: No speed control.
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16: Snowman. Proceed direct to Snowman, Shuttle 2411, November, Oscar, Max, Alpha, November.
15: C2114, can approach 119.1.
5: China Eastern, 9657, descend faster to flight level 110.
7: NH1002.
8: Level 170.
7: 4,500,
8: China Southern 398, descend to flight level 170.
17: Descend to flight 170, China Southern 398.
8: K Cafe 362, climb to flight level 160 unrestricted, speed 280 knots or less.
9: Good, climb 160 unrestricted, speed 280 or less, Cafe 360.
0: RB and hold and RB as published, expect onward trends at time 1156. Zero.
9: I'm going to go to the next one. I'm going to go to the next one. I'm going to go to the next one. I'm going to go to the next one.
7: I'm going to go to the next one. I'm going to go to the next one. I'm going to go to the
0: next one.
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11: 119.1,
7: good day, China Eastern 96657.
1: 398. Trek direct to Motu. 6251, you're clear to account, climb 9,500 meters.
11: Good evening.
7: Cafe 135 Hong Kong radar, good evening. Climb to flight level 330.
11: Flight level 330, Cafe 135.
7: 12, how about your indicator airspeed? 20.
11: 180 knots, I run 2331.
7: 22021.
11: Good, 180.
7: Work at 116, contact the radar 128, decimal 75.
11: The radar 128.175, work at 116.
7: Next turn left heading 345. Golf Echo Sierra 081 Foxtrot, contact direct at 119 at decimal 5, call sign only.
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11: 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What's the question of the radar?
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8: 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Identify time unrestricted. Flight level 130.
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7: A26, cancel speed restriction, climb flight level 2990.
0: Right heading 120.
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14: the speed. 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
10: 8 Bay 8 1. Our final speed is 120 knots. Yes, that's 0 knots, folks.
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10: Brooklyn, clear runway 25 right, runway 25 right, runway 25 right, runway 25 right,
3: runway 25 right, runway 25 right, runway 25 right, runway 25 right, runway 25 right,
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3: 132.15, good day, John Wang. 55. See, direct to Ali. Hello, 250, direct to Ali, it's high 639. 100 meters, cross B call, flight level 157 or above. 500 meters, and cross Eagle, flight level 157 or above,
0: Zedon 138. Zedon 138, climb to flight level 6,900 meters.
3: 6,900 meters for Poseidon 138, thank you.
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8: Catcher 90, Hong Kong departure is identified, climb unrestricted, flight level 160.
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7: Heading 355.
8: Call us 128, Hong Kong departure is identified, climb unrestricted, flight level 160.
18: descend flight level 340 on reach and crossing traffic right to left below. 35 Hong Kong.
7: Right at 119 at AC Mall 5, call sign only, good day. 5, call sign only, good day. Mahinia 6901, descend unrestricted 6,000 feet. QNH 1002.
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3: Test 703, heavy estimation position, Sierra at time 1204.
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5: 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Confirm squawk 2251.
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5: Decimal 35. Climb to flight level 250.
19: Climb to level 250, RKA 540.
20: Confirm radar, China 115, flight level 190, information hotel.
5: Air China 115, Hong Kong radar, confirm squawk 0076.
20: 6 squawk, China 115.
5: Air China 115, Hong Kong radar identified, clear the Sierra 7 Bravo arrival, stand by for lower.
20: Sierra 7 Bravo arrival, stand by for lower, Air China 115.
21: The Pacific Norman.
5: Kura 093, stand by, follow the SID and continue climb to flight level 120.
21: 120 SID, go to 0993.
1: 3732 descend flight level 300.
18: 231 contact radar 125, decimal 325.
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7: Roger. 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Evening fly heading 270.
23: F110.
8: Run for the Hong Kong departures, identify climb unrestricted for level 160. Class 128, maintain speed 280 and also greater.
7: Call shuttle 871, proceed direct with me and you can expect IRMP still approach on me to 5 left.
5: 293, contact radar 133.82.
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5: Redcap 8542, contact radar 137.1.
7: 127.1, RK 542, good day. 120, sir. 30 knots. Air China 115, runway 25 right, information hotel. Cathay 473, contact director 119 at AC 5, call sign only.
24: 195, Cathay 473.
7: Cat 8507, descend to 6000 feet, QNH 1002.
1: Roger, 718, Hong Kong radar, Roger, you are identified.
7: 718.
1: China Southern 3836, contact Sanya 133.35.
5: Southern 387, Hong Kong radar.
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2: 3836.
5: China Southern 387 Hong Kong radar identified. Confirm you are passing flight level 248. China Southern 387 Hong Kong radar identified. Maintain flight level 250 on reaching. Stand by for lower. Correction, China Southern 387, stand by for higher.
2: 387.
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0: China Southern 387 Hong Kong radar climb to flight number 320.
1: Well,
2: 220 cross is fan at or below flight number 260, red cap 116.
3: Final level, cancel the time restriction.
4: Suitable for you, you can check direction to castle as well.
2: Okay, direct.
4: Castle level 5 0 requirement to pass level 290 or above in the next 3 minutes due traffic.
2: 657. Tango level 210 approaching Sierra.
5: 4857 to 3 Hong Kong radar, roger, stand by for lower.
2: Stand by for lower, 4703, and we'll fly the Sierra 7 Bravo.
3: And runway 25 left.
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5: Stand by call 978 Hong Kong radar, confirm for 3517.
6: 3517
5: 4857 descend by 5 feet level 110.
2: Level 110, will this west 703.
7: Hong Kong radar, China Southern 351, climb to fly level 250, squawk 3102.
5: China Southern 351, Hong Kong radar identified, confirm your passing fly level 240.
7: From China Southern 351.
5: China Southern 351 Hong Kong radar, roger, maintain flight level 250 on reaching, stand by for higher.
7: Roger, climb to flight level 250, China Southern 351.
2: Radar, Cebu 236, descending flight level 260.
5: Cebu 236 Hong Kong radar, descend to flight level 130, cross sunny at below flight level 260.
2: 130, to sunny 260 or below, Cebu 236.
0: Day. Day 304, no speed control, contact radar 133.82.
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8: 5-9-er, 1,500, climbing 5,000.
0: UPS 5-9-er, Hong Kong departures identified, climb unrestricted, flight level 160.
8: So it was 170 unrestricted for UPS 5-9-er?
0: UPS on 5-9-er negative, flight level 160 unrestricted.
8: 160 unrestricted, UPS 5-9-er.
5: Southern 351, contact radar 127.1.
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4: Jet 90, clear direct envelope and stand by higher.
5: 8, climb to 7,000 feet.
6: Macau 978.
2: 4836, weather is over Dulong, we can track direct to Dumont.
4: Singapore 836, direct to Dumont approved.
2: Dumont, thank you, Singapore 836.
5: 703, can approach 119, that's number 1.
2: 91, what is that, 703, bye-bye.
3: Impact, flight level 260 or below.
9: Good, clear for the ILS 25 right, quarterback established, Bohemia 901.
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3: Air China, H26 on current radar, identified.
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11: We have no control for that.
10: Reducing
11: speed 180 on 7507. Manila, HF frequency 8942 primary 5655 secondary.
3: Cathay 4599 descend to 7000 feet, QNH 1002, keep high speed.
6: Hello, FedEx 5991, 1.3, climb 5000.
0: KX 5991, Hong Kong departure is identified. Climb unrestricted, flight level 160.
6: Restricted to flight level 160, FedEx 5991.
0: Cathay 797, turn right direct to Soslu. Expedite passing, flight level 130.
6: Right direct to Soslu and expedite passing flight level 130, Cathay 797.
5: 250.
6: 250, I'm on call 978.
5: Cathay 3732, descent to 9000 feet on KNH 1002, cross contact below flight level 120.
10: 9000 feet on KNH through and cross, contact below flight level 120, level 3732.
4: And bye.
3: 93, flight level 270, final.
5: Cathay 734 Hong Kong radar, descend to flight level 130, cross Sabah, at below flight level 260.
6: Take flight level 130, cross Sabah, flight level 260, below Cathay 734.
3: Are you back?
5: Yes, 77, maintain flight level 120, traffic above.
10: Take 120, UPS 77. Stay
11: small 325.
5: Contact departure 122.65.
10: Departure 122.65, okay, 116. Thank you, ma'am.
11: What's that? 725, Hong Kong radar, Richard.
10: Control Griffin, Rocket 116, maintaining 5220.
0: Rocket 116, Hong Kong departure, Roger.
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12: after Chopin, clear ILS approach, 25 right, and report established, Cathay 507.
1: Cathay 715, director, descending 4,550.
10: Cathay 3-0-4. 6-9-8-7.
3: Cathay 3-0-7, Cathay
0: 3-6-9-8. Climb unrestricted, flight level 130.
13: Climb unrestricted, flight level 130, Cathay 101.
3: Right, Express 703, Tana Heading 010. Cathay 0997, you can expect the RNP Sulu approach runway 25 right, turn right heading 285.
10: Okay, we're there for 220 of the Starbuck, or 2 Starbuck, Rocket 116.
13: 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Roger, approved.
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14: Radar now, 33.82, so Hong Kong Shuttle 628.
2: With a 3132.
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11: camera A1X. And unrestricted, flight level 110.
0: Flight level 170.
2: 75170, cap 116.
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4: 192 Hong Kong radar identify, clear Charlie 4 Alpha arrival, currently in use 34.
2: 797. Clear direct
11: to SAT, 121. Cebu 362 Hong Kong radar identify, clear Charlie 4 Alpha arrival.
2: 001, request to SAT.
5: Yamakong 001, descend to 3,000 feet. From Papa cleared, Alex will approach runway 34.
2: 3,000, from Papa cleared, Alex approach runway 34, Macau 001.
5: Yamakong 001, speed 180 knots or greater until Papa.
2: Knots are greater until Papa, Macau 001. On 0, DTM 30.
14: Cathay 100, position, no man, flight level 340.
11: Cathay 100, Hong Kong radar identified, clear Betty 3 Bravo arrival.
14: Betty 3 Bravo, Cathay 100.
2: 1,500 feet.
0: Calculus Italia 782, Hong Kong departure identified, climb by SID, flight level 130, cancel 9,000 feet restriction.
2: Flight level 130, cancel 9,000. Restriction,
11: Calculus,
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15: 80, squawking 6531.
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11: People 362, Hong Kong. Cafe 0907, reduce speed to 230 knots. Please stand by, due traffic, stand by.
9: Reduce
11: 210 knots, roll
9: westbound 03.
11: A521C2A0 north, descend unrestricted 8,000 feet, QNH1002.
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12: 4, Rockat 116, thank you.
4: Hong Kong Shuttle 628, cancel speed restriction. UPS 77, continue climb for level 310, reach by ENVA.
0: 00, expect to rejoin SID. Climb and maintain for level 160.
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7: This bus 32 to 635, good day.
4: Busan 725, Hong Kong radar, roger.
11: Two station, number 823, continue present heading, new traffic.
7: Hey, howdy, come here, 823.
11: 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People 362 identify, clear Charlie 4 Alpha arrival.
6: Arrival, Cebu 362.
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18: Hong Kong,
14: descending flight level 210, passing flight level 262, school 3061, information hotel.
5: Cafe 331 Hong Kong radar identified. Clear the Sierra 7 Bravo arrival.
14: Sierra 7 Bravo arrival, Cafe 331.
0: Turn off to our left, continue climb to flight level 6,900 meters.
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4: Oh, roger. 5 miles Lima side of Pune for Chan 7351.
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0: Unrestricted flight level 160.
19: Unrestricted flight level 160, landing 1920.
0: Cargo Italia 782, turn left heading 030.
20: Hello, 260, reach West Sunny, Delta
21: 18. Operator, operating there, 459, heavy, flight level 400, approaching top.
22: Calling now 457, not Hong Kong radar, identify. Taipei 100, descend, air ready, for level 260, reach by Sunny.
23: Concentration, flight level 260, by Sunny. Have you got a speed today for us to send, please?
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24: Director Abgal, coming 822.
22: New Zealand 80, confirm climbing to for level 290.
24: 290, New Zealand 30.
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0: To Biko now, can you cross Biko flight level 157 or above? 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
27: Follow the Biko restriction. Final departure is level 236, leaving 1,500 feet, climbing 10,500.
0: Falcon 236, on call departure, identified, climb unrestricted, flight level 160.
27: Unrestricted, climb at level 160, downward
0: 23.
4: China East at 2056, fly heading 080.
22: Five calls annually, Cathay 521.
28: 119.05,
22: heading 521. Good night. Cathay 581, direct to Reef Meet, reduce speed 230 knots.
29: Correct, Robin, speed 230 knots, Cathay 581.
22: Level 330, 20 knots before Norman, or you can take flight level 290 as final.
13: Negative 81, we can reach flight level 330, 20 miles before Norman, Cathay 111, thank you.
22: Cathay 111, Roger, that's the requirement.
30: 7,800 meters, squawk 2723, your weather heading 225, and request flight level 330.
4: Xiamen 855, Hong Kong radar identified. Roger, stand by.
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31: Cathay 0970,
13: please 160 knots until 5 DME, Cathay 097.
30: Okay, top of clear dialysis 25 right and call established, stable 236.
13: 2235
30: on the squawk Singapore 838.
4: Singapore 838 squawking 2235 identified.
30: To Singapore 838.
4: Singapore 836 climb to 1,300 meters.
30: Flight level 210 with 280 knots.
5: Cathay 321 Hong Kong radar, descend to flight level 110, cancel Cathay level restriction.
30: Descend flight level 110 and cancel restriction, Cathay 331.
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35: 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We are another 8 minutes to position Sabno, currently 30 miles left due weather, and requests if we can get direct top
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22: China Eastern 568, contact radar 118.092.
1: 118.092, China Eastern 568, good day.
22: New Zealand X0, contact Manila 119.3.
2: 723, Hong Kong, good day, descent flight level 110, cancel and pad level restriction.
4: So, maintain on reach and crossing traffic right to left, 1,000 feet below assigned level.
22: You are decimal 2. 5 decimal 32.
3: 125 decimal 32, I can 747.
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4: Reach in 5 minutes.
6: Descend now, flight level 300. Reach within 5 minutes, Cathay 595.
4: Starwalker 718, counter Taipei 129 at decimal 1.
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7: So, clear there are two air room. 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
4: 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Good day. Continue descent to level 300, 459. 6-5. 5-6, stand by, continue heading due traffic.
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4: Cathay 451, Hong Kong. 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
10: Back to Alex, Zulu approach, runway 34.
7: Wait to Bravo and our left, ILS, Zulu, runway 34, with the 892.
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22: 20, contact radar, 126, decimal 3.
7: 26.3
35: Cebu 120. To reach level 5 NATO.
7: Level 280, descend level 260.
10: Cebu 120, Hong Kong radar, descend to flight level 130. Cross sunny at her below flight level 260.
7: Descend flight level 130, cross sunny at or below flight level 260, Cebu 120.
22: 1,200 meters,
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10: 1,900 meters. Evening, John IB 936, continuing climb 52, passing level 236, 116. Jet IB 936, Hong Kong radar identified.
7: John IB 936. Good, I think.
9: 7-7, goodbye.
22: Cathay 104 and due traffic at SM level, descend Alpha level 280.
9: Descend to Cathay 988.
11: Good evening, John. Continue calling Flight Level 250, squawk 1.
12: China is 936 Hong Kong radar, roger, climb to flight level 340.
11: Flight level 340,
14: can you 411, Cathay 100.
15: Blue 362, descend level 200, direct eastbound squawking 2725.
10: Cebu 362 Hong Kong radar, information Bravo, expect Alas Zulu approach runway 34.
15: Information Bravo, Ida Sulu, runway 34, Cebu 360.
10: Cebu 362, descend to flight level 130.
15: Flight level 130, Cebu 362.
16: Radar call up 310, maintaining flight level 280, squawking 6541.
4: 451, descend for level 260.
35: Descend now for level 260, Cathay 451.
4: Transmission, first one Cathay 801, Hong Kong radar identified, cleared Abbey 3 Bravo arrival.
17: Abbey 3 Bravo arrival, Cathay 801.
4: UPS 7, sir.
18: Hong Kong control, good evening. Silk West 922 heavy flight level 230 over point Vivo, Sierra S1242. Squawk 3426.
10: Silk West 922 Hong Kong radar identified. Clear the Sierra 7 Bravo arrival.
18: Sierra 7 Bravo arrival. Silk West 922, thank you.
19: Hong Kong radar, Great Bay 851. Descending 7,800 meters to Sierra. Information Hotel.
10: Great Bay 851 Hong Kong radar. Confirm squawk 0773. Correction. Squawk 0337. Passing flight level 258.
19: Passing level
10: 2-5-8, squawk 0-3-3-7, hotel information, hotel, Great Bay 851, Hong Kong radar identified, clear the Sierra, 7 Bravo arrival.
19: 7 Bravo arrival, Great Bay 851, clear the land over.
20: Request for the descent.
4: Great Bay 595, stand by 1 minute, traffic yield.
20: Copy.
4: FedEx 590901, contact Taipei 129.81.
20: 9S. Taipei. 112.6.
10: Reach flight level 110 by 15 miles before Charlie.
21: Descent to reach level 110 by 15 miles to Charlie, Cebu 362.
23: Level 160.
4: Climb
21: level 160.871.
4: F4, traffic, climb for level 350.
21: 6078, heading 015, still weather.
22: China Eastern 6078, heading 015, approved.
21: Yes, 6078.
10: 9,800 meters. 1547.
24: Chongqing 2193 Hong Kong radar, good evening. You are identified.
26: Above 500 feet, speed 220 or greater, Cathay 331.
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0: Okay, cancel speed restriction below 1,000 and speed right now 320, bridge 892.
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7: Good evening, Cafe 784, descent level 260 by Cyber.
10: Cafe 784 Hong Kong radar, descend to flight level 130, cross Cyber at or below flight level 260.
7: Descend level 130, cross Cyber at or below 260, Cafe 784.
10: Seven zero eight Hong Kong radar, descend to flight level 200, cross Maple at or below flight level 260.
0: Before P310.
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22: Dynasty A36, Hong Kong radar, roger.
25: Cebu 775. Confirm copy 128.75, Sharman
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25: China Southern progression, China Eastern 6078, direct to Castle.
0: Direct to Castle, China Eastern 6078.
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4: Hong Kong, Taipei 129 at decimal 1.
19: Great Bay 851 descending in about 230.
10: Great Bay 851 Hong Kong radar, roger, descend to flight level 210.
19: Level 210, Great Bay 851.
10: Silk West 922, descend to flight level 170.
7: Level 170, Silk West 922.
10: Great Bay 851, turn right heading 220, vector 4 spacing.
19: 220, Great Bay 851. Great Bay 851, confirm that 220.
10: Great Bay 851, inform vector 4 descent, turn right heading 220.
19: 220, Great Bay 851.
10: Silk West 922, descent to flight level 110, cancel canto level restriction.
7: Heading to flight level 110, cancel canto level restriction, Southwest 922.
10: Great Bay 851, expedite descent to flight level 200.
19: 200, expediting now, Great Bay 51.
10: Southwest 922, speed 300 knots or greater, cancel speed restriction.
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10: Block, Southwest 922, speed 300 knots or greater.
7: 300 knots or greater, Silkwest 922.
2: Hong Kong, good evening, Hampton 982, flight level 210, estimating Sierra at 48.
10: Hampton 982, Hong Kong radar, clear the Sierra 7 Delta arrival.
2: Sierra 7 Delta, Hampton 982.
6: Hong Kong radar, good evening, China Southern 5035, maintain flight level 250. Squawking 3125, radar vectoring heading 190.
10: China Eastern 5035, Hong Kong radar, Roger, confirm squawk 3125.
6: Yes sir, squawking 3125, this is China Southern, correction 5035.
10: China Southern 5035, Hong Kong radar, identify, proceed direct to alley, resume on navigation.
6: On navigation, fly to alley, China Southern 5035.
25: 12H.75.
10: Great Bay 851, 10 left heading 160, descend to flight level 170.
8: Sorry, descending 170, Great Bay 851.
10: Fisher, AA92, descend to 5000 feet.
2: 5000 feet, 892. There will be crossing traffic below.
9: We're cancel speed and altitude restriction code 3298.
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8: five pipe route for our spacing. Roger, continue for
11: 5000
13: route, continue 193. Cafe 111, contact Manila 119 at BC
14: 03. 119
13: at
10: 43, Cafe 111, good night. Care for IRS approach, runway 25 right, Chinese 723. 71. Great Bay 851, descend to flight
8: level 130. 130, Great Bay 851.
10: Great Bay 851, 10 left heading 090.
8: 7-0, Great Bay 851.
10: Silkwest 922, can approach 119.1.
14: 119.1, Silkwest 922, bye bye.
10: BJ AA92, descend to 3000 feet, clear on the solo approach, runway 34.
25: 6.
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29: Djibouti 62 over Charlie, confirm to descend via Charlie for Alpha.
10: Djibouti 62, descend to 9000 feet, on KNH 1003.
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13: 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From 1-2, descend by outer transition,
11: runway
13: 25
11: right. And speed 280 knots.
6: Request for Manila area after Sabino up to 30 miles Romeo divided.
11: Xiamen A55 after Sabino, 30 miles Romeo side approved.
6: Xiamen
11: A55. A964, you can expect that I stand by you.
2: Okay, hello again, after 982, flight level 210.
10: China A2 Hong Kong radar, confirm squawk 2467. Happy China A2 Hong Kong radar identified after Sierra, fly heading 170, vector for spacing.
2: After Sierra, fly heading 170, Hampton 9832.
10: Good day, A51, descend to fly level 112.
8: 117, good day, 51.
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29: I'll be maintaining 9,000 feet, 1003, Cebu 360.
1: Good evening, Cathay 9013, we're passing 1,200, climbing 5,000.
3: Cathay 9013, Hong Kong departures identified, climb unrestricted, flight level 160, speed 250 knots or less.
1: Climb unrestricted, flight level 160, speed 250 knots or less, Cathay 9013.
12: 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Air Junior 1356, maintain present level, standby.
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29: 129.1, 92784,
12: 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Cafe 104, contact radar 126.3.
35: 63, Cafe 104.
15: 851, descend to 6000 feet, QNH 1003, maintain speed 2H knots.
10: 110.
35: Descend flight level 110, Hampton 982. Radar Cathay 104, descending flight level 260.
29: Zero, and speed 260 knots.
10: Medicine 77, proceed direct to Papa, clear the Alice Zulu approach, runway 34.
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35: Descending 260.
10: Cathay 104 Hong Kong radar, descend to flight level 130.
35: Descend flight level 130, Cathay to 104.
10: Cathay 708, can approach 119.1.
5: Cebu 120.
12: Cathay 451, fly heading 325 and speed 210.
5: Cathay 325, 210. Cathay 451.
12: Cathay 595, descend to fall down
5: 25.
12: Cebu 120, turn up straight to Rusty, from Rusty, descend by the RNAV transition.
5: Left direct Runso, from Runso, clear to descend by RNAV transition, Cebu 120.
18: Hello, Shuttle 559, descending 260 to Maple.
10: Hong Kong Shuttle 559, Hong Kong radar, descend to flight level 240.
18: Level 240, Hong Kong Shuttle 559.
10: Hampton 982 from Murray, rejoin the star.
29: From Murray, rejoin the star, Hampton 982.
12: 100 meters.
10: Cebu 362, proceed direct to Papa, descend to 3000 feet, clear the Alice Zulu approach, runway 34.
29: Cebu Papa, descend 3000 feet, clear the Alice Zulu 34. Cebu 362.
10: Air China 117, descend to start to fly level 130.
29: Descend will start to fly level 130, Air China 117.
12: Speed 5562, descend now to fly level 320.
29: Speed 5562.
35: A31 approaching Lapak at flight level 300, squawk 5041.
12: Cathay 381, Hong Kong radar, say again, squawk code.
35: 041.
12: Cathay 381, Hong Kong radar, identify, clear the Abbey 3 Bravo arrival.
35: B3 Bravo, Cathay 381.
3: restricted, flight level 160. China 654, no speed control.
8: Speed control again,
25: identified.
0: Yes.
25: Parappa Air 205, caution, Simla call sign, Parappa Air 201.
4: Roger, Roger, 205.
25: Philippine 310, contact radar 126, decimal 3.
4: Contact radar 126, decimal 3, Philippine 310, good day.
25: Good day.
7: Five right.
9: After top point cleared, I'll approach runway 25 right, Cebu 120.
7: F-8451,
8: speed now 1801. What is
4: your loss? Guess A-4. Radar Philippine 310, maintaining flight level 2680. And 260 by Zani, Philippine 310.
10: Philippine 310, Hong Kong radar, descend to flight level 130, cross Zani at or below flight level 260.
4: Level 130, and to cross Zani, flight level 260 below Philippine 310.
10: Air China 117 cross Murray, at or below flight level 130, can you make 8?
19: Oh, we can make 8, Air China 117.
10: Hong Kong shuttle 559, descend via star to flight level 130.
19: Descend via star 5130, Hong Kong shuttle 559, and you please confirm runway 25 left for us.
10: Hong Kong shuttle 559, expect runway 25 left, approach will keep you advised.
19: V25 left, Hong Kong shuttle 559.
20: Shenzhen Air 230 Hong Kong radar, roger, you are identified.
4: Shenzhen Air 230. Philippine 310, request to for RMP here, RMP Zulu runway 25 right.
10: Philippine 310 Hong Kong roger, pass your requirement to the next sector.
4: Copy, Philippine 310, thank you.
9: Number 8, Member 8.
15: Hampton 982, maintain speed 287 knots, below 10,000 feet.
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3: My climb unrestricted, flight level 160.
8: Unrestricted, flight level 160, I'm going to the 160.
20: Radar, radar contact, clear the Canto 3 Bravo arrival.
35: Bravo arrival, Cathay 603.
25: Monica, 119.3.
4: After Sabino, 119.3, send out 855, good day.
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25: to 4,500 feet,
9: turn
25: left heading 340.
9: Maintain altitude 4,500 feet, left
25: heading
8: 340,
9: Cafe 784.
25: Cafe 451,
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25: speed to
8: 160
25: or less.
8: 160 or less,
4: Cafe
8: 4.
4: Cafe 205, discussing 20 left, obstructed to weather.
25: Parappa Air 205, 20 miles left of traffic.
4: Parappa Air 205.
3: 51 Hong Kong departures identified, climb unrestricted, flight level 160.
8: Flight level
25: 160.
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17: 160 or less, Cathay 595.
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12: 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Sky Legend 908.
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12: 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Skylarge 908 radar 13215.
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12: 908 contact radar 13215.
4: 908.
12: Sky Legend 908 contact radar 13215.
15: Chow 559, in that case, how about IRS 255?
0: Hawk radar identify, clear ABC Bravo arrival.
18: Very fine, sure.
12: Cathay 794, turn up track direct to Runsu and clear the RMP Zulu approach runway 25 right.
17: Roger, left direct Runsu, clear the RMP Zulu 25 right, Cathay 784.
12: Great Bay 851, reduce speed to 210 knots.
8: 210 knots, good way 51.
12: Cathay 784, speed 210 knots or greater, 27 miles final.
4: 906, flight level 230.
12: Sharman 896, Hong Kong radar, identify. 10.07, Sanya 1226.
18: 22.6, Singapore 807, bye bye.
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15: Hotel 559, descend 6000 feet, KNH 1003.
8: 60, change, clear for.
15: 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Contact radar 133.82.
12: 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Level 270 and clear direct to Phoenix.
4: 21.
8: 7-8-9-0. 3.82, change 654.
12: Perfect. 219-3, climb to flight level 330.
4: Climb flight level 330, continue
12: to 193. Chamonix 898, contact radar 118.92.
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15: Cathay 663, contact radar 123.47.
18: 63.
15: Cathay 651, climb to flight level 200, no speed control.
4: Level 200, cancel speed, Cathay 651.
15: Hong Kong Shuttle 768, climb to flight level 200.
6: Cancel level 200, Hong Kong Shuttle 768.
12: 119, and one, good day.
18: Call EVA 31380, squawk 2666.
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17: 119.5, Cathay 801.
15: Hampton 9882, turn left heading 360.
8: Left heading 360,
15: Ampton. Philippine 310, expect IMP Sudo runway 25 right.
35: 60, approaching lateral squawking 2661.
0: Recalcitrant 1-5, Hong Kong radar identified, clear 0 my tangle 4 alpha arrival.

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2: Roger. H81 Hong Kong Radar Gray, proceed direct to Muscle, descend flight level 110.
3: Cathay 600, I don't think so.
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0: star 861. Giant 654, climb for level 310.
3: Climb for level. Pass that, no, up to 50 miles right on top.
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3: Skyracer 612, contact squad 6566. Skyracer 612, identified. Air China 890, radar contact.
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8: Cathay 104, reduce speed, cell 180
9: knots. 180 knots, Cathay 104.
8: Cathay 708,
5: maintain speed 180 knots, continue approach. Maintain 180 knots, and we are continuing Cathay 708.
8: Cathay 851, contact tower,
11: eliminate decimal 7. Sorry, team, system,
12: Director, good evening. I'm Tana 117.
0: 117, descend to 4,500 feet. New present level,
2: stand by lower. Stage climb initially, flight level 300.
1: Flight level 300, I'm from channel
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5: And 1187, Cathay 708.
0: Hong Kong radar identify, clear AB3 Bravo arrival.
10: Clear AB3 Bravo arrival, China 735.
1: Hong Kong radar, Hong Kong shuttle 183, Idaho 320, squawk 2656, Elato inbound.
0: Hong Kong shuttle 183, Hong Kong radar identify, clear AB3 Bravo arrival.
1: 3 Bravo, Hong Kong shuttle 183.
0: Xanadu 306, 20 miles right of track approved.
2: That's final.
1: 9,200 meters, Cathay 663.
10: Hong Kong radar, answering 6524, maintain level 250.
2: Answering 6524, Hong Kong radar identified.
10: 5562, that's it.
0: China, this 5562, descend to reach flight level 110, 10 miles before runway.
10: Descend to reach flight level 110, 10 miles before runway, China, this 5562.
9: Cruise 206.
3: 716.

0: 160 until 5118 decimal 7, Cafe Asia 1.
1: 536 Hong Kong radar identified.
0: 210.
2: 2, after Toplin, clear
0: ILS
2: approach runway
0: 25
2: right.
0: After Toplin, clear for the ILS 25 right,
3: Hampton 982. Hello, 220 for now,
1: 56. Cathay 600, descend Butterfall Street 30 and speed map point 82 for sequencing.
4: Descend flight level 330, speed 0.82, Cathay 600.
3: Parata, Air 201, A correct, 19 flight level 340.
1: Parata, Air 201, Roger.
5: Hong Kong, China 75035, request offset 5 miles right over track, your weather.
1: China 75035, are you able to be on track before APCAL?
5: APCAL, confirm, China 75035.
1: China 75035, deviation approved when clear of weather, direct APCAL.
5: Miles approved when course of weather, direct to APCAL, China 75035.
6: From Brazil is going on a position and China 117.
7: Speed
8: 180 of Fox, China
7: 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China 182, speed 160 of Fox, China 225 DMD.
0: 1605 after 982.
9: I saw that hole 2900.
10: Walker 714. One 2901.
11: So Philippine 310.
9: 9.8,
10: small 1. 9.13, climb flight level 370.
11: 0. From unrestricted flight level 160, Asia 1292.
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9: Turn right heading 030 initially.
1: 840, Hong Kong radar identified.
13: Level 250, no speed restriction.
5: Flight to flight level 250, no speed restriction, we get 871.
1: Air China 871, Hong Kong radar identified. Are you able for level 360?
0: Yeah, we can fly flight level 360, Air China 871.
1: Air China 871, Roger, stand by for higher.
0: Standing by, Air China 871.
1: Starwalker 746, counter radar 128, decimal 75.
4: Counter radar 128, decimal 75, Starwalker 746, click.
1: Hong Kong Shuttle 768, cleared our APCAL, climb at level 360, final.
10: SX radar 1271.
13: At level 320, final level.
10: Approach runway 25 right.
6: After Toplin, clear out approach runway 25 right, Air China 117.
4: Evening, Junior 1356, maintain 10,700 meters.
1: Hey, Junior 1356, Roger. Cathay 764, descend flight level 260, reach by Maple.
14: Maple, Cathay 764.
4: Flight level 110.
15: Jet IBIS 5562 Hong Kong radar information Charlie, expect ILS Zulu approach runway 34.
4: Information Charlie, ILS Zulu approach runway 34, Jet IBIS 5562.
9: Revise continue descent for level 320, reach level in 3 minutes.
4: 320 in 3 minutes, Somerville 825.
15: Descent to 9,000 feet on KNH 1003, proceed direct to Papa.
4: 9,000 feet, KNH 1003, direct to Papa, January 5562.
12: Okay, 206, direct to Dumet, to Delta Uniform, Mike Echo Papa.
8: Direct Dumet, Starwalker 206.
0: Well, 320.
1: Etihad 899, climb flight level 10,400 meters.
0: Climb 10,400 meters, Etihad 899.
1: Cathay 764, clear direct Rocca.
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12: 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Cancel the 9,000 feet restriction.
14: SID restriction. Been 100.
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12: Hong Kong Shuttle 614, contact radar 133.82.
8: 133.82, Kong Shuttle 614, so.
6: S17, have a good night, S17. Kong Shuttle 559, final check established.
16: 559,
6: Clear speed and 118.7 on Shuttle 559, good night.
1: Rocca, continue descent flight level 260, speed 280 knots.
0: Continue descent flight level 260, speed 280 knots, Cathay 600.
1: Cathay 764, contact radar 127.55.
8: Radar 12755, Cathay 764, Charles.
15: 646 Hong Kong radar, confirm score 6234. ITAR 9646 Hong Kong radar identified, clear the Sierra 7 Bravo arrival. Speed 300 knots or greater, cancel Sierra speed restriction.
4: Okay, clear on Sierra 7 Bravo arrival. Speed 300 knots or more, cancel speed restriction at Sierra, ITAR 9646.
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8: India.
15: Cafe 764 Hong Kong radar, descent to flight level 220. Passing flight level 260, Bobby Maple.
8: Understood, descent flight level 220, say again.
15: Cafe 764, disregard, descent to flight level 220.
0: Radar Cathay 600, descending flight level 260, direct to Rocca, speed 280 knots.
8: From our street, cleared via the
15: island. 9646, descend to flight level 170.
4: 170, okay, 9646.
15: John Abyss 5562, descend to 5,000 feet.
1: 100 meters.
0: 1,600 meters, Cathay 651.
15: Southern 3077 Hong Kong radar identified, stand by for hire.
0: 3077.
1: 80 Knox.
8: 280 Knox, Hong Kong Shuttle 183.
17: Cathay 531, calling approach 119.1, bye-bye.
0: 60.
9: Cable 835, Hong Kong radar, identify. 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
9: Cathay 505, descend now for level 310.
4: Descend now for level 310, Cathay 505.
10: 3 after no man, contact Manila 119.3.
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12: Greenhead 304 departures, sorry, you're blocked. Report passing altitude again.
14: Passing 2,000, Frank Hattrick, landed 5,000, we beg to report our departure.
12: Greenhead 304 departures, thank you. Identify climb by SID, flight level 6,900 meters. Cancel the 9,000 feet restriction at VetMu.
14: Continue climbing 6,900 meters, cancel 9,000 feet restriction at VetMu, Greenhead 304.
15: 280 knots or greater.
16: Speed away to Murray and speed 280 knots or greater, Cathay 764.
15: Cathay 600, reduce speed to 230 knots.
0: Speed 230 knots, Cathay 600.
7: 205, contact radar 125, decimal 32.
9: 39R, we're ready, descend to level 260, reach level by and pet.
16: Level 260 to reach land,
9: set going in 239. Cathay 979, speed 2X0 knots.
0: Chris, speed 2X0 knots, Cathay 979.
9: Giant 654, contact Taipei 129, decimal 1.
0: 71.
1: 25 right, information Juliet.
9: 06, continue climb for level 330.
15: So, turn right heading 110, vector for descent.
0: Turn right heading 110, Cathay 600.
15: Cathay 600, continue descent to flight level 130.
0: Continue descent to flight level 130, Cathay 600.
9: Reach level by NPET.
14: Turn level 260, reach by NPET on shuttle 825.
9: Japan Air 735, contact radar 126, decimal 5.
14: Radar 126, decimal 5, Japan Air 735.
1: 440, contact radar 128, decimal 75.
14: 128, decimal
17: 75. Descend flight level 110, cross impact 260 or below.
0: We're staying on track.
15: Cathay 600, due to vector 4 spacing, turn right heading 110.
0: Right heading 110, Cathay 600.
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12: Greenhead 304, Roger.
9: Radar identify, are you able for level 320?
14: A faster, higher, A13.
9: Share A13, Roger, maintain level, standby. Faster,
14: higher, A13.
0: Hong Kong, good evening, Cathay 963, maintaining flight level 300, squawk 3710, currently heading 190, we can turn right, 210, if that helps.
9: Cathay 963, Hong Kong radar identify, clear air B3 Bravo arrival, turn right, heading 210.
0: 210, I think,
14: today, 963. Hong Kong radar, Tahir 813, can we direct to NROM?
9: So, call that again.
14: Tahir 813, request a direct to NROM.
9: Share 813, please direct NROM.
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9: Hong Kong shuttle 183, we're ready, descend to level 260, which level by NPET.
0: Hong Kong shuttle 183, sorry, say again.
9: Hong Kong Shuttle 183, we're ready, descend flight level 260, reach level by NPET.
0: Ready, descend flight level 260, reach by NPET, Hong Kong Shuttle 183.
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1: Hong Kong Shuttle 768, clear direct APCAL.
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1: SmartCat 586, contact radar 128.75.
17: Cathay 25, Hong Kong radar today, descend flight level 110 and cross NPAT 260 or below.
1: 07.
0: 123
18: 3.07 near JR 1356, bye bye.
19: Hello, 325.
15: 向稍等 325 Hong Kong Roger, after Sierra, climb to flight level 250.
19: After Sierra, climb to flight level 250, China Hello, 325.
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9: 3166
19: heading 200
9: to weather. Scooter 129er, Hawker radar identified.
19: So 129er, we are clear weather request heading 210.
9: Scooter 129, I'll track director and ROM.
19: And ROM, Scooter 129.
10: 325, contact radar 132.15.
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22: 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Cathay 926, contact radar 126.3.
12: Identify climb unrestricted flight level 130.
23: Climb unrestricted to look flight level 130.
12: Cathay 63, climb to flight level 200.
24: Climb level 200, Cathay 63.
12: Bohemia 304, maintain speed now 280 knots.
19: 280 knots, Bohemia 304.
12: 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Contact radar 125, contact Guangzhou 125, decimal 35.
19: 125.35, Bohemia 3.04, good night.
12: Bohemia 496, turn left direct to Biko, maintain speed 280 knots or less.
18: Left turn to Biko, 280 or less, Bohemia 496.
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25: Cathay 716. 80 at 9, 64, 610, at FedEx 360.
10: 865,
25: Roger. Ocean Lake 25, right, information Juliet.
10: China Eastern 6050, counter radar 128.75.
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25: I'll maintain C2A0 knots or greater, descend 6,000 feet, QNH 1003.
12: Section.
9: Left side right.
12: EVA 858, cancel speed restrictions, climb to flight level 160.
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15: Sky Racer 612 Hong Kong Roger, speed 290 knots or greater.
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25: 964687. Japan 735, reduce speed 230 knots, descent unrestricted 9000 feet, QNH 1003.
12: India 4906, climb flight level 6900 meters, resume normal speed.
18: 6,900 meters and resume normal speed for Bohemia 496.
19: Flight level 320,
2: confirm expecting flight level 400, Cathay 715.
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6: Hong Kong radar, only found 811 approaching, and last home in Tipla level 400, Skarking 3620.
9: Only found 811, Hong Kong radar identify, clear AB3 Bravo arrival.
6: Clear AB3 Bravo arrival, only found 811.
1: Now 133, decimal 35.
11: 3335, Cathay 6515.
25: 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Bye-bye.
13: 180 or greater, Cathay 716.
26: 381, maintaining for level 380.
1: EFA 381, roger.
27: Coming, flight level 250, Scott 3111.
9: Charles 311, Hong Kong radar, roger, radar identified.
28: I'm Bravo 220, Cathay
29: 623. 7-8336 Hong Kong radar, how do you read? China 7-8336 Hong Kong radar, how do you read?
1: China 7-8-1 reports request level.
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1: China 7-8-1, roger, climb at level 270.
27: Climb level 270, China 7-8-1.
5: 218, contact Hong Kong radar 133.82, you have a good day.
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27: running today. Cafe 623. Good evening, Maker 123, maintaining flight level 120, squawk 3135.
9: Maker 123, Hong Kong, good day, radar identify, maintain flight level 120.
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9: 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Now descend for level 180, reach by Abbey.
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29: 1132-0115,
32: 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Cathay 600, flight heading 0501. Level 250.
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0: Cathay 24, direct flight to 74,500 feet.
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5: 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Cathay 742, descend to 6000 feet, QNH 1003.
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6: Hong Kong Channel 790, departure identified. Climb unrestricted, flight level 160.
8: Climb unrestricted, flight level 160. Level 790.
0: And two channels proceed direct to 12 from 12 to 30 on that transition.
9: Radar 125.32. That's positive, Cathay 724. Audipon 811, continue descent flight level 260, reach level by
12: Antec. Continue descent to flight level 260, reach by Antec, Audipon 811.
9: Hong Kong Shadow 614, contact Taipei 129 at 801.
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12: Bye, Zanadu 342.
0: H336
13: here, direct east side. Zanadu, descend to flight level 110.
0: Right.
7: 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Reduce to 735.
0: Contact radar 132.0, question. Contact radar 128.75.
12: This is 128.75, Zanadu 330, good night.
0: Night.
12: Hong Kong, good evening, Waker 123, passing level 1904 for flight level 250.
11: Red Cat 123 reports request level.
14: In 25 miles.
5: For saving.
4: 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Okay, 123.
14: 5 Hong Kong radar. What, are you able for level 3X0?
11: 100 meters.
4: 9,800 meters, China Sunrise 58.
5: Tree descent 6,000 feet.
14: Sunrise, I'll call you back.
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4: 11,000 meters, China Sunrise 658.
11: China Eastern 9658, standby, cleared, direct deck blue.
4: Standby, clear, direct to dark blue, transfer 9658.
13: Say 505, cancel hold, turn right heading 180, descend to flight level 150.
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13: Nana 79, contact approach 119.1, good day.
4: 6180, speed 180, knots, Cafe 600.
13: Sub-no
4: approved. 0 knots, going near 239er. 5 center for level 110. 160 knots, I'll say,
5: until 5 miles final, Cathay 724. 724, 160.
4: 160, contact.
5: 1160
4: knots upgrade. 160 knots upgrade, Cathay 724.
5: Con shuttle 825,
15: turn left heading 320.
5: Left
15: heading 320, Hong Kong shuttle 825. Con shuttle 103, descend 4,000 feet. Direct flight to China 735, Kong Hua, clear IRS 25 right here, on our transition.
5: 7735
15: after call time, you are clear for the ILS approach, runway 25 right. After top-on clear, ILS runway 25 right approach,
4: 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Good evening, good evening, final call 40.
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17: 601 Delta, passing level 355 to 260 by eastbound.
3: Next, 601 Delta, Hong Kong radar. After eastbound, descend to flight level 220.
5: Clear, 119 at AC05, call finally, good night.
11: Going 2352, climb at level 35. Question center 2342, climb at level 350.
4: 350, then I do 342.
11: E5381, contact Sanya 122, decimal 6.
4: Clear 1, good night.
11: Red Cat 123, clear double FPL. Negative 1226.
4: 122, decimal 6, repeat 877.
6: Level 210.
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19: 2, good evening, Hong Kong departure, set on a flight, climb via SID, flight level 130.
20: Via SID, flight level 130, United 152.
19: Right, express 6825, climb to flight level 200.
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9: 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So, unit 2-1-A, heading
13: 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Center for level 110. Unit 2-1-A, upwards. Radar, 132.15, good day.
24: 3215, good day, Hong Kong 7790.
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24: 345, 1040.
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18: After top and clear, let's approach runway 25 right, number 825.
21: Emirates
19: 385, climb to flight level 200.
25: Flight level 200, Emirates 385, apologies for it.
19: No worries. United 152, when ready, increase speed to 280 knots.
20: When ready, speed 280 knots, United 152.
26: Hey, sir, good evening. Bohemia 128, passing 1,400, climbing 5,000.
19: Bohemia 128, good evening. Hong Kong departure, side on the flight, climb via speed, flight level 130.
26: SID, climb level 130, Bohemia 128.
25: 400.
21: Radar, good evening, Radar, Express 6825, passing level 122 for level 200.
13: Radar, Express 6825, Hong Kong Radar, climb to flight level 250.
21: Flight level 250, Radar, Express 6825.
18: After 2 open clear for IOS approach, 253, Hong Kong Shuttle 183.
23: Alvinia 239, contact tower 118.7.
19: 13040, descent to reach flight level 4,500 meters by Tamont.
26: 4,500 meters by Tamont, time sergeant 3040.
18: Zulu approach 425,
25: get by the
18: same
25: 40. 979,
23: reduce
25: to 10. 10 knots, get by 9 MS 385 Super Acute, evening climbing flight level 200, passing 127.
13: MS 385 on Critic Day, proceed direct to Ali, climb to flight level 253.

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1: 7611, hello, Hong Kong departure, set on a flight, climb unrestricted, flight level 130, speed 250 knots or less.
2: Climb unrestricted, flight level 130, speed 250 knots or less, Cathay 611.
1: 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Okay, G'day, United 152, clear direct to South Lu.
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7: 623, we just switched to system 2 on our transponder. What is our rating now?
8: Cathay 623 on our radar, now showing flight level 341. 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
1: 7733, good evening, Hong Kong departures, side unified, climb unrestricted, flight level 110, speed 250 knots or less.
11: 110 and speed 250 knots or less, Cathay 733.
8: That radar 123 decimal 47.
12: Zero descent unrestricted to reach level 110 by Murray.
13: Descent level 110 by Murray, Cathay 400.
12: FedEx 601 Delta, contact radar 122.65, good night.
14: 22.65, FedEx 601 Delta, good night.
15: Hong Kong radar, good evening, channel 7836, descent to level 260.
12: Channel 7836, Hong Kong radar, good day. After Eastbourne, descent to flight level 220.
15: Descent, descent to flight level 220, channel 7836.
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8: Bye, Hong Kong radar, identified. Clear Charlie 4 Alpha arrival.
16: India 218, Father Shanghai 128.35.
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13: 2 knots.
12: 2-8393 Hong Kong radar, identify, clear Sierra 7 Bravo arrival, speed 280 knots or greater at Sierra.
13: Sierra 7 Bravo and 280 or greater at Sierra, Cathay 393 call you on the handover.
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18: 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Proceed direct to Rivermi.
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8: Stand by, Big Solo 2342. Contact radar 127.1.
1: Travis 611, sorry, unable. Turn right to Soslu, traffic behind.
2: Okay, right, direct to Soslu, Cathay 611.
19: Roger, Bohemia 234, leaving 1,545,000.
1: Bohemia 234, low, Hong Kong departure, side on a flight, climb via seat, flight level 110, cancel altitude restrictions.
19: Climb, no restriction, flight level 110, Bohemia
1: 234. Cafe 733, climb to flight level 160, speed 280 knots or less.
20: Climb, flight level 160, speed 280 knots or less, Cafe 733.
1: United 821, climb to flight level 110, speed 280 knots or less.
2: Climb to flight level 110, speed 280 or less. Depart to Cafe
1: 1, say, United 611, now continue climb flight level 200.
2: Continue climb flight level 200, Cafe 611.
21: Shuttle 695.
8: Shuttle 790, maintain flight level 320 on reaching.
2: Shuttle
8: 650.
2: 20, climb
8: 250. United 152, climb flight level 320 initially.
2: Climb flight level 320, United 152.
8: Emirates 385, cancel speed restriction.
2: Cancel speed restriction, Emirates 385.
22: Clear Sierra 7, Bravo, arrival, Saudi 986, confirm runway 255.
12: Saudi 986, 8 time, you can expect runway 25 right.
22: Expecting 255, Saudi 986.
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1: 611, counter radar 123, decimal 47.
2: 123, decimal 47, FedEx.
1: Cafe 733, climb to flight level 200.
20: Fine, flight level 200, Cafe 733.
1: United 821, climb to flight level 130.
2: Climb to flight level 130, United 821.
1: Boeing 234, cancel level and speed restrictions, climb to flight level 130.
19: Climb flight level 130,
1: Boeing 234. CB 115, cancel level restrictions, increase speed to 250 knots.
16: Contact Shanghai 128, decimal 35.
1: Sorry, 413, hello, Hong Kong departure, side identified, climb unrestricted, flight level 160.
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12: Maxi. MCAR 658, Hong Kong radar, climb to flight level 250.
2: 250, MCAR 658.
12: 3 Hong Kong, climb to flight level 210, no speed control.
11: Fine, flight level 210, no speed, Cafe 733.
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8: Air 485, contact radar, 125, decimal 32.
1: 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Jetta 3732, good evening. Confirm passing 4,000 feet. Jetta 3733, identify, climb by SID 5120.
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1: 8413, cancel speed control.
9: Please say thanks, Qatar 8413.
1: Now 116, increase speed to 250 knots. Gavi 302, good evening. Hong Kong departures identified. Climb via SID, flight level 110. Cancel 9,000 feet restriction.
19: United 821, come to flight level 250.
8: 7.
3: After Topin, cleared for the ILS 25 right, Connie 242.
8: Flight level 260, reached by Sony.
1: Kong, clear direct to Tamil, descend to flight level 170.
7: Direct to Tamil, descend to flight level 170, transfer to 8336.
1: Cafe 302, speed 280 knots or less.
7: 7, Bravo, arrival confirmed.
12: Chan 8, Christian Chan 9496 Eastman, Sierra 7, Bravo, arrival.
7: Hi, Sierra 7, Bravo, arrival to Giant 797, so actually 9496.
8: Identified. Hong Kong Shuttle 7990, climb to flight level 330.
7: 321.
8: And 02, contact radar 126 decimal 3.
1: Level 130.
7: 330, target 3733.
9: Departure is Cafe 448, passing 2000 feet on climb 5000.
1: Cafe 448, hello, Hong Kong departure is identified, climb unrestricted, flight level 110.
9: Climb unrestricted, flight level 110, Cafe 448.
1: 8413, climb to flight level 200.
9: Flight level 200, Qatar 8413.
1: Air China 116, climb to flight level 110.
7: So flight level 110, Air China 116.
4: Goodbye, and heading 1905 is approved, and report when you clear the weather.
22: Flight level, and heading, confirm. Which point report Shanghai 867?
4: Just report when you clear for weather.
22: Report when clear for weather, Shanghai 867.

0: Charlie Nikon 10,400 meters, Cathay 611.
1: Emirates 385, confirm able to reach level 12,200 meters by deck 4.
0: Same from Emirates 385.
1: Roger, that is your requirement.
0: We can make it Emirates 385.
2: Hong Kong Sudo 120.
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3: Hong Kong Radar 9602, good evening, 11,300 meters, approaching Siku.
1: 9602 Hong Kong Radar, identified clear, Canto 3 Bravo arrival.
3: Canto 3 Bravo arrival, 9602.
4: Contact approach, 119.1,
5: thanks. 119.1 for Giant, 9496, bye bye.
6: 210.
7: Climb level 210,
6: Tower Jet 3733. China 116, climb to flight level 6,900 meters.
8: Climbing 6,900 meters, China 116.
9: Thank you. 3220, not upgraded, sorry, 40.
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1: Extra 6825, report request level.
11: Level 200, Bamberger,
1: is 13825. That level is not available on your routing. Next higher will be level 310. Are you able?
11: For Bamberger, level 310, request level 310 for IA, is 13825.
1: Right, extra 6825, continue climb flat level 310, reach before end book.
11: Level 310, reach before end book, IA, is 6825.
12: Maintain flight level 380.
1: EasterJet 581, Roger.
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15: Abram, are you ready now?
6: Restriction, climb to flight level 160.
16: No speed restriction, climb to flight level 160, Cafe 448.
6: Cafe 302, climb to flight level 160.
1: Contact
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19: 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Shenzhen, 308,
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16: Unrestricted, cabin 448.
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20: 133.82, cabin 302.
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6: Today. Cabin 340, good evening. Hong Kong departures identified. Climb via seat, flight level 6,900 meters. Cancel the 9,000 feet altitude restriction.
22: Flight level 6,900 meters
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6: 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Cabby 448, contact radar 133.82.
16: 133.82, Cafe 448.
6: The 237, climb to flight level 160.
21: Level 160,
23: Cabby 237. Cafe 448, Hong Kong radar, come to flight level 250.
16: Climb to level 250, Cafe 448.
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24: 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Okay, good evening. 44,500 feet from the new design value on the transition.
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25: Transit 9496, descend to 6,000 feet.
1: Transit Air 308, descend now, flight level 1.

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2: Decimal 1, time is at 3733, good night.
3: Maintain speed 280 knots below 10,000 feet.
4: 4290 through traffic, thank you.
0: Level 11,003, caution 11,600 meters.
2: 11,600 meters, pirate jet 3733.
5: 1, good day.
6: 5-0.
7: Grand 5-4-1-6-0,
8: squawking 5-7-6-3. Cebu 237, on radar, climb to flight level 250.
7: Flight level 250, Cebu 237.
8: Cafe 302, on the radar, 118.92, good day.
7: 118.92, good day, Cafe 302.
3: 6, proceed to altitude teeter.
4: Zero 02, climb level 330.
7: Cafe 302.
9: Climb flight level 400, 152.
3: Only.
10: Notice to the line of 5% only for the 902.
7: 118, decimal 902, Cafe 448, correct?
8: Cebu 237, Hong Kong radar.
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7: Apologies, Cebu 257.
8: Metro 835, Hong Kong radar. Descend is on level 110, cross eastbound level 200 or below.
11: Descend level 110, eastbound 200 below. Express cargo 835.
6: 7707, Hong Kong radar identified.
3: Approved.
0: 1,900 meters.
9: I'm flight level 11,900 meters with 120.
0: Tide 602, commence descent now.
9: Now Tide 602.
1: 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Alice for 225 right, Kilo 393.
6: Daddy Airline,
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9: 4800, Kilo 11800. Good day.
3: 9496, flight heading 010, radar vector.
9: Heading 01.
8: Cross Maple, level 260 or below.
9: Check flight level 200, cross Maple 260 or above, side 602.
8: Side 602, Maple 260 or below, descend to flight level 200.
9: That's 260 or below at Maple, side 602.
6: 101 contact radar 128 decimal 75.
0: Level 11,600 meters before deck boost.
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3: Driven me.
4: Cafe 479, maintain level 340 on rechain. Traffic 1,000 feet below, just underneath you right now.
9: Inside and maintain 4 now. So maintain 3,400.
4: Okay. Okay. Union 234, continue your present heading.
6: Hong Kong radar, Roger. Deviation approved. Call you back if high level becomes available.
1: 6393.
4: Okay, Sierra, wrong frequency, and 12755 for Hong Kong Sierra.
10: AMT boy, run close for the 906.
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3: the Giant 946. Giant 9496, contact director 119.5, COSA only.
1: Decimal 5, Giant 946.
3: Flight level 210.
5: Clear direct stop, loop line level 210, digit AA903, thank you.
4: We expect around 30 miles east of Dalmi into Shanghai airspace, just like previous traffic do, there's weather over Dalmi.
7: With direct Sierra, Squawking 0323.
12: Kevin 931, Hong Kong, identify, clear Sierra 7 Bravo arrival, and for your planning, speed at Sierra 280 knots, Hong Kong.
7: Clear the Sierra 7 Bravo arrival and 280 knots or greater at Sierra, Kevin 931, talk to you soon.
13: China Silver approved, and which flight level 330 in 15 miles to converging traffic?
3: The flight level 110.
7: Chinese 7737, maintaining flight level 360, maintaining heading 195, and squawking 6345.
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12: 735,
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12: Press cargo 835, Macau runway 34, information now is echo.
15: Macau runway 34, say again information.
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16: 1226, strike express 6825, good night.
12: 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Okay, 931, Roger. I just confirmed release from Guangzhou.
7: Confirm release from Guangzhou, KLA 931.
12: Okay, 931, Roger. Descend to flight level 170.
7: 170,
12: KLA 931. High 602, descend to flight level 130.
7: 130, KLA 602.
12: Until further advice.
13: Hi, 8675 Hong Kong radar, climb to flight level 310.
12: Reach level 110, beam Charlie.
15: Please proceed direct to Mike Charlie 611 to reach level 110, beam Charlie, express cargo 835.
13: Radar 127.1.
12: Bylander.
15: Bylander and green final 110 Bylander, so they're 308.
13: Again?
7: Hello, Singapore 756, flight level 11,000 meters.
12: Road to cross Bylander, level 260 or below.
7: Hello? Clear, cross fiber, flight of 260, below Singapore, 898.
13: To Ikila, negative, short direction to Ignik.
12: Cafe 931, descend to flight level 130.
7: Descend
12: to 130, Cafe 931. VHA 93 radar, climb to flight level 250.
7: Level 250, VHA 893. Okay, radar, Connie 703225, descending 210.
12: Connie 703, radar, report your squawking.
7: Squawking 3404, Connie 703.
12: Connie 703, identify, clear Sierra 7 Delta arrival.
7: Sierra 7 Delta arrival, Connie 703.
0: Oh, contact Guangzhou 133-07.
15: 13307 at equal, Nadu 342.
0: Qatari 8413, clear direct Siku.
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13: Direct to Ikila. 5 Hong Kong radar, identify on squawk 6552, clear by T3 Bravo arrival.
12: Radar, come to flight level 250.
17: 8-1.
1: 727.
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7: Decimal 1, Cathay 931, g'day. That's recording 703, do you need the board speeds?
12: Cathay 703, cancel that and maintain 280 knots.
7: Cathay 703.
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12: To Murray.
3: Approach runway 25 right, descend west star to 8000 feet on Kinch 1004.
1: Approach to passing level 222, level 250.
0: Clear check there, 8893, roger, flying flat level 280.
1: Level 280 via jet 8893.
0: Shuttle 755, contact radar 127, decimal 55.
1: 7-55, shuttle 55, bye.
12: 703, turn left heading 180.
7: 180, contact 703.
1: Cover radar from shuttle 755, descending level 260 by level.
12: So 755 radar, descend to flight level 130 to cross Mako level 260 or below.
1: 20, cross Mako level 260 or below, shuttle 755.
12: Shenzhen at 308, contact Zhuhai 123.85, good day.
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4: Bohemia 613, you identify Abbey 3 Bravo arrival.
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18: Hong Kong Control, good evening. East Area 861, Sierra Alaska, Flight Level 360.
4: East Area 861, direct to Mekong now for the Abbey 3 Bravo arrival.
18: Confirm direct Mekong, Abbey 3 Bravo arrival.
4: Ivan.
18: The direct Marco, ABC Bravo arrival, if I did 861.
4: If I'm maintaining Mach 78 or greater.
15: Okay. 3000, clear for the ILS Zulu, runway 34, access cargo, stage 5.
12: Connie 703, turn left heading 130, descend to flight level 130.
7: Heading 130, down to 13000, Connie 703.
6: Radar, roger.
7: Good evening.
13: Moscow 351 Hong Kong radar, good evening. Climb to flight level 350.
7: Climb level 350, Moscow 351.
4: Contact radar 13215.
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0: 8-9-3, 3A7, all higher level occupied by overflying traffic, unless you are able, maintain level 280 on the check.
5: Then level 280, final, digit 8893.
12: Level 110.
1: Level 110, county 7-0.
12: Singapore 898, contact approach 119 at decimal 1.
0: Bravo arrival.
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19: Level 234, no speed restriction, climb to flight level 6,900 meters.
10: Speed restriction, climb to 6,900 meters, channel 234.
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0: Advice
1: to
0: heading
1: the vehicle. 260, reach by, is that? 479, descend to 6,000 feet. Hello, Cathay 3018, flight level 370, EKLA.
0: Cathay 3018, Hong Kong radar identified. Clear, cancel 3 Bravo arrival.
1: Clear, cancel 3 Alpha arrival, Cathay 3018.
0: 018 negative, you are cleared Canto 3 Bravo arrival for runway 25.
1: Right, we're cleared for Canto 3 Bravo arrival for runway 25, Cathay 3018.
20: To descend to 6,000 feet.
12: 1, good day.
1: Matter, that's 41, good day, County 703.
13: 5, contact Manila, 119, decimal 3.
0: Terminate 8675, Hong Kong radar, Roger.
20: Down to 8,000 feet, Hong Kong 1004.
13: Two minutes.
7: 5 minutes to Sierra, squawk 4372.
12: Tranquil, 500, Hong Kong radar, identify, clear Sierra 7, Bravo arrival.
7: Sierra 7, Bravo, copy, 500, thank you.
13: 7, contact radar, 128, decimal 75.
20: Singapore 898, reduce speed to 250 knots.
0: Roger.
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12: Launch at 755, descend flight level 110, cross Murray, 130 or below.
5: 110 cross, and approach level 130 below, shadow 755.
0: 120, contact Guangzhou 125,
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0: Cathay 733, contact Sanya 122, decimal 6.
18: Sanya 122.6, Cathay 733, goodbye.
0: Goodbye.
17: Grand Avenue 126, decimal 5, thank you, bye. Hong Kong Shuttle 117.
12: 7824, Hong Kong radar, after Eastbound, descend to flight level 220.
7: After Eastbound, descend flight level 220, Singapore 7824, would there be pilot discretion?
12: Singapore 7824, pilot discretion approved, but cross Eastbound 260 or below.
7: Okay,
2: after has been cleared to scene 220 and will be 260 by Isbin or below. 647824.
0: 3 days,
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22: Cathay 704, request RNF Q Fox into Yankee, and if able, we'll do the cancel to Golf. Thank you, Cathay 704.
0: Copied.
23: Cathay Lele 1120, Shufeng 301.
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6: Alpha radar, RACAP 117, approaching flight level 250, squawk 3104.
3: RACAP 1700 radar, identify Alpha CEO, follow first and route.
6: Fan road, RACAP 117.
3: Shuttle 755, point of approach 119.1.
5: Shuttle
1: 790 knots.
5: Descend level 260 to reach by MPAT. Mission speed 290 knots, point 613.
1: Radar, ABC 675, level 360, approaching Aero Scope 3224. Page 67, Hong Kong radar, identify, turn right, direct, and pack, join ABC Bravo arrival. 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
3: 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Asha 530, report speed. Asha 530, roger, speed 2X0 knots.
6: Speed 2X0 knots, Asha 530.
1: Six, sir. Flight bound route, yeah, 67. And 735, contact radar, 1, 2, question 127, decimal 1.
6: 735, thanks, sir.
1: Ethiopian 645, contact radar 126.3.
7: You're requesting high level, flight level 370.
8: We accept the flight level 370, Dynasty 68.
7: Dynasty 688, maintain current level, call you back.
8: Yeah, maintain present level, Dynasty 68.
6: Hong Kong radar, recap 117, good evening, maintaining flight level 250.
7: Stations together, RACAP 117, climb flight level 280, call you back.
6: Flight level 280, RACAP 117.
7: Another station calling, say again.
6: Roger, Asiana 735, maintaining flight level 300.
7: Asiana 735, roger. Jeju Air 2551, Hong Kong.
9: Jeju Air 2551, flight level 340.
7: Jeju Air 2551, roger.
10: Good afternoon.
3: Shunfeng 301, climb to flight level 200.
7: 8
8: Dynasty 192. Hi, this is 192, Dynasty 688, thank you.
7: RACAP 117, report request level.
6: Request flight level 350, RACAP 117.
7: RACAP 117, roger, continue climb flight level 350.
6: Continue climb flight level 350, RACAP 117.
7: Cathay 704, contact radar 127, decimal 55.
9: 127.55, Cathay 704. Westbound 805. 01, flight level 300, squawk 0152, heading 180, request the flight level 330.
1: Sherman 801, Hong Kong radar identify, maintain present level.
9: Maintain present level, coming at 801.
7: 601, Sunny. One identified. Break, confirm on Nippon 805 calling.
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7: On Nippon 805, roger.
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13: Pilot 330, Bohemia 017.
14: Good evening, Turkish 25 heavy by level 300, inbound coupling.
11: Turkish 25 Hong Kong radar identified.
2: Mission Lima, descend unrestricted to 9,000 feet on KH 1004, high speed approved.
15: Arrival, please.
3: Cafe 327 Sierra 7 Delta arrival.
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7: Chairman
16: A675, Roger. Chairman A675, we climb to level 322.
3: 190.
17: This is by level 190, Cathay 337.
18: Radar, Julian 71 for the level 320.
1: Julian 713, Hong Kong radar identified. Turn right direct and pet to join AB3 Bravo arrival, maintain high speed. Bohemia 613, contact radar 126.5.
19: 7.5, Bohemia 613, good day.
1: 126.5.
20: 335, County 703.
3: Maple, we just speed to 25 knots. We clear the Canto 2 Golf arrival.
21: Confirm after Maple, clear for the Canto 2 Golf arrival for Cathay 704.
3: Cathay 704, then we clear Canto 2 Golf arrival, speed 250 knots after Maple.
21: Speed 250 knots after Maple and clear for the Canto 2 Golf arrival, Cathay 704.
3: Singapore 724, contact departure 122.65.
7: 81, descent flight level 360, cleared direct EPCAL.
22: Descent flight level 360, direct to EPCAL, roger, transfer 81.
3: To Canto.
23: Canto, 237.
3: Descent level 130.
23: Descent level 130,
3: Gather 337. Shuttle 535, speed 2 exo knots.
24: Red Cat 1534, good evening, descending flight level 260.
3: Red Cat 1534, good evening, Hong Kong radar, descend flight level 220.
24: Descend flight level 220, Red Cat 1534.
3: Sun Fung 301, climb to flight level 250.
25: Flight level 250, Sun Fung 301.
11: Emirates 9869, Hong Kong radar identified.
3: 1322,
26: Cathay 939, have a good night. Bye-bye. Good evening, Hong Kong departures identified, climb unrestricted, flight level 130, speed 250 knots or less.
12: Flight level
3: 7-4 understood. Then we clear again the Canto 3 Bravo arrival for runway 25 center. Thank you.
21: Clear for Canto 3 Bravo arrival for Alice runway 25 center, Cathay 7-4. Thanks for your help.
3: Thank you. Cathay 337, proceed direct to Mary. Descend to flight level 110, cross Mary, flight level 130 or below.
27: Roger, direct Mary, cross level Mary 130 or below. Descend level 110, Cathay 337.
3: Racket 1534, we do speed to 25 knots.
28: Director 1S5, cross the line, shift to 5
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3: 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Sunfong 221, Hong Kong radar, identified Scott 3144, maintain for level 120, continue flight Pembroke.
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26: 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World Express 009er, no speed detection. Cebu 121, increase speed to 250 knots.
6: Mr. Topman, clear ILS 25 right, County 703.
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0: JC now 180, Cathay 419. 320, speed is 250, Ashana 745.
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26: 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Air France 185 negative, follow SID.
3: And no holding required.
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5: 7 descend to 6,000 feet.
26: 3.82.
0: 1382,
26: have a good
0: day. Likewise,
26: bye bye. Well, Express 009, climb to flight level 160. Flight
0: level 160,
4: 5, request heading 230, your weather.
3: China 0 below, descend for level 110.
27: Marine Fellow 130 below and descent to Fellow 110, Cathay 744.
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26: knots, 725. 26, good evening. Hong Kong departures identified. Climb via SID, flight level 120.
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2: CB 121,
26: climb to flight level 160.
10: Flight level 160, let's go anywhere.
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1: Asiana 745, speed 280 knots.
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1: 280 knots.
8: 280, Asiana 745.
9: Jack 331. 534, level 220, direct south, back speed 250 knots.
26: Rekia 1534, good evening, Hong Kong, maintain level 220.
9: Maintain level 220, Rekia 1534.
26: EVA 806, climb to flight level 160.
2: I do, fly level 160, EVA 806.
26: Air France 185, climb to flight level 110.
2: Climb
8: to flight level 110, 25. Approach 119, decimal 1, good day.
26: Contact and report your speed to radar 133.82.
8: 118.92, good day.
9: From
1: letter 2, journey 70. 267, direct NPAT. When ready, descend for level 260, wish by NPAT.
8: Dive
1: at NPAT,
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1: right
8: to the 260,
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8: by NPAT,
28: 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Hong Kong Shuttle, 7
9: for 5. Left, Saudi, 3021.
2: Way to 5 right, Hong Kong Shuttle 117.
8: No way, that come to flight level 250, speed 300 knots or greater.
9: Flight level 250, 300, that's or greater, so we'll have
1: to wait. United 878.
7: Decide clear, Betty 3 Bravo arrival.
9: Clear, Betty 3 Bravo arrival, mission 078.
11: 1773, Hong Kong radar identified.
9: 773.
11: Cathay 9339, climb at level
9: 330. Level 330, Cathay 939.
1: 2900.
9: Level
2: 2900, China 725. Hong Kong shuttle
1: 0-0-9, climbing track for 250. Correct, 0-0-9, climb for level 2900, final.
8: Final. 0-1-2-1, contact radar 132.15, good day.
9: What's up, Cebu 121, good day.
8: Cebu 363, contact radar 132.15, good day.
7: Cebu 6.
11: And level 330.
9: I'm at about 330 there. Command Cebu 121.
11: Moscow 351, contact Manila 119 at decimal 3.
9: 193, Moscow 351, bye.
11: Xiamen 801, climb at level 330 final.
9: Climb to flight level 660, Xiamen 801.
8: Com radar, Cebu 363, good evening. Passing level 21, climbing 250, 3516 on the clock.
11: Cebu 363, climb by level 330.
8: Climb level 330, Cebu 363.
9: Virginia 017, approaching Roman.
11: Virginia 017, contact Manila 119, at decimal 3.
9: And 3, Virginia 017, good day.
8: Level 300.
1: 745, speed 2900 knots. We're ready, descend for the flow 260, which level by NPAT.
8: Speed 2900 and when ready, descend to flight level 260 by NPAT, Asiana 745.
1: Airpitch 67, contact radar 126.5.
9: Radar 126.5, yeah,
8: Airpitch 67.
11: transfer level 290 final.
14: Transfer level 290 final, level 121.
15: 17.
16: Engineer 227, climb to flight level 250.
17: Climb to flight level 250, engineer 227.
18: 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Zero Cafe 3243.
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26: Great. Aisha 530, contact UI 121.4.
20: 1.4, Aisha 530.
26: Cafe 617, maintain level 200 when reaching, traffic above 12 o'clock.
22: Maintain flight level 200, maintain Cafe 617.
26: Contact Guangzhou 125.35.
23: 12535, Air France 185, the way.
26: Bye.
29: Cross impact at below level 260.
30: Control flight level 130 below and descend flight level 110, Cafe 3018.
11: Asian 745, contact radar 126.05.
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26: 534, descend to reach flight level 4500 meters by Tamont.
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11: 3208,
26: 0 knots. Then, 502, hello, Hong Kong departure, flight identified, downway of seat, flight level 120.
35: Flight identified, seat, and flight level 120, Chinese pilot.
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11: East to Jeff 593, Hong Kong radar identified.
39: That is 593.
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11: China Eastern 725, we're ready, descend Fani 260, which is level by NPAC.
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26: 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DSV to 210 knots.
43: 350 and heading SV210 knots.
26: Virginia 613, for the heading 350.
43: Heading 350, Virginia 613.
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41: level 5 China is 7725, goodbye.
0: Runway Hong Kong radar, identify please Sierra 7 Delta arrival.
41: Sierra 7 Delta arrival, Mexico 318.
0: Mexico 318, after Sierra, we do speed 250 knots.
41: After Sierra, 250 knots, Mexico 318.
0: Shenzhen Air 227, contact radar 127.1.
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45: 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Set Parliament 200. Across Naval, Parliament 260. Below Marina 5.7.
0: Mexico 318, descend Parliament 130.
41: 130, Mexico 318.
26: Cabin 673, turn right, direction South Blue, climb to flight level 150.
37: Turn right, direction South Blue, and climb level 150, Cafe 673.
26: Cabin 673, increase speed to 300 knots.
37: Increase speed 300 knots, Cafe 673.
3: Adia 3021, climb flight level 8,400 meters.
45: Climb 8,400 meters on the 300.
41: I go up, ready to come in 01. 25,
3: 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Stand by.
41: Review 5. Flight level 300, heading 3402 to weather. If available, direct to Chicago, present position.
3: Turkish 85, Hong Kong radar identified. Cleared direct Siku.
41: Direct
3: show, thank you for 25, climb flight level 9,800 meters.
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41: 32, decimal 15, for 852, please.
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41: Flight level 9,200 meters, Saudia 3021.
6: Radar 123, decimal 47.
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6: I will call you back.
41: Cancel level restriction, this is level 110, Mexico 318.
2: Salvation Islands, supervisor, check at the 337. Salvation Islands, Captain 337. Continue approach, Captain 337.
0: 2 knots.
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9: 9.1, good day.
41: Also.
0: Kevin 63, good evening, Hong Kong radar, climb to flight level 250.
41: Climb level 250, and for information, we can reach our cruise level 361, 1,000 meters by back boom. Have a 673.
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10: Hong Kong radar, Chinese 50, inbound South Salut, maintain flight level 210.
0: Travis 502, Hong Kong radar, climb to flight level 250.
10: Flight level 250, Chinese 502.
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0: Center, Cathay 704. Descend at 6,000 feet, radar speed of 230 knots.
12: Fine by the SID, flight level 160. Sir,
0: cancel altitude 6,070. 2689, radar speed of 2801 knots.
13: 41 July.
0: Now for level 170.
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3: Bracket 118, Hong Kong radar identified. Malaysian 078, contact radar 128, stay small 75.
0: 160 knots until 5 miles final, Bunyan 613.
3: 5, go ahead.
41: Maintaining flight level 300, request flight level 320.
3: Texas 85, roger, standby.
0: Cafe 989, descend to flight level 110.
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0: Descend to level 110, proceed direct to Mary.
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0: Mary, not level 130 or below.
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8: From Mary, what is the picture? 718, climbing 200.
0: Turkey 71 Hong Kong radar, climb to flight level 250, speed 300 knots.
8: 250, speed 300 knots, British 71.
0: Cafe 3243, contact radar 127-11.
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3: 10,400 meters, track direct sequel.
41: Radar 127-11, Cafe 673, good day.
0: Cafe 989, after Murray, reduce speed to 250 knots.
14: After Murray, speed to 250 knots, Cafe 989. Hong Kong radar, good evening, I'm Chan Hong. 107,
0: good day. Shao 107 Hong Kong radar, identify score 0067, clear the Sierra 7 Delta arrival.
14: Okay, the 7 Delta arrival, copy, I can

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2: Reach radar, climb to Bravo 250.
3: Climb Bravo 250, Cafe 43.
4: We're in 547, reduce speed 250 knots.
3: Reduce speed 250 knots, Bohemia 453.
4: Negative, this is Bohemia, 547, speed 250 knots.
5: Reduce speed 250 knots, Bohemia 547.
4: Bohemia 453, river level and squawk.
3: We're passing flight level 204, descend flight level 190, squawking 1504.
4: Bohemia 453, Roger, maintain speed 2 extra knots and identify Sierra 7 Bravo arrival.
3: Speed 280 knots, 7 07 Bravo arrival, Bohemia 453.
4: Bohemia 547, cross Murray, flight level 130 below, descend flight level 110.
0: 1833, flight level 4, general, general.
1: On upon 833, Roger.
4: This is 502, on the radar 127001.
1: Cafe 617, climb for level 12,200 meters, reach 22 miles before Siku.
6: Climb 12,200 meters and reach 2 miles before Siku. Phase 2 miles before Siku. Phase 7.
7: Phase 3.
3: 119.3, 0121, good night.
4: Q 71, contact radar 127.1.
0: 127.1, Q 71.
7: 3-47.
3: 47, Cathay 721.
4: 10-5 star to file level 110, cancel canto altitude restriction.
3: Flyer star, file level 110, cancel canto altitude restriction, wind near 453.
4: 4-5 check right, and on reaching for level 110, reduce speed to 250 knots.
3: Reaching flight 110, reduce speed 250 knots, 4-5-3.
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8: So, good evening, we get 97A, with you, maintain flight level 330, squawking 5627.
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9: Counter username, Tel 977, squawking 5501, flight level 290, approaching Chile.
1: Hey, Macau 977, Hong Kong radar identify. Clear Charlie 4 Alpha arrival.
9: Alpha arrival, Macau 977.
4: Down to flight level 180.
3: 180, SNR 107.
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10: 745. 689, direct to RIFME. From RIFME, I cannot clear IM, approach runway 25 center. Shadow 689, reduce speed to 1x0 knots. China Eastern 725, reduce speed to 210 knots, descend to 4,500 feet. Moscow 318, reduce speed to 230 knots.
1: Yeah, 122, decimal 6.
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10: 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China Eastern 725 from RIFMI, if I can clear ILS approach runway 25 center. From RIFMI, then can
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10: Kevin 999, proceed direct to TIDA. Moscow 318, descend to 4,500 feet, reduce speed to 210 knots.
4: Cosmo, we fell level 130 below.
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4: Chavez, under one, contact radar 127.1.
7: 71, Cathay 71.
13: Hong Kong, Marina 2726, passing level 332 for flight level 260 by Sony.
4: Marina 2726, on contact radar, descend to reach flight level 130 by Mango, cross Sony, fell level 260 or below.
13: Right, clear to descend flight level 130 reached by Mango and two, passing Sony 260 below Boeing 2726.
1: China.
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4: Cafe 3144, descend 5 star, flight level 110, cancel Canto altitude restriction.
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15: Kevin 3144, the time I'm seeing from Kevin 8000 to Jonas 1024, for the left hand out,
16: thank you. Okay, so the left hand to Silver, altimeter is 1044, and the 10-8 here, so the cover is taking care of 3144.
15: Michael 309, you just did a 1-8-2-0. Check here, and 013, the time to 4,500, you just did a 4-3-2-0.
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15: this is 2-3-5-0, this is 0-1-3.
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18: 3370.
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15: JGSX 013, we do speed to 210 knots. 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
17: So, good morning, Hong Kong, 681, maintaining flight level 380, squawk 2627.
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17: B3 Bravo, Hong Kong 681.
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4: And the RMB Yankee approach is approved for runway 25 left, exclusively the Sierra 2 Golf arrival.
25: Victor Silver and Sierra 2 Golf, RMB Yankee runway 25 left, Emirates 9784.
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4: Venus 2726, due to change of sequencing, now we do speed 2500 knots by Mango, thank you.
26: Okay, level
4: 120. Venus 2726, change of sequence, speed 2500 knots by Mango.
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4: 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Tesla Eagle Central, Yonkers radar identified. 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
15: Buena 5478, from China clear, IL is approach runway 25 center.
29: China clear, IL is runway 25 center, Buena 5478.
15: 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I can up clear IL as approach runway 25 center.
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4: Chance on 849, contact radar 127.1.
27: 6399, approved.
0: 270,
27: approved. TA 639, now. On radar, very good evening. Cafe 469, are maintained flight 340 due to weather requesting heading 250.
22: Okay, 469, identified. It's an AB3 Bravo. And heading up to.
27: Good AB3 Bravo arrival and heading 250, approved. Cafe 469.
0: Conway Air Plan 39er 35, approach King LF to flight level 360.
22: Air
0: David 3, Bravo arrival, Air Plan 39er 35. Clear direct and turn and descend and shift flight level 260 by and pet QA 639.
27: Hi, China Southern 849.
4: China Southern 849, contact radar 127, decimal 1.
27: 127, decimal 1, good day, China Southern 849.
4: China Southern 8473, climb to flight level 180.
27: China Southern 8473.
10: For my decimal 2.
27: Good night. Passing 9,000. Delay passing 9,000.
1: 10.
27: Climb to flight level 2810, transfer 849.
4: Go descend to reach flight level 130 by Mango.
27: 2 and reach flight level 130 by Mango, Cathay 66.
4: Transnosa 167, contact departure 122, decimal 65.
27: Contact departure 122, decimal 65, Transnosa 167 today.
4: Today.
18: Ratchet 118, descend when ready, flight level 260, reach by eastbound.
0: 60, reach by eastbound, Ratchet 118.
27: Reading you 3, ma'am.
18: How about now?
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22: Evening, 61. 500, climbing 5,000, Victor Papa, Charlie Fox, Foot Kilo.
18: Victor Papa, Charlie Fox, Foot Kilo, identified. Climb unrestricted to flight level 130.
22: Climb unrestricted, flight level 130, Victor Papa, Charlie Fox, Foot Kilo.
18: Singapore 852, descend flight level 4,500 meters to reach by Taymot, proceed direct Taymot.
27: Descend flight level 4,500 meters and to reach by Taymot, direct Taymot, Singapore 852.
18: Kelly 667, climb to maintain flight level 190.
27: Descend flight level 190, get the 667.
18: Transnusia 167, descend flight level 200.
27: Descend flight level 200, Transstar 167.
15: Data back with question 1, still maintain 2,000 of the flight, we'll keep you speed, we'll be left in around 22 minutes.
27: Yeah, we can take heading 260, Cafe 469er.
5: Flight 260.
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19: 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A4, turn straight.
26: Red Cat 118, contact radar 126, decimal 3.
19: 1263, Red Cat 118, good day.
20: 75.
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26: I have passed CNRC 5. Good evening. Descending flight number 260, reach by eastbound. Red Cat 118, Hong Kong radar, up to eastbound, descend to flight level 220.
1: 50 FI.
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20: Andrew, thank you, Shenzhen 220.
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27: by same on Flight
19: 160.
27: One maintaining flight level 160.
4: Philippine 311 radar, good evening. Climb to flight level 250.
27: For 250 Philippine 311.
4: 19 decimal 1, good day.
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27: 32, decimal 15, Air China 179.
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27: Marina Air China 179, maintaining 1,600 meters.
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0: Hong Kong 681, is that clear of weather now? Confirm we can proceed direct up there.
1: Yeah, approved.
0: Accepted, Hong Kong 681.
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6: 175, descend 5FO330.
0: Flight level 330, at about 575.
7: Squawk 863, wish you a very good evening. Flight level 380. Squawk is 3211. 10 miles to and off.
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0: 1265 Hong Kong 681, good day.
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5: Mr. Booth. 132.15 Philippines, 311.
2: 7, approximately 30 miles from touchdown, descend 3,000 feet, clear VOR DMV approach, runway 34.
10: 3,000 feet, clear VOR DMV, runway 34. Up to our 976.
6: 11, climb
5: 5FO330 final. Climb
2: 5FO330 final level, will be 1. 4755. Yeah, good day. Malaysian 078, reduce with a 1X0 knots. From with me, fly canop, clear ILS approach from 825 center.
5: Reduce with a 1X0
2: knots, and clear ILS approach from 825 center. Malaysian 078, from with me, then canop.
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2: Two five zero knots.
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6: Singapore is 56, Hong Kong radar identified.
5: Singapore is 56, any direct track for us?
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10: 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Shenzhen 205, maintaining flight level 120, squawking 3161.
8: Shenzhen 205, Hong Kong radar identified. After Sierra, follow flight plan route 755.
10: Climb to Sierra, follow flight plan, Shenzhen 205.
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1: 8, 26, decimal 5. 26, decimal 5, Cafe 469, good evening.
0: Go.
15: Shanghai Air 866, flight level 350.
0: Shanghai Air 866, sorry, now. 239,
16: 35, 129, 126, decimal 5. 8, 126, decimal 5, we have found 39, 35, 9.
1: Ava. A 469, many speed 3 engine knots are greater initially.
3: 279, 69, clear tower east bank.
16: And anything control, sir, we are meeting 290 knots.
3: 279, 69, no sea control.
16: That's it, sir.
1: Orange 9927, we do speed to 200 knots.
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17: Swiss 139, bad move, 9000 feet restrictions cancelled.
16: Bad move, is cancelled, Swiss 139, thank you.
18: Korean Air 655, maintaining flight level 340.
6: Korean Air 655, roger.
8: Contact departure 122, decimal 65, good day.
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15: due to weather, request heading 050.
0: Shanghai 866, heading approved.
15: Approved, Shanghai 866.
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2: Orange China 27, flying 260, from falling from this. Station 073 for the public speed, contact tower 118802. Orange Line 27, sorry, say again.
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2: 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Malaysia 078, Tower Bombay 6.3. Orange China 27, turn left, heading to S0, clear IL, approach 25 seconds.
3: This is
2: S0, clear
3: for IRS
2: runway, 5 seconds, approach orange China. T-Way 639, reduce to 1X1, descend to 6,000 feet.
5: Your next zero descent 6,639 on. Approach, now call the 681 on descent level 110 by Muscle Wheel Information, Mike.
2: Now call 681 approach, I'm a 25 left, I'm a 20 approach. Descent, I'm a 8,000 feet, QNS 1004.
5: Approach, I'm a 25 left, descent 8,000 feet, H 1004, I'll call 681.
2: T-way
5: 639,
2: on approach,
5: clear
2: me
5: till
2: 6,000. T-way 639, roger. Continue present heading, descend to 4,500 feet.
5: Continue present heading, descend 4,500, T-way 639.
2: Yeah, contact 681, I will do with you.
6: 734, boxing 3724.
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8: Russian lead 63, require right-heading of 265.
7: Oh, should I 63 heading approved?
8: Russian lead 63. Zero, we're stop now at 1556. Walk 2764.
9: FedEx 5607, Hong Kong radar identified.
8: 527, Roger.
9: Shenzhen Air 205, clear WNO man.
2: T-way 639, turn left heading 310.
5: Left heading 310, T-way 639.
10: 130. Understood, that's fine, flight level 130, bring your sensing set.
9: Under 752566, identified. Red Cat 1575, contact Manila 119 at Ismo 3.
2: T-way 639, turn left heading 280 TI, LS Motor 95
5: Central. And 380 cleared, I then below running 25 Central, 6390.
2: T-way 639, clear ILS approach, 195 Central.
5: Cleared, I then 25 Central, 6390.
2: Approach. Same flow 110. That's the greatest ambassador. KB 469, approach runway 25 center. Direct to Victor.
10: Approach runway 25 center.
2: KB 469, descend to 8,000 feet, 2H1004. High speed below 10 approved.
10: The feet
2: Now,
9: contact 6153,
2: do not
9: go right side. 3 heading approved, climb at level 290.
6: This is Quick Air 9053.
9: Quick Air 9053, climb flight level 290.
6: Line flight level 290, request final level 330, quicker than 0.5.
9: Stand by.
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11: Stop now 36513 on the clock.
9: Philippine 595 Hong Kong radar identified.
11: Philippine 595. Zero.
12: Zero for cruising, do you wait?
9: Shenzhen Air 205, stop flight at level 2900.
11: Kilometer 25, level 2900, send 205.
7: Discretion, Bonneville 260.
11: At discretion, flight level 260, constantly 863.
13: 25, contact approach, 1199, decimal 1, good day.
11: Shenzhen Air 205.
9: Unreadable, say again.
11: Local radar, Singapore 856, maintaining flight level 2E60.
9: Singapore 856, clear direct eastbound.
13: Direct to with me.
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0: Commander Green.
15: Delta 618, if you require deviation, you are approved to deviate right, so stop me.
20: FA469, request for reduction in speed.
17: Brakes in comeback, will change brakes in.
20: Main 1220, put in that thing.
19: Delta 618, at the moment, no deviation yet, thank you.
15: Okay. Yeah, if later on you require that, right of check will be approved, but not level check.
20: First and first. Line 123, decimal 85.
23: Actually, 123, decimal 85. Goodbye, Shinju, 220.
19: Great, and report down to the 167, 543-00, 4-1-9-0, direct
20: eastbound. Hong Kong radar, after eastbound, descend to high level 220.
19: Yes, and level 220, down to the
20: 670. Hong Kong radar, Virginia, send 610, good evening, climbing flight level 200, passing flight level 150.
21: Virginia 767, Hong Kong radar, climb to flight level 250.
20: Flight level 250, Virginia, send 610.
21: Can up.
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17: Decimal
25: 82 today. 133, decimal 82 today, Hong Kong Shuttle 624.
20: Hong Kong
26: 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Check out for 160.
20: Hong Kong Shuttle 624, radar, climb to flight level 250.
26: Flight level 250, Hong Kong Shuttle 624.
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20: 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One, two, nine, Hong Kong radar, descend to flight level 110.
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0: 1 2 7 8 1 1 2 7 1 1 1 2 7 1 1 1 2 7 1 1 1 2 7 1 1 1 2 7 1 1 1 2 7 1 1 1 2 7 1 1 1 2 7 1 1 2 7 1 1 2 7 1 1 1 2 7 1 1 2 7 1 1 2 7 1 1 2 7 1 1 2 7 1 1 2 7 1 1 2 7 1 1 2 7 1 1 2 7 1 1 2 7 1 1 2 7 1 1 2 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through weather.
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0: 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Confirm currently at 313.
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0: Currently 313, request weather deviation up to 30 miles left of track.
2: Approved, currently at 313.
0: 30 miles left of track, currently at 313.

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1: 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Using Whitebird
6: 7631. Whitebird 7631, Hong Kong radar, report your level and squawk.
1: Level 190, squawk 2056, Whitebird 7631.
6: Whitebird 7631, identify clear Sierra 7 Bravo arrival.
1: Sierra 7 Bravo arrival, 7631.
6: China 76089, Hong Kong radar.
7: 119, decimal 1, good day.
3: China 76089.
6: China 76089, Hong Kong radar, confirm smoke 3114. China 76089, identified, maintain flight level 250.
3: Level 250, China 7689.
8: Hong Kong radar, get a bay, 93. 25, 2210. Copy 0047, estimate Sierra 1605.
6: Great bay, 933, Hong Kong radar, identify clear Sierra 7 Delta arrival.
8: Yes, sir.
1: Whitebird 7631.
6: Whitebird 7631, expect runway 25 center, speed 280, not stand by for lower.
1: Okay.
6: Whitebird 7631, speed 280 knots.
1: 280 knots, Whitebird 7631.
6: China 76089, contact radar 127, decimal 1.
3: 1371, China 7689.
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6: 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Good day. Great, I'm going to 05. Delta
1: 969, speed 300, not great. 00, Greater, Delta 969.
2: 60X9R, climb for level 310, track direct echo.
3: 310, direct to echo, China 5608.
6: 256 Hong Kong radar, roger.
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1: Descend 110, cancel all speed and air restrictions, Whitebird 761.
6: Reach by Murray.
10: Hong Kong 217, maintenance level 400, squawking 3764.
5: Level 217 identified. AB 3 Bravo.
10: AB 3 Bravo, Hong Kong 217. If you could pass over to approach, you'd like to request RFP Zulu runway 25 left.
5: Okay, copy requesting Zulu 25 left.
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2: China 76089, climb for level 320.
3: Gun level 320, China 76089.
6: 127, decimal 1.
1: 1 Philippine 5905, thank you. Good night, sir.
6: Tasman 21, descend flight level 260, reach by cyber.
11: Descend flight level 260, reach by cyber, Tasman 21.
6: China 7804, contact radar 126, decimal 3.
11: 126, decimal 3, Tasman 8048.
6: Cathay 143, can you continue on the flight plan route?
12: Whitebird 7631, thank you. Descend to 8,000 feet, QNH 1004. Cross Silver, flight level 120 or below.
5: If you never mind, yeah, 21 deviate.
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11: five.

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1: Darasiku, climb 9800 meters, INSC 061.
2: After Ilato, we would like to maintain a heading of 250 to avoid weather.
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5: Right heading 180, Cathay 143.
0: China Southern, Cushion Tasman, Tasman 21, Pointer Radar 126 Decimal 3.
6: Good morning. Gongwai 392, morning. Maintaining level 350.
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3: 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Hong Kong Shuttle 627, descend and ready, flight level 260.
8: Ready, descend level 260, Hong Kong Shuttle 627.
7: Air 313, now descending flight level 260, direct at 10.
3: Okay, Aton.
0: Cathay 143, climb flight level 370.
3: 1698,
0: 4856, contact radar 126.3.
4: You can maintain 250 knots or greater.
9: 20 knots.
2: And flight level 200 by eastbound.
10: Same 4856, Hong Kong radar, after eastbound, direct to Gobi.
2: After eastbound, direct to Gobi, Singapore 4856.
4: Stand by for lower in for 2 minutes. You can maintain 232 knots or greater.
10: After eastbound, descend the reach flight level 110 by copy.
2: After eastbound, descend 11000, reach by copy, Singapore 856.
10: Singapore 856, flight level 110 by copy.
2: By copy, Singapore
3: 856.
11: Approval heading 250 and 180 direct to Atlantic, Hong Kong Shuttle 627.
3: Calling Navy 13, contact radar 126, decimal 5.
7: 126, decimal 5, turn air 313, good day.
12: Zero, good morning, maintaining flight level 350, walking 2410.
0: Transducer X60, Hong Kong radar identifying.
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0: 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Air Spring 7496, contact radar 128, decimal 75.
2: Radar 128, decimal 75, Air Spring 7496.
7: 3116.
0: 5607, descend for level 260.
7: 065607.
2: On radar, Air Spring 7496, maintain flight level 220.
0: Air Spring 7496, Roger.
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1: 300 knots.
0: China 75256, maintain 300 knots.
1: 300 knots, China 75256, thank you.
0: Great Bay 933, descend to reach flight level 110 by Murray.
1: 110 by Murray, Great Bay 933.
2: 43, yeah.
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2: 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So I'll call you back in 1 minute.
1: 897, quick, copy. 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Last call. We're heading 070.
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2: Air India 2362, contact radar 132, decimal 15.
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1: Today.
2: Eva?
1: Today,
3: what? 56 Hong Kong departure. After subax, proceed direct to Tamil.
1: After subax, proceed direct to Tamil. China Southern 5256, take it.
3: 8,000 feet, alert, 1004,
1: Hong Kong,
3: 209, level 400, squawk, 3216.
4: Hong Kong, 209, Hong Kong, radar identified. You're clear, AB3, Bravo.
3: AB3, Bravo, Hong Kong, 209.
0: 050.
1: Heading 050, Tesla 21. We accept the direct to Kanto, on the point 897.
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3: 0, good evening. 1,005-0-5-1, maintain flight level 250.
2: China 755-0-5-1, report request level.
3: Request upper level 330.
2: China 75051, climb flight level 270.
3: Climb to flight level 270, China 75051.
5: Hong Kong Control, good evening. Air Hong Kong 326, maintaining flight level 360, squawk 2205, just past SOSIS.
2: Air Hong Kong 326, Hong Kong radar identified. Clear Betty 3 Bravo arrival.
5: Thank you, clear the Betty 3 Bravo arrival for Air Hong Kong 326. We're requesting the ILS approach from Ray 25 to this evening.
2: And Hong Kong 326, say again, RNP Zulu, confirm.
5: A negative, unable the RNP Zulu, request the ILS approach on Ray 256.
2: And Hong Kong 326, roger, next setup, we're fine.
5: Thank you.
6: Hong Kong radar, good evening, commander AA3, returning 9,800 meters, squawk 2115.
2: Homeland AX63, Hong Kong radar identified. Are you able, flight level 330?
6: We are able, Homeland AX63.
2: Homeland AX63, roger, maintain current level.
6: Maintain current level.
7: Please submit traffic behind.
8: India 2362, speed mark 0.77 for spacing.
1: 0.77 for spacing, India 2362. We copied, clear for, clear by 10 to 3, Bravo arrival on the 597.
2: Roger.
9: 1 hour block distance, causing the flight to be pushed slower today. Just still on the caution side, just make everything just in front of you.
1: 061, thank you.
3: Cathay 116. Cathay 2A9, are you able to meet the Pico level restrictions?
10: Cathay 2A9, flight plan route, we will make it. Affirmative.
3: Cathay 2A9, attention.
11: Cathay General Link 4814, leaving 1400, climbing 5000.
3: 24A14, Hong Kong departure, identified time unrestricted to flight level 130.
11: Climb unrestricted to flight level 130, already from 814.
0: Center is not available at the moment due to priority traffic.
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3: Times 21 knots.
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3: times flight level 160.
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3: 7.
15: 560, good morning, mentoring flight level 35.
8: Transducer 860, roger.
16: Data northbound 857, flight level 340.
2: On upon 8507, roger.
15: 631, unit 2.
8: Red Cat 1618, D75 level 260, reached by eastbound, speed 300 knots or greater.
17: 1070 to reach by eastbound, speed 300 knots or greater, Red Cat 1618.
18: Approach 7621.
3: Cross and pass, flight level 260 or below, descent to flight level 110.
0: Right, West 30902, Hong Kong radar, roger. Right,
15: 30902.
2: 597, roger.
0: 7, contact departure 122, decimal 65.
19: 265, flight 562, thumbs up.
0: Bye bye. In Hong Kong 769, reduce speed to 230 knots, descend to flight level 130.
20: 230, descend flight level 130 in Hong Kong 769.
21: Hong Kong radar, K1618, descending level 260 to reach by eastbound, speed 300 knots of descent.
0: Record 1618, Hong Kong radar, maintain 300 knots or greater.
21: This is 300 knots or greater, K1618.
22: Hong Kong radar, K1516, level 340, squawk 0406, overhead up, no.
8: Ratchet 1516 Hong Kong radar identified. Are you looking for higher?
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7: Roger, after cyber, send flight level 1320 to reach by Mango, and press 090.
9: 4856, position 15, drop in, and 1000.
0: 7.56, Roger.
23: 06, score 3510, climbing 1,200 meters, Bigelow 1 Hotel.
0: Picture 4006 Hong Kong radar, report your passing altitude in feet.
23: In altitude 1,500 feet now, picture 4006.
0: Identifying, climb by SID to 1,500 meters, QNH 1004.
23: NH1004 climbing 1,500 meters, picture 4006.
0: Cabin 327 descend to 4,500 feet, meter speed to 210 knots. Descend
24: 4,200
0: knots, SA37. 10.631 after canop, no speed control. On upon 8907, Hong Kong radar, roger.
25: On upon 814, 3007 knots or less.
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0: 214.
27: On minus 1, Hong Kong 2,
28: 500 meters by Thomas, but it's 5607.
29: Approach is possible.
0: Still west 572, Hong Kong radar, climb to flight level 250.
29: Climb level 250 to west 572.
0: Redcap 1618 after eastbound, descend to flight level 220.
29: After eastbound, descend to flight level 220, Redcap 1618.
8: 73, climb to level 390.
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8: Hey, Hong Kong 456, contact radar 126 decimal 3.
31: 26 decimal 3, yeah, Hong Kong 456.
0: Hello,
32: heading 360, Canada
0: 923. 313,
32: not currently at 313.
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0: Yes.
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32: So IRT5, I say Hong Kong 456.
23: 006 approaching 1,500 meters, request further climb.
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34: I'm going to read China Southern 8, sorry, China Southern 5085, good evening. Now we are Skoggle 3152, flight level 120.
0: 1085, Hong Kong radar identified, maintain flight level 120.
34: Flight level 120, China Southern 5085.
0: Hey, Hong Kong 769, descend by star to flight level 110.
23: Descend by star, flight level 110, Hong Kong 769.
0: 4897, descend to flight level 130.
23: Flight
0: level 130, on the 597.
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0: Silk West 572, go ahead.
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0: Silk West 572, traffic
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0: 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Contact tower, Alabama 8 decimal 2.
35: Continue approach, star 1182, sir, Buena 631. Good night, sir.
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23: Good morning, Hong Kong 7, 7, 1, 1, 0, 0.
1: Thousand, QNH 1004.
2: 2 5 7 2 Good day. Southwest 572, good evening, climb flight level 250 inbound LA. And any chance direct to Chico?
3: Silwex 572, climb to level 9800 meters. After passing for level 260, track direct to Chico.
2: Climb flight level 9,800 meters after passing flight level 260 direct to Chico. Thank you, Super 572.
1: Decimal 15, Cafe 113, good night.
0: Four 996 Hong Kong radar after eastbound, descend to flight level 220 and reduce speed to 280 knots.
5: Then descend to flight level 220, radio speed 26280, estimate 7496.
8: 70 final.
1: Flight level 270 final, Cafe 113.
6: Call and climb maintain flight level 320, Chinese 281.
3: Eva.
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0: On the call, 897, descend to flight level 110, cross Murray, below flight level 130.
10: Descend to flight level 110, cross Murray, at the middle of flight level 130, on the ball, in accident.
0: 0-230. Canon D5, this is our push, 25 center, descend, and station, 8,000 feet, 2-1-0-0-4.
11: That way, 5 center, 8,000 feet. 0-0-4,
0: China 75085, climb to flight level 250.
5: Flight level 250, China 75085.
12: Radar, right, SPS 3507, in good morning. Flight level 310 underscore 2173, approaching Dorset information, Bravo, resist.
3: Right Express 3507, Hong Kong radar identified. Clear Betty 3 Bravo arrival.
12: Clear Betty 3 Bravo arrival, right at 3507.
13: Turn 10 miles, make Betty 261 Russia, continue turn heading, radar max. Turn the heading, carry 261.
3: 4,500. Dynasty 073, climb for level 10,400 meters. Track direct sequel.
12: Climb 10,400 meters and direct sequel, Dynasty 073.
8: The ILS approach of my 25 left.
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0: Redcat 1618, contact departure 122, decimal 65.
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6: Redcat 165. China Eastern 869, maintain flight level 360, heading 225. Book 3730.
0: China 769, local radar identified. Are you able to direct at Cal?
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14: 0250, Express Cargo, EJ6. Long 217, descend to 6,000 feet, the QNH 1004. Good evening, Cafe 165, climbing 5,000, passing 2,100.
15: Cathay 165 Hong Kong departure under fire, climb on restricted to flight level 130.
14: Restricted flight level 130, Cathay 165.
16: Hong Kong Cathay 261, 10 left, checking to RP2 now.
15: Cathay 261, Roger, 10 left, proceed to RP2.
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18: Rizmi, descend to 4,500,
7: 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QNH 1004. Right, yes, Express 30902, descend to 6,000 feet.
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8: Red Cat 1516, climb by level 11,300 meters.
20: Yes, Red Cat 1516.
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17: 118, decimal 4, get up 933, good day.
7: Hong Kong Shuttle 627, descend of 4,500 feet from Rizmi via Canup, clear for the ILS approach runway 25 Centaur.
17: Descend to 4,500 feet, Rizmi via Canup, clear the ILS 25 Centaur, Hong Kong Shuttle 627.
15: 3261, Guangzhou 125, decimal 35, answer for cancel speed restriction.
21: Cancel speed restriction, 12535, Cathay 261.
22: Heading 010, coming out 820.
3: Shuttle 653, contact radar 1265.
24: Climb up to flight level 390.
3: Paratai 202, Hong Kong radar identify. Track direct, EMBA.
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7: Continue on present heading, radar vector for sequencing.
26: Okay, present heading on 997.
7: Coordinate 313, reduce speed to 160 knots.
27: Speed 160 knots, turn 303.
7: Dynasty 5825, reduce to 160 knots.
36: Speed 180, Dynasty 5825.
7: Hey, Hong Kong 217, turn right, proceed direct to Rizmi.
37: Right direct to Rizmi, Hong Kong.
7: 5825, turn right in 345, radar vector for spacing.
36: Right heading to 345.
38: Radar EVA 087, maintaining flight level 300, squawking to 664.
8: EVA 087, Hong Kong radar identified.
7: 17, descent of 4,500 feet, reduced to 1 external.
37: 4,500 feet, reduced to 1 external,
7: from 17. Hong Kong 769, turn left and 330. Express
3: 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FedEx 6024, counter radar 128, stage mode 75.
0: Good evening, FedEx 6024, flight level 350.
1: FedEx 6024, Hong Kong.
7: 8907, stop your descent at 8,000 feet.
1: Stop for 8.
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3: 3507, contact radar 128, decimal 75.
2: 128, decimal 75, right, 3507, thank you.
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4: 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Approach 19, decimal 1.
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1: Right, 3507, hold for radar, clear direct cyber.
2: 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Cyber, right, but 3507.
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17: 60 Grayson until 5 DMZ, Hong Kong Shuttle 627.
7: Hong Kong 769 from RISMI by Canup clear for the ILS approach on way 25 center.
1: RISMI by
7: Canup. Hong Kong 456 reduce speed to 210 knots.
1: 210 knots,
7: Hong Kong 456. On the phone 897, turn left in 360, descent of 4,500 feet.
3: Hello for 390, Andrew.
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3: 1263, call Hong Kong radar 1263.
37: Copy, you're Hong Kong 366. Maintaining flight level 266 and squawk 1232.
4: Ethiopian 3753, identify clear Sierra 7 Bravo arrival.
37: Sierra 7 Bravo arrival, Ethiopian 3753. Right over there, Hong Kong 326, using flight level 260.
4: Hey, Hong Kong 326, Hong Kong radar after cyber descent to reach flight level 130 by Mango.
37: After cyber, descend flight level 130 to reach by Mango, Air Hong Kong 326.
4: Air Hong Kong 326, confirm requesting runway 25 left.
37: Unable this evening, just the ILS approach runway 25 steps up.
4: Air Hong Kong 326, in that case, expect runway 25 center.
37: Greetings, the ILS 25 center, enable the RNP.
4: Roger.
6: 160.
4: Mr. Jack, 6-3 Hong Kong radar, climb to flight level 250, proceed direct to 2 MET.
6: Flight level 250, is that 862?
9: 2X, flight level 350, squawk 2251.
3: Racket 12X, Hong Kong radar, identify.
9: Racket 12X.
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7: 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Hong Kong 217, maintain speed 160 or greater until 5 DME.
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10: Right, heading 3-9-5-9-7.
6: 2-9-0 initially.
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6: Margin, Shandong 2412, maintain available 280. Shandong 2412, identify clear direct eastbound.
10: Direct to eastbound,
4: Shandong 2412. After Maple, speed 280 knots, and after Maple, descend to flight level 220.
37: After Maple, 280 knots, and then only after Maple we can descend 220, Hong Kong 562. Can you inform me if runway 25 left, RNP Zulu is available?
4: Okay, Hong Kong 562, confirm again, requesting RNPAR Zulu approach on runway 25 left.
37: With the RNPAR Zulu.
4: Roger.
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3: 118.902. 118.902, is that the 862? Charlie 165. Israel, 82, roger, climb for level
6: 290,
3: I'll call you back for higher.
6: Thank you, climb for 290, is that the 862?
37: 516.
7: speed now to 250 knots. We expect the RC to approach from 85 left.
2: Flight level 330, 前进 cargo 337.
12: FA165, for your climb, due traffic, turn left 10 degrees, climb flight level 360.
37: Left 10 degrees, climb flight level 360, Cathay 165.
13: Hong Kong, Tianjin, cargo 3837, confirm now, climb to flight level 330.
12: Is that correct?
13: Thank you, Tianjin, cargo 3837.
7: Niner, reduce to 180 knots, descent of 4,500 feet.
12: 4,500
7: 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Express 3092, maintain speed 160 or greater until 5 DME.
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14: 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Express 3092.
7: Hong Shuttle 653, descend to maintain 6,000 feet, reduce speed to 230 knots.
2: 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About 40 miles northeast of Dotsman, Scott, 0150.
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2: radar contact,
16: 10,
2: request level 330.
16: Okay, copy that, and report to you,
2: radar. Chamera 8997, we're cool.
16: 78997, okay, direct to
2: I think we're heading into Norman.
16: Direct
2: Norman. It's a Norman, confirm now.
16: Okay.
2: Norman, Shamar, 8-9-9, thank you, ma'am.
16: Thanks.
18: Okay. Well, good morning, Twitter 189, heading 200, maintaining level 400, squawk 3723.
16: Scooter
18: 189,
16: identify. And
18: when able,
16: direct
18: aircraft? And Scooter 189, in another 0.0 mile.
2: Level 190 in Hong Kong 562.
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2: Hong Kong Indo 601, so we are ready for descent.
20: Indo 6012 descend, flight level 260 when you're ready. You are given.
2: So descend flight level 260, Indo 601.
21: Radar, morning radar, 1394, level 360.
20: Okay, 1394, Hong Kong radar, morning.
21: Four.
20: People 286, Hong Kong.
2: Michael. 7 Delta, arrival, you've been 3753.
7: For the ILS approach on way 25 center, descend 4,500 feet. Hong Kong 783, turn right, proceed direct to RIFME.
2: Yeah, 783.
7: Hong Kong 769, contact tower on only base mode 2. Hong Kong 769, contact tower on only base mode 2.
2: Okay.
7: Hong Kong 367, I'm restricted to 6,000 feet, finish 1004, maintain speed 280. Contact tower on number 8-4-4.
2: That is a positive. I just reported on Chrome 4-5.
22: Is that it? 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
2: Direct
23: 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Hey, Premier 622, Hong Kong radar identified. After Ikela, track direct ENVA.
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0: 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Thank you.
7: Hong Kong next three, speak 180 knots by Rhythmi.
1: 180 knots by Rhythmi, Hong Kong 783.
5: Descending 110 Murray below 130 Hong Kong 562.
4: Ethiopian 3753, descend to flight level 170.
8: 70, Ethiopian 3753.
15: There's no, okay, 105.
17: Sir, Transmitter 860, maintain flight level 220.
25: Transmitter 860, Hong Kong departure, descend to flight level 180.
26: Descend flight level 180, Transmitter
27: 860.
28: Left
29: 80, 160, descend 110,
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29: Hong Kong Radar, Indo 6012, good morning on spot 5043.
4: Indo 6012, Hong Kong Radar, after cyber, descend to flight level 130.
29: After cyber, descend to flight level 130, Indo 6012.
30: 3.
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20: Vigo 286, descend and ready, flight level 260, reach by eastbound.
33: CMI 875 on restricted to flight level 130.
34: Sit in the clock. Listed, flight level 130, Saudi, 987.
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36: Descend 4,500 meters, reach by Hammond. Snowstar 860.
38: Restrict the flight level 250.
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4: Be below flight level 130.
40: Mighty close, mighty below flight level 130, ESFM 3753.
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23: Sri Lankan 884, Hong Kong radar, confirm 1,300 meters.
41: Confirm 1,300 meters, Sri Lankan 884.
23: Sri Lankan 884, Hong Kong radar, identify. After SQL, track direct Cotton.
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7: 4, maintain speed 280 knots off radar.
4: 80 knots spacing achieved.
40: Speed 280 knots, speed 3753.
41: 4.
4: Climb to flight level 210.
41: 210, send your air 117.
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4: Indo 6012, in fact, 300 knots or greater.
29: Say again, Indo 6012.
4: Indo 6012 is 300 knots operator.
29: 300 knots in the 6012.
20: Yes.
41: We required to reach the level by NOMA.
20: 2165. Do you have more miles now? Can you reach 20 miles before?
41: Here's the Chate 165.
20: Okay, stand by that.
23: What is your mark number now?
4: 0.78, LHR 973. Okay, maintain
20: 78,
7: okay,
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1: 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Which one way 25 center, they're on clock 326.
34: I'm 160 and the street 270, so the 987.
41: Ground radar, Cathay 105, climbing flight level 250.
20: Cathay 105, climb flight level 290, will be final.
41: Climb flight level 290, and I'll be final, Cathay 105.
33: Climb flight level 200.
20: Cathay, climb level 200, Cathay 605.
33: Cathay 383, Hong Kong departure, identified. Climb and fee, climb level 130. Cancel line and have fee level restrictions.
2: 9,000
33: restrictions, Cathay 383. Ethiopia 645, contact the radar 123.47, good day.
0: 123.47, Ethiopia 645, bye bye.
33: Sodia 987, cancel speed restriction, climb to flight level 200.
34: Cancel speed restriction, continue climb flight level 200, Sodia 987.
33: Transnusa 860, contact the Zhuhai approach 121.4, good day.
3: Zhuhai 121.4, Transnusa 860, good day.
20: UPS 166, descend on hook 300 initially.
1: 0300 for UPS 166.
20: Flight Express B507, contact radar 126, decimal 3.
0: Now 1263 for 350, thank you.
41: 0036, sensor 801, good day.
0: Yeah, right by 3507, descend to level 2603 by cyber.
4: Right, express 3507, Hong Kong radar, after cyber, descend to reach by level 130 by Mango.
0: After cyber, descend to flat level 130 to reach by Mango, right by 3507.
1: 4 at Hong Kong 783, good day.
7: Bye-bye.
20: Cathay 105, clear direct Noman.
41: Clear direct Noman, Cathay 105.
20: Cathay 165, climb flight level 370, reach by Noman.
41: Flight level 370, reach by Noman, Cathay 165.

0: 3, decimal 47, good day.
1: 1-2-3-4-7, good day, Southern 987.
2: Good morning, Southern 987, passing flight level 151, climbing 200.
3: Southern 987, Hong Kong radar, direct Ali.
2: Direct position Ali, confirm Southern 987.
3: Affirm.
2: So Ali, Southern 987.
4: Shandong 2412, contact radar 126, decimal 3.
5: Decimal 3, Shandong 2412.
4: UPS 166, descend your discretion, start about 200 and reach 10 miles before eastbound.
5: Discretion to flight level 200 and reach 210 miles before eastbound, UPS 166.
4: UPS 166, eastbound, high speed.
5: High speed, UPS 166.
6: 250 and Oxford Greater. 250 and Oxford Hong Kong departure, identify climb, well, see, correction, climb unrestricted to flight level 160.
7: Climb unrestricted, flight level 160, Etihad, 94E.
3: No speed restrictions.
2: Flight level 250, no speed restrictions, Saudi 987.
3: Ethiopian 645, cancel speed restrictions.
8: Descend to 6,000 feet, Hong Kong QNH 1004, speed 280 knots.
9: 6, Contessania 122, decimal 6.
10: 122, decimal 6, sorry, 26, good day.
8: From Rigby via Libby, clear for the RMP pseudo approach, runway 25 left.
11: That is great. Rigby, clear for the island Zulu 256 Hong Kong 5. RMP Zulu 256 Hong Kong 562.
8: Hong Kong 562, crossing Libby at speed 180 knots off right turn.
11: 180 ready at Libby, Hong Kong 562, welcome.
8: Cebu 242, contact tower on 118 decimal 2.
12: 118 decimal 2.
3: Descend now to flight level 310. Reach flight level 110 by Gobi.
2: After eastbound, direct to Gobi, the descent to flight level 110, reach by Gobi, send on 2412.
9: On radar, identify.
13: 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Call radar engineer 092, maintaining flight level 330, requesting KLAD and Amber, please.
9: KLAD 092, Hong Kong radar identify, approve as requested.
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2: Hong Kong radar, channel 2412, confirm we can descend to level 110 now.
3: Shandong 2412, descend now to reach flight level 110 by Gobi and after eastbound direct Gobi.
2: Can descend to flight level 110 now, and the reach by Gobi, channel 2412.
8: Kong 326, cancel speed control, confirm you're established.
16: Established, there are Kong 36.
8: Hong Kong 326, continue approach, connect tower on moment 8 decimal 2.
16: 182, Hong Kong 36.
8: Descend when ready, flight level 32 decimal.
5: We are leaving level now, rate gap 1394.
8: Turn left now, heading 220.
14: Heading 220, Cafe 3821.
8: Incheon 973, descend flight level 270.
5: Descend flight level 270 and Incheon 973.
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8: Airplane 622, roger.

0: 2286 of the eastbound, descend to flight level 220.
1: Sir, eastbound, clear to descend level 220, say which way, 6.
2: Heading to 05.
3: Heading 205, Cafe 3821.
4: 23-47.
5: 347, Sri Lankan is it?
0: Sri Lankan 884, Hong Kong radar, turn left heading 060, track shortening available.
5: Left heading 060, Sri Lankan is it?
0: 987, Sri Lankan radar 127, base 41.
5: 7 is normal, sorry, 987.
4: Number 87
5: passing flight level 233, climbing flight level 250.
4: Cellular 987, Hong Kong radar, are you able 9,800 meters?
5: Bye.
3: 394 approaching level 320.
2: Red tier 1394, descend flight level 310.
3: Level 310, red tier 1394.
6: Descend to reach flight level 4,500 meters.

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0: Subject Sri Lanka Native 4.
1: Hong Kong, hello, they have 948, passing, flight level 112, climbing, flight level 200. ETA
2: 948, Hong Kong radar, climb to flight level 250.
1: Pass flight level 250, they have 948.
2: Sky Racer 613, Hong Kong radar, report your level and squawk.
3: Repeating 12, 120, squawking 3136, Sky Racer 613.
2: Re-identified, maintain flight level 120.
3: Maintain
2: flight
3: level
2: 120,
3: Sky Racer 613, thank you.
2: 84, detect flight level 220.
3: 220, Sri Lanka Native 4.
0: Sunrise, X ray shot, Cathay 2821.
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0: 250 knots, Cebu 286.
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0: 133.35, Qatari 8401, good night. 6, flight level 240, descending 2010, prior to S-Bahn high speed.
2: UPS 166, Hong Kong radar, roger, maintain high speed.
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2: UPS 166, descend to flight level 110.
0: That's flight level 110, UPS 166.
8: 123.47.
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0: Waker 1394, descending level 260.
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0: Copy, UPS 166. That's, you good for that?
11: EAA, Hong Kong departure, unassigned climb on the train to flight level 160.
12: Primarily, ticket level 160,
11: Cathay 8. 2012, increase speed to 280 knots.
12: The 280 knots, put in here, 2012.
2: Hong Kong radar, speed 280 knots after eastbound.
7: Speed 280 knots after eastbound, we can 128.
4: My center.
7: to fly level 250, clear direct map east, stage 6014.
8: 20, Cebu 286.
4: Cebu 86, on that setting, Cebu 45.
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4: Okay. C501 reduced to 180 knots.
11: C180 knots, 2501.
4: Indo 6012 maintain speed 180 knots or greater. Ethiopian 3753, no further speed restrictions, contact tower on Momnik Days Mode 2. 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
8: 30, Cathay 75.
13: Hong Kong departure, Sri Lanka 984.
14: Sri Lanka 84, Hong Kong departure, maintain flight level 220.
13: Level 220, Sri Lanka 984.
1: Direct to Siku, climb 9,200 meters at the end of
4: 48. Oh, in just a seat, how many knots?
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1: See 300 with the 390X.
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4: Meters or 10,100 meters, fire.
1: Stand by, kilometer 8.
8: 8-1, level 120, climbing flat level 160.
15: Kevin 181 Hong Kong radar, proceed direct to skate, climb to flight level 250.
1: Some
13: skates, climb
1: flight level
13: 250,
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4: Sri Lanka 984.
8: Heavy maintain flight level 370, direct to Kellac.
6: Korean 460, Hong Kong radar identify, clear direct ANFAR.
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2: 265.
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14: Cebu 286 Hong Kong departure, descend to flight level 180.
7: Flight level 180, Cebu 286.
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16: 133.82, good day, 2012.
4: Manitou,
13: watch out. Roger, Manitou, Tamak, cross Tamak, 4,500 meters, Sri Lanka, 84.
16: Linear 2012, speed of 300, cross level 160.
15: 2012, Hong Kong radar, climb to flight level 250, proceed direct to Mepke.
16: Cross level 250, proceed direct to Mepke, Korea 2012.
15: Control.
16: Do control for any 2012.
4: Okay.
8: Hong Kong radar on is 8511, flight level 380, approaching Erato, score 3623.
4: On is 8511, identify B3 Bravo arrival.
8: B3 Bravo arrival on is 8511. Noise speed control, Cathay 888. 406.
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18: 3335,
4: EVA 087. 20, count day 181. 5960, descend now for level 260, C310 north or greater.
18: C10 north or greater, FedEx 5960.
14: Identify time on the ticket, level 130. 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
4: And 73 from Brief Me via Canup, clear for the ILS approach on way 25 center.
18: Number 372.
4: FedEx 6067, roger. Decimal 2.
18: Bye-bye. 507, localizer runway 25, center.
4: Right, yes, first 3507, continue approach, maintain speed 180 knots.
18: Continue speed 180 knots, 3507.
4: Get a 3821 turn right, proceed direct to RIFME, descend 4,500 feet.

0: 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Good day.
1: 1012265, Cab 1394. Good day, sir.
2: 888.
1: Cab 1394, level 220.
3: Recap 1394, Hong Kong, departure, descent to flight level 180.
1: Descent level 180, recap 1394.
3: Pitch 6A, connector 3.12, correction 133, decimal 82, good day.
4: Monitor
3: 315, connector Guangzhou Control 125, decimal 35, good day.
1: 2535, Cathay 315, connect.
3: Bird cargo 602, increase speed to 250 knots.
1: Increase to
5: 250 knots, climbing 5,000, passing 2,400.
3: Cathay 233, Hong Kong departure, identify climb unrestricted to flight level 130.
5: Unrestricted flight level 130, Cathay 255. 233.
6: Mala 73, reduce speed to 180 knots.
1: Reduce speed to 180 knots.
6: Cathay 3821, reduce speed to 220 knots from Rithme via Canup, clear for the ILS approach on way 25 center.
7: This is speed 220 from Rithme via Canup, clear by center, Cathay 3821.
1: Sounded.
6: 7, continue approach, maintain speed 180 knots.
1: Maintain 180 knots, continue approach, speed 6537.
3: Nana, commute time to 6,900 meters. Cebu 256, connect Zhuhai Post 121, decimal 4 today. Cebu 286, connect Zhuhai Post 121, decimal 4 today.
8: Cebu
3: Airport 121, decimal 4 today, Cebu 286. Recap 1394, proceed to Tamil, descend to reach flight level 4,500 meters by Tamil.
1: Correct, Tamon, descend 4,500 meters by Tamon, Recap 1394.
0: 13, standby.
9: Standby 600.
1: Recap 834, good morning, maintain 330.
6: CHA 34, sir. Good
0: day.
9: 15, good day, SkyStar 613.
3: Orange liner, orange nine liner 2A Hong Kong departure identify climb unrestricted to flight level 130. Orange liner 2A climb unrestricted to flight level 130.
10: Unrestricted to flight level 130 original 2A.
6: Cathay 381, reduce speed to 180 knots.
11: IP 129 decimal 1. That is 613, clear direct no man, and climb flight level 290.
1: Yeah, 683.
11: CHA 39008, counter radar 126 decimal 3.
1: 1263, what is your base at 293? Reset 390, right? Good morning, great day. Descending to level 260.
0: Reject 3908 Hong Kong, descend to flight level 220.
1: Descend level 220, reset 390, right?
3: 130, construct of 854.
0: New Punk Cargo 602, climb unrestricted to 54160.
1: Radar Aaron Chong, Niner 73, established, runway 25 center.
6: Aaron Chong, Niner 73, roger, continue approach, maintain speed 180 knots.
1: Continue approach, maintain speed 180 knots, Aaron Chong, Niner 73.
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2: Okay, 7419, departure I 10-5, time on return to Alpha 120. Flight level 130, thank you, unrestricted.
6: Hack from flight level 130, unrestricted, Cathay
2: 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Cathay 233, contact Guangzhou 125, decimal 35 with your speed.
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0: 602 Hong Kong radar, time for level 370, standby for higher.
2: Back 6067, after Fisher, ocean, after eastbound, reduce speed to 250 knots.
8: After eastbound, slow 250 knots, FedEx 6067.
9: Hong Kong, Redcap 1535, good morning, maintaining flight level 250 on squawk 3107.
2: Redcap 1535, Hong Kong, good morning, identify, standby for higher.
9: Okay, 1535.
4: This is clear, direct Siku.
10: Climb 11600 meters, direct Siku, Emirates 367.
6: 160.
2: FedEx 5960, 122, decimal 65.
6: 5,000.
2: Cafe 872, departure identify, climb unrestricted to level 130.
6: Level 130 unrestricted, Cafe 872.
2: Hong Kong Shuttle 854, contact radar 133, decimal 82.
6: 32, Hong Kong Shuttle 854, correct.
2: That is 5960, direct to Tamont.
6: Departure FedEx 5960 at 220.
2: FedEx 5960 direct to Tamont. Descend to reach flight level 4,500 meters by Tamont.
6: Okay, direct to Tamont, 4,500 meters by Tamont, FedEx 5960.
0: Flight level 200, reach by eastbound.
10: Reach by eastbound, UPS 137.
2: Carry 8406 radar, cross cyber, flight level 260 or below, descend to flight level 130.
11: Descent level 130, cross cyber level 260 below, and requesting RMP AR Zulu on runway 25 left, Qatari 8406.
2: Qatari 8406, copy your request, and approach will advise.
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9: 15
2: again, 1535. EJ 3908, spacing achieved, increase speed to 2901 knots.
6: Data 2898. On 8511, descending right elevator 260.
2: On the point 8511 Hong Kong, cross MPAT, flight level 260 or below, descend to flight level 110.
6: Cross MPAT 260, then descend to flight level 110 on the point 511.
2: Restriction.
6: So speed restriction, Cathay 872.
0: 7, command descend now.
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9: Direct up, Cathay 135, here sir.
2: 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Nice.
6: Well, great down, airport 8511.
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6: 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That's 2908, thanks.
2: Fairland 5960, stop is at 54170.
11: 70, FedEx 5960.
2: ML 381, climb to 54160.
6: 160, minute 01.
2: Cafe 749, climb and maintain 54160.
12: 910, 54160, Cafe 749.
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6: 006 passing 1,800 on climb 5,000.
2: FA 006 departure identify, climb unrestricted to 54130.
6: Climb unrestricted, 54130, FA 006.
2: Decimal 1, good day.
14: 7, decimal 1, China 7305, good day.
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11: Sorry, 270 knots or less, FedEx 6067.
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14: Climb initially to level 270, China Southern 305.
6: 1213, give me a 0 minutes.
15: 3-2-6-0-1-4.
6: Morning, Senior 0902, Tidex 10 Baru, maintaining flight level 330. Future Engineer 0902, Roger. Cathay AAA, Taipei 129, Echo 1.
14: 13215, that's 3056.
2: Airway 381, contact radar 123, decimal 47.
6: 12347, Emirates 015.
2: FedEx 5960.
6: Emirates 381, super approaching flight level 160.
2: Emirates 381 radar, climb to flight level 250.
6: Flight level 250, Emirates 381. 542.
12: China Eastern 543, are you able higher level 39 or 400?
6: Prefer level 400, China Eastern 543.
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6: Adjust to MCAL, China Eastern 543.
2: Hong Kong, cross eastbound, flight level 200 or below, descent to flight level 110.
6: Flight level 110, cross eastbound, flight level 200 below, UTF 130.
16: Hong Kong radar, Cathay 872 on climb, flight level 160.
2: Cathay 872 Hong Kong, climb to flight level 250.
16: Climb flight level 250, Cathay 872.
6: Premier
17: 622. 949 request flight
2: climb. Second.
17: 949 request
2: flight climb. Capital
17: 49, stand by shortly. 949.
2: Control 8131.
17: Giant 8131. Clear the high speed.
2: 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Cafe 749 and contact radar 123, decimal 47.
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15: Flight level 160, we were assigned 280 knots.
2: Cafe 749, operator, good evening. Climb to flight level 250, no speed control.
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2: On the point 8511, contact approach 119, decimal 1, good day.
6: Contact approach 1191, good day, on the point 8511.
14: To level 330, China Southern 305. China Southern 305, request the level 350 by Anton.
0: Negative, 330 or 370, advise.
14: We will be preferred to level 330. Thank you, China Southern 305.
0: Roger.
2: Direct to Temot, descend and maintain flight level 170.
11: Descend flight level 170, direct Temot to FedEx 6067.
9: Roger, Cafe 524, passing 2,035, climbing 5,000.
2: Cafe 524, departure identify, climbed unrestricted to flight level 130.
9: Restricted flight level 130, Cafe 524.
2: EH3908, descend to reach flight level 4,500 meters by Temot. Expedite descend.
6: Confirm descend 4,500 and S540 descend, please set 3908.
2: AFM, reach 4,500 meters by Temot.
6: 4,500, reach 13 by Temot, please set 3908.
2: Yeah, 4,500 meters, thank you.
6: 1,500 meters, please set 3908.
2: Good, time 8406, approach from 825 left, LMP 2 approach. Descend unrefactor to 8,000 feet, QNH 1004.
18: 1004, understood, descend 8,000, and that will be ILA, correction, RMP AR Zulu, runway 25 left, Qatari 8406, thank you.
6: Taxi to Qatari 815 is on the second 2 Bravo 1800 for 5,000.
2: Qatari 15, departure identify, climb unrefactor to flight level 130.
6: Climb unrestricted, flight level 130, Qatari 815.
2: 535,
15: bye-bye. Goodbye.
2: 872,
15: contact radar, 118, decimal
2: 992,
15: today.
19: 182, Qatari 872. Radar, Joseon, Jibril Cargo, 738 Heavy, we are at 21. Flight level 210, inbound Sierra.
2: German Cargo 73, Hong Kong, Joseon, clear Sierra 7 Bravo arrival.
19: 7 Bravo arrival, German Cargo 738, and do we have any speed limits on the arrival? We heard we are number 1.
2: German Cargo 738, speed 287 knots or greater, report your squawk code.
19: Squawk is 7031 and speed 280 or greater, German Cargo 738.
2: German Cargo 73, identify. Send by star to flight level 110.
19: Star flight level 110, German Cargo 738.
6: Hampton 983, flight level 160,
2: Pekan. Hampton 983, Hong Kong, climb to flight level 250.
6: Flight level 250, and we are going to level 3,9800.
2: Hampton 983, Roger, next sector Wi-Fi.
13: Contact radar 128.75.
2: 006 radar, climb to flight level 250.
6: Climb level 250, and report to Mackey.
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2: Cafe 524, climb unrestricted, flight level 160.
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2: County 208 on Corridor, descent to flight level 110.
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2: Giant 8131, Hong Kong, climb to flight level 250.
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13: Hey, Shana 756, Hong Kong radar identified.
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2: Tower 815, no speed control for you.
24: Yeah, got 5, copy.
2: Tower 8406, you can maintain 25, soon also greater. 25, soon also greater. 6067, contact to high 121, day 24, good day.
24: 200 meters final level has been added.
13: Asiana 756, report request level.
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26: All occupied by traffic. 270 highest tonight.
13: 585.
2: Director Kento, the joint staff.
27: Transducer
2: 168, contact radar 127, day number 1, good day.
27: 721,
2: Transducer 168, good day sir. Qatari 8406, descend to 4,500 feet. From Rhythmi, find Ligby, clear RMP Zulu, approach runway 25 left.
18: Via Rhythmi, then clear for RMP Zulu AR, and if I left, 4,500,
2: Qatar 8406, and reduce speed to 250 knots.
13: Macau 9985, still traffic, pass for level 180 or below in the next 30 miles.
2: 21, cancel Canto level restriction, descend to flight level 110.
1: Cancel level restriction, descend flight level 110, Air Hong Kong 721.
3: Qatar 815, contact radar 123.047.
1: 12347, Qatar 815, have a good night.
13: 8131.
1: Giant 8131, passing
13: 210-250. Giant 8131, climb to level 9,800 meters.
1: 9,800 meters, Giant 8131.
19: 7983, request heading 25 degrees.
1: 21-4,
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13: 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How about handling 260 after Dagbu?
19: 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Then it's good. 260 after Dagbu on the heading Hampton 93.
13: Hampton 983, I call you back.
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1: 119.1, Hong Kong 721, good day.
13: Sunless 452, Hong Kong radar identify. After Ikela, track direct and back.
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1: 3945. 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
4: Good morning, Hong Kong 721, descending flight level 110, information Charlie.
3: Hong Kong 721, approach from 825 center, descend unrestricted to 8,000 feet, QNH 1004.
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3: 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Only point 8511, contact tower, 118802.
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18: 113. Twin standard descent, flight level 260.
10: AFM commence descent now.
18: Descent now, flight level 260, flight 6013.
4: Hong Kong, right now, good morning, JJ 2316, direct M. Maintain flight level 330.
10: AGW 2316, Roger.
4: Yeah, 682, good morning, flight level 370.
10: 5682, Roger. Six 0 1 3, contact radar 126, decimal 3.
18: 0 1 3, bye bye. FedEx 6013, 37.5, descending flight level 260, 300 knots or greater in the descent.
2: FedEx 6013, Hong Kong, descend to flight level 220.
18: 220, FedEx 6013.
12: From the traffic in front, the China Eastern is much speed. The suit is catching up on me.
10: And by China Eastern 542, report speed. Report your feet.
4: 3.84, 5.43.
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13: Vietnam 643, Hong Kong radar identify.
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10: Hong Kong radar 126, decimal 3.
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4: Bye, Hong Kong radar, Demarit 31.
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19: Flight level 220, Germany 937.
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19: Yeah, flight pendant, sign, 332.
0: Sun Emirates China 785 heavy passing altitude 2100 climbing 5000 Pekan 2 Bravo.
3: Airway 9785 departure, good morning. Climb unrestricted to flight level 160, identify.
0: Identified, climb unrestricted to flight level 160, Emirates 9785.
8: Maintain your flight level 370, direct bar.
13: Air Premier 602, are you able flight level 410?
8: Unable Air Premier 602.
13: No problem, maintain level.
8: Maintain flight level 370 Air Premier 602.
9: Morning, Oceana 756, direct MBAR, flight level 2900.
13: Hey, Shiana 756, climb flight level 330.
9: Flight level 330, Oceana 756.
13: Hampton 9983, contact Sanya 133, Decimal 35.
11: Decimal 35, Hampton 983, bye.
13: 3.
9: 9, Decimal 3, 10, Southern 305, good day.
11: 8131, request higher.
13: Giant 8131, next high level 11,000 meters, are you able to reach flight level 22 miles before SICO?
11: Said 10,100 meters.
13: Giant 8131, that is non set level. Maintain current level final.
11: Current level final, Giant 8131.
3: 146, contact radar 133, decimal 82, good day.
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17: Good morning, Shanghai 863, flight level 300, direct to Anrong.
27: Shanghai 863, Hong Kong, identify, are you looking for higher?
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28: Tower 182, good day, County 208.
17: Flight level 340 is the highest, Shanghai 863.
27: Roger, can you 6350?
13: Vietnam 643, are you able for level 370?
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13: Xanadu 307, roger.

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4: 2347, Emirates 9785, good one. Radar, 785 heavy, pass it, final timing, final 160, exit, full
5: speed. Emirates 9785, radar, hello, climb to flight level 200.
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3: 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Clear ILS Zulu approach, runway 34.
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7: Hi, good day, Sanla 452. Morning, Sanla 452, level 330, track to Enva.
3: Sanla 452, Roger. China Eastern 543, contact radar 127, decimal 1.
8: 200, server 325.
4: From radar, China Eastern 543, mention level 400.
1: China Eastern 543, Hong Kong confirm maintaining Mach 0.84 greater.
4: From China Eastern 543.
1: Roger.

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1: 2-6, good night, back 6013.
0: Hong Kong 721, contact tower, 118, decimal 2, good day.
2: 118, decimal 2, Hong Kong 721, good day.
0: 902, good day. 6013 departure, descend and maintain flight level 170.
1: Level 170, but at 6013.
0: Flight level 160.
3: Against over 125.
0: Transform 325, climb to flight level 160.
3: Level 160, transform 325.
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0: Airbus 9785, climb to flight level 250.
4: Level 250, Airbus 9785.

0: 6013, proceed now to Tamont.
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0: 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Question after SAPEX, descend to flight level 170.
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5: Vietnam 318, 12875.
4: 2875, Vietnam 318. Bye,
0: bye. Shunfeng 325, contact radar 132, decimal 15, good day.
1: Contact radar 132, decimal 15, good day, chauffeur 325.
3: Vietnam 318, Georgia.
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1: Radar 13215, good evening, Yang Tsui River 7911. 330, Shenzhong 325.
3: Shenzhong 325, climb flight level 270 initially.
1: Climb to flight level 270 initially, Shenzhong 325.
4: Level 250,
0: can be 966. Giant Abyss 937, descend to reach flight level 4,500 meters by Tamil.
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7: 127, decimal 1, 4839. Morning, Singapore 839er, flight level 400.
5: Singapore 839er, Hong Kong radar, Roger.

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2: JQ 2316, Hong Kong radar.
4: Hong Kong departure, good morning. TNR 714, passing 2200, climbing 5000, Tower 1 Delta.
5: TNR 714, departure identify, climbed unrestricted, 2.4160.
4: Climb unrestricted to flight level 160, TNR 714.
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0: Hong Kong, good morning, Singapore 825, maintaining flight level 340, tracking direct dot me.
1: Singapore 825, Hong Kong, radar identified, are you able higher level?
0: Able, Singapore 825, view performance.
1: Yeah, good, then expect lower level.
0: Singapore 825.
2: Gabby 65, Dana departure identified, climb unrestricted to flight level 130.
3: Good morning, Aircraft 396, approaching Ikela, flight level 330, Cox 0736.
4: Aircraft 396, Hong Kong radar identify. 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
5: Move 4, good day.
6: 121.4, UPS 445, good night.
4: 1,900 meters. 1,900 meters, antenna 174. Red Cat 119, Hong Kong, good morning, identify, stand by for higher. Red 1 Cat 119, good day. Identify, after Ikela, track direct ENVA.
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7: Radar, 119, good morning, maintain power 250.
4: Red Cat 119, after Sierra, climb for level 310.
7: After Sierra, power 310, Red Cat 119.
8: Premier 602, maintain your flight level 370, direct and
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5: Departure QA 640, passing 2200, climb to 5000, Taro 1.
2: T-way 640, departure identify. Climb unrestricted to fly level 160.
5: Climb unrestricted to fly level 160, T-way 640.
2: Cafe 659, climb to fly level 160.
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5: 7756. Good morning, Antenna 756, direct MVAR, flight level 330.
10: Good morning, 756,

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1: 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Shanghai ASA3, cross at level 350.
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3: I'm not ready, good evening. Climb to flight level 250.
0: Flight level 650, Kelly 659.
3: Nippon Cargo 203, good morning. Descent to flight level 110.
0: Descent 110, good morning. Nippon Cargo 203.
3: Yes, 714, contact radar. 118, station mode 902, good day.
0: Radar 118, Dishmer 902, Chino 714, good day.
4: Japan Air 70, contact radar 128, decimal 75.
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5: Right level 410.
1: Japan Air 70, Roger.
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0: 1226,
3: Gulf 839. Gulf 4568, departure identify, climb unrestricted to flight level 160.
0: And unrestricted level 160, Moscow 4568.
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0: 52,
1: 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You got your mother number. Morning, Eastern, 452, level 330.
0: Number 4521.
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3: Control, good morning, Alpha 726, approaching Ikilla, level 330.
4: Alpha 726, Hong Kong radar identified.
3: Alpha 726.
2: Cafe 659, climbing flight level 250.
4: Cafe 659, climb initially flight level 320. Air Incheon 396, contact radar 128.75.
5: 396, good day. 396, good day.
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7: Four 25, descend by level 320.
6: By level 320, Singapore 825.
1: 166. Mass cross 4568, Hong Kong, good morning. Climb to plot 4250.
6: Number level 250, Moscow 4566.
1: T-way 640, contact radar, 118, decimal 992, good day.
6: 118, decimal 992, T-way 640, good day.
7: Higher level, 350 or 370.
5: Another 4, request flight level 350.
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7: Delta Air 206, climb flight level 330.
6: 330, Delta Air 206.
9: Delta Air 7911, your weather request the FAML to right off track.
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6: Siwa 7 Bravo, Alamo, KMI 525.
1: Nippon Kako 203, contact approach 119, decimal 1, good day.
6: It's 119.1, Nippon Kako 203,
1: 525, speed 2801 knots or greater, descent to flight level 170.
6: Speed 2801 knots, descent to level 2170, my 525.
10: 290.
4: Speed 430, Hong Kong radar identify.
10: 30.
11: 1000 feet, QNH1003, maintain speed 2801 knots or greater, below 10,000 feet.
6: 1-0-3, 0-10-0-3, 3-2-8-0-0-0-0-0-0-0-0-0-0-0-0-0-0-0-0-0-0-0-0-0-0-0-0-0-0-0-0-0-0-0-0-0-0-0-0-0-0-0-0-0-0-0-0-0-0-0-0-0-0-0-0-0-0-0-0-0-0-0-0-0-0-0-0-0-0-0-0-0-0-0-0-0-0-0-0-0-0-0-0-0-0-0-0-0-0-0-0-0-0-0-0-0-0-0-0-0-0-0-0-0-0-0-0-0-0-0-0-0-0-0-0-0-0-0-0-0-0-0-0-0-0-0-0-0-0-0-0-0-0-0-0-0-0-0-0-0-0-0-0-0-0-0-0-0-0-0-0-0-0-0-0-0-0-0-0-0-0-0-0-0-0-0-0-0-0-0-0-0-0-0-0-0-0-0-0-0-0-0

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1: Hong Kong Good Day Postman 644 descending flight level 210 inbound Sierra information Fox.
2: Postman 544 Hong Kong, report your squawk code.
1: Squawk code 6415 and passing level 222 Postman 644.
2: Postman 644 identify, clear Sierra 7 Bravo arrival.
1: Sierra 7 Bravo, thank you Postman 644.
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4: 110 smoke 7027 JMI 525 Postman 25 Center, time lapse down to Tito
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4: 3 8 2 8 2 8 2 8 2 8 2 8 2 8 2 8 2 8 2 8 2 8 2 8 2 8 2 8 2 8 2 8 2 8 2 8 2 8 2 8 2 8 2 8 2 8 2 8 2 8 2 8 2 8 2 8 2 8 2 8 2 8 2 8 2 8 2 8 2 8 2 8 2 8 2 8 2 8 2 8 2 8 2 8 2 8 2 8 2 8 2 8 2 8 2 8 2 8 2 8 2 8 2 8 2 8 2 8 2 8 2 8 2 8 2 8 2 8 2 8 2 8 2 8 2 8 2 8 2 8 2 8 2 8 2 8 2 8 2 8 2 8 2 8 2 8 2 8 2 8 2 8 2 8 2 8 2 8 2 8 2 8 2 8 2 8 2 8 2 8 2 8 2 8 2 8 2 8 2 8 2 8 2 8 2 8

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2: Radar, good morning, Radar 7070, 124, 7160.
0: Boeing near 7070, good morning. Climb to flight level 250.
2: Climb to flight level 250, 7070.
3: Identify.

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4: Asiana 740 Hong Kong radar identified. After Ikela, clear the Ramba.
3: After Ikela, the Ramba, Asiana 740, Rodicus climb for 35, the recovery level.
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5: 863.
2: Shibu 243, departure identify, climb unrestricted to flight level 160.
3: Flight level 160, unrestricted, Shibu 243.
4: Clear tower APCAL.
6: Flight level 350, clear tower to APCAL, Singapore 7823.
2: Shibu 3, speed 220 knots or greater.
0: You are not available due to restriction from Taipei.
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2: Cafe 3295 Hong Kong, hello again. Speed 281 knots or greater. Descend to flight level 170.
7: 170 and speed 280 or greater. Cafe 329.
0: 0 miles per span 6 4 4.
2: Yeah, 9,000 feet or below.
0: Level 9, 2 0
3: miles per span 6
0: 4 4. Do
3: you
0: require deviation later on? Deviation to the right
3: approved. Confirm changes to 516,
0: sergeant. If you want to deviate later, deviate to the right.
3: We don't need to deviate to the right, change your 2516.
0: Call me back when you require.
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0: 航拍会对的飞。Airbus 3 0 and Skok, 26507.
1: Air Junior 1366 Hong Kong radar identified.
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2: 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Climb unrestricted to flight level 160.
3: We climb flight level 160, Kevin 844.
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0: In Hong Kong.
1: Cathay 659, expect flight level 390, maintain flight level 360 on reaching, crossing traffic, multiple traffic above you.
0: Hey, thanks very much, expecting higher, Cathay 659.
1: Scooter 121 crossing traffic same level, descend alpha level 390, stand by higher.
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0: 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Walking 5744, and request the climb final 330.
6: Cebu 243, radar, good morning. Copy your request, climb initially, flight level 250.
0: Flight level 250, Cebu 243. Flight level 320.
1: Singapore 25. Air Junior 1366, clear direct dot me.
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7: 606, crossing 1900, climbing 5000, good morning.
10: Boeing 606, departure identify, climb unrestricted to flight level 160.
7: Climb unrestricted, flight level 160, Boeing 606.
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13: Good morning, Air General 1576, maintain flight level 320.
1: Air General 1576, Hong Kong radar identified. Are you able for level 350?
6: A394, descent of flight level 130.
9: Descent of flight level 130, Qatar 8394.
14: Well, Southbound 968, good morning, Soaking 310, fast level 4250.
6: Transusa 968, Hong Kong identify, stand by for higher.
14: Stand by higher, Southbound 968.
6: Transusa 968, contact radar 127, decimal 1, good day.
14: 271, Transusa 968, good day.

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7: 24G squawking 5744 direct. UVAM request to climb final 330.
4: 2243, good morning. Climb pedal 29, correction. Climb pedal 280, standby for final level.
7: Flight level 2I0, standby final level, Cebu 240.
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10: Hello, weather, good morning, Cathay 844, climbing flight level 160, position superb.
1: Cathay 844, weather, good morning, climb to flight level 250.
10: Flight level 250, Cathay 844.
1: Qatari 8394, descent to flight level 110.
2: Descent flight level 110, Qatari 8394.
1: Singapore 857, climb to flight level 230.
11: Flight level
1: 270, Singapore 857. Qatari 8394, contact approach 119.1, good day.
2: 119.1, Qatari 394, good day.
12: 11.902,
2: Tata
12: 206, good night.
2: Qatari 394, leaving 144, descending 110, we have Foxtrot.
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11: Hungary, that's Singapore 857, in the MTL climbing flight level 250.
4: Singapore 857, report request level.
11: Singapore 857, repeating flight level 360.
4: Singapore 857, roger, climb flight level 360.
11: Flight level 360, Singapore 857. Thai 670, 58410.
4: Thai 670, Hong Kong radar identified.
11: 670.
4: 130, track transmitting.
8: Heading 130, drop down and sit.
13: Climb unrestricted to fly level 160.
8: Climb unrestricted to fly level 160, Hong Kong shuttle 698.
13: Qatari 83904, turn left, direct to Rithmi.
2: Left, direct to Rithmi, Qatari 394.
4: Direct Sando, incline telephone 290, final level tonight.
18: Direct Sando, flight level 290, super 243.
13: Bohemia 606, contest radar 133, decimal 82.
18: 33, decimal 82, Bohemia 606, good day.
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19: Air Junior 1366, contest radar 132, decimal 15.
18: 2 decimal 15, Air Junior 1366, good day.
1: 06, radar, good morning. Climb to flight level 250.
18: Flight level
4: 250, Bohemia 606. 70. Engineer
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4: 740,
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4: inbound, Asiana 730. Asiana 740, good morning, radar
18: 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Asiana 740, request climb for 3534 available.
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8: 12321904, request heading 305.
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18: And I can accept for the roll. 48 heavy, maintain level 370, direct Ikela.
19: Asiana 748, Hong Kong radar identified. After Ikela, clear top of ENFA.
18: Okay, after Ikela, direct ENFA, Asiana 748.
4: Village 504, contact radar 118, decimal 902, good day.
8: 118, decimal 902, Saladu 504, good day.
20: Hong Kong, good morning, on FN 849, flight level 400, squawking 3613.
4: Nautiquan 849, Hong Kong, radar, good morning, identified.
8: 49.
13: 902, good day.
18: Good day, 118, decimal 902, Bohemia 606, good day.
19: 22, decimal 6.
18: 6, KLA 659, good morning.
3: 0 606, Hong Kong, good morning, climb flight level 310, clear direct Conga.
18: Climb flight level 0, direct Conga, Bohemia 606.
13: Hong Kong, shuttle 698, contact radar 133, decimal 82, good day.
2: 133, display 2, shuttle 698, good morning.
13: 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From with me, fly canop, clear ILS, approach runway 25 center.
2: 4,500
18: feet from
2: with me, canop, clear for the ILS, runway 25 center.
18: 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Right there, 108, Dino 2,
19: 40 miles, pass behind you by 10 miles.
18: Copy that, for the 1-1, thank you.
19: Air Canada 65. Traffic same level, 2 o'clock, crossing right to left, pass in front of you by 10 miles.
18: Okay, we're looking Air Canada 65.
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5: 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Estimate time for Topdown will be 1911.
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5: east then. Direct east then, 6176.
8: Hong Kong radar, good morning, air general 1576. Maintaining flight level 320, direct to dock.
4: Air general 1576, good morning, with a contact.
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2: 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Approaching Eagle 50330, squawk 5516.
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2: Hey Shanna, 748, counter radar, 128, decimal 75.
3: 748, good day.
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1: X1 Hong Kong.

0: Thunderbird morning, Thunderside 61, climb level 250 and spoke 3110.
1: Thunderside HS1 on Conway, I can find my passing level.
0: Passing level 243, Thunderside 61.
1: Thunderside HS1 on Conway, identify standby for higher.
0: For higher, Thunderside 61.
1: 844, Taipei 12, my level 41.

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1: Transnusa X61 after Sierra climb to level 350.
2: Sierra climb level 350, Transnusa X61.
1: Korean Air 678, Hong Kong radar identified. 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
3: 616, good morning, passing 1800, climbing 5000, Dalol 1 Delta.
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3: Readable, say again, Singapore 801.
2: Singapore 801, report request level.
3: Singapore 801.
2: Singapore 801, confirm flight level 360.
3: Affirm Singapore 801, flight level 360.
2: Singapore 801, descend flight level 360, track direct echo.
3: Descend level 360, Singapore 801.
4: Hong Kong radar, AK 114, good morning, flight level 360, squad 2117, approaching dotted.
2: Racket 114, Hong Kong radar, identify.
4: AK 114.
5: 18 7 2 7 6 0 4 good day 2 7 6 0 4 good day 2 7 6 0 4 good day 1 7 6 descend flight level 260 reach by eastbound 260 reach by eastbound Malaysian 6 1 7 6.
0: Not available tonight due to restrictions on typing.
6: Copy now 336, flight level 330.
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6: 336.
8: 250, squawk 3117.
9: 2000A4A1, Hong Kong radar identified. Stand by for higher.
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1: 118, is 1902, call the 948, good day. 5217 heavy squawking 3610 at flight level 360 offset Romeo 20 miles.
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3: 1 after Sierra, climb for level 270.
4: Sierra, climb to flight level 270, transfer to A41.
5: 16, good morning, flight level 290, approaching HLR.
3: Vina 516, Hong Kong radar identified.
5: Vina 516, the ground higher.
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7: Bohemia 616, good morning, climbing level 160.
8: Bohemia 616, Hong Kong radar, climb to flight level 250, proceed to map key.
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3: Thai 658, Hong Kong radar identified. After Ikela, track direct ANFA.
13: 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Direct Tamos, maintain 9,800 meters. Squawk 7024.
3: Jeju Air 2202, Hong Kong radar identified.
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0: Contact radar 118, stage mode 902, good day.
5: 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Jeju Air 1576.
8: SDR 7 Bravo arrival, confirm your passing level and the squawk code.
5: 246,
8: sending 210, still is Bravo arrival, squawk 056. Chimicago 720, Hong Kong radar, identify.
5: Roger,
8: I'll
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15: Good morning, Korean Airport 76. Approaching HLR, maintain flight level 30.
3: Korean Air 476, Hong Kong radar identify. After Ikela, track direct ANFA.
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12: 0?
8: German Kaiko 720, come at 10 speed to 80 knots.
12: Level 390,
2: Xanadu
12: 331.
2: Right, stand by for final level, Xanadu 331, Winton level.
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0: 35. Hong Kong Shadow 791, descend and ready, flight level 260, reached by cyber.
12: 260, reached by cyber, Hong Kong Shadow 791.
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2: 217, descend now, Dalo 340, do traffic.
12: Descend now, 340, that is 5217.
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8: Mania 616, contact radar 118.92, good day.
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11: 3382, Dynasty 5826.
12: 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Good morning, on a Panic 49, flight level 400.
3: On a Panic 49, roger.
8: Nest 8526, Hangar Radar, climb to flight level 250.
11: Climb flight level 250, down to C 5826.
12: 6679.
2: Back radar, 428.
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0: Malaysian 6176, departure, direct to Tamot.
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17: Malaysian 6176, descend to flight level 170.
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2: For 310 initially.
17: Initially, flight level 310.
18: Climb under maintain flight level 250.
8: China Southern 8091 on ground radar, confirm your passing level and the squawk code.
18: Flight level 244, engine squawk is 3104, China Southern 8091.
8: China Southern 8091 on ground radar, and identify, standby for further climb.
18: Flight China Southern 8091.
17: This speed to 252 knots.
3: 502 knots. 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
2: CFO approved.
20: Morning, China Southern 80901, flight level 250.
3: China Southern 80901, after Sierra, climb to level 270.
20: Sierra, climb to flight level 270, China Southern 80901.
21: 900 meters, climb 2892.
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17: Whitebird 7632, departure identify, climb via SID to flight level 130, cancel 9,000 feet of the tail restriction.
22: Via SID, climbing flight level 130, cancel 9,000 feet restriction, Whitebird 7632.
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20: 9,000 A091, request for flight level 330.
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18: Climb up level 320, Hainan 785.
17: 310 initially.
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3: 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Sichuan 39, correction, Sichuan 3892, roger. Thai 622, contact radar 128, decimal 75.
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8: Backup 129 on Hong radar, identified.
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8: 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Good day.
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14: 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Level 310.
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12: 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They kept 104.
8: Cargo 712, descend to flight level 170. Descend to flight level 170,
14: Cargo 712.
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6: Squawk Control, good evening. This is Scully 851 Heavy, passing by level 226 and 190, estimating Sierra at time 1940.
9: Call 851 Hong Kong radar, clear Sierra 7 Bravo arrival, confirm your squawk code.
6: Sierra 7 Bravo, squawk 3116, Scully 851.
9: Call 851 Hong Kong radar, identify.
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9: Sanya 122.6 Sanya 122.6, turn to 7, good day. 5 level 110
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3: Thai 644, Hong Kong radar identified.
6: 6644. Hong Kong radar composing Chimera 082, static Ikenla, flight level 330.
3: Gine 082, Hong Kong radar identified. After Ikenla, track direct Amber.
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13: Prospects, I can approve you up to 10 miles right of track.

0: 031 cross vehicle 4,800 meters or above. 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
1: Cross vehicle, say again, 4,800 meters or above, Cathay 3031?
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2: 3031. 5 minutes, 9,800 meters, direct to Jamot, squawk 2017.
3: Air China 165, Hong Kong radar identify.
2: Air China 165.
0: After that, reduce speed to 230 knots.
1: We'll go for the flight passenger. Reduce speed to 230.
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7: Call 851, call radar after the Sierra, descend while start for level 110.
6: After Sierra, descend via the star for level 110, call 851.
3: Paul 810, are you able for level 12,500 meters?
5: 160, reach by eastbound, make it 114. Control radar 380, bar, maintain flight level 330.
8: Relay 7-3, Hong, good morning, radar contact.

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0: Tree 52, contact radar 126 base mode 3 today.
5: 3,
6: Mascot 352, bye-bye. Another small one. I'm on Mascot 352, descend level 260.
3: Mascot 352, I'm on radar. After sunny, descend for level 130.
6: After sunny, descend level 130, Mascot 352.
3: Car 851, contact approach 119, the small one, good day.
4: Approach 119, the small one, good day, call 851.
0: 海南
5: 7A5 202 Shutter and Far. Delta, Marco Point 7
4: and Org, Cruiser. Flight 110.
1: Chile 41, good day. Hong Kong approach to sound now. Flight level 110. Expect ILS runway 25 center.
4: And now, level 110, ILS runway 25 center, solid 51.
3: Hong Kong radar, proceed to map key, climb to flight level 250.
7: Track, view map, climb to level 250, clear at
0: 3-4. Air 2202, contact Taipei, 129, base small one.
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3: Clear at 2-4, Ethan.
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8: 769, Hong Kong confirm maintaining flight level 360.
4: Maintaining level 360 for shuttle 769.
8: Hong Kong shuttle 769, Hong Kong radar identify. Clear, Betty, 3 Bravo arrival.
4: Bravo for shuttle 769.
8: Thai 661, contact Sanya 122, decimal 6. Air China 165, are you able flight level 330?
9: Air China. 165.
8: Air China 165, roger, standby.
9: Standby. Emirates
8: 336.
10: Hong Kong again, hello again, Emirates 336, overhead, starboard, flight level, maintaining 11,000 meters.
8: Emirates 336, Hong Kong radar identify.
11: Hong Kong, good morning, Dynasty 064, maintain 11,000 900 meters, and squawk 7104.
8: Dynasty 064, Hong Kong radar identify.
1: Speed 280 knots or greater.
4: Okay, now 8,000,
3: 6 units, 1-0-0, 3 units, speed 280 knots, 5-1. 514, good morning, Hong Kong radar, descend to
7: flight level 220. Descend to flight level 220, 114.
3: Mascot 352, proceed to Mango, maintain speed 300 knots or greater.
6: Right to Mango, speed 300 or greater, Mascot 352.
8: 516, standby.
4: Standby.
8: Air China 165, contact radar 132, decimal 15.
5: 132, decimal 15, Air China 165.
12: Level 120, squawk 3162, destination Sierra, time 1948.
3: GPS 167 and identify. Standby for first time.
5: GPS 167.
13: To Subno, Air China 65.
0: Yeah, station calling confirm Shanghai Air 868.
13: 68, meeting flight level 340, squawk 0443.
0: Shanghai 868, Hong Kong radar, good morning, identified. Are you requesting level 331 or 351?
13: Standby.
3: Your shuttle 623 Hong Kong radar, descend to flight level 110, course impact at below flight level 260.
14: Descend flight level 110, course impact at below flight level 260, Hong Kong shuttle 623.
3: Moscow 352, reach flight level 130 by Mango.
6: Level 130 by Mango, Moscow 352.
1: Five, that's my P2, that'll be 3 bye bye. Sure, Anis 251, Roger. Maintain 180 knots, 7 miles, contact tower 118, decimal 2.
15: 180 knots, 7 miles, and 118, decimal 2, Hong Kong, show 7 and 1, good day.
1: Hey.

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5: Zodiac 3024 on call radar, confirm a score code.
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0: What is your request level?
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0: Asiana 736, Roger, standby
8: 736
9: Hong Kong, very good evening. We are the 3949. We're on 11,600 meters over Diamond.
0: VHF 3949, Hong Kong radar identified.
9: Thanks. Yeah, to request flight level 300.
0: VHF 3949, non standard level. Are you able for level 390?
9: Hey, sir. 3949, we stand by for higher.
0: Stand by.
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7: Hong Kong departure, RACAP 114, good morning, fly over 220, squad 2117.
2: RACAP 114, good morning, Hong Kong, expect ILS, correction, clear direct to Tamil.
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5: 5152 on call radar, identify standby for further climb.
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5: UPS 167, climb to flight level 220.
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5: FedEx 5152, contact radar 127, decimal 1, good day.
13: 71, FedEx 5152, bye bye.
6: Gonga,
5: Saudi, 3024, AV, release. Saudi, 3024, radar, standby for lower.
6: Standby for lower, Saudi, 3024.
13: Man, when able.
0: FedEx 5152, after Sierra, climb for level 270.
13: Okay, after Sierra, flight level 270.
0: APA. Japan Air 727, contact Sanya 122, decimal 6.
5: 3, reduce to 280 knots.
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2: 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Reduce to 220 knots.
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2: High Canada 7, descend to 4,500 feet.
4: Hong Kong 128, passing 2,100, climbing 5,000.
2: 128, good morning. Hong Kong departures identified, climb unrestricted, flight level 160, speed 250 knots or less.
4: Unrestricted, 160, 250,
2: Hong Kong
4: 128.
2: Recap 114, descend to flight level 190.
4: Descend by 190, recap 114.
5: 10055,
6: Saudi, 8024. Flight level 330 as
0: a final, and direct no man when able. LX5152, good morning, clear direct no man and climb pedestal 320 initially.
6: Okay, initially climbing flight level 320, and we're proceeding now direct no man, FedEx 5152, thank you.
2: Me, clear Dallas approach, runway 25 center.
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7: Hong Kong 204,
4: Hong Kong radar,
7: come to flight level 250.
4: Well, maintain flight level 250, Hong Kong 204, and we'd like to request final level flight level 390 if available.
7: Hong Kong 204, we're to stand by.
4: 022.
7: 7.1, good day.
4: 127.1, UPS 167, good day, sir.
7: Zodiac 3024, proceed to Mori.
8: Shuttle 769,
4: bye-bye. UPS 167, climbing flight level 215.
8: UPS 167, climb flight level 340.
4: Flight level 340, UPS 167.
7: None of this more one, good day.
4: This is three, good day.
8: 318. Malaysian 318, go ahead.
9: Malaysian 318, after position back call, require right deviation up to 70 miles, view weather.
8: Malaysian 318, call you back.
9: So Malaysian 318.
7: Aircraft 139 flying runway, that confirm the passing level.
2: 20, okay,
4: 127,
2: good morning, Hong Kong departure side identified, climb unrestricted, flight level 160, speed 250, not so loud.
4: Level 160, speed 250, or less, there, Hong Kong 327.
2: Con 851, follow the public speed, contact tower 118.2.
4: 3 feet now, tower moving, revise, Cali, climb 1.
2: Transport 352, reduce speed now to 230 knots, stand by for lower.
4: 3230 knots, Master 352. 6-7-6.
8: Roger.
7: K-1-1-4,
8: VJET 39949, descend for level 360, call you back for final due to crossing traffic, same level.
5: Okay, initially descend flight level 360, VJET 39949.
10: Position Conquer Air on Fox 20.
2: Yeah, 114, maintain level 170, traffic below left to right.
11: Descend level 170, traffic update, make it 114.

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6: Hong Kong radar, good morning. Antenna 736 direct and flight level 290.
2: Antenna 736, good morning. Stand by for higher.
6: 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Antenna 736.
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2: 220.
1: Ground control 327, contact radar 123, decimal 47.
0: 123, decimal 47, error count 327, bye-bye.
1: For shuttle 623, proceed direct to Rivne, descend to 4,500 feet, QRS approach runway 25 center. Starting at 3024, QRS direct to Rivne.
0: Saudi at 8024.
1: Ivan 6538, QRS direct to Daki, high speed approach.
3: Daki, Daki, and high speed approach, Ivan 6538.
4: 1900 meters, Singapore 810. Roger at 3909, contact radar 127.1, good day.
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0: 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Japan at
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0: morning. 392, good day, Hong Kong 16.
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6: 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Roger, 3909, Roger. Climb for level 320.
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0: Roger, FCAL, clear to 3949.
6: Are you able? Flight level 410.
5: Air Hong Kong 204, climb flight level 370, final.
0: SFL 44.
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3: Control, Japan
6: 728, flight level 3900. Japan 728, Hong Kong radar identify. Are you able, flight level 410?
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3: Japan 728.
6: Rocket 129, Senya 122.6.
1: Approaches identified, climb unrestricted, flight level 160, speed 250 knots or less.
0: Unrestricted level 250, sorry, say again please.
1: Hong Kong 208, climb unrestricted level 160, speed 250 knots or less.
0: Restricted, climb level 160, 250 or less, Hong Kong 208.
6: 22.6.
0: Good afternoon, morning, Shanghai 868, maintain 10,700 meters.
6: Shanghai 868, Hong Kong radar, Roger.
0: Shanghai
1: 868. 40 center 4,500 feet from Rivne, clear the ILS approach from the 25 center.
6: Radar 132.15.
3: Ah, Chinese 0-2 today.
7: Radar 1338 to EVA 6538, good day.
1: Good day. Saudi 3024, reduce speed to 220 knots or less.
0: 220 knots or less, Saudi 3024.
3: Oh, EVA 6538, heavy climbing level 160.
8: EVA 853, question EVA 6538, Hong Kong radar, climb to fire level 250, procedure to map key.
3: Fire to map key and climb to level 250, EVA 6.
0: 538. 909, thank you.
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2: 6,000 meters, 20 miles before SQL, Hainan 776.
6: Philippine 596, contact radar 132.15.
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6: China 975, are you able, flight level 400?
2: Flight level 390, 107544.
0: Phone radar, good morning, Philippine 596.
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9: Call you back to crossing traffic.
0: Yes, final level 330. Hong Kong data, Japan Air 799, good morning, approaching company. Flight 400, crossing 3264.
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0: Japan Air 799.
3: London 302, maintaining level 340, approaching terminal.
9: China Southern 302, Hong Kong radar identified.
3: China Southern 302.
0: Yeah, 486. 87, climbing level 250, squawking 3115.
4: 7287, on radar, confirm you are reaching for level 250.
0: Affirm, 7287.
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0: Standby, 7287.
9: China 165, contact Manila on data link and monitor 119 at decimal 3.
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9: Air China 165, contact Manila on data link and monitor 119 at decimal 3.
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0: 193, Emirates 336, alright, morning. 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
10: Good morning, Air Hong Kong 768, passing 1,500, climbing 5,000.
1: Air Hong Kong 768, good morning, Hong Kong departures identified, climb unrestricted, flight level 6,900 meters, speed 250 knots or less.
10: Flight 6,900

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1: Via.
0: Repeat 748, from now descend via star for level 110.
1: Descend via star level 110, UPS 4.
2: Lisa, 594, request climb by level 350.
0: Mr. Jeff 594, Hong Kong radar, roger. Maintain present, I'll call you back.
2: The Persian level is at 594.
1: To Deckix.
0: Hong Kong 208, Hong Kong radar, come to for level 250.
1: On level 250, Hong Kong 208.
3: 97302,
4: transfer right to eastbound. To eastbound, 97302. Eastbound. Hong Kong radar, good morning, Shenzhen AR 206, maintaining flight level 300, squawking 2754.
3: Shenzhen AR 206, Hong Kong radar identified.
4: Shenzhen AR 206.
0: 370 by Konga.
5: Saudi at 3024,
6: established on the horizon 257. Saudi 324, Roger, maintain 180 knots until 7 DME.
5: 180 knots until 7 DME, Saudi 324.
1: Three.
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3: Yes, descend off to flight level 260.
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3: 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Atari 8408, descend now, flight level 340.
1: 340, Atari 8408.
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3: 7 clear direct, no man.
1: 3, descend to 8000, 250 knots or greater below 8000 UPS. 410,000, UPS 4. 80, squawk on 4136, correctly maintaining 10 miles right of track. 15 miles to Ilato, requesting 15 miles right of track.
0: Hotel 615, operator identifying. Clear AB 3 Bravo arrival, deviation approved.
1: AB 3 Bravo, deviation approved, Hong Kong short 615.
9: Climb unrestricted, flight level 160 and speed 250 or less air, Hong Kong 561.
1: Level 360, squat 5067.
0: Relation 387, Hong Kong radar identified.
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10: Change 1332, Hong Kong 457.
1: Air 206.
3: Contact radar 169,
1: bye bye. 769, bye bye. Right down from shuttle 769,
11: 6.1 inch descending through level 323, so level 260 to reach by Cyber.
12: Shuttle 769 Hong Kong radar, proceed to Mango, descend to reach by level 130 by Mango.
11: Okay, proceed direct to Mango to reach level 130 by Mango for Shuttle 769.
10: Charlie, Hong Kong 457 on climb flight level 160.
12: Air Hong Kong 457, Hong Kong radar, climb to flight level 250, proceed to map key.
10: Key, climb flight level 250, Air Hong Kong 457.
13: 10740, maintain flight level 380, squawk 1516, 10 miles northbound.
3: China Eastern 740, Hong Kong radar, identified. Tokyo 8408, clear of traffic, continue descent, squawk level 260, reach level by Cyber.
2: Level by Cyber, Qatari 8408.
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0: Yeah, 10 miles route to Apple.
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10: 193, FedEx 5152.
3: Okay, 8408, contact radar 126, facing mile 3.
2: Buzzer 805.
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2: 7-5, we descend to flight level 130, Qatar 8408.
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0: 5596,
12: climb flight level 330. Flight number
0: 330, Philippine 596.
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4: Radar Hong Kong 457.
2: Hong Kong 457, climb to flight level 320.
4: Flight level 320, Air Hong Kong 457.
2: 740 for planet, are you able? Flight level 390.
3: Stand by. Again, frequency Singapore 810.
5: 125.35.
3: 125.35 Singapore 810. Bye bye.
5: Bye
6: bye. Zero, we are able. Flight level 390.
2: Planet Eastern 740, Roger. Climb flight level 390 and check direct to dock me.
6: Flight level 390 and check direct to Bucky, Chinese 2740.
2: And 302, defense flight level 260, reshuffle by Eastbound.
3: Reach by Eastbound, 20,302.

0: 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Morning. EPS 4, descend to 4,500 feet from RIVMI, clear the ILS approach, runway 25 center.
1: Descend 4,500 from RIVMI, clear the ILS, runway 25.
2: Hong Kong Radar, Quick Canada 054, maintain flight level 300. Quick Canada 054, Hong Kong Radar,
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3: Hold for 813 Hong Kong radar after MPAT, descend to flight level 110.
2: 40.
5: China 7302, contact radar 126, Sumo 3.
6: Sumo 3, bye bye, China 7302. Morning, China 7302, descending flight level 260, squawking 1540, directing to eastbound.
3: China 7302, Hong Kong radar, descend to flight level 220.
6: To flight level 220, China 7302.
3: Five six one, contact radar 127, decimal 1, good day.
7: 127, decimal 1, Hong Kong 56, morning.
3: 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Tianjin cargo 3820, contact radar 127, decimal 1, good day.
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3: 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Tianjin cargo 3820, contact radar 127, decimal 1, good day.
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0: 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Climb unrestricted, flight level 160, speed 250 knots or less.
9: Roger, by unrestricted, climbing level 160, speed 250 or lesser, RISPA 3508.
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11: 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Heavy with information hotel.
3: Qatar 8410 Hong Kong radar, confirm the passing level and squawk code.
11: Ping 270, descending 26600 on the squawk 5257.
3: Qatar 8410 Hong Kong radar, identify via Sierra 7 Bravo arrival.
11: Sierra 7 Bravo arrival, could you confirm the approach for us?
3: Qatar 8410, standby.
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3: Cafe 048, Hong Kong radar, roger, stand by for lower. Hold 4813, reduce speed to 280 knots.
4: Hold 4813.
5: Thank you. 260, approach Cook Canada 054. And Cook Canada 054, descend now, flight level 270.
9: Descend now, flight level 270. Cochina, check 360, Quick Canada 054.
5: Quick Canada 054, heading 360, intercept and descend now, flight level 270.
9: Descend now, flight level 270, Quick Canada 054.
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8: Checkout Malaysia 387, good morning, checking Epcot.
5: Malaysia 387, Russia. Tanjin cargo 3820, track direct to Norman and climb flat level 320.
9: Left. Climb flat level 320, cargo 320.
10: Morning, Hong Kong 782 on the climb, level 160.
3: Hong Kong 782, Hong Kong radar, climb to flat level 250, proceed to Lyric.
10: To Enver now?
13: DD-09 says approve.
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3: 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Decimal 1, good day.
14: Decimal 1, bye bye, Qatar 8408.
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5: Only call 877, contact radar 127, base decimal 1.
10: 1271, only call 877, good day.
15: Good morning, all Nippon 877, maintain flight level 400.
16: All Nippon 877, Hong Kong radar, roger. Good morning.
5: China 7306, clear direct to East Bay.
17: China 7306.
18: Zero 3C300, by previous, get that 8408.
0: All right, 408, maintain on the flight. Not for you.
17: Yeah.
0: Hong Kong entry 1, C250
19: knots. 250,
0: Hong Kong entry 1. 25 Hong Kong 720, leaving 2500, C450. 0 hello, Hong Kong departure, identified, time unrestricted, flight level 6900 meters, C250 knots for that.
11: Level 190, maintain speed 180 knots. 280 knots, Qatari 8410.
4: Cafe 138, flight level 340, forking 1473 inbound moment.
5: Cafe 138, Hong Kong radar identified. Clear Betty 3 Bravo arrival.
4: Betty 3 Bravo and Cafe 138, would like to request the RMP Yankee. 25
5: cents
4: for today.
5: Cafe 138, copy to call you back.
0: Yes. Now you can expect lower approaching Teeter. Cancel level restriction over Teeter and speed now 250 knots.
4: Okay, speed now 250 knots. Cancel restriction over Teeter. Shuttle 767.
17: Okay, Hong Kong 720, confirm restricted climb. 6.9 meters.
0: Hong Kong 720, that's correct. However, cross peak of 4,800 meters or above.
17: Okay, I'm with this climb. Cross peak of 4,800 meters or above. Hong Kong 720, thank you.
0: 0048, the star, information hotel. 0048, hello, Hong Kong approach. 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
0: Right, about 3508, increase speed to 280 knots or greater, fly heading 130, vectors around traffic.
17: Heading 130, speed 2, or greater, 3508.
0: Hong Kong H31, increase speed to 280
20: knots. 280
0: knots,
20: Hong Kong H31.
0: 5,
17: morning, Delta
0: 6500,
17: climb 5000.
0: Delta 6500, good morning, Hong Kong departure, side identified. Climb ready, question, climb unrestricted, 5160, speed 230 knots.
17: Climb unrestricted,
0: 5160,
17: speed 230
0: knots, European 3785. Sorry, 8408, clear direct to RIPME, still to maintain high
17: speed. 8408.
0: Hong Kong, correction, Hong Kong shuttle 7600, descend to 4500 feet.
17: 500 feet,
0: shuttle 769. Cafe 048, reduce speed to 230.
17: Reduce speed now, 230,
13: cafe 048. 29, that is more 1.
16: Hello, good morning, go ahead.
21: Cafe 00, approaching Dorset at 28, flight level 4005. Good.
16: Singapore 800, Hong Kong identify. After those, direct Biko.
21: 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Hong Kong, Cap 1617, good morning, climbing level 250.
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16: Record 1617, 33 or 37?
21: 230, sir, Cap 1617.
16: Okay, roger. Climb to level 270, stand by for higher.
21: Climb to level 270, stand by higher, Cap 1617.
5: 1263.
1: 06, good day.
0: 9.813 yellow, Hong Kong approach, expect ILS runway 25 center, descend unrestricted to 9,000 feet, QNH 1003.
19: ILS runway 25, sorry, and descend 9,000 feet, QNH 1003, on 9.813.
0: 9.813, runway 25 center.
19: Runway 25 center, on 9.813.
21: Up to level 320, Cap 1617.
5: China Southern 306, descend now for level 350, reach level in 20 miles.
0: Correct, best 3508, resume my navigation, direct to soft slow.
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13: 3508. Turn up heading 080 initially, expedite climb.
3: 11, descend to flight level 140.
23: Level 140, Cap 811.
0: 500 feet.
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24: 115, Cap 648, goodbye.
23: For the climb.
3: Yeah, Hong Kong 216, contact radar 118.92, good day.
23: 92, Hong Kong 216.
3: China Southern 302, contact departure 122.65.
23: 22.65, bye bye, China Southern 302.
3: Cafe 11, Alice, question IMP Yankee approach is not available for now because of the sequence.
23: 20.
0: China 7302, good morning Hong Kong, maintain flight level 220.
23: Maintain flight level 220, China 7302.
0: Air Hong Kong 720, contact Guangzhou 125.35.
17: 125.35, Air Hong Kong 720, good morning.
0: Morning, on the 1813, turn left heading 230 for sequencing and descend to 8,000 feet. Atari 8408, descend to 4,500 feet.
20: 4,500 feet.
22: Maintain 2,000 miles, Romeo side, squawk 2735, level 280.
5: China Eastern 212 Hong Kong radar identified, 20 miles right of track is approved.
22: 20 miles, Romeo side, approved to China Eastern 212, thank you.
5: DB 287, contact Manila 119 at 803.
22: 4102, thank you.
0: Maintain level 200 when reaching, traffic above.
22: Reaching traffic above, April.
0: Correct, best 3508, contact radar 123.47.
22: 123.47, respect 3508.
0: Atari 8408, reduce speed to 220 knots from RIVMI, clear ILS approach, runway 25 center.
20: 220 knots, RIVMI, clear ILS approach, runway 25
3: Right, express 3508, on our radar, come to flight level 250.
22: Flight level 250, respect 3508.
19: On radar, insert 582, direct FR, flight level 370.
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16: Singapore 826, on our radar, good morning, identify. 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
1: 1271, European 3785, today. Hong Kong, County 273, out of 215190, approximately 10 miles from here.
2: County 273, Hong Kong Radar, clear Sierra 7 Bravo arrival and confirm your squawk code.
1: Sierra 7 Bravo arrival and squawking 4143.
2: County 273, Hong Kong Radar, and identified, reduce speed to 250 knots.
1: 250 knots, County 273.
4: Hong Kong Radar, good morning, China Southern 306, descend to flight level 260.
2: 7306 Hong Kong Radar, proceed to SAPEX, descend to flight level 220.
4: Direct to SAPEX, descend to flight level 220, China Southern 306.
5: 13, good day.
1: 126, that's 13, I can't say 13, good day.
5: Japan 728, contact Taipei 129, are they small one today?
1: 391, Japan 713.
5: Malaysian 387, contact radar 125, base mode 32, good day.
1: 252, Malaysian 387, good day.
2: And the RMT Yankee AI approach is not available for now.
1: Cafe 13, copy. Hong Kong, from County 273, just want to confirm. Descend 11,000 via star.
2: County 273, from maintain speed 2,000 knots.
1: 0 knots, and descend 110 via star. Cafe 13, which runway can we expect?
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0: 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Hong Kong 615, read the vector, turn right heading
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6: Hong Kong radar on the phone 8512, leaving flight to 124, climbing 160.
2: On the phone 8512, Hong Kong radar, climb to flight level 250.
6: Climb to flight to 250, on the phone 8512.
1: 7615. Hong Kong radar, you are 066, heavy, good morning, now maintaining 1,000 meters, and squawking 7146.
7: EVA 066, Hong Kong radar, identify, are you looking for higher level?
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2: 21.4, good day.
1: Air 206.
2: Cafe 865, contact approach 119 at this moment, good day.
8: 330304.
7: QA 014, maintain present level, clear direct answer.
0: Maintain present level, direct inbound, T04.
7: Scooter 138, climb 12,500 meters.
6: Climb 12,500 meters, scooter 138.
2: Cafe 829, Hong Kong radar identify, clear Sierra 7, Bravo arrival.
0: Sierra 7, Bravo arrival, Cafe 829.
2: Cafe 13A, reduce speed to 230 knots for spacing.
6: Reduce speed 230 knots, Cafe 138.
0: Yonkage 1003.
6: Speed on Yonkage 1003, Cafe 861.
0: Currently 273 Hong Kong Hotel, runway 25 Center Information Hotel. Descend will start to 8,000 feet, Yonkage 1003. Hong Kong 680 Hong Kong departure, identify climb on registry to flight level 160.
6: Flight level 160, Hong Kong
0: 680. 048, contact tower 118, decimal 2, good day.
6: 10048,
0: Hong Kong shuttle 615, turn left lane 280, clear flight approach runway 25 center.
6: Decimal clear line, decimal 25 center, Hong Kong shuttle 615.
0: Cutter 8410, reduce speed to 180 knots.
6: 180 knots, study 8410. 8510.
1: New weather, request to maintain direct to Tong Garden, inbound Dynasty.
3: Dynasty 362, Roger. And if you require any weather deviation, deviate to the north of track.
1: Copy that, Dynasty 062.
0: 680, high speed approved.
6: Good, code 680, high speed.
0: Currently 273, descend to 6,000 feet.
6: Speed coming, 673.
0: 24813, connect tower 118, decimal 2, today.
1: 12, tower 113, today.
2: Nine two, good day.
6: 9-2, on the point, 512, good day.
1: UR066, request heading 090, weather over NY and Hong Kong.
3: ESR066, heading 090, approved.
1: Heading 090, approved, UR066.
0: Hong Kong, 851,
3: call the phone 8512, climb for level 310.
2: Flight 829, descent will start for level 110 and reduce speed to 250 knots.
6: Reduce speed to 250 knots, descent will start for level 110, Cathay 829.
1: To request left on the track up to 20.
3: Cathay 062 approved.
2: Under departure 122.65, good day.
6: 122.65, China 7306, good day.
7: Roll on reach A, crossing traffic at your 1 o'clock, 35 miles, northeast bound, 1000 feet above.
6: Copy, sir, maintain level 280 on reaching, right, 3508, looking up.
7: BHNIA, traffic 11 o'clock, 30 miles southbound, climbing 1,000 feet below.
1: We're jumping on the radar for Chennai there, thank you.
8: Hong Kong, good morning, Asiana 742, approaching Eastern Law, maintain level 330.
7: Asiana 742, Hong Kong radar, identify. After Ikela, direct ANFA.
8: 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Okay, if other will get any higher up to level 390.
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7: Shamanet 838, contact radar 132.15.
1: 3215, Shamanet 838.
7: Hampton 84, Hampton 824, are you able, flight level 400?
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7: Hampton 824, roger, climb flight level 400.
9: Climbing level 400, Hampton.
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9: 118.2, good day, shuttle 615.
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0: 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Cathay 138, descend unrestricted to 9,000 feet, on KH1003.
8: Cathay 1003, Cathay 138.
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10: Japan 79, 1226, correct.
7: Hong
11: Kong radar, good morning, 10,8354, maintaining level 320, squawk 2356.
7: China Southern 8354, Hong Kong radar, identify.
11: China Southern 8354.
12: Hong Kong radar, good morning, Indonesia 8904, maintaining the level 350, squawk 7116.
7: Indonesia 894, Hong Kong radar, identify.
12: Indonesia 894.
8: Flight level 120, direct Sulu Uniform Hotel.
2: This is 13, Hong Kong radar, confirm your passing level and your squawk code.
8: We're squawking 2431, and we are level at flight level 120.
2: Okay, Hong Kong radar, identify. Standby for higher. Cathay 829, I can't have coach 419 at this moment, one today.
8: Cathay 829, bye.
11: Hey, Cathay 843, descending level 200.
2: Cathay 843, I'm going to read out descending level 170.
11: 170, Cathay 843.
13: 2724.
5: Chamonix 8999, Hong Kong radar, good morning, identified. Pinch.
13: Hong Kong radar with jet 98, maintain level 290.
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5: Tianjin Cargo 3820, contact Manila 119, day small 3 today.
13: 119, Tianjin Cargo 3820, okay. And VP 52, maintain for 410.
5: CB 52, good morning, with a contact. Whitecap 1617, climb for level 330.
13: Climb level 330, okay, 1617.
11: Play that, I was on 737, quality check, heading 075.
5: Air Busan 774, delay up to 20 miles right of lift.
11: Yeah, 20 right side, climb Air Busan 774.
0: 80 knots from Rhythm E, clear for last approach, runway 25 center.
14: Runway, this is 80 knots, approach 25 center, can they,
11: This is 255.
5: Okay, small one, good day.
13: Double goal 286.
0: In 273, reduce speed to 210 knots, descend to 4,500 feet.
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7: 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Indonesia 860, contact radar 132.15.
11: 32.15, Indonesia 860, bye bye.
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13: Sir, double goal 286, good morning, maintaining level 340. 6520 on the swap.
7: Double goal 286, Hong Kong radar, roger, good morning.
13: Double goal 286.
7: JJA 2504, contact radar 132.15.
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5: Indonesia 860, good morning, radar contact.
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7: 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Indonesia 8904, clear direct dot me.
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8: 8998
12: approved. Number 8998. Hong Kong Radar 2504, direct and maintaining flight level 330.
5: 2504, good morning, with the contact.
12: 2504, request to climb to flight level 350.
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2: Tree contact approach 119 at small 1, good day.
15: Approach 119 at small 1, can I say for tree?
16: And 1613, lateral.
3: Hong Kong Shuttle 629, Hong Kong radar identify. Clear AB 3 Bravo arrival.
16: Clear AB 3 Bravo arrival, Hong Kong Shuttle 629.
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7: 26, climb 12,500 meters.
17: Climb 12,500 meters, Singapore 826.
18: Approach Cafe 11.
19: Good morning, Qatari 8407, climbing 5,000, passing 1,600, Beacon 1 Delta departure.
20: Qatar 8407, Hong Kong departure, identify, climb unrestricted to flight level 160.
19: Climb unrestricted, flight level 160, Qatari 8407.
20: Great Express 3091, climb to flight level 200.
19: Flight level 200, Great Express 3091. Good day.
7: EVA 072, contact radar 118.92, you can request shortcut from the next sector.
17: Okay, 118.92. Shortcut,
7: 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Ethiopian 3785, contact Sanya 133.35.
20: Restrictions.
18: Descend in the 6219. 629R, descend now, flight level 310.
16: Descend, flight level 310 for Hong Kong Shuttle 629, I'm confirmed. Descend, flight level 310 for Hong Kong Shuttle 629.
18: China Eastern 5024.
16: Yeah, 8998.
18: Flight level 350.
21: Flight level to the 1.
7: Shanghai 862, are you able, flight level 370? Okay, Roger, maintain 360.
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21: Hong Kong Sun, Cathay 714, maintain flight level 410, squawk 2252.
7: Cathay 714, Hong Kong radar, Joseph, identify, clear, Canto 3, Bravo, arrival.
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18: 9662, Roger.
1: Hong Kong, in the 6011 this morning. Passing 125, coming from 2001, score 5320.
2: In the 6011, Hong Kong radar, climb to flight level 250.
1: Platform 250, in the 6011. Indicating flight level 380, 10 miles to no man.
5: Fiji 393, Hong Kong radar, good morning. Identified, clear 93, Bravo arrival.
1: Clear 93, Bravo arrival, Fiji 393. Copy information, hotel.
5: Roger. City 52, descend flight level 370, final level.
1: City 52, descend flight 390.
5: City 52, flight level 370.
2: Lucas 138, climb to flight level 140.
1: Land level 140, you just 138.
5: Recon, level 370. Crash
20: last
5: mission, last station correct again.
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2: Yeah, 133.35.
0: 3.35, KMI526, bye bye.
2: Bye bye.
3: 3.82, good day.
4: 1382, German Kangaroo 500, have a nice day, bye bye.
3: Bye bye.
2: 1,700 meters or 1,300 meters.
3: Radar 137.
4: Sorry, sir, this is 137 decibel.
3: Victor 8407, radar 137 decibel.
4: 137 decibel, thank you, sorry, 8407.
5: Bohemia 081, at the moment. 25 cent up, but next I'll give you advice for the actual runway.
0: Copy that. Thank you very much, Wayne. That's 281.
5: EVA 066, contact Taipei 129, are they small one?
4: 400 meters, Qatari 8407.
2: Bohemia 760, descend when ready, flight level 260, reach by Maple.
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2: Indo 6011, clear direct APCAL.
0: Excluded,
4: I've got the interface on. Let's read the radar, 182,
0: Cafe, 12. 35, sorry, 742, did you?
5: 0582, Taipei 129, are they small one?
0: 18. 1291, the 35, good day.
5: India 081, new information India.
0: Copy that, information India, Buenos Aires 081, thank you very much.
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4: Right heading 255, thank you, Qatari 8407.
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7: hold on 250. Venice 5158, Hong Kong radar identified, on squawk group 3125. Identified, maintain flight level 250.
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5: United Bay 20, Hong Kong radar identified, clear Air B3 Bravo arrival.
1: Eva 3HQ, good morning, with a contact.
5: Yeah, Air B3 Bravo arrival.
4: We're Air B3 Bravo arrival, United States 20.
0: 2901, Air B2902, good day.
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0: Please request for the detail.
9: Yeah, Hong Kong Shuttle 629. Descending to flight level 260 by
3: 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Shuttle 69, Hong Kong radar descent, I'm expected to reach flight level 100 by muscle.
1: 200, which by ESET.
0: We're ready, descending to flight level 200, reach by ESET, Tata Star 8350.

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3: 120, reach by Cotton when ready, China 8474.
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3: Ready, 260, reach by Maple, Cathay 714.
0: 260, reach by Sunny.
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5: Cathay 83.
0: E20, UPS 138.
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3: 310, United 820.
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7: Cat A 640 Hong Kong radar identify clear Sierra 7 Delta arrival.
0: Radar 118 Decimal 902 good day.
1: 118 Decimal 902 good day, Samuel 838.
3: 382, request 15 mile Romeo A deviation.
0: EVA 382 approved.
3: 382.
0: UPS 138, climb for level 330 climb
3: up. F9 level 330, UPS 138.
9: Do the point runway 25 right? Current runway is only runway 25 center, 55.
3: 106 is about 3 on Asia, S60, good
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3: Cathay 877.
2: Cathay 883, descend now for level 310, reach level in 3 minutes.
5: Descent, flight level 310 to reach level in 3 minutes. What transition speed would you like, Cathay 883?
2: Cathay 883, speed 270 knots.
5: 270 knots on transition from Cathay 883.
9: Cross fiber, level 260 overload.
3: And maintain 130 by BD, and to say again after?
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9: PG393, now proceed direct to Drift Me, reach follow for 1,30 in the next 40 miles.

0: Hey, Derek, read me, reach flight level 130 and the next 40 miles, CC, Green Energy.
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0: When ready, descend flight level 260, reach by NPAT, transition speed 300 knots, bring in 081. Green Energy, could you just confirm the approach and runway we expect?
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2: United 877, maintain flight level 330 on the descent.
4: 330 on the descent, United 877.
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2: 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United 877, roger. Get a 3871, descent flight level 350.
4: Descent flight level 350, Cathay 3871.
2: Cathay 640, Hong Kong radar, maintain flight level 190, reduce speed to 250 knots.
0: Maintain flight level 190, reduce to 250 knots, Cathay 640.
2: Initially. Cathay 714, Hong Kong radar, roger. China Southern 8394, contact radar 123, base mode 47, good day.
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1: Zone 8354, proceed direct to Gobi, reach flight level 110 by Gobi.
4: Proceed direct to Gobi, reach flight level 110 by Gobi, China Southern 8354.
5: Bye.
2: 714, cross Maple at or below, flight level 260, descend to flight level 200. 2, contact radar 118, base mode 902, good day.
4: Hey, base mode 902, good day, show me 902.
2: Seven one, continue descend, flight level 310.
4: Continue descend, flight level 310, Cathay 3871.
2: Flight level 160.
0: Heading 165, flight level 160, Cathay 640. Then at least flight level 110 by Marshall, speed 280, not going at 081.
1: 119, yes, 11.
4: Decimal 1, Indonesia 860, confirmed.
6: Skyracer 614, flight level 300, squawk 2702.
2: Skyracer 614, Hong Kong radar, good morning, identified, clear from Sabno, direct eastbound.
7: From Sabno, direct eastbound, Skyracer 614.
8: 29, descend to 4,500 feet, clear for last approach, runway 25 center.
6: Cathay 3871, transition speed 280 knots, continue descent flight level 280.
4: 80 knots, continue descent flight level 280, Cathay 3871.
6: United 877, contact radar 126.5.
4: 26.5, United 877.
9: 30 speed 250, Cathay 714.
4: Squawk 2173. Shaman 858, Hong Kong radar identified. 2 9 0 T 60. Descend to reach for level 110 by muscle, cancel and type restriction. 110 by muscle, cancel restriction, United 877.
1: UPS 93, contact radar 118.92.
4: So we're ready, flight level 260 by eastbound, speed 200, 300 or greater,
10: Three decimal 3 points, thank you, Qatar 8407.
11: Hamilton 850, good morning, squawk 613, correct.
5: Type VHL 850, report level.
11: Level 370.
5: Type VHL 850, identify. After EKLR, direct ANFA.
12: Again, Hong Shuttle 235, what's the handover?
2: Hong Shuttle 235, Hong Kong radar, report passing, follow the squawk.
12: We are passing flight level 221, understand, for flight level 210, squawking 0001.
2: Hong Shuttle 235, identify, clear Sierra 7 Delta, arrival. After Sierra, reduce speed to 230 knots.
12: Clear Sierra 7 Delta arrival, after Sierra, speed 230, Hong Kong Shuttle 235.
2: Cathay 640, contact approach, 119, day small 1. 1.
4: 3-5,
9: window 611.
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8: Hong Kong approach. Hong Kong departure, information map, expect RMP to approach only 25 center. Descend will start to 8000 feet and reach 1003.
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4: Alright, 25 center, Cathay 640. 5393,
8: approaching 9000. 5393, descend to 6000 feet.
4: 6000 feet, 5393.
1: Zurich 1, frontal approach 119.1.
4: 140,
1: 081, bye bye. United 820, reduce speed 250 knots.
4: 250 knots, United 820.
5: Hong Kong radar, good morning, identify. Clear Betty 3, Bravo, arrival.
4: Copy Betty 3, Bravo, arrival, Cathay 798.
2: 05, good day.
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2: 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Decimal 17, good day.
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4: Level 220, emphasis 0 below, got a 3821.
13: China 73021 Hong Kong radar identify clear Sierra 7 Delta arrival, maintain flight level 190.
4: Clear Sierra 7 Delta arrival, maintain flight level 190, China Thunder 3021.
9: Roll near side and maintain until inbound.
2: EFA 3H2 approved. Skyraiser 614, descend for level 260, which within 4 minutes.
7: 4 minutes, Skyraiser 614.
8: Negative, descend to 4,500 feet.
7: To 4,500 feet, and change that territory.
8: Bolinia 081, reduce speed to 250 knots.
9: 081.
13: 4 turn left heading 030.
9: 030, 7714.
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1: Okay. United 877.
8: United 820, hold that RB right hand as published. Expect one hold.
9: Hold that RB as published right hand turn as United 820.
5: You asked the controller after cyber.
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13: Hold a canto as published. Expect on the current time 37.
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13: And Cathay 714, pass flight level 160.5 miles before Canto.
4: Across Canto 5 miles before at 160 Canto 714.
8: Bohemia 760, reduce speed to 210 knots.
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8: 8354 radar 123905.
4: 123905 Canto Spada 8354.
9: 170
8: Horsha 235. 160 by Abbey United 820. Cafe
4: 3XM1, descend to level 180. Descend level 180, Cafe 3871, reduce 6 feet.
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2: EVA 088, good morning, clear direct enter.
4: To EVA, EVA 088, thank you.
2: Southern 6090, clear direct eastbound.
4: To eastbound, Southern 6090.
2: China 76090, descend, descend when ready, flight level 260, reach by eastbound, transition speed 290 knots.
4: Okay, descend to level 260 by eastbound, transition speed level 290, China 76090.
8: Sector director 119, this is fine, cross only. Linear 760, continue current heading.
14: Director 1 is able, 760, 11, 0. Turn left heading 070, Charlie Delta 3.
13: One hold at Canto as published.
4: Hold at Canto as published, China Southern 3021.
1: SB210
8: knots, NJ. 0 knots, descend to 7,000 feet.
4: 210 knots, 7,000. 7.140, United 820.

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3: Say EVA 206 today.
4: Yeah, the exam sign, cancel hold, turn right heading 200.
3: Excuse me, cancel hold, United 877.
2: 0-8-8, expect final level after 10 minutes.
3: Final level in 10 minutes, EVA-0-8-8,
2: 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EVA-0-8-8, come and descend to level 340 for now.
3: Descend now, flight level 340, EVA-0-8-8. Later, this is 255, get to direct Ember.
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5: Code is 3110 out of 24.7, leveling 250, approaching Sierra.
6: Frederick 6040 on go radar, identify standby for first climb.
5: 6040.
4: Cafe 3871, descend to flight level 150.
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7: So, Ikela, direct ESPA, Freda 656.
2: 614, descend already, flight level 200, which by is that?
8: Nearby eastbound Skyraiser 614.
2: China 75052, contact radar 126 decimal 3 today.
3: 26 decimal 3, China 75056.
0: Hong Kong radar, Cathay 732, flight level 350, squawk 2136.
9: Cathay 732, Hong Kong radar, identified clear Betty 3 Bravo arrival.
0: Betty 3 Bravo, Cathay 732.
10: Hong Kong FedEx 6040, request file 330.
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2: Singapore 7855, Hong Kong radar, good morning, identified.
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9: Xiaomi 8676, Hong Kong radar identified.
2: UPS 93, go ahead.
0: Now we're clear of the previous weather, now requesting right up to 30 nautical miles.
2: UPS 93, can you give a up to 20 miles right initially? Right, a beam and approved. You may request more from Taipei later.
6: Y heading 040.
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4: 202 Hong Kong departure identified. Climb on restricted to flight level 160.
0: Hong Kong 202.
2: 8 9 China 2, contact Xiamen 133, decimal 17, good day.
3: Good day, Xiamen Xiamen 2.
2: Indonesia is 94 due to opposite way traffic, maintain current level, and you may request higher from Shanghai later.
3: My name is Red Wang, Indonesia 94, thank you.
2: 前进上周 3A38, maintain flight level 240, spoke to 756. 前进上周 3A38, Hong Kong radar, good morning, identified. 前
3: 进上周 3A38.
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6: Cafe 714, maintain speed 230 knots. 14 speed 230 knots.
3: Yeah.
6: Delta arrival.
3: Sierra 7 Delta arrival, Air India 314.
2: Careful, IRS approach, runway 257 when entering 230 knots. 270 knots for sequencing.
3: B270, China 7626, thank you, copy. B860, bye bye.
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3: Tata Control 12901, Eva 3H2, good day.
2: 200, speed 230 knots.
4: 4,500.
2: 6040, continue climb for level 330.
3: Climb level 330, for next 6040.
13: So, 110, direct to Murray Hall, shuttle 235.
6: China 1000, 3021, cancel hold, continue present heading, descend to flight level 160.
3: Hold, maintain present heading, flight level 160, China 1000, 3021.
9: 0, contact radar 132, decimal 15.
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14: Hong Kong radar, engine 850, good morning. 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
3: We are maintaining flight level 380, position seminal.
2: China Eastern 5030, Hong Kong radar, good morning, identified. Are you requesting 11,300 meters or 11,900 meters?
4: United 877, contact director 119, decimal 5, for sound only.
3: 119,
4: 45, 33871, flight heading 280, descend to 6,000 feet.
3: Heading 280, descend to 6,000, heading 3871.
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11: 4,500 feet, descend to United 820.
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2: 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Clear direct to copy, descend to level 110.
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4: 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City 714, descend to 6000 feet.
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4: Hong Kong Shuttle 235, runway 25 center, now descend to 6000 feet, down to 1004.
2: Shanghai Air 862, contact Shanghai 128, stay small 35 today.
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15: Speed request heading 250 after Elato due to weather.
2: Good day, 73, heading 250 after Elato approved.
4: Heading 320,
10: speed 180, United 820.
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4: 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Descend for level 300, descending
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9: German Cargo 580, Hong Kong radar identified. 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
12: Engine 083 passing 2,500 feet up to 5,000 feet, standard meter approach.
4: China Jet 083, Hong Kong departure identified. Follow standard meter approach procedure, climb to 6,000 feet, junction 1004.
12: Come to 6,000 feet, 1004, standard meter approach procedure, China Jet 083.
4: Cathay 3871, reduce speed to 180 knots.
16: Request 185, Cathay 3871.
4: Cathay 3871, speed 185 approach, now descend to 4,500 feet.
3: 5,6,4,000. Hey, I'm on here with you now.
6: Alright, Indian 214, Hong Kong radar, confirm your passing level and score code.
3: Level 226 and score code is 0573. Air India 314.
6: Alright, Indian 214, Hong Kong radar, identify descent via start, flight level 130.
3: Descent via the start, flight level 130, Air India 314.
8: Manor 5, Skylaser 614.
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4: 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Proceed direct to Tamil, reduce speed to 280 knots.
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4: 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At the AA3, connect director 119, decimal 5, cause only.
9: We have Betty 3 Bravo arrival.
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24: Good morning, Cafe 3283, maintaining flight level 380 and swapping 3653.
9: Cafe 3283, Hong Kong radar identified. Clear, FB3 Bravo arrival.
24: 3 Bravo, Cafe 3283.
9: Japan Cargo 202, roger, climb to flight level 310 initially.
25: 2, descending flight level 210, passing flight level 270. Zero time is 50, and square king 1260.
6: Cafe 292, Hong Kong radar identified. Clear, Sierra 7, Bravo arrival.
25: Sierra 7, Bravo arrival, Cafe 290. Just for your information, we are RMP unable.
6: Cafe 292, Hong Kong radar. Confirm you are unable RMP 1, and confirm are you able to follow the star?
25: That's correct. We're not able RMP 1, and we can still follow the star, but just require radar monitoring.
6: Cafe 292, roger.
25: Go ahead.
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25: Cafe 873, clear of weather, request direct to Ampet.
9: Cafe 873, track direct to NPET approved, descend now to flight level 260.
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9: Cafe.
25: Heading 080.
9: Nippon Cargo 202, confirm.
25: This is Nippon Cargo 202, request heading 080 due to weather.
9: Cargo 202, fly heading 090 initially, due traffic.
25: Okay, initially, heading 090, Nippon Cargo 202.
9: Cafe 2283, go ahead.
25: AC request left 15 miles to weather.
9: Approved.
25: AC 283.
9: German Cargo 580.
25: Good.
9: German Cargo 580, due crossing traffic, descend now, flight level 350, reach level in 3 minutes.
26: 350 to reach in 3 minutes, German Cargo 580.
25: Radar Air China 970, maintaining flight level 350.
9: Air China 970 identified.
25: China 970
0: 1570.
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1: Flight level 310, Cathay 873.
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9: 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Cassie 873, continue descent, slot level 260, reach by NPAT.
1: Continue descent, flight level 260, reach by NPAT, Cathay 873.
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7: Nippon Cargo 202, how about from 330?
9: Nippon Cargo 202, continue climb flight level 330.
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14: A maintaining 11,300 meters squat 0710 over sequence.
9: Bohemian 768 Hong Kong radar identified.
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4: D292 Hong Kong departure, runway 256, information Alpha. 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
9: Bye. Sherman Cargo 580, turn right heading 2905.
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0: 128.35, China Eastern 282, good day.
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0: Jet 850, now clear radar, clear navigate 1.
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3: 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Speed 180 knots,
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9: China Eastern 870, Hong Kong radar identified.
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9: 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Xiamen 133, decimal 175.
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8: Moscow 3131.
9: Moscow 4569,
8: good morning.
9: Moscow 4569, Hong Kong radar identified. Clear, Abbey 3 Bravo arrival.
8: 3 Bravo arrival, Moscow 4569, request 10 miles left of track new weather.
9: Approved.
8: Moscow 4569, thank you.
9: Minus D6842, descend off at level 260.
8: 260,
9: Dynasty 6842. FedEx 6040, contact Manila on data link and monitor 119 at decimal 3.
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9: China Eastern 5030, descend flight level 11,300 meters.
0: Then 11,300 meters, China Eastern 5030.
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9: 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Dynasty 6842, contact radar 126 decimal 3.
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9: Bohemia 768, descent at level 260, reach level by Maple.
17: Now descend to flight level 110, cross contact flight level 260 over level.
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6: 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Expert Alice Zulu approach, runway 34, Macau, runway, crush Macau, information Bravo.
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15: 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Radar, 6.
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9: I carry 398 Hong Kong radar identified, clear direct ENSAR.
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9: 180 in the 76 track now, direct to dot me.
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19: 1517, clear weather.
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17: 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Cargo 580, descend flight level 160. Flight
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19: cargo 580. 2-0, your weather.
9: China Eastern, 5030, are you able to deviate right or track, left or track instead?
19: Standing by, clarify the Twitter.
22: Hong Kong radar, good morning, Shenzhen 302, maintaining flight level 320, squawking 2220.
9: Shenzhen S302, Hong Kong radar identified. Cathay 732, clear of traffic, descend now flight level 260, reach level by sidebar.
27: Descend now flight level 260, reach by sidebar, Cathay 732.
28: Hong Kong radar, good morning, Shenzhen S332, maintaining flight level 350, squawking 2115.
9: Shenzhen S332, Hong Kong radar identified.
28: Shenzhen S332.
9: Air China 970, change frequency 127, decimal 1.
28: 127, decimal 1, good day, Air China 970.
29: CA3A request.
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29: Press heading 040, the weather.
9: Dynasty 838, heading 040, approved.
29: 0, Dynasty 838.
9: And Dynasty 838, climb flight level 350.
29: Climb flight level 350 and heading 040, Dynasty 838.
9: Singapore 7855, change your frequency, 127, thanks, decimal 1.
19: 1.1,
9: Singapore 7855. Bohemia 768, contact radar 127, thanks, decimal 55.
19: 7866, bye bye.
28: Radar, Air China 970, maintaining flight level 350.
9: Air China 970, request, request level.
30: Reduce to 230 knots.
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9: Cathay 732, contact radar 126 Bay Seymour 3.
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9: Korean Air 656, Hong Kong.
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5: From Singapore, 7855, flight number 360.
9: Singapore 7855, roger. Korean Air 656, in how many miles will you be clear of weather?
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30: NSD 6842, descent unrestricted to 6,000 feet, the Kunish 1004.
7: 004, Dynasty 6,
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29: Dynasty 838, just confirm we're in clear, climb flight level 350.
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9: On Nippon 850, say again.
10: Nippon 8508, flight level 330, approaching the Ikeda, scope 6124, maintain Mach 0.78 wireless.
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6: Contact approach 119, there's more one, good day.
27: 119-1, Cafe 698. Hong Kong radar, hello, Cathay 382, maintaining 8,100 meters information, Alpha, with Guangzhou.
6: Cathay 382, Hong Kong radar, clear, Sierra 7 Delta arrival, confirm your squawk call.
27: Sierra 7 Delta arrival, squawk call 3056 for Cathay 382.
6: Cathay 382, Hong Kong radar, identify.
27: Cathay 382.
9: Change to frequency, 132, Bay Seymour 15.
14: Hong Kong radar 12215, thank you, bye bye.
27: Hong Kong
14: mask code
27: 4569, clear the weather.
9: Mask code 4569, resume all navigation direct to MPET, descent flight level 260, reach by MPET.
27: To MPET, descent flight level 260, reach by MPET, mask code 4569.
14: Hong Kong radar, thank you, 677, to clock 6115.
9: Hi Asia, 677, roger. Dynasty 5896, check direct NSAR.
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6: 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After Mori, speed 250 knots.
20: Position direct to Mori. After Mori, speed 230 knots, Cathay 953, descending now, flight level 110.
6: Cafe 953, speed 250 knots.
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3: 三方3-0-2, check direct to Eastbound.
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4: Okay, 698, reduce speed to 230 knots.
5: 23.
4: Giant, 8232, turn right, proceed down to Dalo, resume navigation.
5: Right turn direct to Dalo, Giant 8232.
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5: Heading Cathay 6.
4: Giant 8232, contact radar on 133, decimal 82.
5: Radar 133, decimal 82, Giant 8232.
4: Cathay 9053, descent unrestricted to 9000 feet, the QNH 1004.
11: Unrestricted
4: to 9000
11: feet, 3, in
4: it. Cathay 9053, speed 230.
8: 230 knots, Cathay 9053. 180 knots,
12: Cathay 79. 110, cancel Canto level restriction. 110, cancel Canto level restriction point
8: 76. Bravo 3282, descend to 3000 feet.
9: 32.
5: Can we do 182 knots?
1: Yeah, 823, yeah, of course.
5: Approximately 823.
7: 332, good day.
9: Cathay 3283.
4: Cathay 3283, and
9: 3283 and 6000, no good.
8: Ethiopia 3716, Hong Kong radar.
5: Left 290, cleared island road 25-79.
1: Semi travel 580, reduce speed to 182.
10: Reducing 182, 582.
9: 101,
5: Cathay 732. What?
3: Shanghai 814, Hong Kong radar identified.
9: Yeah, 14.
8: Ethiopia 3716, Hong Kong radar clear, CR 7 Bravo, arrival and squawk code, confirm the squawk code.
7: Squawk 0311 in clear, CR 7 Bravo, Japan 3716.
8: Ethiopia 3716, Hong Kong radar, identify descent to flight level 150.
7: Descent flight level 150, Japan 3716.
5: Radar, good day, Cathay 260, present Sierra, maintain flight level 210, squawk 7564.
8: Cathay 260, Hong Kong radar, identify clear, CR 7 Bravo arrival and reduce speed to 250 knots.
5: 250, clear, CR 7 Bravo, Cathay 260.
8: Ethiopia 3716, turn right heading 190 with a vector for spacing.
7: 180190, Japan 3716.
8: Bravo 3282, proceed at Mori when ready, clear for Alice Zulu approach on 34.
9: 32.
8: Bravo 3282, correction, procedure to Papa when ready, it is clear for Alice Zulu approach on 34.
9: Clear to Alice Papa, clear Alice approach, runway 34, Bravo 3282.
8: Bohemia 768, contact approach on 19 this morning, good day.
1: RMJT, 1182.
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0: Cathay 1 7 8 Cross Mongolian 815 Hong Kong 6 descent of level 130.
1: This is flight level 130, Japan 0716.
2: Hong Kong radar Cathay 382, released by Guangzhou, descent of level 190, maintain ahead 160.
0: Cathay 382, Hong Kong radar, roger, reduce speed to 250 knots.
2: Reduce speed to 250 knots, Cathay 382.
0: Cathay 260, descent to flight level 170.
3: Level 170, Cathay 260.
0: Ethiopia 3716, reduce speed to 230 knots.
1: Reduce speed to 230 knots, Japan 3716.
4: Shenzhen S306, Hong Kong radar identified, heading 070 approved.
5: Heading 070, Shenzhen S306, 306.
4: Trans-Mongolian 815, Hong Kong.
6: Trans-Mongolian 815, maintaining 8,900 meters, over SQL.
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6: Trans-Mongolia
4: 815, request heading 070. Trans-Mongolian 815, continue flight plan route for
6: climb. Copy that, Trans-Mongolia 815.
4: Cathay 156.
7: Hey, radar, g'day. Cathay 156, flight level 380, received Bravo. And squawk 1206.
4: Cathay 156 identified, Betty 3 Bravo arrival.
7: Betty 3 Bravo arrival, Cathay 156.
4: Singapore 7855, contact Sanya 122
5: decimal 6.
4: Shenzhen
5: 306, request direct or call us.
4: Shenzhen 306, fly heading 070, due traffic.
5: Heading 070, Shenzhen 306.
4: Shenzhen 306, actually fly heading 065.
5: Heading 065, Shenzhen 306.
4: Cathay 178, radar 126, decimal 3.
5: Cathay 178.
4: Korean Air 656, Taipei 129, decimal 1.
5: 9 decimal 1, Korean Air 656.
4: Scooter 156, contact Guangzhou 125, decimal 35.
8: 2535, Scooter 156, good day.
4: Sharman Air 8676, reach level 6300 meters, 10 miles before dot me.
5: Please say again, Sharman 8676.
4: Sharman Air 8676, expedite your descent, reach level 6300 meters, 10 miles before dot me.
5: Roger, expedite descent before the dot me 10 miles and 6,300 meters, SMA 676. Big globe weather.
4: Yes.
5: Maintain your flight level 360, squawk 0140.
4: Two stations together, Dynasty 838 direct enter approved.
5: 838.
4: China Eastern AA2 identified.
5: AA2.
9: Good morning, Nikkei 115.
4: Nikkei 115, climb flight level 280, I'll call you back.
9: Climb level 280, Nikkei 115.
4: Shenzhen Air 306, maintain heading 065, descend to flight level 250.
5: 65, descend to flight level 250, Shenzhen Air 306.
10: Cargo 735, thank you.
4: 271 Hong Kong radar identified.
0: 234, descent to flight level 200.
10: Descent flight level 200, Cathay 234.
11: More one firm and clear heading is clear.
12: Identified, climb by the SID, flight level 160.
11: B, flight level 160, Dolman 728.
4: 98, roger.
13: Cathay 260. Cargo
14: 560. Minus 6842, reduce to 180 knots, climb at 7340.
4: Back at 115, repass request level.
15: 115, request flight up to flight level 370.
4: Racket 115, a roger, climb to flight level 360.
15: Level 360, Racket 115.
4: China Eastern 870, change frequency 132 decimal 15.
15: 215, China Eastern. 670.
8: 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Third way, 70070.
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8: 070 approved, Asia 677.
13: Hong Kong radar, expecting 612 request.
4: Go ahead.
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13: 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Expecting 612.
15: Florida morning, China Eastern 870, Major Flight Level 370.
4: China Eastern 870, Roger.
16: I'll call the morning, Cathay 881, Flight Level 360, Alato, time 24.
4: Call again after Taipei release you, still in Taipei airspace.
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16: 1517, okay.
14: 210.
4: 260. Engineer 306, resume navigation direct to Cotton.
16: Navigation direct to Cotton, engineer 306.
17: 9, climb to flight level 250. To descend to flight level 110.
2: Descend to flight level 110, Cathay 382.
7: Flight level 260, raised by Sunny, Cathay 156.
4: Air China 970, climb flight level 10,700 meters.
2: 10,700 meters, Air China 970.
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18: From 13235.
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18: 133, decimal 35, descend, so 8415,
4: fine. Onipon 8508, change to frequency 132, decimal 15.
19: 5, Onipon 8508.
20: 1728, cancel the 9000 feet and speed restrictions.
15: So the 9000 feet speed restrictions to 1728.
19: Hong Kong radar only point 8508 or 132 decimal 15.
4: Only point 8508, Roger.
14: 25
21: left heading 290, clear for the island approach. 25 center, Cathay 698.
14: Cathay 732. Cathay 732, direct through, descend to 4,500.
15: 4,500.
8: 1 down is 5896 today.
4: Shanghai 814, change to frequency 132, decimal 15.
15: 2, decimal 15, Shanghai 814.
14: 330, Cathay 732.
4: 400 meters.
15: Climb level 8,400 meters, CPS, sorry. Radar, Shanghai ER 814, Mega Hello 350.
4: Shanghai 814, Roger, track direct to Dotni.
15: Yeah, to Dotni, Shanghai ER 814.
2: Hong Kong, hello again, Cathay 395, flight level 210.
17: Cathay 295, Hong Kong radar, confirm your score code.
2: Oh, 3072, Cathay 395.
17: Cafe 395 on Gorilla, identify descent to flight level 130.
2: Descent to 130, Cafe 395.
16: We just request, we're currently 20 miles right of track. Can we request 30 miles right of track or heading?
4: Cafe 811, is your request heading?
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2: Traffic,
4: request no delay parking, flight level 120 due to traffic.
2: 1120.
4: Cathay 260 due to traffic, request no delay parking 9000.
20: 4569 and descend at 7000.
4: Cathay AA1 heading 270 approved.
16: Cathay 81.
1: 677, now clear weather.
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3: Heading Twitch 0 on this heading, clear ILS approach 185 center, Cathay 95.
14: 7698, reduce speed of 160.
21: 160 knots, Cathay 690.
15: FedEx 5217 out of 1.4 for 5000.
20: FedEx 5217, departure identified, climb via SID for level 160.
15: SID 160, FedEx 5217.
20: Dillman 728, turn right, proceed direct to South Louisiana navigation.
15: Just direct to South Louisiana under navigation, Dillman 728.
21: 698, established 2-5-7.
14: 7698,
16: Roger. And they are traded off it.
20: 3716, continue on present heading radar vector for sequencing. Mask on 4569, reduce speed to 210 knots.
14: Right heading 350, Cathay 736.
17: Turkish 170 on ground radar and then fly clear Sierra 7 Delta arrival.
5: Clear Sierra 7 Delta arrival, search 170,
17: Cathay 234, contact approach 119 and it's move 1, good day.
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21: Final speed, Cathay 698.
14: Cathay 953, reduce speed to 160 knots, make them 5 miles.
3: 160 knots until 5 miles, Cathay 953.
16: 110.
5: The present level, China Eastern AA2.
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4: Cathay 156, contact radar 126, safety mode 3.
16: 6-3, Cathay 156, G'day.
15: FedEx 5217.
20: Mascot 4569, turn right heading 360.
22: Turn right heading 360,
17: Cathay 1569, radar, descend to flight level 130.
16: Okay, continue to descend to flight level 130, Cathay 156.
15: Radar, Dillman 728, flight level 160, inbound to South Louis.
17: Dillman 728, on radar, come to flight level 250.
15: Continue, flight level 250, Dillman 728.
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20: Mascot 4569 at descent of 6000 feet.
22: 6000,
20: 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Ethiopian 3716, turn left heading 030.
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4: 26
16: 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On our radar, 126 Decimo 3. Good day, Shizong 302.
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16: 156 holds
0: heading published.
16: Expect
0: expect
16: one or two holds.
0: Hold at Betty and expecting one or two holds. Cathay 156.
4: Mentor 398 approved.
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16: To after this day, request that to copy.
4: Eastern 870, change frequency 118 decimal 902.
16: Decimal 902, British China Eastern 870.
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24: 150 knots, Cathay 732.
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25: Cathay 270, Hong Kong radar, identify clear Sierra 7 Delta arrival.
26: Sierra 7 Delta, Cathay 270.
23: So if you have to finish the number 11, follow 7 meter approach procedure.
27: 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Descent.
20: Descent. 517, turn left direct to Vico, climb by level 6,900 meters.
26: 900 meters, and Vico, FedEx, 517.
20: Way to reduce speed to 210.
26: Speed 210
20: knots,
23: Cathay
20: 360.
23: Speed 4,
20: reduce speed to 210.
26: 0 knots,
23: Cathay 360. 768, Mahalin 280, Cathay Bush from Cushion Bohemia to 768, Mahalin 270, Cathay Bush from 256.
20: 3716, contact director 119 decimal 5 with your call sign only. Cathay 260, turn left in 360.
0: Understood, and so how long will the delay be?
28: So stand by.
29: Hong Kong radar, good morning. Shenzhen Air 332, descending flight level 200, squawking 2115.
28: Shenzhen Air 332, Hong Kong radar, descend to reach flight level 110 by Gabi.
29: Descend flight level 110 by Gabi, Shenzhen Air 332.
28: 728, contact radar 127, decimal 1, good day.
26: Radar 1271, Dillman, 728, good day.
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25: Turkish 170, descend to flight level 110, speed 230 knots.
1: Descend to flight level 110, speed 230, Turkish 170.
2: Flight level 250, Ali.
4: Dillman 728, climb for level 9,200 meters.
2: 9,200 meters, Dillman 728.
7: Hong Kong, good morning, Turkish 124 heavy, maintaining level 11,600.
4: Turkish 124, Hong Kong radar identified.
7: Turkish 124.
28: Level 260, reduce speed to minimum, clean speed.
29: Okay, understood. After crossing file 260, clean, status
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25: 71302, Hong Kong radar, roger.
7: 71302.
29: 1700.
20: German cargo 707 departure identified, climb by the SID, flight level 160.
29: Number SID, flight level 160, German cargo 707.
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1: Information Bravo, onboard, runway 25 center, Turkish 170.
20: Cathay 382, turn left heading 340.
7: Left heading 340, Cathay 382.
20: Cathay 234, turn left heading 030.
29: Left heading 030, Cathay 234.
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29: Descent 4550,
28: 1 external,
29: Cathay
28: 178. Cathay 7 now, cancel hold, turn right heading 170.
29: Cancel hold and turn right heading 170, Cathay 156.
11: Good morning, Echo 62, passing 2000 on ground, 4000 on Conga 2 per pass, cooking 5E02.
25: Here, Cam 632, Hong Kong radar identified, maintain 4000 feet on reaching QNH 1004.
11: Maintain 4000 feet, QNH 1004, Echo 62.
29: Mango 707.
28: Oh, we join the start and reach for level 130 by Mango.
29: Turn right direct Mango and reach for level 130 by Mango, resume the start, Cathay 156.
28: What do we expect holding? Cathay 1, no, expect no hold.
7: Control, China Southern A490, maintain flight level 310, signal 0124.
4: China Southern A490, identify.
25: Level 110.
4: 122.7.
7: Turkish 124. Hey, Hong Kong, Turkish 1. You're on to you.
4: Turkish 124, climb for level 410, now we're at the top.
7: Confirm, climb flight level 410, Turkish 124. Unable 410, Turkish 124.
4: Turkish 124, climb for level 390.
7: Unable 390, Turkish 124.
4: Chinese 7870, call to Shanghai 128.5.
7: Tomorrow 35, put in China 87870.
4: Dillman 728-SC2.
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5: Arrival Cathay 294.
29: Hong Kong radar Cathay 300 released by Guangzhou.
25: Cathay 300 Hong Kong radar reduce speed to 230 knots, descend to flight level 170.
29: Right, 170, speed 230 knots to Cathay 300.
25: And Cathay 300 expect runway 25 left.
29: Cathay 300.
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5: 004,
27: Cathay 1000. This is on the direct tower,
23: 119.845. So we join the staff. 4,500 feet, flat heading 330.
5: Delta 3716, reduce to 16 for now.
10: Ready to see 160 on the 2731.
23: Chan 083, flight heading 070, radar maximum.
27: Heading 070, flight
23: heading 070. Heavy 178, flight heading 280, clear now, and approach on the 2 flight center.
20: Zero, landing runway 25 left, after Murray, descend to 6,000 feet, QNH 1004.
5: Murray, descend 6,000, and QNH 1004, Cathay 270.
20: Seven, 713, cancel speed and 9,000 feet restrictions.
12: 7-3, okay.
20: German cargo 713, I say again, cancel ATC speed restrictions and 9,000 feet restrictions.
12: Speed restriction and 9,000 feet restriction, German cargo 713.
20: Okay, 156, increase speed to 250 knots. 3953 to traffic, no delay to reach 6,000 feet.
5: Correct, again, 6,000 Cathay 395.
23: Next round number after 12.
27: Number 7, Cathay 395.
23: Chan 083, your check.

0: 00 direct to Murray, cross Murray below flight level 130, descend flight level 110.
1: Right, 110 direct Murray and cross Murray head right below flight level 130, cafe 300.
0: MCAL 632, climb to 9,000 feet.
2: 1571, Hong Kong radar, radio check, how do you read?
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3: 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Cathay 156, descend of 6,000 feet.
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5: 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Public
6: speed or greater, 118.2, Cat 2, 0, bye-bye. Alright, I'm going to 326, 109, 109 minus 270, maintain flight level 340, squawking 65107.
2: So, long 326, Hong Kong radar, identify direct eastbound.
6: Alright, so, equal by eastbound, so for 326.
2: 1571, climb flight level 290, direct NVAR.
7: Climb to flight level 290, direct NVAR, UPS 71.
0: Hong Kong radar, descend to flight level 170.
8: Descend to flight level 170, Cathay
9: 94. 004, Cathay 3. Good morning, Cathay 81, descend to flight level 110 with Bravo.
10: Main cargo 713, due to traffic, no delay, parking, flight level 130.
11: Give our best to increase our rate for flight level 130.
10: German cargo 713, roll out heading 140.
11: Heading 140, German cargo 714.
10: Cathay 81, landing runway 25 left, descent unrestricted to 9,000 feet, QNH 1004.
12: Okay, we check 25 left, descent 9,000, unrestricted on QNH 1004, Cathay 81.
10: Cathay 395, turn left direct to Teeter.
13: Left direct to Teeter, Cathay 395.
14: Right, 7 Delta, airship 4151.

0: Alaska 9493, good morning, passing 1005, climbing 5000, 5323.
1: Moscow 94993, departure identified, climb by the SID, flight level 160.
0: MSID, flight level 160, Moscow 94993.
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0: 12347, confirm.
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0: Sorry.
1: Kelly 156, reduce speed to 210 knots. Kelly
2: 156.
3: German cargo 713, Hong Kong radar, climb to flight level 250.
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3: waypoint 508. Rekha 115, Tanya 122, decimal 6.
0: Tanya 122, decimal 6, Rekha 115, good day.
3: Shenzhen 228, Bishan, for level 200, which level by eastbound? Shenzhen 228, descend for level 200, which level by eastbound?
5: Level
3: 333, that's level 35.
0: 3334, German 628.
3: German cargo 735, Homestania 122, that's level 6.
0: 1226, German cargo 735.
3: Shenzhen 228, Hong Kong.
6: 70.
3: 228 Hong Kong radar, Shenzhen
6: 228. Cathay
7: 3832, connect tower 118.2, good day. Tower 118.2, Cathay
8: 3832, have a good day. Cathay 294, cancel the holding at Canto. We expect holding in the next sector. Track down to Canto and descend by start to flight level 110.
7: So, holding descent
8: via
7: flight level 110, Cathay 294.
8: And Cathay 294, we're able speed 230 knots.
7: Speed 230 knots, Cathay 294.
8: Shenzhen 151, turn left heading 140, descend to flight level 110.
9: Heading 140, descend to flight level 110, Shenzhen 151.
0: 228, maintain
3: flight level 360. Shenzhen 228, descend flight level 200, which by eastbound?
0: Descend flight level 200, which by eastbound, 228.
10: Radar, good morning, MCAR 632, passing flight level 170 on cross 190.
3: MCAR 632, climb flight level 340, stand by higher, direct enter.
10: Cross flight level 340, direct enter, MCAR 632.
1: Bravo, runway 25 left.
7: Cathay
3: 294, descend by the start to 6,000 feet to finish 1004.
7: Finish 1004, Cathay
3: 294. German Cathay
0: 713,
3: contact radar 127,
0: decimal 1. 1,500 meters, Shanghai A14.
3: I'm a car 632, climb to level 370.
10: Go C70, I'm a car 632.
3: German cargo 707, direct
0: Siku. 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
0: 8,400 meters, German cargo 714.
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6: 734, correction, left heading
7: 230.
0: For 7,500 meters.
3: Stand by, dear traffic.
9: Hong radar, Shanghai 14, confirm descent 5 level, confirm 5 descent 7,500 meters.
7: Okay, go ahead and descend.
9: Shanghai
5: 814.
11: Three three command tower 118 decimal 2 today. Well, confirm
5: 118 decimal 2.
11: Turn 3, correction command tower 118.7.
12: 118.7. Turkish 170 flight 290 clear by left push runway 25 center. Flight 290 cleared by left push runway 25 center. Turkish 170.
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7: 195,
1: Cathay 300, turn left wing 050.
7: 0 3.
1: Ascot for 94903, turn left direct to Biko. Climb to flight level 6,900 meters.
9: Left direct Biko, climb 6,900 meters, Ascot 9493.
1: Cathay 270, turn left direct to Rifme.
7: Sorry, 270.
9: Approach
1: Chunfong 151, descend to flight level 110, information Bravo. Chunfong 151, landing runway 25 left, descend to 7,000 feet on the QNH 1004.
9: Descending runway 25 left, descending 7,000, connect 1004, Chunfong 151.
7: To leave now level 380.
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7: 4195. 210. 210,
10: speed 230 knots. Is that level 170, speed 230 knots, Cathay
1: 2 Edex. Publish right hand, and be 6,000 feet, 5 miles before teeter.
7: Publish 5 miles before teeter, 6,000, Cathay
1: 294. Cathay 300, turn left wing 340.
10: 340, Cathay 300.
7: Runway 25 center, how you report you are ready for approach?
9: Sir, for level 110 by Gombe, send a 22A.
10: Oh, sir, 4151.
9: Send a 22A, confirm now direct to copy.
13: Send a 22A negative, continue flying. Fly plane route.
9: Yeah,
14: totally. 9-7-4, squawk king 650 for maintaining flight level 340.
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9: Descent level 110, reached by Romeo Oscar Bravo India November.
13: Chenier 23 negative, reach for 110 by Golf Oscar Bravo Bravo Indian.
9: Descent for level 110, reach by Golf Oscar Bravo Bravo Indian. Chenier 23, thank you.
7: Thank you, A0 cleared, Alice Coast, Hammond 25, and Cafe 3. 31.6, maintain 316 or not or greater until you find the entry.
15: 160 or greater too far, Cathay 156.
7: Cathay 300. 330 director, descend to 4,500.
9: Descend 4,500, Cathay
7: 300. AA1 to 980, clear for the first one, 2,500.
9: Okay, left hand.
3: 642, Hong Kong radar identified.
0: Now 642, thank you.
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7: 331, Hong Kong radar identified on course of 1227, clear Sierra 7 Delta arrival.
6: 27 Delta, Cathay 318.
0: Hong Kong radar, good morning again, Cathay 204.
8: Oh. 70.
0: 170, Cathay 204.

0: Russia. Seven zero two left heading 330. Left heading 330, Cathay 270. C156, connect to Tower 118, Terminal 2 today.
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3: China JetSeal XA identified, climb to maintain 5,000 feet.
2: Climb and maintain 5,000 feet,
3: China JetSeal XA, follow the standard miss approach on runway 25 right.
2: Standard miss approach, runway 25 right, China JetSeal XA.
0: Taipei 129915, it's the jet 271.
4: Goodbye.
0: Shenzhong
4: 326 radar 126 decimal 3.
0: 126 decimal 3,
4: confirm
0: Shenzhong
4: 126. UTS 71, Taipei 129
0: decimal 1. 29 clear. China is AA2.
4: Cathay 974, direct Sony, descend 118, final level 260, which level by Sony?
5: Ready, descend level 260 by Sony, Cathay 974.
4: China Southern 8490, descend 118, final level 260, which level by Eastbound?
2: Only, China Delta retreat.
0: Follow standard approach, 126, confirm contact 126, decimal 3.
4: Shenzhong 326, Azam.
0: 326, decimal 3, Shenzhong 326, good day.
4: Yeah.
3: Shenzhong 151, negative. My requirement is to reach 7,000 feet 5 miles before TDA, but you have to hold that TDA as published.
2: At
3: 7,000 feet, but you can extend your outbound to no more than 3 minutes.
2: Okay, I'm expecting 3 minutes for next time,
0: 7,151. Post the morning, Cathay 288, descending flight level 110, information Bravo.
3: Cathay 288, the landing runway 25 left, descend to 8,000 feet, QNH 1004.
0: Cafe 300. 2044, descend to flight level 16.

0: 0 10 Nathalie 280, clear to approach runway 25 now.
1: Nathalie 280, clear to ILS runway 25, Nathalie
0: 300. Jet 083, Nathalie 7, heading radar back for number 7. And confirm after number 7 is which number?
2: Pilot heading.
0: Confirm number 7 and then number 8.
2: Affirm, pilot. Number 7, after number 7 is number 8, China is.
0: So that's already 3, got it.
3: Okay, 318, descend to pinnacle 19.
4: That's level 19 is there, Kevin, 300.
0: China is already 3, Kevin, after number 8 is number 9. Contact it. 2-0-3, Russia.

0: 在周区 ，Now you can adjust the descent to 4,300 feet. Right. That's the way you need to change the transmitter radio only 223.
1: Yeah.
0: 在周区 ，Now this is fine.
2: Radar 123, that's more than 5. 5, good day, Cynthia, 223. 707, Sonic Sonia
3: 133, that's MOC 5. Yes, available 0.
0: 2044-580-80,
1: but they due to traffic be 8,000 feet in the next 35 miles.
3: 8,000 feet is 35 miles, Cafe 28.
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0: Approach 119er base mode 1, good day.
1: Approach 119er base mode 1, good day. Can they 2-0-4?
0: A318, turn left, heading 090, descend to flight level 110.
1: Heading 090, descend to flight level 110, can they 2-0-8?
2: 1000 feet, QNH 1004.
1: 1000, QNH 1004, can they 2-0-0?
2: Okay, coach 2044. Okay, 2044 be 9,000 feet in the next 4 sail miles.
1: 9,000, okay, Cathay 2044.
3: Level 220, reduce minimum plane speed to Boo 272.
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1: Departure, good morning, Qatar 8409. Pecan 1 Delta passing 1400, climbing 5000.
2: Qatar 8409, departure identified, climb by the SID, follow for 160.
1: Climb by SID, level 160, Qatar 8409.
2: Okay, they 28, continue on present heading, radar vector for sequencing. Okay, day 318, roger, landing runway 25 left.
3: Okay, 78490, radar 126, decimal 3.
4: Sorry?
3: China 78490, radar 126, decimal 3.
4: 126, decimal 3, 8490, China 78490.
3: Emma Council 32, Taipei 129, decimal 1. German Cargo 713, Sanyang 133, decimal 35.
4: We'll maintain flight level 260, set off 0124.
5: China 7-8490, Hong Kong, descent to flight level 220.
4: Descent to flight level 220, China 7-8490.
5: Shifeng 326, contact radar 123, decimal 95, today.
4: Good morning, Cafe 974, descending flight level 260 by
5: Sunny. Cafe 974, descent to flight level 210, cross Sunny at the payload flight level 260.
4: Sunny at the payload flight level 260, continue descent flight level 210, Cafe 974.
5: Finish with that number 7, 10, 10, 32.

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1: Can they Twitter maintain 8,000 feet traffic below you?
0: 8,000 feet, can they Twitter?
2: Departure
1: County 243 departure identified. Climb by the SID, flight level 160.
3: Clear climb the SID, flight level 160, County 243.
4: Contact
5: 2-high, 1-2-3, decimal 8-5. Roger,
4: this is
5: 2-8. Enable level 140 above, over, Suga.
1: Qatar 8409, copy that. You expect a radar vector for climb.
5: Copy, Qatar 8409, thank you.
6: Progress.
7: 3-3, Cafe 9-7-4.

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1: 1 minute, right hand turn, Cafe 2LX.

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1: Increase speed 250 knots, Connie, 243.
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2: The SID, climb for 160, Qatari 8411.

0: credit spread at your discretion for the holding. Okay, 2044, hold the Tether as published right hand and expect about, correction, expect 10 minutes holding.
1: Moscow 9458, Hong Kong radar identify clear Sierra 7 Delta arrival.
2: Sierra 7 Delta arrival, Moscow 9458, do we expect any holding for it?
1: Moscow 9458, expect delay due to flight check.
2: Okay, copy that, Moscow 9458.
0: 10 minutes holding.
3: 4-3 minutes left.
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1: Morning, Qatar 8409, climbing level 160.
2: Qatar 8409, Hong Kong radar, come to fly level 250, proceed to Ali.
1: Climb level 250 and direct to Ali, Qatar 8409.
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0: 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Redirector, continue turn 1, turn 1 heading 270.
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0: Okay, they cancel the whole flight heading 160 radar vector for sequencing. They 288 fly speed 220 knots.
3: Speed 220 knots, Cathay 288.
0: Cathay 318 descend to 9,000 feet on the QNH 1004.
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6: All direct Mango. Speed 230 knots, Cebu 372.
2: Flight heading 340. Okay. Okay. We're going to Moscow 945, we've reached by Guangzhou. Flight 2103, 300 knots approaching Sierra.
7: Moscow 945, 8 Hong Kong radar, descend to flight level 170.
2: 170, Moscow 945, can we resume normal speed?
7: Moscow 9458 after Sierra 280 knots.
2: Hey, that's Moscow 9456, thank you.
8: Okay, very good morning to you both, man. 673, currently level 311. Estimating Sierra 2325.
9: 409, thank you.
10: Sierra 2044.
0: Kani 243 contact radar on 133 decimal 82.
2: 133, 82.
7: 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Ask on 456. 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
8: 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FAN 673, we're squawking 2270.
7: Postman 673, Hong Kong radar, clear Sierra 7 Delta arrival.
8: Sierra 7 Delta, copy, Postman 673.
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7: Kelly 662, Hong Kong radar identify, clear Sierra 7 Delta arrival.
10: Sierra 7 Delta arrival, Kelly 662, Tatiana, end of it.
12: Outside 5, passing 700 meters for 1,200 meters, Frico 1 hotel departure from T524.
7: Hong Kong radar report, departure
12: 80, passing 2,500 feet, MSL 950.
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12: my SID to 1,500 meters, QNH 1004. SID 1,500 meters, QNH 1004, MSL 950.
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12: 3931,
7: descending 0. CT 931, Hong Kong radar, clear the Sierra 7 Delta arrival, report the passing, Telegram 1.
1: Good 931 clear the Sierra 7 Delta arrival. Federal 255, descending 230, squawk 3414.
7: 8931 identify Sierra 7 Delta arrival, maintain federal 230.
1: Maintain level 230, and we have a speed restriction of 270.
7: 8931 after Sierra, reduce speed 250.
1: After Sierra, reduce speed 250, Etihad 931.
7: Cat 252, descend to Federal 150.
11: This is Flight Level 150, Cathay 252.
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3: Echo Nautic 340, Cathay
11: 280. 411 Heavy, maintain level 160.
4: Total 8411 on radar, come to Flight Level 250.
11: Flight Level 250, Cathay 8411.
0: 90458, roger, landing runway 25 left, descend to 9000 feet, the Kearnage 1004.
13: 4, runway 25 left, just confirm number 7 for Mascot level 458.
0: Mascot 90458, crossing Mary for level 110 or below.
13: 4110 or below, Mascot level 458.
0: Cebu 272, descend to 6000 feet to reach in the next 25 miles.
13: 6,000 feet, the next 25 miles, Cebu 272.
0: Confirm 25 miles.
13: 25 miles, Cebu 272.
14: Turn right, push only 25 left. Back on 2-7-0, clear out for 1-0. Turn
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16: Approach Cathay 294, establish ILS 25 left.
14: Cathay 294 can be approached for the public speed operator.
16: Public speed operator, Cathay 294.
14: 318. Cathay 318, director, descend to 4,070 feet. Cathay
4: 418.92, good day.
2: 118.92, Connie 243, good day.
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17: Cathay
13: 170, direct cyber. Cyber, Cathay 170.
11: Good morning, Qatar 8411, passing level 182-4250.
17: Qatar 8411, climb for level 9200 meters.
11: 9200 meters, Qatar 8411.
18: 243 for level 217, climbing for level 250, direct to Mercy.
17: Qatar 243, climb for level 340, direct enter, morning.
2: 40, we require for level 320 for the moment, Connie 243.
17: Connie 243, level 310.
2: Continue assignment team, flight level 310, Connie 243.
17: Vietnam 642, climb for level 10,400 meters.
11: 10,400 meters, Vietnam 642.
7: 931,
1: descend to flight level 130. Descend 130, you had 931.
5: Southern 8490, contact Zhuhai 121 decimal 4, good day.
2: Zhuhai 1214, good day, China Southern 8490.
11: Okay,
14: 2AA, reduce speed to 170 knots.
3: Speed 170 knots, have a 288.
14: K2044, turn right in 360.
11: Descend 9000 feet, Kenneth 1004, Cathay 252.
14: To intercept from the north.
3: Cathay 28.
14: Cathay 318, reduce speed to 1801.
7: Reduce to minimum clean speed.
1: After 180, reduce minimum clean speed, Etihad 931.
0: Now to 230 knots.
11: 30 knots, Cathay 252.
3: That's heading 210, Cathay
2: 28.
11: Sing level 246, descending 230.
7: Bozeman 673, Hong Kong, radar convert squawk code 2270.
11: Bozeman 673.
7: Bozeman 673, identify clear Sierra 7 Delta arrival. After Sierra, reduce to minimum clean speed.
8: Okay, so 07 Delta and Alpha Sierra minimum clean, postman 673.
7: Cathay 662, descend to flight level 190, direct Canto and hold at Canto established.
10: Flight level 190, direct Canto, hold at Canto established, Cathay 662.
7: Descend to flight level 220.
8: Level 220, postman 673.
12: Departure, morning, Hong Kong Shuttle 842, passing 1,300, climbing 5,000 feet.
0: Hong Kong Shuttle 842, departure identified, climb by the SID, flight level 160.
12: Alpha SID, flight number 160, request speed 250 knots, Hong Kong Shuttle 842.
0: Stand by for that.
12: Roger, Shuttle 842.
14: Cathay
12: Roger.
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7: Flight level 200.
8: Level 200, postman 673.

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1: 790 Hong Kong radar standby for ident clear Sierra 7 Delta arrival.
2: Sierra 7 Delta, Emirates 790.
0: 790, clear for arrival, runway 25 center, correction 25 now. Peter, focus right hand.
3: Descend out to 6,000 feet. Cebu 272 request no delay reaching 6,000 feet.
1: Zero descend the flight level 180.
4: Heading 180, descend level 180, postman 673.
1: Flight Kiva A023, flight heading 210, reduce speed to 230 knots.
5: 210, reduce 230 knots. Flight Kiva 023.
1: Cathay 662, descend to flight level 140.
4: 140, Cathay 662.
1: ETA 931, descend to reach flight level 110 by Murray, speed 230 knots.
6: Descend to flight level 110 by Murray, speed 230 knots, City Hot 931.
7: Cathay 974, we don't see a published hold of the speeder. Can you provide information?
3: Cathay 9974, the inbound leg heading 344 and 1 minute outbound leg.
7: Cathay hold, flight attendant,
3: Peter, 1 minute, Cathay 974. Cathay 9974, descend out to 7,000 feet, no delay.
7: Descend 7,000, Cathay
8: 974. Cathay 2058, reaching 7140.
1: Cathay 2058 radar, climb to flight level 250.
8: Level 250, Cathay 2058.
3: Flight level 160.
9: We are heading to flight level 160, Hong Kong, Central 618.
10: 8023, flight heading 210, speed 230.
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6: Approach 119.1, Etihad 931.
1: Cathay 662, turn right heading 310, descend to flight level 130.
4: Roger, 310, descend to flight level 130, Cathay 662.
6: Level, flight level 110, speed 250.
3: Cathay 974, reduce speed to 210 knots.
7: North Cathay 974.
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0: Cathay 974, Hong Kong director, continue holding and until further notice.
7: Hold it to the
4: left 070, descent 150, postman 673.
1: Niner 790, Hong Kong radar.
2: Emirates 9790 inbound Sierra descending flight level 210.
1: Emirates 9790 Hong Kong radar report your passing flight level and squawk.
2: Flight level 223 descending flight level 210 squawk 6205.
1: Emirates 9790 identify clear Sierra 7 Delta arrival.
2: Sierra 7 Delta arrival, we are clear to Emirates 9790.
1: Cathay 662 after Marie speed 230 knots. Flight key for A023, turn left heading 120, descend to flight level 130.
10: Left up heading 120, descend 130, flight QI 023.
1: Post 1673, descend to flight level 110.

0: 62, flight speed now 230 knots.
1: Now 230 knots, Cathay 662.
0: And Cathay 662, contact approach now 119 decimal 1.
1: 119, Cathay 662, have a good morning.
0: Bye bye. Flight clear for A023, turn left heading 090.
2: 090 heading, flight clear 023.
0: Emirates 9790, descend to flight level 170.
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8: Contact radar, 118, come on, 902, good day.
9: Cathay 2058 passing flight level 226, climbing 250.
10: Cathay 2058, climbing flight level 330.
9: Climb flight level 330, Cathay 2058. Cathay
11: 974,
12: turn right in 330.
11: Right, 330.
12: Cathay 2058, Cathay already established on number 10.
11: From Cathay 2058.
12: Cathay 2058, Roger, I report you finished number 10.
11: For finish, I'll run number 10, Cathay 2058.
10: Conchery 42, climb to level 350, that I enter.
13: Final 350, that I get to Hong Kong Shuttle 842.
11: 740,
4: 74,500 feet.
11: 74,500
4: feet. 662, continue descent to 8,000 feet.
1: Descent 8,000 feet, that is 662.
0: Direct Murray, descend to reach flight level 110 by Murray.
14: Descend level 110 to reach by Murray, direct to Murray, busman 673.
0: Flight clear for 8023, descend to reach flight level 110 by Murray.
15: 710, reach level by Murray, flight clear 8023.
0: Postman 673, contact approach 119 decimal 1.
14: Call postman 673, good day to you.
0: Good day. Emirates 97990, turn left, heading 150, descend to flight level 150.
16: Heading 150, descend to flight level 150, Emirates 97990.
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5: Present heading, Etihad 931.
4: Postman 673, descend unrestricted to 8,000 feet, the QNH 1004.
14: Restricted descent 8,001004,
5: postman 673.
0: Decimal 1.
5: 119, decimal 1, flight
0: 0023, bye-bye. Bye-bye. 97990, turn left heading 110, descend to flight level 110.
4: 3 landing runway 25 left. Cathay 252, cancel holding, fly heading 160, radar vector for sequence.
15: Cancel hold and heading 160, Cathay 252.
4: Fly key for XL23, descend to 8,000 feet, the QNH 1004.
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4: Hong Kong Shuttle 704 departure identified, climb by the SID, flight level 160.
11: Climb by SID level 160, Hong Kong Shuttle 704.
12: 974, reduce speed to 180 knots.
0: 10, reduce speed to 230 knots.
17: Reaching SR 110, reducing 230 knots, average 9790.
11: 8,000 feet, Cathay 252. 8,000, 8,000, 8,000, 8,000, 8,000, 8,000, 8,000, 8,000, 8,000, 8,000, 8,000, 8,000, 8,000, 8,000, 8,000, 8,000, 8,000, 8,000, 8,000, 8,000, 8,000, 8,000, 8,000, 8,000, 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
7: Cathay 974, can we do 184?
12: Again?
7: Cathay 974, can we do 184 knots?
12: 974, release me to 180 knots. So 9458,
7: release me to 180 knots. Map
4: 0, descent at 6,000 feet.
15: Heading 330, descent 6,000, Cathay 252.
4: Cathay 252, stop descent at 7,000 feet and heading 330.
15: 330, stop descent 7,000 feet.
4: Postman 673, descent at 6,000 feet.
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15: 8000, 1004, 25 left, Emirates
4: 9790. Cathay 037 passing 1000, 300 climbing 5000. Cathay 037 departure identified, climb by SIT to flight level 160.
15: Climb by SIT, flight level 160, Cathay 037.
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4: Cathay 662, turn left direct to Teeter. Etihad 9931, turn left direct to Teeter.
12: Right, to Hong Kong, they are 34,000. Turn to the expect Alaska, runway 25 left.
7: Expect runway 25 left, turn
12: to the retreat, increase speed to 210 knots.
7: Speed to 210 knots, turn to the retreat.
12: Cathay 974, reduce speed to 170 knots.
7: 170 knots, Cathay 974, we expect to shift through the localizer.
12: Cathay 974, turn left heading 280, clear for the ILS, clear for the ILS, runway 25 left.
7: Left heading 280, clear for the ILS, 25 left, Cathay 974.
18: To establish on the ILS, 12 miles.
12: Cibu 272, continue approach.
18: Continue approach, Cibu 27.
12: Cathay 252, reduce speed to 180 knots.
15: Cibu 280 knots, Cathay 252.
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2: Departure, good morning, Hong Kong Shuttle 600, passing 2200, climb 5000.
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20: Cathay 037, departure standby. Cathay 662, descend to 4,500 feet. Hong Kong Shuttle 704, contact radar 123.47.
18: Cathay 347, Hong Kong Shuttle 704, bye bye.
13: Hong Kong Shuttle 704, climbing level 160.
12: Shuttle
3: 704 Hong Kong, climb to flight level 250.
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20: Postman 673, proceed direct heater. Hong Kong Shuttle 600, maintain speed 280 knots or less.
21: Speed 280 or less, Hong Kong Shuttle 600.
3: 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Oh, one, good day.
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23: 40, passing 2,200, climbing 5,000.
20: Hong Kong Shuttle 540, departure identified, climb by SID flight level 160.
23: Climb by SID flight level 160, Hong Kong Shuttle 540.
24: Good morning, Cathay 170, descend flight level 130, speed 250 knots, we got information, Charlie.
20: Kelly 170, approach runway 25 left, descend unrestricted 8,000 feet, QNH 1004.
24: Runway 25 left, descend 8,000 feet, QNH 1004, Cathay 170.

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4: Squawk 5005.
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7: Speed 4, mask on 9458, good night, good day.
4: Cafe 252, maintain speed 170 north of 217.
2: Then 170 north to 7DME, KSI 252. Shuttle 522, 1900 feet, climbing 5000.
1: Hong Kong Shuttle 522, departure identified, climbing via SID to flight level 160.
2: SID flight level 160, Hong Kong Shuttle 522.
8: Shuttle 540, request unrestricted climb.
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1: Shuttle 540, follow correction, cancel 9000 feet altitude restriction.
8: And cancel 9000, climb flight of 160, Shuttle 540.
1: Charge us through 83, reduce speed to 180, right off.
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5: 1-8-0 direct to
2: 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The track and back on track by Lim Su. Cafe 205.
8: Cafe 170.
1: Hong Kong Shuttle 600, contact radar 133.82.
4: 133.82, Hong Kong Shuttle 600, good day.
2: Hong Kong radar, good morning. Hong Kong Shuttle 600, climb flight level 160.
9: Hong Kong Shuttle 600 radar, climb to flight level 250.
2: Continue climb flight level 250, Hong Kong Shuttle 600.
1: 050, speed 210 knots.
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1: Shuttle 522 approved.
4: Careful, add a situation only 2 left. Postman 673, turn left heading 240.
8: Six zero.
6: Hong Kong Shuttle 540, Hong Kong radar, climb to flight level 250.
8: Climb flight level 250, Hong Kong Shuttle 540.
10: Bravo 3282. Call radar Bravo 3282, climb and maintain flight level 210, squawk 3526.
8: 7.
9: Bravo 3282 Hong Kong radar, climb to flight level 250.
10: Climb to flight level 250, Bravo 3282.
1: Just 083, turn left heading 360.
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10: 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Radar, g'day, Cafe 031, climbing flight level 250.
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2: 2, bye bye. 118 is 492 for Hong Kong Solo 600, bye bye.
1: Kelly 170, descend to 6000. Correction, descend to 7000 feet.
5: Total 600, Hong Kong radar going for level 330.
7: ATR 921, maintain speed 160 knots until 5 p.m.
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2: Director, good morning.
7: Fly Kiva 8023, director, descend to 4,500 feet, speed 180 knots.
2: 7 4,500 feet, speed 180.
12: Shuttle 522, climbing flight level 160, unrestricted.
9: Hong Kong Shuttle 522, radar climb to flight level 250.
10: Flight level 250, Hong Kong Shuttle 522.
5: Radar climb 1,600 meters.
10: So 1,600 meters from the shuttle 550.
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2: Shuttle 842, request left heading 065, due to weather.
5: Shuttle 842, D-way up to 15 mile left of track, please.
2: Up to 15 miles left, all track, control shuttle 842, thank you.
7: Turn left heading 310.
2: Turn left heading 310,
5: 5500. 4267 Hong Kong radar, radar contact, clear AB3 Bravo arrival.
2: Contact, clear AB3 Bravo, simple 267.
7: 662, send the call 118.4.
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10: 2217.
5: Good 100, Hong Kong radar identified. Good morning, direct to Dumo.
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5: expedite flight to fly level 310 for your request.
15: Houston, 726.
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15: Phone, Chinese 726, East Black Atlantic 31, climb, East Black, passing 310.
5: Confirm you are passing flight level 310?
15: 726.
5: Radar showing you are flight level 278, China Eastern 726.
13: Expedite passing flight
5: number 3102, flight number 3302, China Eastern 726. China Eastern
13: 726,
10: fly heading to exit. Weather is climbing up to 15 miles left off track until I'll be Myanmar.
5: Shuttle 618 approved.
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1: 2272, departure, stand by.
2: 132, decimal 15, Hong Kong Shuttle 522.
3: 767, descend now, level 260.
2: Hong Kong Shuttle 522, climbing flight level 250, direct escape.
3: Shuttle 522, call you back. 767, descend now, level 260.
2: Level 260, shift from 267.
3: Shuttle Eastern 726, approach request heading. Shuttle 522, climb flight level 330.
2: Level 330, Hong Kong Shuttle 522.
1: Q0, contact radar, 123.47, good day.
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3: Level 522, by level 350, not available, by level 230 final.
2: Okay, thank you so much, on control 522, flight level 330 final.
4: Chicago Morning Cafe 449, maintaining flight level 300, squawking 2676 and heading 260.
5: 5DME.
6: 170 knots to 7DME, China Delta Zulu.
5: Negative, 160 knots, 160 knots to 5DME.
6: 160 knots to 7DME, China Delta Zulu retreat.
5: Cathay 170, Percy, direct to Rangsil from Rangsil, careful RMP Zulu approach, runway 25 right.
7: That's Rangsil from Rangsil, clear the RMP Zulu approach, runway 25 right, Cathay 170.
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9: 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Approaching Norman level 380. Squawking 2777.
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3: Another question. 106, climbing 160.
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1: United 820, Humpback Radar, 127.1.
2: No, 127.1, United 820, have a great day, sir.
3: Morning, United 820, is what you pass in, flight level 20.6 for flight level 250.
4: United 820, climb flight level 340.
3: Flight level 340, we'll be requesting flight level 380 for a final.
4: Roger, then continue climb flight level 380.
3: Okay, continue the climb to flight level 380, United 820.
5: Shuttle 598.
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0: Sadia 3025, I cannot give you deviated east due to the restriction. 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